bit of a shout-out to the West, the Eurythmics have agreed to rename themselves the Penrythmics. Yeah. Just for the next couple of minutes, though. Triple M.

It's your home of good times and greatest hits, Sydney's Triple M. That's the Gunners. In before them was Coldplay. You've heard The Offspring this morning. Shortly, I've got some U2. Okay, we'll get to that. I got some Nirvana on the way. Okay, fine. Chili Willy. The Red Hot Chili Peppers on Sydney's Triple M.

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0: These are the names I read out earlier. Claire Brogan from Bangor, Kai Brand from Earlwood, Sarah Raymond from Belfield, and Shane Spindler from Tookley. All they had to do was give me a call on 133353 within half an hour. And who have I got right now?
3: It's Sarah Raymond from Belfield.
0: Sarah, I have some lovely news for you.
3: Yeah?
0: You have got yourself a key. You are one step closer to winning a new car.
3: Oh, amazing. Thank you.
0: Good stuff. What are you doing Friday morning?
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0: Oh, you'll get all the details, but you got to come down, try your key out. You could open the Mazda BT50 and make it yours.
3: Amazing.
0: Good stuff. And it's all thanks to Best Sheds. 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
1: This is what Sydney deserves.
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0: And after Kat was bitten by a bull ant on her privates over the weekend, they opened up the conversation this morning and asked, what bit you?
3: When I was a kid living in Albion Park down past the Gronk, what a tick. In the gooch. So between my ass and you know what?
4: Yeah.
3: There is a tick.
4: In the gooch.
3: In the gooch. And you can't just pull ticks out because the head stays in. Well, I told me mum, and next thing we're down at the local GP, I've got my knees back at my chest, lying there as a 12-year-old waiting with
4: good flexibility.
3: And he come down with the tweezers and he took it out and he said, there you go, mate. Tick is gone.
4: Did he show you the tick afterwards? Because they're pretty, like, yeah.
5: They're gnarly.
3: It was very small. But I was carrying on like it was the biggest tick that was ever

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3: 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In St Peters, we have a two-car crash northbound on the Princes Highway at Mary Street and the M5 citybound from Preston's to the main tunnel, a 15-minute run. Aussie Broadband have satisfying deals this spring. 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
7: Good morning, I'm Matthew Layton. A state government is under increasing pressure over road maintenance following the death of a motorcyclist. In Victoria, poor or very poor roads around the Western Highway crash site jumped from 1% to 44% in 2 years. Premier Ben Carroll admits on the ABC the current maintenance system hasn't worked.
8: I don't shy away that we need to be better. And I know Victorians have heard it before.
9: And is it enough when a death may have occurred?
8: Well, this death is a tragedy. Any death on our roads is a tragedy.
7: Pauline Hanson is facing another call to apologise over comments about Anthony Albanese's mum. The opposition leader says Hanson's criticism of her time in public housing was completely inappropriate. Angus Taylor adding family should be off limits when it comes to politics. And the funeral for former Queensland Police Commissioner Steve Golchevsky is underway at Brisbane City Hall, honouring the 67-year-old who served nearly five decades before dying from cancer.
10: M Sport.
7: The NRL charge sheet is in, with Nathan Cleary escaping suspension after Penrith's win over the Roosters. Cleary's been hit with a grade 1 dangerous contact charge and faces a $1,000 fine with an early plea. The Roosters host Cronulla at Allianz Stadium on Saturday. Meanwhile, Isaiah Yeo has told us his pec injury is going all right, but he's glad to have a week off to rest now.
11: No, it's going all right, Sam. It can't be helped, so it's just dealing with it. But no, tell them better than what I could hope for, so no dramas.
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7: Cloudy across Sydney today, 15 the low tonight, a sunny day, then late shower tomorrow. 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
16: I'm about to read out four names of Triple M listeners that have texted Bo to 0457 10 1049. And this is the last week of this. We give away the car on Friday. So if you don't give me a call here, your name's not going to come up again. If your name is Marco Barbara from Breakfast Point, Tommy Dimesh from Grays Point, Kylie Tullypen from Concord, or Jared Hansen from East Hills. Once again, if your name is Marco Barbara, Tommy Dimesh, Kylie Tullypen, or Jared Hansen, you now have 30 minutes on the clock to give me a call on 133353 to score yourself a key that could open Bo's Mazda BT50 this Friday and make it yours on Triple M.

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1: A lot of options, whatever you want.
0: Like what?
1: We've got legal issues left, right and centre.
0: Yeah, well, suppose you could...
1: They're expensive.
0: Well, I was thinking something more fun, but...
1: You know what I'm saying.
0: Sure, you could... Lots of stuff.

0: It's Powderfinger for your good times and greatest hits on Sydney's Triple M. And while the kids are at school learning, let's have a little history lesson of our own.
1: I just started to write out the things that I was born in 49. So what happened in 49? Harry Truman, there's Doris Day, China went communist, Red China, Johnny Red. And it all started to rhyme. And I'm not a rap artist, so I knew that wasn't going to be the way I was going to do the song. I actually used an old melody on that. And I turned it into this song. 4.5 minute song, trying to get 40 years of history into 4.5 minutes. That was the challenge.
0: Who else but Billy Joel and Triple M?

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0: Oh yes, I think we are about to give away another key. The names I read out earlier were Marco Barbara from Breakfast Point, Tommy Dimesh from Grays Point, Kylie Tullipin from Concord, and Jared Hansen from East Hills. And right now on 133353, who is calling?
3: Hey, you've got Tommy Dimick from Grays Point.
0: Oh, it's Dimick. Sorry, mate. I've been calling you Tommy Dimesh.
3: It's all good, man. And most people say it like that.
0: Well, I'm glad that at least it's one that you're used to hearing, so you're able to hear it go bang. That's me. That must be
3: actually,
0: me.
3: I saw it on the podcast thingy. I looked this morning. I was like, oh, my name's there. I'm listening.
0: That's the way to do it. That's what I'm telling everybody. 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That's why you're able to give me a call back so quickly. Tommy, well done.
3: Yep.
0: And for those in the Parramatta and Northmead area, keep it locked right here on Triple M, because after midday, Curly will be calling our Dobie and letting him know where he is. He's got the Mazda BT50, and he has got plenty of keys to give away. 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
7: 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On the M4 in Maze Hill, watch out for debris headed westbound as you approach the Pitt Street overpass and the M2 eastbound Windsor Road to the Lane Cove Tunnel 11-minute run. 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
18: Hello there, I'm Matthew Layton, and a warning, this first story may be distressing. A father and his two young children have been found dead inside a holiday villa, with police investigating a suspected murder-suicide. The 56-year-old Perth man and his 6-year-old son and 4-year-old daughter were discovered in Bali. Lifeline is available anytime on 13 11 14. Victorian Premier Ben Carroll says the buck stops with him after a 71-year-old Ballarat motorcyclist died after hitting a pothole. And the Albanese government and opposition a warning.

0: Nation's migration plan could tip Australia into recession. The party wants to cut 750,000 students' skilled and family visas over 3 years and bring net migration down to 130,000 a year. Opposition leader Angus Taylor says the policy hasn't been properly thought through.
1: I am deeply concerned about what it means for individual farmers, for individual business builders, for publican owners, for cafe owners. I mean, they need to explain all this.
2: M. Sport.
0: Nathan Cleary is free to play in Penrith's preliminary final after avoiding suspension. The Panthers star's been hit with a Grade 1 dangerous contact charge, carrying a $1,000 fine with an early plea. The bigger worry now is his right foot, with Cleary set for scans today. And Alexander Zverev is the US Open champion, beating Ben Shelton in four sets. The win gives a German his second major title, after claiming the French Open earlier this year. Shelton's defeat also extends the American men's Grand Slam drought beyond 23 years.
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0: Cloudy across Sydney today. 15 the low tonight. A sunny day, then late shower tomorrow. 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
8: Hello, it's Al Dobie here. 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One, two, three. You've got 4 days left to register. Text in the word Bo to 0457 10 1049. Then lock it onto Sydney's Triple M to hear your name called out. We'll call out names in around about 15 minutes' time. Triple M's Curly again today driving around in the Mazda BT50. And you're giving out a whole stack of keys. Where are you, buddy?
9: Yes, yeah. We're here at North Parramatta Woolies. And that's right, Al. We've gone absolutely Joe Bonkers bananas. We're giving out 5 keys today to get Bo Ryan's Mazda BT50. We've also got all the usual goodies. We've got some merch. We've got icy cold cans of Coke. So come here to North Parramatta Woolies.
8: Can you get me a 3 litre of milk, mate? Full cream if you can too while you're there.
9: Absolutely, yeah. Add it to the list.
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9: Yeah, I'll get that too.
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10: 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So to be talking about it this number of years later is amazing, actually.
8: 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The song that Ivor Davies was just talking about, Great Southern Land. Oh, man, I love this song. Sydney's 104.9, Triple M.

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1: A sad story about my son's mode of transport. He's just had his car written off by somebody coming through a red light on him. He's fine, but this is going to be the replacement.
0: Amanda is in the running to win Bo Ryan's wheels on Friday. Someone in Sydney is going to win this $55,000 Mazda BT50 XT. Text in the word Bo. You've got 4 days left to do this to 0457 10 1049. Then lock it onto Sydney's 104.9 Triple M to hear your name called out. We do that, you call back, you get a key, and on Friday, this brand new car could be yours. Could be yours, Mike Frost in Cabarita, Caitlin Turnbull from Cabarita, Taris Anoka from Empire Bay, and Christy Gartis from Concord West. First two people to call back on 133353. 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

0: Gunners released their album Appetite for Destruction back in 87. That just changed my life forever. Sydney's Triple M.
1: The Gunners, mate, they just rock.
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0: Okay, this week we are doubling up your chances again to win one of these keys to win Bo Ryan's wheels. The Mazda BT50 XT. On Friday, someone in Sydney is going to win this brand new car worth $55,000. All you've got to do is text in the word Bo to 0457 101049. And lock it onto Sydney's Triple M to hear your name called out. Tomorrow morning, 5:30 and 8 o'clock, Bo, Kat and Woodsy do that. 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

0: 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If your Monday today is all about hanging out on the northern beaches, well, a song for you and about the northern beaches here in Sydney. We get to that coming up next.
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0: 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Lock it onto Sydney's 104.9 Triple M, then to hear your name called out. And we did that for Mike Frost at Cabarita, Caitlin Turnbull from Cabarita, Taris Anoka from Empire Bay, and Christy Gartis in Concord West. We called out your names. We gave you 30 minutes to call back on 133353. Didn't hear back. That's okay. We hand out and offer up more keys in around about half an hour's time on Sydney's Triple M. Someone's going to win this car on Friday.
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6: 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MRB's tunnel closed for all traffic heading eastbound at Bexley North, Best Bet M8 or the D5 diversion route, M1 chopping up to Newcastle. 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
3: Hello there, I'm Matthew Layton, and a warning, this next story may be distressing. Indonesian police are investigating a suspected murder-suicide after an Australian man and his six-year-old son and four-year-old daughter were found dead in Bali. Lifeline is available anytime on 13 11 14. Around 500 workers and more than 100 contractors are set to go after the blast furnace at Whyalla's Steelworks was permanently shut down. The death of a Victorian motorcyclist after hitting a pothole has sparked fresh scrutiny over road maintenance. Premier Ben Carroll says the buck stops with him. And One Nation is defending its plan to slash 750,000 temporary visas, saying most cuts would hit new applications.
4: We're getting numbers down primarily by not issuing new visas. I mean, this is where we take things down.
3: Barnaby Joyce there on News 24. While the major parties warn, the policy could push Australia into recession.
5: M. Sport.
3: The Roosters get another crack at keeping their season alive. They've got the Sharks at Allianz Stadium on Saturday, with the winner moving into a prelim final. Victor Radley says the loss to Penrith still stings.
6: The main parts of the game were right. It's just maybe a couple of little tweaks on some attack and stuff, just to get them there at the end. And it's rugby league, mate. It was close.
3: Meanwhile, Penrith has dodged one headache, with Nathan Cleary avoiding a ban, but his injured right foot is now the big concern.
7: 787.
3: Cloudy across Sydney today, 15 the low tonight, a sunny day, then late shower tomorrow. 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
11: 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That way you'll get one of these keys, and on Friday you could win this car. Or you can catch up with Triple M's Curly, who's driving around in the Mazda BT50. You're giving away a whole bunch of keys again today, buddy.
12: Yes, we are. We've moved just down the road. We're at Bunnings Northmead now. 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

0: 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Triple M, Bo Ryan's Wheels. Bill from Claremont Meadows. Well, it's a sad state of affairs with his car.
1: Oh, mate, how much time have you got, mate? I'm driving a 15-year-old Mazda 3, so I love the Mazdas, covered in hail damage.
0: Right.
1: Insurance won't even cover it anymore, so this is really good timing.
0: It's a good thing that Bill's got a key that could win him Bo Ryan's Wheels on Friday. Stacey Rackvin from Mortlake, Carly Mortimer from Warragamba, David Brown from Penrith, and Cody Copeland in West Ryde. You guys have registered for a chance to win this. First two people to call back out of you four on 133353 will get a key, and on Friday you could win Bo Ryan's Wheels. 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

0: Triple M's $50,000 no repeat workday. 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
1: A lot of options, whatever you want.
0: Like what?
1: Sometimes people want to go out for a cup of tea and a coffee. Other times people want to get freaky.
0: Yeah, well, I suppose you
1: know what I'm saying.
0: Yeah, don't, well, maybe not that, but lots of stuff. Triple M.

0: I had a line in my head, living in the land down under, for a few weeks. I just started singing that line over it, you know, living in a land down under, that's all I had, living in a land. And then the next day I woke up and wrote the whole thing.
1: That's how easy it was for Colin Hay to write that song. Down Under, Men at Work, Sydney's 104.9 Triple M. Yeah, they're doing the Red Hot Summer Tour in around about a month's time. It's a Sunday, October 25, Manly Kell Park. And now they're doing their own show, Sydney State Theatre, October 20.
2: Oh, yeah.
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2: This is what Sydney deserves.
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1: Okay, so you really need to get around this for a chance at winning Bo Ryan's wheels. The Mazda BT50. You've just got a handful of days left to register. Text in the word BO to 0457 10 1049. Then on Friday, someone's going to win this car, the $55,000 Mazda BT50. You've got to lock it onto Sydney's 104.9 Triple M to hear your name called out. They'll do that tomorrow morning at 5:30 and 8. On this morning's show, well, Woodsy didn't hold back with BO knows.
4: 17% of people would not date someone who does this. 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
1: Hey, it's Cody Copeland. How are you?
2: Cody Copeland from West Ryde.
1: Yeah.
2: You phone back. You're the first to call back, which means you've got a key.
1: Awesome, thanks.
2: Do you know what this means, Cody?
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2: Well, yeah, that could win you this Mazda BT50, the $55,000 brand new car. On Friday, someone in Sydney is going to win this car.
1: Sounds good. Thank you very much.
2: Good luck on Friday, Cody.
1: Cool, thank you.
2: Triple M, hello.
3: Hi, it's Carly.
2: Carly?
3: Mortimer.
2: Second person to call back, which is good news for you.
3: Oh, awesome.
2: You've also got a key that could win you the Mazda BT50 come Friday.
3: Beautiful.
2: Carly, the car you've got right now is ready for a trade-in, is it?
3: Not mine, my sister's. I want it for my sister, yeah.
2: Aren't you a good person? I love that, Carly. That's such a nice thing to do. Yeah. Well, I'm sure that she'll let you drive it at some point. If you do win this on Friday, you'll have a crack at driving the Mazda BT50.
3: Oh, most definitely.
2: Yeah,
3: most definitely.
2: You want to get behind the wheel of this $55,000 brand new car, I think.
3: Definitely.
2: Hey, good luck on Friday. Love that, Carly, and thanks for listening to Sydney's Triple M.
3: Awesome. Thank you very much.
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1: What's going on in Sydney? Triple M News.
2: Hello, I'm Polly Bayfield, and we're starting in Indonesia, where police say they're investigating after the bodies of three people were found at a home in Bali. Officers say they belong to an Australian man and two children, and they're treating it as a suspected murder-suicide. As One Nation announces how it plans to cut immigration, the Albanese government in opposition are claiming it could push the country into a recession. The party wants to cut 750,000 student, skilled and family visas over 3 years. Here's Seven reporter Jasmine Turlings.
3: It says that move would take net overseas migration into the negative territory before eventually settling on an annual target of 130,000.
2: Hundreds of workers in a part of South Australia are set to lose their jobs. It's after a decision to shut down the blast furnace at a steelworks in Whyalla. And dozens of Aussie female athletes, like four-time Olympic champion Ariana Titmus, are hitting out at a sports betting ad which features a mostly naked Sydney Sweeney. Some have called it out for setting back women in sport. The actress hasn't publicly commented.
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2: Nathan Cleary is free to play in Penrith's prelim final after avoiding suspension. The Panthers star has been hit with a grade one dangerous contact charge, carrying a $1,000 fine with an early plea. And Sharks hope a brutal loss to Penrith has taken plenty out of the Roosters ahead of their do-or-die final, where they meet at the Allianz Stadium on Saturday. Playmaker Nico Hines says Cronulla's extra day's rest could be a handy edge.
6: I know their club and their staff will be doing what they can to make sure they recover well.
7: Ego. 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Beyond belief.
2: Looking at your weather, and it's mostly sunny and feeling warm with a low of 13 and a top temperature of 26. Tomorrow, late showers with a low of 15 and a high of 24. And need a new playlist? 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
1: New and Josh.
3: It's a wonderful No Undy Monday. Everybody's here.
4: Oh, yeah, well, two of us are here certainly mentally.
5: I'm here.
4: Physically, yes, yes, you're here, you're fit physically, you're here. Mentally, mummy's a million miles away.
5: No, I was just having a nap on the couch and then I heard Judge pretend, he goes, yeah, Lou's 38, and I just pop up and go, I'm not 38, I'm 32.
4: Could you just do some happy Monday to the both of you? How are you, bud? How are you, LP?
3: No. I'm really well, thanks, Josh.
4: How are you, Dalton?
5: How do you think I am, Jack?
4: Well, I'd love to give you the opportunity of just talk to us for 30 seconds. Just talk to us.
5: Well, I'm pretty hot in here. I'm wearing a cashmere sweater though, so I probably should take that off. My flight was delayed from Melbourne.
4: Oh, I thought that might have been half a Dalton bullion at the start. Like,
5: as if Cody wouldn't already know my flight number.
4: Yeah, well, we checked.
5: And it was delayed.
4: Correct.
5: Well, you think I was going to go, oh, no, champion. I've been around the block. I've had a few weekends on the grogs, mate.
4: No.
5: I think I know what I'm doing.
4: You really have.
5: It was just a bit, it was a fun weekend for the NFL.
4: Bloody oath. I'm proud of you.
5: Thank you. I had a great time.
4: There's just a certain level of arrogance when when your mate comes into work with a bit of dust on the shoulders and you don't have any. Now I'm sort of like on my little high horse going, oh.
5: Really? I know.
4: Yeah,
5: it's it used to be you there with me.
4: It's the best feeling ever.
5: Yeah.
4: Anyway,
5: but also a bit of jealousy from you as well.
4: A whole heap of it, hence why I'm coming at you. But listen, I thought, seeing as it's Monday, you know, we feel great. Your stomach isn't even churning that much.
5: Perfect.
4: Why don't we talk about shit?
5: Yeah, that's
4: next.
5: A great idea. Heaps
4: human fecal matter.
3: Oh, okay.
5: Nice.
4: We'll do a poo at 2:10, shall we?
3: Oh, yeah, it's almost at that time, so let's do it.
4: Sounds good.
3: Lou and Josh, Triple M.

0: Lil Jarch on Triple M, and it's about time for poo at 10 past 2.
1: You've crushed that, mate.
0: Mm. Thanks.
2: You know how Hyrox is the new kind of latest trend? Everyone's doing it.
1: Yeah, so is it like CrossFit?
2: Yeah, but it's really intense.
1: Yeah, oh, like they're camping.
2: Please not today, Jack.
0: Intense, they're camping. I am sorry, please continue.
2: Mm-hmm. It's very intense, so it's like...
1: What are they bloody camping over there?
2: Oh, mate. Okay. I will honestly leave. I will leave today.
1: Okay, sorry. Please continue. Please.
0: Could be our first walkout.
1: Yeah, please. Yeah.
2: It's a hard game, yeah. Competition to compete in.
1: Yep.
2: So there was a Hyrox athlete, Joanna. I'm going to try and pronounce her last name.
1: Go for it.
2: Wetrix.
0: Pretty good.
2: Oh, yep. Yeah. She was like competing in a race in Beijing. She had a serious bathroom accident. Now, I'm not just talking like a poo in your pants, like a shart. Just a little bit.
1: So we've got
2: Jack, there's a photo there. It is like...
1: Is that all poo?
2: Yeah, like that's fully...
1: Oh, just stop it.
2: Fully running down her leg.
1: Now,
2: she kept going, Jack. She completed the entire race with human poo running down her leg.
0: And dropping on the floor behind her.
2: Like burpees. You're on the floor dropping burpees. It's probably like... splattering all over the floor.
1: Oh, you're joking.
2: She ended up winning.
1: Oh, no, shock horror, yeah. Louisa. No one wanted to lay on the floor covered in human fecal matter and do burpees.
2: She posted saying a win is a win. The internet is split. Now, I looked at it first.
1: Much
2: I was like
1: a Dax.
2: Literally, I looked at it first and I was like, oh, I suppose, you know, some people train so hard for this. And I thought, no, the people behind her are also running into a stench of poo.
1: That's right.
2: And how unhygienic to not stop the race when you've just got poo all over the ground. Just, it's like the Amazon River just going all the way through the Hyrox.
0: Amazon River.
2: Like, it's more corn. Oh.
1: What? She's the one that pooed, not me.
2: Imagine doing a burpee. Head face down and...
1: Oh.
2: Corn.
1: Or a bumpy. It's out of your bum because she's pooing everywhere.
2: Because that happens a lot when people do marathons. They poo themselves.
1: Can I just let you both know something?
2: Mm-hmm.
0: Mm-hmm.
1: I'm not committed enough to anything.
2: Same.
1: To poo. Ah, close, Cody, close.
2: To poo. Ah, close. You literally said the whole entire word.
0: You said shpoo.
1: Shpoo.
0: Yeah.
1: I'm not that committed to anything. For example, if someone is handing me a $17 million check and I poo in the midst of receiving it, I'd have to decline the check. I'm not that committed to anything.
2: Oh, if I was walking down the aisle and I pooed, I'd go, sorry, Wumps, turning back around.
0: I think that's fair, Nile, yeah.
1: It's a river of poo walking down the Nile. I'm going to piss you off today.
2: Yeah, I can already tell. But I just think, like, it's not just like a little bit. Like, that's a hefty lot coming out of your ass.
1: Looking at the photo.
0: It's a lot.
1: It's both legs. It's, oh, man.
2: No. She's dedicated. She really wanted to win.
1: No, she's defecated. Thank you. I'll take
2: He's
1: my
2: leg. He's done it.
1: Thank you.
2: He's done it. Call it a day, mate.
1: You versus Lunex. Give us a bell if you want to play.
2: 1-3-5-3.
1: I'm out.
0: Oh, no. We're going to need you. We are going to need you.
1: Right.
0: Okay. Lou Jarch.
1: Sorry.
0: You versus Lou up next.
1: I'll stay.
0: 1-3-3-5-3 is the number. Give us a call. Candy.

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1: Right in the middle of the credit there, kid.
2: Sorry, mate. Couldn't hold it in.
1: Hey. This is a very, very special edition of You vs. Lou. Would you like to know why, Louisa?
2: Because we got a double Lou.
1: What?
2: Double Lou.
1: No, because it's Monday. Oh, because we got Lou. Yeah, correct.
2: Hi,
1: we got
2: Lou.
1: Lou on the line. Lou, how are you?
3: Hi, guys. Good, thanks.
2: It's Lulu.
3: It is Lulu.
0: Judge, how are you going to differentiate?
1: You took the words out of my mouth.
0: Yeah.
1: Lulu?
2: Don't say poo-poo.
1: You're now known as poo-poo.
2: No.
1: That wasn't even going to be in my brain. You idiot. You gave that to me.
2: No.
1: So, Lou, how are you? How's your general knowledge?
3: Okay, not great, but depends.
1: Don't worry, neither is Poo's. Poo, how are you feeling today?
2: I'm feeling great. I reckon this is the best Monday I've ever had in my life, so let's get into it, shall we?
1: You look great. All right, Lou, I'm going to read the questions first. To answer gets the point. No need to buzz in. Lou, are you ready?
3: I'm ready.
1: Poo, are you ready?
2: Yes.
1: Well, in that case, you versus Lou versus Poo. We're children. Begin now. Who won the men's singles final at the US Open?
2: Djokovic. Ronaldo. Oh, he plays soccer.
1: AZ initials.
2: Anthony Zanko.
1: Alexander Zverev?
0: Zverev.
1: German guy. He's actually won 9 times. So sorry. Mick Jagger was the lead singer for which band?
2: Queen.
3: Rolling Stones.
1: Oh, my days. Lou. Yeah, Lou, that's a point to you. In James Bond films, which single letter serves as the name for the chief of MI6? Hint, it's in the name.
2: 007.
1: Jesus Christ.
2: Bond.
3: V1?
1: M. In the name, MI6.
3: Oh.
1: Which Australian author wrote the New York Times best-selling book, Big Little Lies?
2: Oh, I should know this. I've read it. Late Leanne Moriarty.
0: Hey.
1: Nah.
3: I mean, I have no idea.
0: It is Leanne.
1: It's what? Moriarty.
2: Oh, don't.
1: You don't get it, Poo. Who's Moriarty? It's like calling me Jack Archfail.
2: Yeah,
1: how many Oscars has Leonardo DiCaprio won?
2: One.
1: That's correct, Poo. Which 4 AFL teams are officially through to the semi-finals after last week's performances?
2: Brisbane Lions.
3: Dockers. Swans.
1: Yeah.
0: And one more.
3: Collingwood.
2: Crows.
0: No.
1: It's the Hawks. The rom-com She's the Man is a modern adaptation of which Shakespeare play?
3: Romeo and Juliet?
1: No.
2: King Lear.
3: Macbeth?
1: No. Twelfth Night. Mm. Name the actress who is making headlines over a controversial ad for sports betting company.
2: Sydney Sweeney.
1: That is correct. LHR is an acronym for which popular airport?
2: Los Angeles.
1: That is correct, Lou. Too bad, Poo. Name the 2 Melbourne teams that play in the Big Bash League.
2: LA Rams and 49ers.
0: They're both Melbourne something.
2: The Melbourne Storm, big team.
1: That's the Melbourne Star, the Melbourne Renegades.
3: No.
1: Okay. 2 versus Lou, 2 to Poo. Okay.
0: Ooh.
1: Wow. Okay.
2: Who's having a bit of Monday, Lou or Poo? Lou wins.
1: Lou. What is your favourite movie?
2: She's the Man.
1: You win, Lou. She got it right. Wow.
2: Go, Lou. Tickets for you.
0: It's a Blunston. It's a Blunston voucher, actually.
2: Blunston voucher tickets for you.
0: Well done, Lou. Okay. We'll play You vs. Lou again tomorrow, I'm sure, on Triple M.
4: 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Certified chaos merchants. 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
0: Lou and Judge. That's right, Lou and Judge here on Triple M. All thanks to the Ford Ranger, Australia's number one ute 3 years in a row. And we've been running the Ford Ranger Ultimate Job Site Legend competition, haven't we?
1: You're dead right, we have. And geez, we've had some good entries, haven't we?
2: Oh, they've been so good. I can't wait to read them all.
1: Mate, well, we've got one. Built his own business while raising a young family, but still makes time to help his mates and give young people a chance to learn the trade. Oh, sounds like a young me.
2: almost the polar opposite, Jack.
1: Yep, right. Okay, hurtful.
2: Like very, very opposite.
1: What about this one? Turns up early, fixes whatever needs fixing, and is always the first to lend a hand. Sounds like you.
2: Definitely sounds like me.
1: Also the opposite.
2: Oh.
1: You are the opposite of that.
2: I'm not very helpful.
1: We wouldn't be the ultimate sight legend.
2: No.
1: But these guys are.
2: They bloody are, that's right.
1: It's also all thanks to Australia's favourite ute, the Ford Ranger.
0: Very good job, Charchi. Up next, Lou, you're talking NFL.
2: Yeah, touchdown!
0: Ooh, bringing some of that to the
2: 49ers
0: show.
2: The 49ers and LA Rams.
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0: You are listening to Triple M right now, every weekday, 2 till 4. It's Lou and Judge.
1: Oh, it's been a big weekend of sport, hasn't it, lads?
2: Sorry, mate.
1: Said it's been a big weekend of sport, lads.
2: It has, yeah. Lad.
1: Well, I went to the NFL, which was a pretty crazy experience. First, no, Jack, don't pull their faces, me.
2: Sorry.
1: First game in Australia.
2: Yeah.
1: Sold out MCG in Melbs.
2: Looked electric.
0: Looked good.
1: It honestly was. It was crazy.
2: Planes
1: like it was
2: flying up.
1: Yeah. It was the coolest vibes, fireworks, everything. It was the LA Rams home game. So they had like these, I don't know if they were fireworks, whatever they were. They were going into the sky.
2: Yeah.
1: Cheerleaders, everything, music. Jonas Brothers played halftime. I reckon I was potentially the only person in the whole entire stadium wearing a Jonas Brothers t-shirt.
2: Oh, you were wearing a Jonas Brothers t-shirt?
1: Yeah, like that was my merch.
2: Proud of you.
1: Everyone else was in 49ers and LA Rams.
2: Shock horror. I mean, they're there to watch the footy.
1: No, I was there too, Jack, to watch the footy. I'll tell you what, slow game. They stop and start a lot.
2: Slame.
1: Great for drinks breaks.
0: True.
2: Good point, actually. I never thought about that because those games can last like 4 hours, can't
1: they? Yeah, it was 4 hours and we were in direct sunlight.
2: Gotcha.
1: And usually Melbourne's not that hot. I don't know. The sun was like,
2: punching,
1: I reckon, about 19, 20 degrees. I was dying. Jeans, boots, t-shirt.
2: Oh, fair dinkum. Okay.
1: Oh, it was bad.
2: And when you're, you know, the worst thing about that, the back sweat.
1: Oh.
2: I get the back sweat of it.
1: Pits were dripping sweat.
2: Good.
1: But my friend, so I was with a great group of us and there was a row of boxes behind us where you know, famous people are and whatever.
2: Yeah.
1: And the door opens to one of them, like the window slides open and everyone turns around and everyone's like, oh my God, what the hell? It's the, like one of the most famous old NFL players. My friend Maddie just grabs her 49ers hat, walks straight up there, gets him to sign it. And everyone's like yelling out his name. So I start joining in. I'm going, yeah, Terry, I'm your Tezza. Go, Tezza Rice. And then everyone goes, it's Jerry.
2: Jerry.
1: So I've been yelling out. I've been going, yeah, Tez, I'm your Tezza. That's my boy, Tezza. It's Jerry Rice. Apparently he's like very famous.
2: I
1: think he had a fair few of those Super Bowl rings.
2: I just feel embarrassment for you.
1: Yeah.
2: I just feel embarrassed.
1: Like because, trying to join in with everyone.
2: Yeah, and then, like, because there's an element of that where it's like, you're a loud personality.
1: Yeah.
2: You love attention.
1: Oh.
2: You do.
1: Oh, no.
2: It feels, and it feels like, you know, you're trying to garner Terry's attention, but it was Jerry.
1: Yeah.
2: And so there's a real level of secondhand embarrassment there, bud.
1: Yeah, he won 3 Super Bowl titles with the San Francisco 49ers.
2: So he's like Jerry Rice.
1: Yeah. You don't know Jerry Rice.
2: Not a clue.
1: He's a big deal.
2: Yeah.
1: So everyone was running out getting their hat signed and stuff.
2: Yeah.
1: Not me. Just thought it was Terry.
2: It's just his brother next to him.
1: Yeah.
2: That's Terry Rice. Like, he's an accountant.
3: He's like, what? You know, I love the tax breaks that you give me, Terry. You know, it's nice to be recognised.
1: Good old
3: finally.
1: Tezza.
3: It's actually Jerry getting all the bloody attention.
1: I was about to say Terry was loving it. Jerry was, so he was like waving out the window,
2: was
1: signing
2: he?
1: Everyone's hats.
2: Man.
1: It was so cool. But yeah. Number one thing was the Jonas Brothers, it would have been 4 minutes.
2: They did it. What do you mean?
1: Their show.
2: 4 minutes?
1: Yeah.
2: Why?
1: They just were really quick and they didn't even sing Burning Up the full song. They did sing John Farnham.
2: No,
1: though.
2: I saw that.
1: That was awesome. It was great.
2: But surely that's one song.
1: Yeah, they sung like a snippet of 3 of their songs from what I can
0: just
1: remember.
0: Just a snippet of 3 of their songs.
2: Well, listen, like for me personally, that would have been great. Because I don't care about the Jonas
1: Brothers.
2: Yeah,
1: but not for me.
2: But for you, you
1: really
2: were
1: upsetting.
2: Stinging.
1: Yeah, really upsetting.
2: Hey.
1: I actually took my
2: top off.
1: Jonas Brothers top off.
2: That's the show, Jerry.
1: Yeah.
2: Jerry. That's why he looks so happy.
0: Lou and Josh and Triple M up next. We're going to play the 30 seconds game where Lou and Josh need to name things quickly in 30 seconds. They're playing on behalf of listeners, so give us a call on 133353 to win movie tickets up next.
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0: It's Lou and Jarch on Triple M. Let's play this.
1: The 30 seconds game.
0: Yes, and it's all to win tickets to the brand new film starring Brad Pitt, Heart of the Beast, in cinemas September 24.
2: How many Oscars has Brad won? Has he even won one?
0: He probably hasn't, to be honest, because they're...
3: I don't know if he's won an Oscar.
2: Which seems crazy to me.
3: Yeah, he's gross.
2: It's sad to think only Leo's won only one.
3: That's wild to me.
2: Yeah. What do you win it for? Revenant?
0: Yeah.
2: Rejuvenant?
0: Revenant.
3: Nicolas Cage has won one.
2: No, he hasn't. For what?
0: Apparently Brad Pitt does have two Academy Awards, so there you go.
3: Okay.
2: Well, I need to know what movies, please.
3: Well, okay. We don't.
2: Just off air, I'd like to know. Yeah. Cody's jumping in.
4: Once Upon a Time in Hollywood.
0: Oh, yes. Okay, so you got Best
4: and
0: Supporting.
4: Like 12 Years a Slave. Is that a movie?
0: Was he in that one?
3: Was he
4: was
3: that?
4: A producer or something.
0: Oh, was a producer.
2: God, he's
0: okay.
2: A triple threat.
3: What's the other one?
2: Well, he's an actor, he's a producer, and he's just a great man.
3: The classic formula of a triple threat.
2: Okay, let's play our game. We've got Christina and Nikki on the line. How are we, ladies?
5: Thank you.
3: How are
6: Hello,
3: you?
6: I'm good, thanks.
3: That away.
2: That's the Monday spirit.
3: Okay, so basically the way that you're going to do it is, Christina, I'll be playing for you. Lou, you'll be playing for Nikki. Simple as this. LP will give us a topic. You girls then sort of bid over how many items of that topic you think that we can each name. It's sort of a game of bluff in a way, depending on the topic that we. And then we've got to be able to. So if you say, "Oh, Judge can name 10 types of bears," I don't even know if there is.
2: Like grizzly bears.
3: Yeah,
0: I might have to change the topic now.
3: Oh, but Nikki, you might think Luke can name 12.
2: Yeah, oh my gosh, she's a crazy bear lady.
3: All right, let's do it. What's
0: but remember, okay. If the person who ends up playing can't do it, then the other
3: person
0: team
3: wins.
0: Automatically wins.
3: That's
0: so
3: right.
0: Bit of strategy there. Today's topic is animals that you could realistically keep as a pet.
2: Oh, Nikki, I'm not feeling that confident today.
3: 30 seconds.
0: Yeah. 30 seconds. How many? So who's going to bid first?
3: Christina.
5: I reckon 15.
2: Who's that?
5: Christina.
2: Okay. Nikki, do you think I can do more or less? I don't know.
3: I reckon
2: know.
3: You can do more.
6: Oh, I'm going to say
3: you can do more.
6: Less.
0: Okay. Does that mean
6: realistically,
0: that means 15.
6: But I'm not
0: okay, that means 15 is where we're at. Jarch is going to have to do it.
3: That you can keep as pets?
0: Yep. 3, 2, 1, go.
3: Dog, cat, budgie, squirrel, rat, mouse, hamster, frog, turtle, salamander, axolotl, currawong, kookaburra, cockatoo, parrot. That's 15.
2: Wow.
0: Were we happy with all of those?
3: Yeah, parrot. Yeah. What else? What else do you want me to do? Newt, goldfish. Yeah. Bloody.
2: I'm happy with it. Take it. There you go, Christina. Sorry, Nikki.
6: Oh.
2: Not my day, but it was Jack and Christina's. That's for sure.
0: That's for sure.
3: That's for sure.
0: Lou and Jarch on Triple M. Oh my goodness. That tickets for Heart of the Beast going to Christina. Lou and Jarch.
7: 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Certified chaos merchants. 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
9: Checking your

0: through Hammondville, crash 400 which Westcentenary Drive, delaying traffic both ways to Arthur Street, and 4 delayed westbound coming through Clyde. 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
1: We all know that Hindy has
2: Hashimoto's.
1: He likes to tell us.
2: Because I've got Hashimoto's.
3: Oh, no, mate.
1: So from this afternoon, when Hindy says
3: Hashimoto's five times on the rush hour. Now, you could say it all in one day, or you could say it over the period of a week. When he does 133353, tickets to Guns and Roses.
1: That's right. Hindy says
2: Hashimoto's
1: five times, and you get to go to
2: tickets to Guns and Roses.
1: It's
3: Hindy's Hashi Dash.
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17: Good afternoon, I'm Mark Ferguson. Making news at 3, a prominent former athlete is giving evidence against Alan Jones at his indecent assault trial. The witness, who can only be known as Complainant M, claims the former radio host kissed him without consent on 2 occasions. Pauline Hanson is under fire again over her comments about Indigenous Australians, which have resurfaced from a podcast. The one

0: Nation leader is already facing criticism for comments about the Prime Minister's mother during another podcast appearance. Nine people, including three children, have ended up in hospital following a multi-car crash at Cabramatta. Three vehicles were involved in the collision on the Hume Highway. Power to homes in several Sydney suburbs was cut last night after a large tree fell at Lugano. It crushed a parked car and brought down power lines. A new analysis has indicated pensioners will be hardest hit by the Albanese government's plan to scrap private health insurance rebates.
1: Hims has arrived. Game-changing treatment plans for men to look better. Go to hims.com.au. Hims. Look better.
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3: Good afternoon, I'm Matt White. Nathan Cleary is free to play in next week's preliminary final after escaping suspension for dangerous contact. Cleary's copped a Grade 1 charge, which carries a $1,000 fine. But the star half is still in doubt after getting scans on his injured foot. Week 2 of the finals will see the Roosters play the Sharks on Saturday and the Warriors meet the Knights on Sunday. And Alexander Zverev has won his first US Open title, beating American Ben Shelton in four sets at Flushing Meadows.
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0: Sydney's weather partly cloudy, dropping to a low of 15 degrees overnight, a late shower or two tomorrow with a top of 24. For Sydney's best news, sport and weather, watch 7 News tonight at 6 on 7 and streaming on 7 Plus.
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0: Oh, it's a very fun No Undie Monday here, isn't it? Just...
1: Yeah, I joined in for once.
2: Sorry, mate.
0: I see I was still talking.
2: That's correct.
1: That's not how the show works.
2: That's great. I apologise. Just
0: right.
2: Start again. Same energy. Same energy.
0: Oh, it's a very fun
1: Monday.
0: No
1: Undie.
2: We've got to let him do it.
0: It's all right. No, it's all good. No.
2: It's okay, buddy.
0: I think the point's gotten across. I think it's a bit weird if I go back to do it.
1: No, really well.
0: Well done, Lou.
1: I just got up off the floor.
2: You've been laying, on the floor. You literally just go to us on the floor. You lie outside. You go with your head back, looking up the roof. You go, I need to watch a movie. It's going to make me cry tonight.
0: What is wrong with you?
1: Not like The Notebook, like ball
2: you
1: my
2: want
1: eyes
2: a sad
1: out.
2: Movie.
1: Yeah, like the saddest movie you've ever heard
0: it's
1: of.
0: It's got to be Dog Star.
2: Marley and Me, mate.
0: Marley and Me, Red Dog.
1: Who's in there? Owen Wilson.
0: Yeah.
2: And Jennifer Aniston. No,
0: Owen Wilson's so good.
1: He's a comedian, guys. You're not understanding the tears I want. I want to ruin my life.
2: If you don't think...
1: I want to ruin my life.
2: Yeah, darling. If you don't think Marley and Me will... Oh, I nearly swore. Huh. Will bugger you up.
1: What about Marley and You?
2: What does that mean?
1: I don't know. I winked. I know what you've been doing.
2: Now, sad movie.
1: Give us a call, 123353 with your saddest movie ever. I want to bawl my eyes out. Mm. This is off the cuff. Cody, I've gone rogue.
2: Oh,
1: I've gone rogue. Spreadsheet? No, what's it called? Run sheet?
0: The phone lines have gone into meltdown, Lou. They've gone into meltdown.
1: God, there's that many people calling with sad movies.
2: Holy
1: Keep them coming, 123353.
2: Wow, they've really lit up there. Oh,
1: there's one.
0: Happy to see how you said there's one. They gave away that there actually were no calls.
1: There's actually heaps coming up.
2: Oh, should we answer a couple?
1: Yeah.
2: Get on, put through.
1: The phone lines, they're all lit up.
2: We've struck a nerve.
1: Yes.
2: We've
1: it's
2: struck
1: like
2: a nerve.
1: Christmas lights.
2: Holy dooly. Put them through. Don't even
1: get
2: bet
1: them. Through.
2: Don't
1: get them through.
2: Put them through.
1: Don't
2: get them. Put them
1: through. Put them through. Put them through. Put them through. Put them through. Put them through. Cody.
2: Put them through.
1: Put them through. Don't vet them. Put them through.
0: They're not putting them through and they're in fact vetting them.
2: They're definitely vetting them and not.
0: Here we go.
2: Nathan.
1: Nathan.
3: Hello.
1: Hi, Nath. What should I watch to make me cry?
3: My Sister's Keeper.
1: Heard of that.
0: That could be the one.
1: Heard of that. All right, I've got a list up here.
3: Devastating.
2: Is that about the bra girls? The bra boys, my brother's keeper. Niche reference.
1: Niche. Okay, should we keep the phone calls coming?
2: I think what you should do, if you really want to cry, you should watch some of your latest TikToks you've made.
1: Oh, do you use that joke out there? Don't you dare think I'll give you credit for that, you dirty little dog.
0: Hey, keep them coming if you want.
1: Yeah, keep them coming.
0: Lou and Judge, we're talking
2: dirty little
0: the laziest things that you've ever done next.
1: No, I think we're doing
0: Judge. Oh, we're just going to keep saying.
2: Oh, are we? Yeah. We're scrapping the
0: We're doing something.
2: Lou
0: and Judge.

0: It's Lou and Josh on Triple M. Our number's 133353. Lou is looking for some really sad movies to cry to tonight.
1: Well, we weren't going to talk about this, but I just thought, live radio, man, let's just keep the break flowing.
2: Okay, man.
1: Dude, can I have a high five?
2: No.
0: Okay, no. Can I have a high five?
1: Can I get a high five from you?
0: Yeah.
2: Just a little finger touch there. That's the weakest high five.
0: The weak one.
1: Okay, so I just said tonight, just a little bit of a vulnerable mood. I'd like a movie that I can cry to.
2: Yeah, why do women do that?
1: I don't know.
2: Steph does this all the time. And mates do it. They're like, I feel like crying tonight. I'm like, what's going on?
1: Yeah, or you, like, chicks love listening to the murder podcast.
2: True crime, mate.
1: Yeah, like, we'll be, like, going for a walk, like, sunshiny, you got your iced latte and your headphones, you're going to hear, like, and then he walked down the hallway.
2: Yeah, terrifying. It's psycho. Hey, I tell you what.
1: Mm-hmm.
2: I'll tell you what movie starts sad.
1: Ooh.
2: That you don't expect.
1: I've got my list.
2: That'll bugger you up. Up.
0: I knew you were going to say that.
1: The one with the grandpa and the balloons.
0: Yes. The opening 10 minutes.
2: Have you watched the opening 10 minutes of that? Is like the most heart-wrenching stuff you'll see.
1: Okay, I've got Up on my list. But then does it get fun?
2: It's fun.
1: Probably not what I'm after.
0: I mean, just watch the first 10 minutes.
2: Nah, get your cry out and then enjoy yourself.
1: Nah.
2: Okay. All right, you want pure despair.
1: Okay, Stuart, what's your sad movie for me? I want proper tears.
2: Stuart Little.
3: It's called Hutchie.
1: Hutchie, okay.
2: Is that about a dog, mate?
3: Yeah, it is. It's got Richard Gere in it.
1: Oh, I love Richie.
2: It's not about hamsters, it's about a dog.
3: I'm 42 years old. I watched that last week. I cried like a baby.
1: Oh, I love that, Stu. Get those tears out, my guy.
2: The dog movies will get you, won't
1: they?
2: Okay,
1: I'm writing a whole list of these. Thanks, Stuart.
2: Steve.
4: Hello.
2: How are you, mate?
1: Hey, Steve.
2: What movie?
4: I'm good. How are you?
2: Good, Russ. What movie are you recommending for Lou?
4: Bridge to Terabithia.
1: Okay, now what's this one about?
2: Is this
1: again?
2: A just war a movie?
1: Quick synopsis.
4: It is Josh war. Hutcherson when he was a young fella.
2: Yeah.
1: Mm-hmm.
4: It's a family movie all about your imagination.
2: Okay.
4: It's great. It is one of my favourite movies.
2: Yep.
4: I just watched it with my 10-year-old the other night, and the tears.
2: Okay.
4: Lou.
0: Okay.
1: I like this.
2: Bridge to Terabithia.
1: A lot of men calling up with tears. This is good.
2: Tony.
0: Healthy.
1: Very healthy.
5: Hello.
1: Hey,
5: hello.
1: Tony.
5: How are you?
1: Good, thank you. How are you?
5: Good, I'm good. Beaches with Bette Midler.
1: Okay, what's that about?
5: It's about a friendship and death. And I first saw it in a cinema about 30 years ago, and there was not one woman walk out of there without her makeup smudged all over her face.
1: Oh, okay. You've got me there, I reckon. I've got these all written down. I watch them all week.
2: Mm-hmm.
1: Just come crying every day to
2: great,
1: work.
2: Great.
1: Okay, Mike.
6: Hey, guys. How you going?
2: Good, Mike. How you going?
6: Yeah, pretty good. My one's a bit from left field, but The Green Mile.
2: Oh, that will get you.
1: Is that the one with Tom Hanks?
2: Yeah. Jail, yeah, magic.
1: Brilliant. Yes.
2: That is,
6: yeah, brilliant
2: mate.
6: Movie, brilliant cast, but, right at the end, you'll be bawling your eyes out. Every time I watch it, I still do.
2: It's almost impossible not to.
1: Yeah, that's a great movie.
2: All right. Thanks, mate. Rod, talk to us.
7: Hey, how you going?
1: Good, hey, Rod.
2: What's going to get Lou's waterworks going?
7: A Dog's Purpose.
0: Oh, yeah.
1: I've heard about that.
2: Oh, God, I can't
7: see it. Yeah, multiple lives of the one dog trying to make his owner's life happy. Yeah, it's very sad.
2: You've nearly got her now, mate. Hey, I tell you what else will really get you. Gal Gadot's new movie about the runner or whatever. But it's the acting that will make you cry, apparently. Not good. Not good. So if you want to cry at the pictures, I'd duck out and see that.
1: Perfect.
0: Brendan's got one more for you, Lou.
1: Okay, Brendan, hit me.
8: Bellbird. It's a New Zealand movie. Very sad. The mum kind of does everything for the son and the father, and then she was going off to a little, like she was in a choir sort of thing, and on the way to that performance thing, she must have had a car accident.
0: Is that a spoiler?
8: Oh, yeah. Probably.
1: Oh, now you've got me almost.
0: Kind of a spoiler, Brendan.
1: Well, now you're making me cry because you spoiled the movie for
8: people. It's worth it, though.
2: All right.
1: Okay, he's been faded down. Help, he just faded. Right,
0: well, let's see if we can make Lou cry just right here, right now, next on Lou and Josh.
2: Can't make you cry.
0: Yeah.

0: It's Lou Ajarch on Triple M for your No Andy Monday.
1: Well, Lou, you've had a bit of a big weekend.
2: That's not even just that. I just felt like crying tonight.
1: No, it's exactly why. You're vulnerable today. There's a bit of dust on the shoulders. And you've said to us you feel like a good cry tonight.
2: Like I want like a proper movie that's going to make me bawl my eyes out.
1: You do. Now,
2: I want to be puffy little eyes tomorrow.
1: We thought that we'd try and just give you what you wanted here in the studio.
0: Mm.
2: So I'm watching, five movies?
1: Mine's real short.
2: Is it videos? You're going to show me videos?
1: It's a video. Mate, it nearly dropped me in the corner over there while I was searching for videos.
2: Okay.
1: So
2: I'm scared.
1: It's a man. It's a man.
2: Yeah.
1: Walking down the hallway with his dog who's literally on his last legs, like he's dying. Mm. Oh, mate, it actually...
2: Oh.
0: Hold, is there volume to this?
1: Oh,
0: no.
1: Sorry.
0: Oh, it's just music.
2: Oh, no, he's laying on the ground.
0: Describe the video, please.
1: He's carrying his dog because he can't walk.
2: Oh, no, and it's a Dalmatian. Oh, and then he's sitting down. He's like bawling his eyes
0: out. Why did
2: we
0: start so punchy? That's so punchy to bring a dog into it.
1: Well, because the dogs get you. It hasn't dropped her.
2: Hasn't dropped me yet.
1: Okay. It nearly dropped me. You're a psychopath. Nothing will make you cry, you heartless witch.
0: Are you going next, Cody?
1: What's wrong with you?
0: Okay.
2: Heartless witch.
1: Jesus Christ.
2: Okay, maybe I don't have tears. This is quite concerning.
1: Yeah.
0: Cody's up. Have you got yours?
2: Got audio.
0: Okay.
3: Mine's got audio. We can't listen to the whole thing. Bit topical. It's a dad that realised his daughter was on the plane.
4: John Wayne Airport on June 6th. I gave her a hug. And I watched her walk down the ramp to her plane.
0: Oh,
4: I got through security.
1: I don't like this. Sure.
2: Oh, my God.
4: 25 years. The world has changed. That event changed the world.
0: Right.
2: Oh, yeah. Okay. That'll get me.
0: That's,
2: yep.
0: Yeah. Okay. Yeah. Cody's just keeping it in your face.
2: I'm like literally welling up. Cody. It's just getting closer and closer. I'm like, I've got some tears in my eyes.
0: I didn't realize how hectic we were going with it.
1: Well, what are you, mate? It's trying to make a cry.
0: Okay. Well, mine's just a bit more.
2: Well, I did cry at Finding Nemo.
0: Mine's kind of feel good a little bit.
2: Okay. Maybe perhaps a bit better.
0: So hold it up.
2: Cody just shoving it in my face.
0: I'll come over. One sec.
1: You go. Get over there.
0: It's kind of like these two women that have been stopped in New York, and they're these old ladies.
5: Would you mind telling me the quick story of how you two met?
6: Oh, you love to. We're definitely besties. Yeah.
0: It feel good for me.
6: We met at college, 1977.
7: Yes.
5: What is your favorite thing about her?
6: She's such a soft, sweet person.
5: What's your favorite thing about her?
0: It's girlhood. It's
1: not for me, mate.
2: See that judge is shaking his head going, nah.
1: Have you got one, Ash?
2: Oh, now everyone's coming to the studio going,
1: I've got one.
2: No,
1: I think
2: that
1: will really make you cry.
2: What is it?
0: You're just here for this. What is that?
2: He just pulled up one of my TikToks. That's good stuff.
1: The latest TikTok. Okay.
2: I'm going to watch those movies tonight. Not all of them, otherwise I will not sleep. But I'll pick one of them and report back.
1: Oh, I do.
0: Lou and Josh, Triple M. Hey, you know what might make you cry? We've got a little machine here that electrocutes you.
1: Oh, good.
0: And we're going to play for electric.
2: Awesome. Thanks, guys.
0: Ice house tickets.
1: Forgot to tell you.
0: It's called Electric Lou.
2: What?
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13: 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Check in your M's. Traffic for the M5 delayed westbound, moving through Milperra towards Casula. The M5 East also building out of Arncliffe. We've got traffic around Tempe Airport Drive, New Link Road following a two-car crash. 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
2: Wow, this is fun.
3: So angry.
0: This is for Ice House tickets, is what we're going to be doing.
2: This is for Ice House tickets because they're going to be here ripping and tearing. You can win tickets. It's a very simple game.
3: No.
2: We came up with this game without Lou in the room.
3: That's
2: she just
3: the
2: found
3: point.
2: Out of it. She's fuming.
3: I literally had no idea about this game. And then you're like, oh, you've got Electric Lou today. And I was like,
2: dude,
3: what?
2: You know what's crazy? I could not care less.
3: I know, but the funny thing is, Jarch goes, he goes, you were in the meeting room, champion. And I was like, no, I wasn't. And then you were like, yeah, you were. And then Cody was like, no, she wasn't. And
2: it's a pretty good impression of me, actually.
3: So you've just
2: thanks for doing that. Yeah. I appreciate it.
3: So you've just come up with this game to ruin my life.
2: Well, basically.
0: Well, it's because Ice House have a song, Electric Blue.
2: Yeah.
0: And your name's Lou, so it just made sense.
3: Sure, you could come up with another game.
2: Nah. We've got a TENS machine, right? So this is this is used for pregnancy. I believe essentially
3: contractions.
2: When Steph was given birth, I had one of these. I got a bad back. I had it on my back up full ball.
3: While she was giving birth.
2: That is correct.
3: You are a piece of work.
2: Why?
3: Mate.
2: My dad was on a tractor when mum was giving birth to me. I was in the room at least. I was just drilling myself with a TENS machine. But this is what we're going to do. We've got the TENS machine. Okay. We've got callers on the line. Well, we will.
0: We will. So yes.
3: One caller.
2: We will have callers. Well, I think there'll be callers, I think you'll find, Louisa, on the line. We've got to sing an Ice House song, right, with this going. One of us has to act. One of us will be getting electrocuted. You need to discern which one is which. So it's like, oh, I think Lou was actually getting shocked as you sing. So you got to, you know, and you got to
3: So it might be me, it might not. Oh,
2: it might. So
3: I feel a bit sick. I might go home.
2: I've got it on my neck, on my neck right now. I just want to show you.
3: No, because you're going to wake me out, mate.
2: So I'm just going to, this is actually, because it makes you involuntary. Ready? God. I'm going to turn it up. Oh.
3: No.
0: Seriously? Is that? No.
3: Are you joking?
2: I swear to God. Hold on. What's this?
0: Are you being fair, Nick?
2: What is this?
3: No. Nah. No,
0: seriously?
3: No.
2: That's up full ball.
3: Are you joking?
2: Now I'm going to give it. I'm just going to put it on your hands.
3: No, Jack, I don't want to play this game.
2: Trust me. Put your wrists.
3: No,
2: wrist. You've got to play. Wrists. Roll your hands over. Wrists. You're okay.
0: Okay.
2: Now I'm going to go soft on you.
3: What if I go into cardiac arrest or something? Oh, my God. Please don't go too much. Oh, whoa. Whoa. Ah, stop. Stop.
0: Oh, my goodness.
2: Okay. I gave you a bit of a nudge there. No, no. Oh, I gave you. What does it feel like on your wrists, actually? Let me have a go. Let me have a go on the wrists. Okay, let's see what you just felt. Oh, I can't stop it. Oh,
0: really?
3: See? Now you see what I felt.
2: Okay. My hands seized up and I couldn't.
3: You keep going as well.
2: I was like, take a strong hand.
0: We're going to play this for real next.
3: Are you that much?
0: If you want to win Ice House tickets, make sure you've gone to the Triple M win page to enter. We'll do that next. Electric Lou on Lou and Jarch.

0: It's Lou and Judge on Triple M, and exciting news that Triple M is presenting Ice House, the 40th anniversary of Man of Colours, plus all the hits playing around the country June and July 2027. You can get your tickets this Friday at teglive.com.au, or you can win them right now with this.
1: I just scream every time. It shocks me, but you don't know who. Electric Lou. Oh, Judge.
0: Electric Lou or Judge.
2: Oh, wow. So I didn't approve the segment. I happened to be away during the meeting. And Judge is just going, yeah, beautiful. I'll approve that on behalf of Lou.
3: Yeah, but the thing is, Lulu, either of us could be getting electric lued.
2: I know, but it's still the terrifying thought of it, you know?
3: Yeah.
2: I wouldn't have approved it.
3: Well,
2: that's for sure.
3: This is why we get to do fun stuff when you're away. You know, otherwise we'd just be a boring old show. Yeah, exactly right.
2: Okay, so one of us will be singing.
3: Well, we're both singing.
2: Yeah, Ice House song.
3: One of us is connected to a little TENS machine that's going to pump us full of electricity.
2: Electricity?
3: I don't know. I'm scared.
2: You just said electricity. Where's Trish?
3: I was channeling my inner bloody, what's his name? Sean Connery.
2: Sean Connery.
3: Bagels and cream cheese. Electricity.
2: Mm. So, yeah, one of us will be singing with the TENS machines on. You have to work out who's telling the truth to score the double pass to Ice House.
3: That's right. We're just going to sing a simple song. One of us has to act that we're getting electricityed. The other one has to actually get electricityed.
0: Correct. Well, identify Electric Lou or
3: Electric Judge. Now, do you want to go first, kid?
2: Yeah, let's talk to her. We've got Shannon on the line.
3: Shannon, how you going?
4: Hey, guys. I'm going good. How are you guys going?
3: Very well, thank you.
2: You got a lovely pep in your step. I don't. I'm terrified.
3: I'm terrified.
4: I had a cup of coffee today. No, okay. But I would be terrified if I were you.
2: Oh, great.
4: Good luck.
0: Okay. Yeah, great.
2: Great support for Judge and I.
3: Okay.
0: Who's going to sing first?
3: You sing first, Lily.
2: Okay, I'll go first.
0: Okay. Let's get into it.
2: I just freeze every time you speak through me, and it's all over you. Electric blue. Into the standing, waiting, barking eyes. I'm breaking through. Electric blue.
0: Oh. Wow. Now we don't know. Was that good acting, or was she getting electrocuted? Well, we'll have to.
3: Interesting.
0: Okay, Judge, time for you to do some singing.
3: Oh, no.
0: Okay.
3: Okay. I just free the dance, baby. So over you. I'm just free. Help me, baby. Electrically. Get off me. Get off me.
0: Oh. Interesting. Oh. Okay. Shannon, it's over to you. Who was being electrocuted?
4: Oh, that was a hard one because you guys were both like on par, to be honest. Probably ding, ding, ding, number two.
3: Judge?
0: The Judge.
3: Oh, sweetheart. I was acting!
0: You are incorrect.
2: That was really good acting, Judge. My arm.
3: I could see your arm tensing up.
0: Okay, now.
2: I don't even know what I was singing.
0: We've got one more listener who heard the singing but did not hear Shannon's guess. Okay, so we've got Neil.
3: Neil, how are you, mate?
0: Bringing Neil back in. Who do you think was being electrocuted, Neil?
5: I don't know. Maybe she'd go a bit harder on both of them. I'll go Lou. I don't know. I didn't have a clue. It's too hard to tell. Good actors.
0: You're correct.
2: You've done it.
0: Well done.
5: Oh, there we go.
2: That was horrible, Neil. My arm was like shaking in the wind.
3: Hey, can I just say,
5: for greater good.
3: This is a great segment.
2: It's not.
3: Mate, congrats. You're going to go see Ice House. Rock and roll.
5: That is sensational.
0: Wow. Well, so we will have a video up at Lou and Judge of everything that just went down. If you want to win Ice House tickets just for playing that game, get to the Triple M win page now. It's Lou and Judge from Triple M.
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11: Hashimoto's.
10: He likes to tell us.
11: Because I've got Hashimoto's.
0: I know, mate.
10: So from this afternoon, when Hindy says
0: Hashimoto's five times on the rush hour. Now, you could say it all in one day, or you could say it over the period of a week. Weddy does 133353 tickets to Guns and Roses.
10: That's right. Hindy says
11: Hashimoto's
10: five times, and you get to go to
11: tickets to Guns and Roses.
10: It's
0: Hindy's Hashy Dash.
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0: Lou and Judge on Triple M. It's time to bid farewell to this Noindy Monday.
1: God, we've had a show. We tried to make me cry.
2: You've just had a shocker. Because of the
1: electrical machine.
2: Remember that electrical machine.
1: We tried to make me cry, then we've electrocuted me. Like, cheers, guys. Awesome Monday.
2: Cheers, guys.
1: Like, cheers.
2: Oh, cheers to sit on.
1: Thank God it's the last break.
2: No, really well.
1: Really well to be going home. DM's about the worst gift you've ever received or given. Mm. Laurel Wicker said, my dad got leftover Chinese from a friend for his 21st.
0: Pretty good.
1: Oh, I'd love like some fried rice for dinner. That'd be awesome.
2: Yeah, can I, sorry, something just sparked in my brain. Mum's birthday on the weekend.
1: Was it?
2: Yeah, it was on Saturday.
1: Oh, I forgot to text
2: Don't
1: her.
2: Don't worry about it, darling. You were busy.
1: Okay.
2: You know how she owned a shop, Paper Dolls House in Walker?
1: Yeah.
2: And Dad got her a voucher to her own shop?
1: Yeah.
2: Guess what he got her this year for her birthday?
1: No, he didn't.
2: A Paper Dolls House voucher.
1: No, he didn't.
2: I honestly
1: like
2: think.
1: Like the shop she used to own.
2: Yeah.
1: Milo!
2: Like, just go somewhere else.
1: Like jump online or ask you to do something.
2: He doesn't know how to jump
1: online.
2: No,
1: but like ask you to get something.
2: Nah, he doesn't care.
1: Okay, one more.
2: Sorry.
1: For my 18th, the one and only gift from my biological dad was a CD of him singing. Nah. Oh, today's been too much for me. We're out of here.
2: Yeah, catches.
3: 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It takes you and a Ranger.
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7: 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Traffic for the M4 delayed westbound at Homebush Bay Drive. Underpace the M2 westbound moving through North Rocks. Heavy traffic coming to East Lake Southern Cross Drive into the airport tunnel. 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
1: Oh.
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2: All right.
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21: Good afternoon, Mark Ferguson here with your 4 o'clock news headlines. The trial into indecent assault allegations against Alan Jones has heard evidence from a prominent former athlete. Complainant M has accused the former radio host of kissing him without consent on two occasions. Pauline Hanson has ignited a fresh storm over comments she made about Indigenous Australians on a podcast from last year. In the resurfaced interview, the One Nation leader called First Nations people the most primitive race on earth. There are plans for a major new housing development at Castle Hill. The proposal would see almost 400 apartments built near Castle Towers Shopping Centre. Donald Trump has tried to downplay serious concerns about the rapid pace of AI development after calls from within the industry for an urgent slowdown. And there are calls for the Albanese government to rethink the scrapping of private health insurance rebates, with new Treasury analysis showing pensioners could be hardest hit.
19: Ready to start becoming the best version of you? Start with Hims. Go to hims.com.au. Hims. Look better.
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22: Good afternoon, I'm Matt White. Nathan Cleary is free to play in next week's preliminary

0: Grand Prix final after escaping suspension for dangerous contact. Cleary's copped a Grade 1 charge, which carries a $1,000 fine. But the star half is still in doubt after getting scans on his injured foot. Week 2 of the finals will see the Roosters play the Sharks on Saturday and the Warriors meet the Knights on Sunday. And Alexander Zverev has won his first US Open title, beating American Ben Shelton in four sets at Flushing Meadows.
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2: Sydney's weather partly cloudy, dropping to a low of 15 degrees overnight, a late shower or two tomorrow with a top of 24. For Sydney's best news, sport and weather, watch 7 News tonight at 6 on 7 and streaming on 7 Plus.
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9: Hello, everybody. Welcome to the Triple M Rush Hour. Maroon, Millie, how are you, Mildred?
10: I'm great, Maroon. How are you?
9: Good try on the weekend. You got to try.
10: Thanks. You look a little bit under the weather. And you haven't cut your hair in a while, I've just noticed. You've taken your hood off.
9: So I say to you, good try, and that's what you come back
10: with. I've just double-taked you, and you look not well.
11: Well, I have homeless, almost.
10: Yeah.
9: Well, I wouldn't say that.
11: No. Dishevelled?
9: Dishevelled, yes. Yeah. I'd say dishevelled. By the way, last week we announced a new promotion that starts today. And it's all based on Hindy's Hashimoto's, which is a disease.
11: It's an illness. You know yes. What? So let's all take the Mickey out of it, shall we? Yeah.
10: Thank God we're actually putting some content around this because you say you've got Hashimoto's like 6 times a day.
9: So that's my point here with Hindy's Hashi Dash. If he says Hashimoto's on the air in the Rush Hour 5 times, listeners call in 133353 to win tickets to see Gunners. So I don't know if you're going to say it 5 times in a day or 5 times in a week, but when he says it 5 times, Millie, you and I can say Hashimoto's as much as we want.
10: Yeah, we can.
9: All right.
11: I think it's in a day.
9: In a day? So I thought it was...
11: No, across the day. If I say it across the day today 5 times, you ring up, you get tickets to Guns N' Roses. If I went Hashimoto's...
9: Well, hang on, he's already said it twice.
10: Well, this segment doesn't count,
9: Has he got all day or all
11: I've
9: week?
11: I've got all day to do it.
9: Okay. So, yeah.
11: Well, know the rules of the competition.
9: Yeah, you could take all week if you want. I just asked the boss.
11: I've said it twice.
9: So perhaps you need to know the rules of the competition. Thanks for your call. And we're also giving away a car today, Bo Ryan's Mazda BT50. And these are the 4 names. Remember, we give this car away. We give this car away this Friday at Mounties, Mount Pritchard. Mm. Would you like to announce the names, please, Mildred?
10: Yes. We have got Shannon Middleton from Arimba. Kian Todd Bensala from Yarrawarra. Lawrence Gallia from Tarumara. Are these names serious? And we've got Kerry Williams from Kirrawee. All right, Heidi, can we hear those names again, please?
11: Yes, Shannon Middleton from Arimba, Kian Todd Bensala from Yarrawarra, Lawrence Gallia from Tarumara, and Kerry Williams from Kirrawee.
9: Yes, indeed. Get on the phone, you lot. Rockdale Mazda for all your vehicle needs. 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Get a sensational deal at good old Rocktail Mazda on the Triple M Rush Hour. Home of Hashimoto's.

0: 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And let's talk about those games over the weekend. Obviously, it's finals time in the NRL. All the games are on Triple M. Knights 20, Rabbitohs 10. Really, some really contentious calls in that game.
1: Contentious calls? Oh. I don't know about contentious calls. But Anthony, we took South Sydney. We should have taken the Knights. They were just, the Knights just blew them out of the water.
0: Well, I don't
1: they
0: know.
1: They blew them out of the water. It was all done and dusted by the 10th minute, I reckon, because the weekend off for the Knights absolutely did them wonders. They looked so fresh. Of course, South, we know they lost Cody Walker early, which was a big blow. But even the Gagai, Latrell.
2: Yeah, Gags was, he was on.
1: He was on. He was on. And the whole Newcastle Knights were in the back row was outstanding.
0: Best. Bradman best.
2: Yeah. Best. I do think, like, I feel like Knights were in control for majority of that game, and the score was very close for a very long time. There was only a couple of points in it, and I do feel like Rabbits were just clawing their way, trying to stay in it, and obviously losing your halfback just before halftime.
0: What
2: that's
0: about,
2: massive.
0: Guys, what about the when the ball was taken out of Alex Johnson's
1: house? It was a poor carry.
0: In my mind, South won that game.
2: Okay, what
0: in
2: about
0: my
2: when,
0: head, South won that
2: you,
0: game.
2: Do you think
1: on
2: Dom,
1: paper, though, does it matter?
2: Do you, you think head, Dom stepped South, out?
0: I thought Dom stepped out.
1: One angle he stormed out. It was, one angle he didn't.
2: Wasn't it? I was like, is it on? You're on the paint. It looks like he's on the paint.
0: It's lucky I never carry on. I never say South will win. I never did any of that.
2: But you know what? I will say I do love Newcastle. It's great to see them going well after last year's wooden spoon.
0: Yeah, absolutely.
2: Good on
1: all right. What about over the ditch? Dolphins 26, Warriors, the Waz 16.
2: I will say I did not see this one coming. I knew that the Dolphins would be very, very good, but I did not think they'd beat the Warriors at home.
0: Just that back line. Isn't that,
2: Herbie, Cobbo.
0: Yeah.
1: Well, I think Herbie's probably Bostock, the best player Cody, in the game at the Igarima. Moment. He's a freak.
2: That's a big call. I'm saying he's very good. Yeah.
1: I would pay him. He'd get $1 million+ anywhere. Anywhere.
0: You know who I think's the best back at the moment is Dom Young, who, even though he scored a try putting his foot out, I still really rate Dom Young.
1: You crook today.
0: I am crook today, but, you know, we're all allowed to have our little favourites.
1: But the Dolphins, great win. Great win. Once they decided to start playing a bit of footy, I thought they got a little bit stuck in playing the same way the Waz are playing, trying to beat them up the middle. Once they started shifting to their edges, they went, hang on a sec, this is what we've done to get here. Let's keep doing it. Well, and they just opened them right up.
2: They were playing free-flowing footy out of yardage. Like, they were just... Oh, God, they were good. Their support play, Nicarima, they were so great.
0: I wonder if they could win the comp. Now they get a week off.
2: Honestly, after that, I was like, they are up there.
1: I'm worried about their slow starts.
0: Yeah.
1: That's all I'm worried. You come into you come up against Penrith and you give Penrith, 14-point lead and then try and chase that down. I don't know if they can do that against someone like Penrith. But who knows? They're full of confidence, the Dolphins, at the moment. Watch out.
2: And Warriors get to play at Eden Park this weekend. Yeah. So
1: against the Knights.
2: Yes. Elf. That'll be a tough one surely they're not losing that one.
0: You Knights fans, you're going to get flown. Yeah.
1: This was the game. This was the game of the round. The Sharks v. the Cowboys.
0: Yeah.
2: I can't believe this was a finals game.
0: Yeah.
1: Hey.
0: This was vegetable
2: lasagna. Like, compared to the other ones.
1: Look, Sharks won fair and square. They were never in doubt, the Sharks, watching
2: this
1: game.
2: What about Tricky with did you see him run out late? They were just about to kick off and Tricky's running out.
0: I didn't notice that.
2: Yeah, sorry. Braden Trindle.
0: Okay. Anyway, I mean, you wouldn't think, I mean, can the Sharks, they're not going to get past the Roosters, are they?
2: I don't see them getting past the Roosters.
1: I don't know. I honestly don't know. You think they won't, but the gas that would have been sucked out of the Chooks on the weekend against the Penrith Panthers.
2: That was a close game.
1: And the Sharkies kind of had an easy kind of game against the Cowboys.
2: It's almost like you're better off finishing in the bottom four than the top four. If you're going to lose that first game, you may as well finish in the bottom four.
0: Well, you don't want to finish in the bottom four.
2: Not the bottom four. I mean the bottom four of the eight.
1: Yeah, and the crowd turned up too to watch them. A whole 3,000 more than would have been at Shark Park. So well done, Sharkies fans.
0: And it was the Sharks and Roosters, so people everywhere. They had to close the streets down. Three Taragos full of Roosters fans and a bus full of Sharkies fans.
1: And to wrap it up, we've got the Panthers defeating the Sydney Roosters, 19 points to 12, in a great semi-final style of footy. Bash up. arm wrestle, few errors, but it was like semi-final footy. Yeah, that was supposed to be.
2: That was for me the best game of the weekend. That was very, very good. But Roosters just not good enough. They've got the Sharkies next week.
0: We're introducing a brand new thing to our show called You Got a Lift. So you two. I mean, I'm crook today and I'm here.
2: Yeah, you've got a lift because you've got to be better.
0: Triple M Rush Hour back after this.

0: Triple M Rush Hour. It's Maroon, Millie and Hindy. Our number's 133353. We'll get an update from the Elliott's house very shortly. Gigi's first birthday party. Adam, of course, playing at the Rabbitohs.
1: And can't believe she's won.
0: We're going to really cover off on that because she had a great weekend with Adam's team and your team. But from the home, like we have come up with that many, I'll tell you the truth, that many segments, ideas for radio. We could retire on the royalties, but we're just here for the love. Look at this one.
2: Sometimes you just need to tell someone
3: you can do better than that,
2: or
4: you can do it,
2: or that they need to.
4: You've got a lift.
2: This is Triple M's Rush Hours.
5: You got a lift.
2: You got a lift.
0: Shannon Knoll, we love Shannon. Good fella. He is a good fella.
6: He
0: Shannon.
6: He is a top bloke. He's got a big black shiny car.
0: What brand is it?
6: I don't know, but it's a big black shiny one.
0: What, like an American car? Or?
1: You know the song,
6: it's got straight over his head.
0: Yeah.
6: Come on, Anthony.
0: Well, I'm sorry. I'm not as hip as you two cats. Anyway, tell us about it. What, Millie, tell people what they've got to do. They dob someone in. Is that right? Who needs to lift?
1: Pretty much. I will just say we love this song. We heard this song again because remember it used to be the theme song for your weight loss journey? Because it was the theme song for The Biggest Loser.
6: Now, it wasn't a weight loss journey. It was a bet I had with Anthony.
0: Which you cheated in.
6: I didn't cheat.
0: Well, you lost
6: a
0: lot of
6: hard work and dedication.
0: Maybe you're on the
6: bloody
0: marinara, whatever they call it. What are they calling it? Manjaro.
6: Marinara.
0: I don't know.
1: Anyway, years ago, you lost the weight. We played that song and I wanted to bring this song back and I thought, how can we bring this song back?
0: Okay. Yes. Mm.
1: So we want you guys to call up and dob someone in. Who needs to lift? Is it your partner? Is it your parents? Is it your kids? Your co-worker?
6: Kids. I'll start.
1: Yeah,
6: my kids need to lift. They think they're living in a halfway house at the moment. They come and go as they please.
1: Take all the food out of the pantry.
6: There's crap everywhere. There's laundry just keeps piling up. Mm.
1: Do all the laundry at home,
6: don't
1: you?
6: They need to lift. You got to lift.
1: Yeah, we should play it every time we say that. Mm. Maroon, I will say you've got to lift today, okay? You've rocked up with four jumpers on.
0: I'm cold.
1: Okay?
0: I'm sick. Do you understand?
1: Okay. Mm. Your hair is so long I could braid it.
0: Yes.
1: Okay.
0: Well,
1: and
0: you'd love to touch me, but you're not going to. But go on. Yes, go on.
1: We've had to do like six records because you've stuffed up a couple of our things.
0: Because I'm not well.
1: Yes, I'm saying, but you've got to lift today,
0: Mildred. You need to lift, and I'll tell you why.
1: Okay.
0: Because if I've got to get something to you or about you, and it's urgent or semi-urgent, or I need to know quick, I don't text you. I text your mother because you don't text people back.
6: Oh, you're one of those.
1: I'm pretty slow at texting, but you could call me and I answer my calls.
0: No, I don't want to be talking to you I've talked to you enough. I just need a quick answer. Oh. So thankfully, your mother always texts me back.
1: I was driving with Mum today and I saw your name pop up on her phone. I said, please don't tell me. And she swiped it up. She wouldn't let me see what it said.
0: Well, that's right, because it's private between two friends.
6: Could have been a pic.
0: Do you need someone who, what's a pic?
6: A picture.
0: Oh, yeah.
6: Are you short?
0: hey, you've like seen me. I'll take my clothes off right now. You've seen how good I look for a man of 60.
6: You know what? Mm. You are. You look all right nude.
0: Yeah.
6: All right. Well,
1: oh, God.
6: You've got
1: please
6: that old
1: stop.
6: Man's ass, though. You know when
1: please
6: you
1: stop.
6: Yeah, when you start to lose it?
0: I'm thinking my wife's boss, Professor Giannoutsis, could give me some an ass lift.
6: Cheek implants.
0: Yeah.
6: Could we do that for the show?
0: I will speak to my Christine when I get home.
1: Actually get ass implants?
0: Why not? If they give you the right drugs, I'll do it. And I'd have a nice, firm, you could eat your dinner off it. See if we can get that done. 133353, do you know someone who needs to lift? Let us know. Bludges at work.
6: Yeah.
0: People that badmouth each other. In-laws. Catch Aussie Rock Legends Jet October 3 at Night at the Barracks North Head Manly. nightatthebarracks.com.au. That's what we'll give you if you give us.
6: And we're also, what else are we going to give out? I think we're going to give $50 to everyone that calls in, aren't we?
0: Yeah, we
6: from
0: are.
6: From Red Rooster.
0: From Red Rooster. They just won some major award. They are the grouse. If you're from Red Rooster, this is your new slogan. 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
8: 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Checking your M's. Traffic is under pace for the M4 outbound at Homebush Bay Drive. North Rydlenko Road wires have come down northbound at Bridge Road and Dromina crash along Victoria Road northbound. 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

0: Triple M Rush Hour this Friday morning at Mounties. We will be giving away Bo Ryan's wheels, the Rockdale Mazda BT50, which means it ain't too late to win it. Stay listening to the Rush Hour and, of course, tomorrow morning in the Brekkie Show.
1: Sometimes you just need to tell someone...
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1: Or...
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1: Or that they need to...
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1: This is Triple M's Rush Hour's...
5: You got a lift.
1: You got a lift.
0: All right, so do you have somebody who needs to just get their ass into gear, just lift, let's just, you know, get off the lounge, put some stuff away. You know, people that let their car get so dirty, can't you just get out of it?
6: I can't actually tell you how bad my car is right now.
0: Just take the cups out with you when you get out.
6: It's more just like milk everywhere from Gigi in the car.
7: Yeah, I got a couple of schooners on the weekend from the pub.
6: Mm. Dropped the schooners with you?
7: No, the head wasn't right. They weren't poured correctly, beautiful. So they needed a lift.
6: Do you take them back if they're not right? Do you say, mate, this isn't poured? Like, what is
7: I'll
6: this?
7: I'll give them one chance.
6: And then you go, what are you taking?
7: They
6: the
7: woo up. There's too much on top of this, or not enough.
0: Yeah. Yeah. Okay. Woo up. Good. Woo
6: Would
0: up.
6: Would you prefer if there is too much or not enough froth?
7: No, it has to be just right.
0: Yeah.
6: What would you? If one you had centimeter. To be one way or the other, what would you prefer?
7: Not enough.
0: This is another segment we could have. Woo up. 133353. Mel, who needs to lift down Cronulla way, apart from your footy team that's going to get flogged this weekend? But
8: no.
0: Who needs to lift?
8: No, they're not. Hey, you know who needs to lift? All the people whinging about the kids on the e-bikes. I love the e-bikes. I think it's great. Like, I whistle when they do wheelies. Look, some of them might die. But let's not forget what it's like to be 16. Look, you know, lift everyone. Like, get behind them. Don't be against them.
0: No.
4: You've got to lift.
0: No, I don't think so. I think, Mel, like, I mean, one of these kids.
6: I will say it's good that they're not all inside on their iPads. Okay?
0: What? They're doing 60 Ks down Bunurong Road.
6: They shouldn't be on the main road.
7: But they're not pedalling.
6: Might as well be inside on your bicycle.
0: Now, where I live, the speed limit is 20 Ks, right?
7: All
0: there's
7: right.
0: 20 14 Ks. E-bikes doing 30,
6: Sorry,
0: 40 Ks.
6: We're not asking you.
0: Well, no. You should be asking me because I'm wise.
7: Thank you, Mel. Josh,
6: who's got a lift?
9: Oh, my mate, Tezza. I've been mates for 8 years and he will not answer a phone call, but as soon as I text him, he'll reply. Like, honestly, I call him on the way home from work, trying to have a chat to him, and then I get home and send him a text and he'll reply straight away. It's just
7: Tezza,
9: frustrating.
7: Tezza, you've got a
0: lift. Yeah, I think the problem is with you, Josh. He don't want to talk to you.
7: No, Josh.
6: Some people get scared of talking on the phone.
7: No, you just...
6: Like, I don't understand if you're not going to answer a call, but you'll answer a text. Like, that's odd.
0: But if somebody rings you and you don't know who it is, you don't answer the phone.
7: No, you don't.
0: No, never.
6: Yeah, but you've got their number saved.
7: Then you wait for that click, and you know it's a telemarketer.
0: Ah, yes. Dylan, who has to lift?
10: My boss, Randy.
0: His name's Randy?
10: His name is Randy, the Randy.
6: The Randy. And why has he got a lift, Dylan?
10: He just needs to come out into the yard and give me a hand with some work sometimes. It's just sitting inside listening to Triple M all the time.
6: Well, Dylan, sounds like you need a lift.
0: Yeah.
6: He's the man in charge. He's the boss.
0: And with a name like that, he probably could get a start as an adult movie star.
6: Randy Travis.
0: Yeah, I love Randy Travis.
6: Thanks, Dylan.
0: Paul, who has to lift?
11: You have to, Maroon.
0: Why?
11: After bagging the nights out all last week, I listened to it Wednesday and Thursday at work, and I just thought, you know what? This is the best phone call I'm going to make on a Monday afternoon traveling back to work.
0: So you think that was a fair game, do you? You think that was a fair game?
6: It was a fair game.
0: In my head, South won. In my mind, South won.
7: Would you like to apologise to
6: Can you apologise?
0: Yes, here we go. Just for spite. Let me say this. The Wars are going to flog Newcastle. Flog them. Okay? There you go.
11: You said that last Thursday about the bunnies, mate. Look what happened.
0: Paul, this is as far as the Knights go. Go the Wars.
6: Maroon, you've got to.
0: Well, I think I like that new segment. And I think I should win the prize because I was the topic.
6: I think we've got to give the prize to Paul for saying that you've got a lift.
0: From Hed and Greta.
6: Yeah, about the bunnies losing.
0: It's up near Brankston there somewhere, isn't it?
7: I have no idea.
6: I have no idea where Hed and Greta is.
0: Hed and Greta. Jet, Aussie Rock Legends Jet, October 3 at night at the Barracks, North Head, Manly. 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
1: Yes, indeed. They're giving this car away Friday at Mounties, Mount Pritchard. Beautiful Chinese feed at Mounties. Beautiful Chinese feed. But you'll be there in the morning trying to win the car. Do we have somebody on the phone of the four names that we called out?
2: I don't know. Do we? Should we find out if we do have someone?
3: Yes.
1: Hello there. What's your name, please?
4: My name is Shannon Middleton.
1: From Arimba?
3: From Arimba. From Arimba.
2: The Shannon Middleton from Arimba?
4: The Shannon Middleton from Arimba.
2: Well, yes. Guess what, Shannon? You've just got yourself a key that may open Bo Ryan's Mazda BT50. Congratulations.
3: Congrats.
4: Oh, bloody ripper. Awesome.
2: Bloody
4: Thank
2: ripper.
4: You.
2: Shannon, what are you driving at the moment, mate?
4: Only a work car. My wife has the other car, so I don't actually have a car to myself. So.
1: Well, you got a free car, a work car.
4: Yeah.
1: Bloody whinger. Yeah. Fair and income.
4: Oh,
1: free,
4: you know.
1: Free car.
2: Well, now you'll have two cars and a work car.
3: Maureen, you have like three cars, so.
1: Well, at my age, I can have as many cars as I want.
3: Oh, well, we haven't asked Shannon how old
1: he is. You don't
3: have
1: to worry about what I do. Thank you, Shannon.
2: Shannon, well done, mate. Congratulations.
1: Rockdale Mazda, for all your vehicle needs, we might find another winner on 133353. And now we have another winner, Keon Todd Bensalar from Yarra Warra, the home of the Yarra Warra Tigers. Good footy team.
2: Yeah, great footy team, the Tigers. Yeah, Keon, you there, mate?
5: Yeah, I'm here.
2: Good on you, buddy. Congratulations, you've won a key that may open Bo Ryan's Mazda BT50. What would you do with a car like that, mate?
5: Oh, I'd get it to get around work, to and from sites.
3: Oh. What do you do for work?
5: Cabinet maker. So,
3: oh, nice.
5: Yeah, currently don't have a car as an apprentice, so.
3: True.
2: Well, this will be very handy for you then, Keon. Yeah, you can throw your work dog in there as well. Do you have a work dog?
5: No, I don't have a work dog.
3: Not cabinet making.
2: You can take dogs in the house.
3: Yeah, but you don't really need it.
2: Yeah, well, there you go, Keon. Get yourself a work dog as well. Throw him in the back of the ute.
3: If you win, you can get a dog as well.
5: Yeah, well, it sounds good to me. I have to convince the missus, but sounds good to me.
2: Just do it and ask for forgiveness.
3: Yeah.
2: It's easier.
5: Yeah.
1: Hey, where do the Tigers play at, Keon? Do you know?
5: Yeah, Yarra Warra Oval.
1: All right. You get down there and do a filthy big doughy as soon as you get that BT50.
2: Film it for us,
1: yes.
5: I'll do a doughy in Chad Townsend's name.
1: Mate, he's got to get the car, this kid. Thank you, Keon. This is the Triple M Rush Hour, Maroon, Millie and Hindy.
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9: 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The crime thriller The Whisper Man, Season 2 of The Gentleman, and Tyler Perry's Why Did I Get Married Again? 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

0: Okay, what's been going on at the Elliott house there at, well, I won't give away your exact address there, but it's in a nice little location and
1: in Coogee,
0: it's
1: yeah.
0: A full house.
2: Was it you, Anthony, saying there's a window that you keep looking through?
0: There is a window that, yeah. Like if you get on the roof of the shops across
1: God.
0: The road.
1: Good. Well, it was Gigi's birthday, all right? It feels like just yesterday when I was in here pregnant and you were fat shaming me, Hindy.
2: Yeah, because you were massive.
1: Anyway, now Gigi is one.
0: Oh, I can't believe that.
1: Is that
2: flies.
1: Not crazy?
2: And everyone tells you when you're a new parent.
1: People tell you, yeah.
2: Time flies, and all
1: and
2: of a sudden,
1: you're like, oh, well, I'm not sleeping, and it's like I'm in the trenches at the moment. It's not flying, but it does.
2: Yeah. What did she get? What did you do for the big day?
1: Well, I had to play on her birthday, so we just had a pretty chill morning. Opened some presents. She could not have given two hoots about it. But we got her a little play tent, and you know, she got some toys and some clothes and a little bike and a seat for the bike so she can sit on the back of the bike. I tried
2: so
1: to
2: she
1: get,
2: never had a seat before.
1: On the bike.
0: Yeah, so you drive the bike and she's on the back.
1: Yeah. Mm. I tried to get one of those ones. My friends have got ones where they sit their kids on the front, and they said, oh, she's too big.
0: Oh, Gigi's too big.
1: She's too big for the front seat.
2: I'm not saying anything. She's one now and she has feelings. There's no more fat jokes.
1: Oh, there's no more fat jokes.
2: I decided that when she turned one, I went, no more fat jokes. She's a young lady now. She's one.
1: A young lady.
2: She eats like a young lady. just on eating.
1: Yeah.
2: Did you do a cake? Did you buy a cake?
1: I made a cake. No, of course. Oh, you got to make
2: a cake.
1: Please,
2: now please tell me you did not go sugar-free.
1: You know what I was going to do? I saw this thing pop up in my feed where it's a watermelon cake and it has whipped bone marrow on it.
0: Inside the watermelon?
1: On the watermelon.
2: Oh, you're a freak.
1: But I decided for the

0: this, about not letting Gigi have sugar or anything like that. And I did make her a normal vanilla cake.
1: You made it.
0: Yeah, it had sugar.
1: Have been very good.
2: Oh, good.
0: It had butter. Because you know it had all of that.
2: A lot of those kids that grow up without sugar, they go mad.
0: Really?
2: Like, as in when they have their first hit of sugar.
0: Yeah.
2: Yeah, and then you can't get them off it.
1: Oh, like the naughty kid at a party.
0: Junkies.
2: Yeah. No.
1: Yeah,
2: anyway, yeah.
0: So that's it was a beautiful day. I played, and then the next day she came to two nights of 8 o'clock footy.
1: Yeah,
0: she's been an absolute trooper.
1: Mm.
0: So she's been very good. And
1: she saw South get ripped off, and then she saw the Roosters win.
0: Yep. And her party was pretty much just South and Roosters friends and fam. And you guys didn't turn up. You didn't come.
1: Well, you didn't ask me. I would have loved to have come.
2: Yeah,
1: well,
2: I didn't invite. I would have bought her heaps of good stuff, like cool stuff.
1: Mm. Yeah.
0: Okay.
2: Not crappy things.
0: Anyway, some other news. Our Airbnb, our kitchen went in today. It's all happening at Glebe. So busy, busy. And another really, really sad thing, guys. Mum's moving back to the Gold Coast. She's leaving me.
1: She's moving back to Burleigh Heads.
0: It's really sad.
1: First Avenue.
0: She's actually started even kind of packing her bags, waiting for the season to be over. I said, what, you want to get out of here this quickly? Like, I really enjoyed having my mum at home.
1: Me too. I've enjoyed having her.
0: Far out.
1: And now she's coming back to Burleigh.
0: She's leaving me. What am I going to do without my mum?
1: I know.
2: Is she having a going-away party?
0: No, I should tell her to have one.
1: She does all. She's a top-shelf mum, your mum.
0: Yeah, she is. She's a good mum.
2: So now that Adam's finished the season,
0: yep.
2: No Mad Monday for him?
0: No, he's just laying low, just spending time with the fam.
2: So he'll look after Gigi while you go on and win a comp.
0: Well, that's the plan. Mm. Yes.
1: Well, that plan didn't work last year, but doesn't mean it won't work this year. Last year you won every game and then lost the grand final.
0: You mentioned that more than Hindy mentions he's got Hashimoto's.
1: This is the Triple M Rush Hour.
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14: Hello, Mark Ferguson here with your news headlines. A high-profile sporting identity known as Complainant M has been giving evidence in the Alan Jones trial. In a closed session today, the court was told how Jones allegedly kissed Complainant M without consent. Fugitive property developer Jean Nassif has made a shock appearance at the state's ICAC hearing. Appearing via video link from Lebanon, Nassif claimed he intended to speak his truth about his entire career in Australia. Nassif fled the country in 2022 and is now wanted over alleged fraud crimes. A falling tree has wiped out power and crushed a family car in Lugano. Locals say the towering tree had been a cause of concern and had been reported to council. And the state government's unveiled plans for hundreds of new homes in Castle Hill. Developers claim the seven towers housing almost 400 apartments would strengthen Castle Hill as a strategic centre.
12: Hims has arrived. Game-changing treatment plans for men to look better. Go to hims.com.au. Hims. Look better.
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15: Good afternoon, I'm Matt White. The Sharks have praised returning 5'8" Braden Trindle for his on-field heroics, battling on to the second week of the finals, just weeks after suffering a dislocated shoulder. Nathan Cleary's free to play in next week's prelim final after escaping suspension for dangerous contact. Cleary's copped a Grade 1 charge, which carries a $1,000 fine, but the star half is still in doubt after getting scans on his injured foot. And Alexander Zverev has won his first US Open title, beating American Ben Shelton.
14: Sydney's weather partly cloudy, dropping to a low of 15 degrees overnight, a late shower or two tomorrow with a top of 24. For Sydney's best news, sport and weather, watch 7 News tonight at 6 on 7 and streaming on 7.
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13: They're back for a big second hour. I know, I'm always surprised as you are. Anthony Maroon, Millie Elliott, and Nathan Hindmarsh. The Triple M Rush Hour. The Rush
8: Hour. Hey, how you doing? It's Maroon, Millie and Hindy. Our number's 133353. I thought that you would like this story, Nathan.
17: This is a good one.
8: A power outage at the worst time. The Mitch Hotel in Alexandria lost power on the weekend, but the owner, Phil Anderson, Ando, refused to close. His EV became the backup generator. So he's got one of these BYD electric cars, and he used it to power the pub for 6 hours, keeping the lights, beer taps.
18: Wow.
8: And so finally we've found a use for these electric cars. They can power the pub.
18: Well, they can also drive.
8: Well, I mean, electric cars.
18: Well, they're still getting you from A to B, aren't they?
8: I don't know.
19: And they're still running your pub.
18: Yeah, exactly.
19: And good on Mitch.
8: Yeah.
19: No, anyone else would have just gone, no, you know what, bugger it.
18: We'll close up the doors.
19: Yeah, that's it for the day. But you know what? No. He's gone, I'm going to use my noodle here. I've got an electric car.
18: Work.
19: I'm going to hook the pub up to the...
8: Yeah.
18: How does that even work? Like, I obviously know we used to have generators and then obviously you needed diesel or whatever to use them. But how does this work? The car just runs and then it just runs.
19: Well, it says here it must do for a certain amount of time. Then you can throw it over to...
18: plug it in.
8: Charge it up.
19: To the power.
8: Well,
19: kept the lights, the beer taps, and the pizza ovens running. I wonder if it kept the slappers going.
8: The slappers? Oh, the poker machine. Yeah. I didn't know who you're talking about then. I don't know about
19: the real reason why Mitch kept the pub running.
8: Yes, well, I would think that Ando, Phil Anderson, the reason he's kept the pub running, like everyone else in this bloody city, he probably owes the bank $850,000 and he couldn't afford to shut the doors. But either way, he is the local MacGyver and we love him.
18: Yeah.
8: Triple M, NRL News next.

0: Triple M's Rush Hour is with Maroon, Millie and Hindy. Thanks to Penrite Oil, wearing the Australian-made logo. Proud that it has achieved Australian-made accreditation with more than 300 products, Penrite products that just feature the logo, which is fantastic.
1: 300?
0: Yeah.
2: 300. That's nearly as many as 330.
0: As the games you played. And also, even though you have Penrite Oil in your car, Mildred, it's still very important that you stop at the red lights and take notice of the speed limits.
2: I always do that.
0: That I'm not saying you don't. I'm just saying that you should.
1: So what would have come in handy then would have been brake fluids, I'd say.
0: Yeah.
2: You know what? Or, I am due for those.
1: Power steering suspension fluids. Maybe some automatic transmission fluids.
2: Need some more suspension in the back.
1: What about some core greases?
0: Why do you? Why?
1: Or agriculture and industrial products.
2: Well, you know what? I am going down to see my dad this week. He will appreciate some Penrite.
1: Take him some Penrite down there for
2: the
1: tractors.
2: I will.
0: Do you call before you get there just so he doesn't start shooting at the car before you even arrive?
1: And you cross that danger, keep out.
0: He just says, he's like Crazy Joe Davola. He leaves the door open to encourage intruders.
1: Trespassers
2: Nobody locks the door down there.
0: Penrite Oil, now proudly wearing the Australian-made logo, 100 years still driven.
2: Still driven.
1: Still driven.
2: Still driven.
0: Still driven. The Rush Hours. Footy News. Well, a big weekend of rugby league. Semi-finals are just a different game, a different level, a different atmosphere around Sydney. We love it. I'm going to start off with the fact that Nathan Cleary has copped a fine and he will play. I mean, thank God.
2: Yeah.
0: Thank God.
1: I'm with you, Anthony. Mm. I'm with you. And I think it's, could we say this? Could we say if that was someone else, could it have been a different story? You know, if that was a Blaise Talangi or someone like that, do you think it?
2: I just don't think it's warranted to miss games for that. Like he had.
1: No, I agree.
2: He had his 10 minutes in the bin. His early guilty plea, was it? And $1,000 fine. Like,
0: done.
2: It's finals time. And regardless if it's finals or not, though, like, you just shouldn't be missing weeks for that.
1: Were we all a little bit nervous for him, though?
0: I was.
1: So was I.
2: Yeah.
1: Yes, very nervous.
0: Who wants to see Nathan not playing in the grand final?
2: Did you notice, though, how differently they played? Did you notice how differently they played without him on there? It was literally trucking up the middle, like just one outs, just waiting
1: just
2: for him to
1: on
2: come
1: for
2: 10 back
1: minutes.
2: On.
1: Yeah, yes.
2: So, yeah.
1: Well, and Adam Pompey also, he escaped the charge, the shoulder charge in that game, so he's free to play, so that's a good one for the Wires.
0: I wonder if, we won't know till tomorrow, but if Leka Halasima didn't play in that game.
1: Mixed stories. I'm hearing one, it was a calf strain, one's an ankle injury.
0: Right.
1: Mm. Yeah, so.
2: Where are you getting your information?
1: Kiwi Joel.
2: Okay.
1: He was on the sideline the week.
2: Yes, with Triple M.
1: So, yes. Apparently he's taking
2: Charlie's spot.
0: Is that right?
2: Yes.
0: Well, Charlie's very far up the rung now. He probably runs the joint, Charlie.
2: Oh, okay. Right.
0: Channel 7, Charlie. Josh Adokar, this is the latest. Parramatta winger Josh Adokar has checked himself into a rehab facility and been dumped as an ambassador. So just to be clear, he's checked himself into a rehab facility. That's the most important thing. Dumped as an ambassador for car brand, is it Jack Motors? JAC Motors? There's so many cars now, I don't know one from the other. Following an alleged positive roadside drug test. So I just hope the young bloke's all right. I know I'm not support. I just want him to be okay. We don't want to see him lost to the game. Addiction is a thing.
1: Yes, well, I understand that. Yeah, and first and foremost, we do hope that Josh is doing okay. But on the other side of that, you've got a responsibility not to be doing this sort of stuff as a professional rugby league or just anyone in general. I'm not.
2: Yeah.
1: I don't get it. I go out and have a few beers. I can handle that.
0: I don't get it either. But
2: then to drive, like, fire.
1: But I just don't. I don't.
0: And then to drive.
1: I kind of don't have any sort of sympathy for that.
2: No.
1: To be honest with you.
0: You know, like I'm not condoning drugs, but get a bloody Uber, mate. You know, wouldn't you?
1: Yeah, exactly.
2: Well, it's the same as drinking. You don't drive if you're in that state at all. So,
1: you just don't do drugs.
2: Just don't do drugs
1: because
2: either.
1: For one, they're illegal, and you just don't do them.
2: Mm. Yeah.
1: And everyone can come have a crack at me. I don't care.
0: Mm.
1: I don't give a shit. Go and have a few beers. That's illegal.
0: Mm.
1: That's it.
0: A lot of people hate cocaine, but they love the smell of it. Now, ticket prices for Sharks Roosters. Now, if you want a good seat, it's somewhere between $95 and $104. I don't know if that is overly expensive. We've all been to sporting games in New York or LA or whatever.
2: Oh, well,
0: but I mean, if you've got,
2: I haven't.
0: If you've got, I suppose if you've got four kids and mum and dad and snacks and parking, gee, it gets expensive, doesn't it?
1: Well, it does.
2: Mm. That is a lot.
1: That's why they have such a wonderful product on television.
0: Yeah, they really do. They really do.
2: Yeah, it does get expensive, but that's what sport is now. Like, it's a semi-final. If you want to go and support your team, you know, a lot goes into the seasons.
1: Yeah, or what you do is, if you've got more than one child, you make them rock off and say, righto, winner comes, the loser stays at home.
0: Oh, that's nice, isn't it? And you got another try on the weekend, and I am so pleased that you started taking my advice on a few of those things, and look at you go now.
1: Well, yeah,
0: I don't
1: go.
0: We don't want to go
2: what
0: into
2: you,
0: it now.
2: What are you even talking about?
0: But I gave you a few little tips, and it's come to fruition, which
2: thank
0: is
2: you,
0: great.
2: Thank
1: yes.
2: you.
1: Minor premiers. Undefeated season two is minor premiers,
2: so
1: NRLW
2: far.
1: For the Chooks.
2: So far, yes.
1: Who do you take on first in the semis?
2: I actually don't know. That's a good question. We've got the week off, so a few teams have to play this weekend, and then we'll play one of them. And the Titans finish second, and they will play the other ones.
0: Well, I hope your mob don't crap yourself.
1: You're right across it. I see.
2: I'm
1: just really worried about who you're going to play. That's where the Roosters are at the moment, isn't it?
0: That's
1: really
0: obvious.
2: No, I think that's probably
1: they're
2: where
1: good, they don't care.
2: That is absolutely not. I'm sure a lot of the girls know what's going on. I don't.
1: Because you lost the grand final last year, didn't you?
0: Triple M after they won every game. Right. Yeah. Triple M Rush Hour. We've got plenty to come. We're going to announce where our next OB will be outside broadcast. We haven't announced that yet, have we? Well, if we have, we're going to remind you. Triple M.

0: Triple M's Rush Hour is Maroon, Millie and Hindy. We want to have a chat about that woman who got diarrhea but continued at the High Rocks event. I say good on her. I say go
1: you. Are you serious?
2: Well, we'll discuss it.
0: We'll discuss it.
1: God,
0: let's do this right now.
1: You are just full of it.
0: Monday. All right, Monday Moan. Now, this bloke, you can whinge. You can. I don't think people realize what a whinger
1: you
0: are.
1: I would say you're usually the whinger, Maroon. So to hear Heine whinge.
2: I nearly died today.
0: How?
2: In a car accident, I nearly died.
1: Please.
2: And that is my whinge. Bad drivers.
0: Go.
2: Really
0: yes.
2: bad drivers. So I'll explain what happened to me tonight on the way in here to work. So, Pennant Hills Road, two lanes, okay, two lanes, and it veers around a bend left onto the M2.
1: And merges.
2: And then merges. So I'm sitting in the right lane, this other car's in the left lane, okay? We've gone around the bend, I'm on the outside lane turning left, she's in the right, on the inside lane, and then the left lane that she's in, I'm going to say she, I keep saying she.
1: Mm. She is the
2: it woman. Because it was an elderly woman. Okay?
0: Oh, hang on. Oh, okay. It's an elderly woman.
2: Let me finish. I am on the outside of her. Again, she started to merge across in front of me, not even looking, didn't even squashed me up against a concrete wall.
1: Oh.
2: I've had to hit the chocks. I've banged on the brakes, so she's been able to come across. Didn't hit the concrete wall, luckily.
1: So she hasn't even, like, blinkered or anything, didn't see her?
2: Nothing.
1: What car was she driving?
2: She was driving a Lexus, it was an old Lexus sedan.
1: So it probably didn't have any of the sensors.
2: Two-tone, black on the top, silver on the bottom. You know those ones?
0: Yeah. Mm.
2: And then I didn't know who it was driving at this point.
1: Yeah.
2: So then I've got bugger this. I'm on the horn, just a bit of a warning. Nothing.
1: Are you like a still beep, beep, beep, beep, or like
2: no,
1: beep?
2: On the horn, because she was squashing me into the concrete wall.
0: Yeah.
2: And then nothing. She just keeps coming across. And then I've hit the brakes, as I said, come to a stop. She's merged right across in that lane. So I've planted it, gone back around the other side of her.
0: Oh.
2: And I'm just finger out the window, hand out the window, as far as you get, almost hanging out the window.
1: Almost
2: just,
1: touching her.
2: Just almost touching her window. Just finger right in the face.
0: Right. And what did you say?
2: And then I realised it was an old lady, and I thought, is that bad? And I thought, bugger it. Learn to drive. And then gave her another one on the way past.
1: If you had been in a small car, you obviously have the big
2: or a motorbike. Yeah. What if I was on a motorbike?
1: Oh, a motorbike, you'd be brown bread.
2: I'd be brown bread.
1: You wouldn't have even made it to work. Mm.
2: That is my moan today. Crappy drivers.
0: It's a good one.
1: I will say, just on the back of that, I find that, and I think I've mentioned this before, when you go out of your way to let someone in front of you.
2: Or the wave.
1: Oh, and they don't wave. Oh, it happens more and more.
2: Or,
1: just put your hand up because you know what? Now I'm in a shit mood and I'm not going to give way to the person in front of me.
2: What about when you go through red lights?
0: Yeah, people that go through red lights.
2: I don't like those people.
0: Yeah. Mm. Hey.
1: Sometimes it's an accident.
0: Yeah. Can I tell you guys, let me save this for another day. I invented a thing who don't wave.
2: It's a thing you stick on the back of your car.
0: Yeah, it's called the thank you thumb. And you hit the button on your dash and the thumb lights up. Thank you.
2: But can't you just wave?
1: Just put your hand up.
0: No, it's the thank you thumb. So, listen, when I'm not here anymore, you'll know the thank you thumb went to market.
1: You better patent it. You should do it.
0: I will. I'll patent it. And thank you very much. That's a very great moan. Triple M Rush Hour is Maroon, Millie and Hindy. We're going to be back talking diarrhea next at Triple M.
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6: 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Checking your REMs. Traffic is slow going for the M4 outbound at Homebush Bay Drive, Smithfield Cumberland Highway, two-car crash northbound at Brennan Street, Homebush West Centenary Drive, Arthur Street, a breakdown northbound. 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
1: Hello, Mark Ferguson. In 7 News tonight, a high-profile athlete takes the stand, accusing Alan Jones of assault. 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

0: Rush Hour, Maroon, Millie and Hindy. Well, this is an interesting story. I'd be interested to get your two opinions. HYROX. Now, for those who don't know what HYROX is, it's an indoor fitness race that combines running with 8 functional movement stations. So, involves equipment it's just a it's an indoor...
1: It's pretty much a big circuit.
0: Yeah, like a big circuit. I love it.
1: Do you know what HYROX stands for?
0: No, I don't.
2: Do tell.
1: Hybrid Rockstar.
0: Right, is that right? Oh, are you making that up?
1: I swear on my life, that's what it stands for.
0: I haven't done it, but I know I'd be pretty good at it. What's anyway.
2: Hybrid
1: rock star.
2: What's a hybrid? There's only one sort of rock star. You've got to either have a guitar, a set
1: hybrid,
2: of drums.
1: They're saying hybrid is in like you are running and you're lifting weights or you're doing like...
2: Doesn't make you a rock star.
1: I know. I think it's ridiculous.
0: Now, look, anyways, you guys, an Aussie woman competed in HYROX in Beijing, and she unfortunately had diarrhea and pooed herself, but she kept going.
1: Yeah.
0: And organizers followed her, closed her lane as they cleaned up the mess. Staff also removed the contaminated equipment, disinfected the area, replaced the carpet. So
1: honestly, that is absolutely not non-play on.
0: No,
1: not okay.
0: It's okay by me.
1: No, it's not.
0: No, it is.
1: He's
2: doing this for shits and giggles.
0: No, I'm not.
2: He's being stubborn.
0: Do you think she trained her backside off, went all the way to Beijing, and should pull out because she shit herself?
1: Yes, absolutely. It doesn't matter what you're doing. If you shit yourself, you need to stop.
0: Okay, yeah. I'm going to give you the scenario. Grand final's coming up. You take an intercept, which would never happen, but you take an intercept. You're over the halfway. You're over the 40. Jamie Chapman's chasing you, and you're about to do it in your pants, right?
1: Okay.
0: So
1: I try and make it to the finish line. If I don't, I get tackled, I walk straight off. Or as soon as I make it to the try line, I'm straight off.
0: Well, I think you're wrong, and I'm all for this woman doing it with poo all down her legs.
2: No, that is crook. That is so crook, that
1: is. I saw a photo. Okay, she was on the rock. She didn't just, like, have 100 metres to run and then she was done. She did this was halfway through the whole course, and the course goes for an hour. She sat on the rower and she was rowing and there was a pool of her
2: feces.
1: Diarrhea on the rower.
0: That's another little...
1: It's not well.
0: Another banned. Little weapon.
2: She
0: little
2: be
0: weapon
2: for
0: she's
2: life.
0: Got.
1: No wonder she came first because everyone else passed out next to her.
2: What if she had a disease in that?
1: Yeah, that's disgusting.
2: What if she was diseased?
0: Well, hang on. She's not diseased.
2: How do you know that? Why did she crap herself then?
0: Because she's probably been training a backside off. She's had to fly to Beijing.
2: I played X amount of rugby league games that lasted for over 80 minutes, right?
0: Mm.
2: Not... You know, two 40-minute halves plus halftime. I never once nearly my pants.
0: Because you never gave 100%.
2: Because you know what I did? I went to the bathroom prior to games.
1: And you know what your stomach can handle and what it can't.
0: Anyway, I don't want to go.
2: No, this is wrong. This is wrong on all levels. You stop, you go, hang on a sec, I think I'm crapping myself. I better go to the bathroom and clean myself up. Not continue with other participants wallowing around in your crap.
1: Like, they've all got to use the same equipment, Maroon.
2: And it wasn't even... Look, why is it runny? Why can't you do a nugget in your undies and then go and sort it out?
1: Because it was diarrhea.
0: Listen, I don't want to go
2: around
0: in circles.
2: Where was this event at?
0: Beijing.
2: Mm.
0: To me, she's a national hero. She is up
2: there. He's just been an idiot.
1: She's up there with Ray Gunn.
0: She's up there with people I admire.
1: Can we cut this, please?
2: Did you feel sorry for Ray Gunn?
1: Yeah,
0: I did. She's a great Australian. But this bird, I've got her up there with my favourites. Adam Reynolds, Peter Brock, these kind of people. This woman, we should have a national, we should have a day off for her. I don't want to say her name in case it embarrasses her. This is the Triple M Rush Hour.

0: Triple M Rush Hour, Maroon, Millie and Hindy. Tonight on the ABC, there will be an episode of Australian Story covering off on Molly Ticehurst, a very sad story about a young lady from Forbes who was murdered. So we're about to speak to Joanna Woodburn from the ABC. I just want to let you know this does contain, graphic thoughts, graphic descriptions of murder, animal cruelty and the like. So just to let you know before we go ahead with it. Triple M's Rush Hour is Maroon, Millie and Hindy. Well, tonight on Australian Story, the story of Molly Ticehurst. Now, Molly was a young mum from Forbes in Western New South Wales. Tragically, her life was cut short in a domestic violence incident. Her killer was sentenced to 28 years in jail last week. You probably have been seeing that on the news. Bringing Molly's story back into the spotlight, it's called The Girl Next Door, and it explores Molly's life, the warning signs, the impact that her death has had on this wonderful little community, Forbes. And to talk more about it, ABC reporter who's behind it all, Joanna Woodburn, we welcome you to the Rush Hour.
1: Thank you very much. Good to be with you.
0: It's a story that I think makes everybody's blood boil. A young mum, Molly Ticehurst, a little baby, a beautiful little town, and, you know, her life is cut short by this bloke who's going to do 28 years in jail. You know, there's no winners.
1: No, there's not. And it's been a really long journey for Molly Ticehurst's family and her friends. So it's almost 2.5 years since she was killed by her former partner, Daniel Billings. And as you mentioned, it was only just last week that he was ultimately sentenced to a total of 28 years, but he could be out in 20 years, which is the non-parole period. But he's already served the best part of 2.5 years. So that's probably 18 years at a minimum that he would remain behind bars if he's granted parole. But yes, I mean, one of her closest friends, Aidan Clark, who is one of the three friends who Australian Story has spoken to hear more about Molly's experience and who she really was, he said outside court last week that no number is enough. How do you put a price on somebody's life? The family had been hoping for life without parole, but Aidan Clark ultimately said that, you know, no number would have been enough, and now they just sort of have to try to learn to live without Molly.
2: It is honestly just baffling that they can put a number, only 28 years for murdering your partner. It is just disgusting.
1: Well, the purpose or the sort of the focus of tonight's Australian Story is to look beyond kind of the headlines, if you like. You know, obviously Molly's tragic murder captivated New South Wales and if not Australia when she died. Just the tragedy of it, he was on bail, had alerted police to the fact that she feared for her life, and that's what ultimately happened. But one of her friends who we've spoken to for tonight's program, she said that they want people to remember Molly for who she was, not for how she was killed. And the program basically walks through, you know, those last sort of 2 years, 18 months of what Molly did to try to get this person to leave her alone and to try to protect herself, but also her family. There were a number of occasions that he had threatened to hurt her father or her animals or her broader group of loved ones, and she really went out of her way to protect them because she was worried for their safety. So you'll get to meet sort of who Molly Ticehurst was as the mum and the friend. She sounded like just the type of person who you'd love to have a drink with at the pub or at a party. Great humour, hilarious laugh. And everything that she did, her father describes her as incredibly brave because she weathered a lot of this by herself up until the end.
0: Okay, Joanna, I just want to play some audio from Phil Donato, who is a local member in that part of the world. I met Phil in Parks, so Parks Forbes very much near each other. Here's what he had to say.
3: Even though the law has now been passed, I don't think there's enough being done at the moment. Domestic violence, sadly, in the Central West has always been disproportionately higher than the state average. Too many women and children are being killed, and we can't tolerate it anymore.
0: So domestic violence, Phil Donato, and the question there is, like, women are going through this and the kids are witnessing this, and it's going on all over in New South Wales, but particularly, Joanna, in the Central West.
1: Yes, so the most recent figures, I think, say that the Central West, the rate of domestic violence is 1.5 times the state average, which is a pretty damning indictment on the region. But the group, another group we've spoken to for the Australian Story program, is called Catholic Care Will Kenya Forbes, and it offers various types of services, but it also provides domestic violence support for women and children seeking safety. And the head of that service, Anne-Marie Miosh, has said that they deal with 2, if not 4 times the number of women who they're funded for. So they're working hard to make sure that victim survivors of domestic violence can get to safety, but there's not enough crisis accommodation, and the funding that governments announced, they, you know, term it as record funding, but Phil Donato, and domestic violence support providers, say it's still not enough. It's sort of just barely scratching the surface.
0: Okay, thank you very much, Joanne. We look forward to watching it tonight. Australian Story, 8 p.m. on ABC TV and iView. That is ABC reporter Joanna Woodburn talking about the story tonight on Molly Tysos. Thank you so much.
1: Thank you.
0: This is the Triple M Rush Hour.
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7: 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Traffic for the M4 delayed westbound from Clyde to Prospect. Looking pretty busy for traffic along North Mead James Roos Drive to Windsor Road. 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

0: Triple M Rush, our final thought with Maroon, Millie and Hindy.
1: Yes, next Wednesday we have got an OB.
0: Wednesday week.
2: The 23rd.
0: Yeah.
2: At
1: Bring
2: the
1: it
2: Vicar.
1: On. I really hope I can make it.
0: I do
1: I'm
0: too.
1: Not too sure, but you guys are having so much fun at these OBs, seeing the listeners, meeting everybody. I saw somebody was giving you a massage at the last OB.
2: Well, that's standard. I'll expect one at the Vicar too, because it's my local, the Vicar. So you'll be coming out to my local where I take the kids for a feed. You know when I talk about going to the pub for a feed?
1: That's where you go.
2: Yeah, that's where I go. Yes. The Vicar at Dural.
0: Beautiful.
1: Have you teed this one up?
2: I did tee this one up, with assistance.
0: It's only a rort if you're not in on it.
2: Well, you know what? I thought I'd come in here every day for work.
1: Yeah,
2: How about you come out my way?
1: I like that.
2: Yeah.
1: That's a good one.
0: So we'll try and get you there, Mildred.
1: It'll be so good next year
0: when you're not playing footy and you'll be able to come to all these things.
1: What are you talking about? I'm not retiring.
0: Wednesday week, we will be at the Vicar, which is the
2: local.
0: Dural. Cheeseburgers, beer, kissing and cuddling. Like somebody wanted to massage Nathan at the other joint. She wanted to tear a slice off and take it home.
1: We had to
0: pull them apart.
2: I said, no. I said, get your hands off me. Mm. But then she had a really good strong hand. She got right into my traps.
0: She was
2: outstanding.
0: She was like white on
1: was
0: rice.
1: Was she a massage therapist or she just was a Nathan
2: I think she was a Hindmarsh fan. There's many out there. Don't worry about that.
0: Yeah, she was.
2: And once again, as my demographic is, in the older demographic.
0: Yes, indeed. Yes.
2: She was, she would have been, how old do you think she would have been?
0: Oh, she'd be up around my way, that one. She'd be up around 38, 39. She's definitely north of 50, I would have thought, which is where I am.
1: I mean, Hindy, you're nearly 50.
2: Just turned 47.
1: Can you believe you're nearly 50?
0: All right, we got to leave it
1: there.
0: What
1: are we going to do for your 50th?
0: Nothing. We're doing nothing.
2: We won't be here when I turn 50th.
0: Yeah, no, he'll be retired. Anyway, we'll see you at the Vicar. When the footy's on and you can't miss a moment, get Macca's delivered for a 99-cent delivery fee only on the My Macca's app. And this is the Triple M Rush Hour. See you tomorrow.
2: See ya.
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7: 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Traffic for the M4 delayed westbound from Clyde to Prospect. Looking pretty busy for traffic along North Mead James Bruce Drive to Windsor Road. 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
12: Good evening, Mark Ferguson here. Alan Jones has come face to face with one of his complainants for the first time in his indecent assault trial. Complainant M, who is a well-known sporting identity, telling the court Jones had kissed and touched him without consent. Police say they've stopped more than 50 potential murders on Sydney streets over the past 4 months as gangland violence grows across the city. Pauline Hanson has gone into hiding on the same day One Nation released its migration policy, hoping to slash the number of temporary migrants by more than 750,000 over 3 years. Sydney car owners could cut the cost of their premiums if they're behind the wheel of a self-driving car. One major insurer says the technology is so advanced it reduces the risk of collision. And Australian athletes have criticised Hollywood star Sydney Sweeney over a nude photo shoot for a betting company, calling it a disgrace for women in sport.
10: 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Look better.
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14: Good afternoon, I'm Matt White. The Sharks are praised returning 5'8" Braden Trindle for his on-field heroics, battling on to the second week of the finals, just weeks after suffering a dislocated shoulder. Nathan Cleary's free to play in next week's prelim final after escaping suspension for dangerous contact. Cleary's copped a Grade 1 charge, which carries a $1,000 fine, but the star half is still in doubt after getting scans on his injured foot. And Alexander Zverev has won his first US Open title, beating American Ben Shelton.
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12: Sydney's weather partly cloudy, dropping to a low of 15 degrees overnight, a late shower or two tomorrow with a top of 24. 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
22: Welcome to Triple M NRL Daily here on your Monday after an incredible week of finals footy. It's Charlie White here and we have a massive show recapping all the action. There's plenty of breaking news as well. And in the house, we've got James Graham and David Riccio in for Wade Graham. How are you, Dave?
23: Yeah, good, Charlie. Good to be here. I've got some Warriors news just as far as Luke Metcalf is concerned.
22: Ooh.
23: So stick around for that. And I'll tell you why Liam Martin needs to be re-signed by the Panthers ASAP.
24: Yeah, it sure does, Dave. And what about that game yesterday? The game of the finals, Roosters licking their wounds. Penrith, another qualifying semi-final at home.
22: And Jimmy, you have been bouncing off the walls in this studio because you're going to Eden Park on Sunday.
24: Ooh, can't wait. Who are up the nights?
23: You know, right next to Eden Park is the Warriors Bar.
22: Okay. We'll have to check it out.
23: Locker room, maybe? You got to check it out.
22: You're the Warriors Whisperer. 100%. Surely you're going over there.
23: I'm already got one foot on the plane.
22: Brilliant.
24: I'll just be professional. Thanks, lads.
22: Well, up next, we're talking Nathan Cleary and the Panthers because Nathan Cleary has been cleared to play. Find out why he was cleared up next. Plus, are the Panthers still the leading contender here in 2026? We've got James Graham in the house, David Riccio, Charlie White. We'll be back very shortly.

0: Triple M NRL Daily, Finals Edition. 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
1: And nobody does the NRL like Triple M.
2: Roosters, Penrith, great game. Nathan Cleary, avoid suspension. Are you happy with it, Jimmy?
3: Yes, he shouldn't miss a game for it. He shouldn't miss a game for it. Look, I've got my opinions on this play being illegal. You could argue Hugo Savala kicked Nathan Cleary. It didn't cause an injury. Look, ironically, this welfare protection of kickers was brought in to protect the legs of Nathan Cleary. I guess the conversation piece often turns to who it is, the position that they play. An argument would be if that's Jared Aweah-Hargraves, Victor Radley, for example, then they would maybe look to face some time on the sidelines. But to be honest, I'm happy Nathan Cleary's going to play finals. I don't think it warranted any time away from the game.
2: There was this incident similar earlier in the year. Trey Mooney against the Warriors got sin bin. He got a 2-match suspension.
4: Yeah.
2: Is that because he's a big boy? Nathan's a small boy. Like, if I'm just imagining if that was Spencer Lenu on Nathan Cleary, he'd be rubbed out for finals.
4: Yeah.
3: And that's the argument people will make. But the fact that I think that is wrong, doesn't mean to say that we have to overcorrect. And yeah, I don't like the fact that Trey Mooney missed football for that.
4: Yeah, I would like to check. We clearly don't have it in front of us. Yeah. Trey Mooney's history. Yeah. This is Nathan Cleary's first offence. Therefore, it is viewed a little bit lighter than potentially a series of events or offences that you've caused. And I don't know if Trey had that at the time. But I'm comfortable with it. There wasn't a significant force here. The risk of injury for Hugo Savala wasn't great. We've seen halves absolutely dealt with after they kicked the footy, and that wasn't the case.
2: Do you think if Hugo Savala laid on the ground and milked it and really carried on, and that the charge would have been greater?
3: Potentially, yes, because they do factor in the outcome.
4: Yeah,
3: the outcome of the injury on the player that is.
4: The process, I think it's more after the match, Charlie. And let's say Robbo, in gamesmanship, said in the post-match press conference that Hugo's feeling pain in his leg and needs to go for scans, even though he may not. I think that starts the process where the match review committee go, there's the potential injury here. Then a follow-up phone call is made the next morning before charges are laid between the NRL and the Roosters to get an assessment of Hugo Savala's scans or injury, and then charges are meted out. There's a genuine process of seeing if there's an injury there.
3: And we've also had incidences where the club doctors have actually contacted the NRL post-charge and said the injury's not that bad.
4: That's right.
3: And we've seen charges downgraded due to the fact that the medical people have stepped in.
2: You were a victim of this where Adam Reynolds was ruled out for the season and then came back three weeks later.
3: Mate, if you go back and watch that press conference after the bad Friday, I mean, Adam Reynolds was never going to play again. Yes. So look at
4: it. You got stung by it.
3: Thankfully he was okay there. And he went on to have a very successful career, though end of his career. And it didn't end there, thankfully, for Renner.
2: Speaking of injuries, Nathan Cleary, he was limping late in the game. Yeah. He was clearly in a lot of pain. What's the latest?
4: Well, he's off for scans today, Charlie. And I've been thinking about this. If there's a sinister injury here, if there's a little break in that foot, are the Panthers going to be up front and tell us?
3: No.
4: Right?
3: No, Dave, they're not.
4: No. Because they've got the week off, Jammer. So they can just play this one out for as long as they want and then get him out for the prelim. I wouldn't rule him out on a broken foot. I reckon he'd play.
3: Well, encouraging signs where we noticed he didn't look to be moving in a natural way. He did look like he was affected with some sort of injury, but he did get one of the last kicks away in the game. So that's an encouraging sign for Panthers fans.
4: Look, the Panthers may be up front. They might tell us. If there's nothing wrong with him, I'm sure they're going to be up front. But and if there's an injury there, they may tell us. But they've got every right to play the long game here. Keep it in behind closed doors.
2: If Cleary's out, are the Panthers no chance of winning the prelim?
4: Thinking music. They can't win it without Nathan.
2: Yeah.
4: They can't win it without. They need him on the field. He's the most influential half in the game. He's the most influential player on the field for the Penrith Panthers. I think the fact that Isaiah is doing an unbelievable job playing football right now, but at the same time, that would then lend a lot of responsibility even more so onto Yo's shoulders to try and play more of that ball-playing lock that he plays. It would Jack Cogger is available now from suspension. Blaze Talangi, I'm sorry, that's not Nathan Cleary.
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2: Let's talk a bit more about this game because this was a proper finals ding-dong battle. Cracking contest. Roosters were really strong defensively. Penrith were amazing and Penrith just had that little bit of extra class, Dave, in the big moments.
3: Yeah, they did. They did. And this is what this is why I this club is unbelievable. Extraordinary. Here they are again in a prelim. It's in a salary cap era. It's amazing. And again, they lose players and are absolutely fine to this point in time. On their way to a prelim, you're right. It was just class. And I think at times I don't know what the situation with James Tedesco is at the moment. He's just not Teddy, the influential Teddy that I love. He's whether the ankle is still continuing to plague him, but he just wasn't able to have that influence. And I think too where the Roosters struggled was that unpredictability of Sam Walker. If you remember against the Panthers last time round, he would come up with that trick shot play with a little kick in behind that kept Dylan Edwards constantly thinking, do I defend in the front line? Do I defend behind? And that was gone. And then it left it onto the shoulders of DCE.
4: They're a far more easier team to defend against with Sam Walker on the sidelines because he keeps you guessing. You have to be fully alert. And we've seen him execute that play where he kicks in behind. So the fullback is on red alert. So very much a different attacking structurally sided team. And if you go back and look, Mark Nwangani to RC with the intercept was absolutely sensational.
2: What a play.
4: He was amazing. But Roosters, they had some opportunities and they missed it. You go back and we talk about Nathan Cleary and the charge. What we're forgetting is Hugo Savala missed a gettable 2 points to put them 14-12 up. Like that was a... It's a bad miss.
3: Yeah,
4: that is a bad miss from Savala, and we forget.
3: It's like true jammer,
4: and that how that shapes the second half. And then at 13-12, they botched their field goal. They botched their field goal.
3: Yeah,
4: and
3: you don't expect that from Daly Cherry Evans.
4: Well, you don't expect it from the Roosters. They should have went the play before. They were in the correct position for and. Daly Cherry Evans, he can kick off both feet, but he's obviously got a preferred side. They were at the left stick, which is where they wanted to be. They didn't go. Then they go to the right stick, and it was an awful attempt. It was awful. So there's a couple of moments, but look, and again, this can work for you or against you, where you come out of that and go, boys. Look, we created enough and here's how we got back into the game and you're upbeat because we could have beat the Panthers.
3: Yeah.
4: But then also you're going, oh yeah, we could have beat the Panthers.
3: Yeah, yeah.
2: Absolutely.
4: And this is all that emotional roller coaster. We spoke to Victor Radley at the end of the game and he was rightly devastated. You get that, but the important job now from a Roosters perspective is getting back to emotional excitement and not looking back and look at Roosters again, 5 line breaks to 2. They just couldn't finish it off. That game was there for them. So
3: it was an intercept try to Nwangani Tuasi and a Rob Toya power try.
4: Yeah.
3: Like he comes up with himself. Outside of that, not much. What I will say is defensively, the Panthers spent a lot of time inside the Roosters 20. 34 tackles in the opposition, 20-16. So the Roosters, they struggled to get inside Panthers 20, which speaks to probably their only points come from an intercept and a Robert Toya power try. That's concerning with the new halves as far as their attack is concerned.
4: Yeah.
3: And then that probably speaks to where I thought Teddy could have one of those influential games, and they're going to need him to.
4: Yeah.
2: Finals footage about moments. Liam Martin, he had a few moments, but that leap was just desire. Yeah. He just wanted it more than the Roosters players.
4: Yeah, he did. What a play that was. Perfect.
3: Did he say something after he scored that try?
2: He did. He said, you effing B word. I probably can't say anything. Can't say that word. You can't say close. That on radio either.
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10: 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Burwood M4, speeds have come down to 40k's Concord Road with a breakdown affecting traffic. Queues are now all the way back past Ashfield. Looking pretty slow still for West Ryde Victoria Road coming in from the Ryde Bridge. There's so much to see on Netflix this weekend. The crime thriller, The Whisper Man, season 2 of The Gentleman, and Tyler Perry's Why Did I Get Married Again? What will you discover next on Netflix? This Friday, one Sydney sider will win a brand new Mazda VT50. 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And all day while you work, Triple M.
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3: There's a matchup coming here, guys, that is going to create massive headlines. And it's Ronaldo Mulitalo up against Mark Nwangunetuazi. The battle these two wingers have every time they play is sensational. And it'll be on. It'll be on. What did they get? 17,500
4: Yep.
3: On Saturday night. This one has to be 25 plus.
4: Yeah. Mate, sell it out, surely.
3: Yeah. Yeah,
4: this
3: yeah.
4: should be a sellout.
5: Really, yeah. Like,
3: yeah.
5: This is the game Sharks fans need to turn up and support their team, and the Roosters fans, like, your club need you.
4: Mm.
3: Yeah, I reckon there was an element of that too, like, from Sharks fans, that it's week one. Get through that, and then we'll come we'll go see your next game when it really matters, you know? So we'll see.
4: And Matt, a lot of people can't afford to do both. You go to both games. So if you can only afford one game, you're probably going to wait for that week two of finals. And the way it was shaping up, they knew that they'd be playing another game in Sydney, the Sharks fans, because it was Roosters v Penrith. They played the loser of that.
3: There's matchups galore. Like, Fanua Blake, I think he's been in terrific form in the back end of this season. And he stood up again on Saturday night against Taumalolo. And he this is the reason they bought him, Cronulla. For the big games. And this Saturday night, I reckon, yes, Hines and Trindle are hugely critical, but it's Adam Fanua Blake and Blake Brayley. If Fanua Blake goes and dominates, Brayley can run. And when Brayley runs, the Sharks have, you know, 80% strike rate of victory. And then that allows Hines and Trindle to go. So I think Fanua Blake's absolutely key here.
5: Just quickly, how good was Trindle? Like, battling on.
3: Oh, yeah.
5: Like, that sends a message to your fans. I'm willing to play, and you can see that this arm is about to pop out. Come and give me the support. Like, I thought that was a tremendous effort from him.
4: Is he sweet for this game? Because at the end of the game, he was clutching his shoulder in a lot of pain.
3: They were... talking to the Sharks high-performance team, nothing structurally has changed from before the game to after the game. Yes, there was a clean dislocation 5 weeks ago, but as far as the shoulder itself, nothing more happened in the game, except he kept on getting stingers and burners on them. Jam, I'm not 100% sure on why that was happening more frequently, whether it was the strapping, I don't know, and he was more restricted. But you saw it, Charlie. He was constantly wringing it out. He'll be in pain, but he's just going to have to keep going through it.
5: Yeah, I'm not too sure if you can even jab that particular injury. It's not an AC, which you can bang a needle in and just numb the pain for a period of time. So, look, he's clearly in some discomfort pain. So
3: his kicking game was enormous.
4: Yeah.
3: Some of the height he was getting for drink water was, he's crucial, absolutely. I mean, that's stating the obvious.
4: It was interesting, during the commentary, Shane Flanagan, because it was... towards the end of the game where he properly was in, like, severe pain, Shane Flanagan said the game was over. He's like, I'll be taking him off now. Get him off now. And then what happens 2 minutes later, he looks in a lot of pain. And it looked like, we obviously don't know, the team's coming out tomorrow, but I thought it looked like he redid it made it worse. On the field there, watching him, the pain he was in, but we'll see what happens and see if he plays. That'd be a huge loss for them. Huge loss. Cowboy season, pass or failure?
3: I don't even... No, you can't... I didn't have them in my top eight. They made the eight. Their back half of the season was poor. Really. Far out. I mean, how's a team beaten by 80 points and 50 points? Like, come on.
5: But then how does that team beat the Penrith Panthers?
3: Yeah.
5: Beat the Sydney Roosters when they were down to 12 players for 60 minutes at Magic Round?
3: Yeah.
5: Their consistent best and their consistent worst is the biggest gap in the competition.
3: I was thinking about this on the weekend, fellas. Like, is Tom Dearden sitting there, because he's contracted through until 2029, is he sitting there thinking, is my best chance to win a premiership at the Cowboys? And I reckon that's a genuine question he's asking. And the answer to me is no.
5: Yeah, and we all know the rumours that won't go away.
3: Mm.
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9: 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Burwood M4, speeds have come down to 40k's Concord Road with a breakdown affecting traffic. Queues are now all the way back past Ashfield. Looking pretty slow still for West Ryde Victoria Road coming in from the Ryde Bridge. There's so much to see on Netflix this weekend. The crime thriller The Whisper Man, season 2 of The Gentleman, and Tyler Perry's Why Did I Get Married Again? What will you discover next on Netflix? This Friday, one Sydney sider will win a brand new Mazda VT50. Your last chance is to win with Vogue, Adam Woodsy. And all day while you work, Triple M.
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2: The other point out of that game is I cannot believe Adam Pompey has survived suspension. He didn't wrap the shoulder at all. It was collected him high. I know penalty suffered pain during the game with the sin bin. Jeez, I was blown away with that charge sheet.
3: Yeah, it was a dumb play.
2: Yeah.
3: Like, so, you know you want to hit, you know you want to go after people on the kickoff, but to not wrap.
2: Mm.
3: Accidents can happen, but that was, I don't know.
2: So they got some injury concerns. And my latest mail is that Luke Metcalf isn't a chance for this game, and it's still the prelim. They've got tomorrow, Tuesday's session, just to finally check everyone before naming the squad. But my mail is Metcalf, not this week.
4: Wow.
2: They need to get into the prelim. The other one's Leka Halasima, who was a late withdrawal due to a hamstring injury. He had an ankle problem the week before and picked up a hamstring issue. Now, the words I was given were hamstring awareness. This is a new one. He had awareness of a hamstring possibility of an injury. So they are believing it's not that bad and he's a genuine chance to play this weekend against the Knights.
3: I thought they missed him.
2: Yeah.
3: Like that go-to person. He's their version of Herbie and the Hammer.
2: Mm.
3: He's that person that can pull the rabbit out of the hat. Bang. I've scored a try when a try was none. I've created a half chance.
2: Mm.
3: And maybe you push up and you do something on the next play, or he just, like I say, pull the rabbit out the hat. They really missed that.
2: Mm.
3: I thought that was clear what they were lacking. Their forwards brought intensity. Wade Egan was crafty, but then when they got the ball to the edges, it was a bit.
2: Yeah,
3: it left a bit to be desired.
2: The other player they're going to check tomorrow is DWZ, Dallin Watene-Zelezniak. Now it's the broken collarbone that he suffered 3 to 4 weeks ago. Now, if he can come back in, then they can start to play around with their back line a little bit more. And Chance Nickel Klokstad can go into the centres. Ali Laotia probably make way. Pompey probably makes way. And then they can get Leka back into the centres as well. So a little bit to play. Jackson Ford's another issue with an ankle problem. So we shall see.
4: Lot to play out. Did the Wires make a mistake going for the minor premiership in the last round of the season? Did they make a mistake not resting in that game? Because Joel on the run sheet here, and it's very true, they look tired with 20 to go.
2: Mm. And that's where that speed element of the Dolphins got them. Mm. That's a fair question. They did go for the minor premiership, didn't they? I actually thought, all that week I thought, yeah, we saw the Roosters, the Sharks resting players. I would have rested for sure.
3: Yeah, maybe they did, yeah. When you... Like winning the minor premiership versus finishing second, no difference, home finals.
2: They argued that their halves had a rest the week before. Remember, Jack Cleary's debut? And then they wanted to get some timing down, Pat, ahead of the finals.
4: Mm. It was a good game, though. Good on the Warriors. And now they're going to play at Eden Park, which is fantastic as Triple M is going to be. They've got a 4-hour pregame live from Eden Park. Good. It's going to be an awesome weekend. That will sell out, Dave, won't it?
2: Yeah, I would think so. 50,000. Sunday 6:05 PM local time in New Zealand. Tickets went on sale this morning to members first, then to the public tomorrow. The anticipation it does sell out.
4: Yeah.
2: And I hope it is. I hope they put the house full sign up on Tuesday midday.
4: Because
2: then the entire country, the media will take over.
3: That'd be awesome, won't it?
4: Yeah. I could see it selling out today. By the time this podcast comes out, I could see it. Joel's saying right. No. Joel's our Warriors whisperer out there. He's saying can't sell out because it's not open to the general public.
2: Probably till tomorrow.
4: Okay, there we go. Yeah, that makes sense. Joel Harrison, by the way, highlight for me of finals week one was his debut on the sideline. He was incredible.
2: How good.
4: That was like, you had, think about great debuts. You've had Andrew Johns, Luke Brooks. We had a really great debut the other day. I can't remember who it was. Kobe Black.
2: Yes.
4: Joel Harrison over in New Zealand. And he's a huge Warriors fan.
2: Yeah.
4: He would have been feeling every hit, every play, but he stayed professional.
2: Very good.
3: He was great. He was that good, right? That Dobbo has had him pulled from sideline this
2: is
3: week.
2: That right?
3: Because he is in an absolute panic.
2: Wow.
3: Dobbo, very nervous about his future employment at this station. He's like, we can't have Joel sidelined because he's embarrassing me into actually putting some work into this organisation.
4: You and Joel's, our head of sport, wanted Joel to do sideline, but Dobbo swung his weight around and he got the job for himself. But anyway, we got to go. Jimmy, we'll see you later in the week.
3: See you, mate.
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7: 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Checking your M's, the M5 recovering nicely westbound through Preston's on the off-ramp to Beach Road after an earlier breakdown. The M7 all clear southbound through Cecil Hills past Elizabeth Drive. 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
3: Nighttime. It's when all the weirdos come out to play. 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
5: Australia, hello to you. Monday evening, Triple M Nights with Dave Gleeson gets to 7 o'clock and only one man runs this station. His name is Dave Gleeson, the frontman of the Screaming Jets since 1989. Dave Gleeson, hello to you.
6: G'day, Tomo. G'day, Australia. Yes, great to be back here on a Monday night. Plenty of stories to share. And I've got me mate Chris Franklin, who's going to be joining us in the next hour.
5: Looking forward to this.
6: And for anyone who knows Chris, he's a comedian. Mm-hmm. He had the song "I'm a Bloke, I'm a Yobbo, and my best mate's name is Robbo."
5: Yes.
6: But he's got other feathers in his cap, Tomo.
5: He does. This is extraordinary, this chat. About an app.
6: Yeah, he's come up with an app. I don't know. I was like, are you sure you've come up with an app?
5: Yeah.
6: But he really has, and we're going to find out all about it. It's great for young musicians, it's great for venues, it's great for fans to use as well. So, very exciting little piece of technology that he's come up with.
5: Well, that's awesome because it's Grindr, isn't it? Is that?
6: God, isn't it Grindr?
5: Oh, Grindr, is it? Sorry.
6: Well, that's what I've always called it.
5: Are you guys on Grindr?
6: Don't look it up, kids. And we've also got something very, very new from the Rolling Stones.
5: Awesome.
6: That's this album, Foreign Tongues, that came out this year. Everyone's loving it, so it's great to be playing a bit of the Stones. And then we get to the Classic Nine.
5: Where are we going?
6: I know it's an audio show, Tomo.
5: Yes, it is.
6: But people will be able to rethink it and re-see it in their mind's eye. The greatest videos, we're going to play the songs that are attached to those, the greatest videos of all time.
5: How important is it with the videos, you reckon, Gleeso? Because I reckon the videos can make the song at times.
6: Well, they can. And we haven't made a video for a while. We've made that because they just do those lyric videos now.
5: Oh, yeah.
6: Which are, it's like, it basically says to me, we don't give a shit. Here's just an expanding pattern with lyrics over it. So, having said that, I'm hoping that we're going to make a video for our next single, which comes out very, very soon.
5: I like it. Now, I'm hearing Night of the Barracks.
6: Night of the Barracks?
5: Geez, you come in a little bit wounded this evening, boys. I got a hold of you.
6: Oh, mate, Sydney, it does it to me every time. I've got to hang out with a couple of mates up there. My daughter didn't come, but my boy came and
5: awesome.
6: Had a crack on the drum arenas.
5: Brilliant.

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2: Back in 1994 that the County Crows came to everyone's attention, Tomo.
0: Yeah.
2: Obviously, it was the time of grunge, but grunge had been around for a couple of years by this time, and everyone was looking for, you know, alternative to the alternative.
0: Mm-hmm.
2: And County Crows came out with August and Everything After. Some massive songs on it, the biggest being Mr. Jorings.
0: Oh, yeah.
2: It was written about, because as I was saying, grunge was the big thing, so it was all guitars and drums and bass and that. But enlisting accordions, mandolin, pedal steel and harmonica to flavour the usual rock instrumentation, the Crows play, now I'm going to say this and hopefully get it right, transliterated Celtic rock.
0: Okay.
2: This was written in the Washington Post. Such music seems to require a sense of self-importance, and the quintet is not lacking. So it shows that they came along with this brand new sound. They'd actually recorded a lot of it in a home studio where they owned. But I spoke to Adam Duritz just before he came out here recently. So, I mean, tell us about, obviously, you came to the world's attention, and it probably was a big thing to in America to get the success, but to know that the world was listening to Mr. Jones off your first record, what was that like for you?
3: Well, that's always the cool thing is, you know, can you take it overseas?
2: Mm-hmm.
3: That's what makes you feel like the Beatles, you know, like the Beatles came to America, you know, and so when we got to England the first time, I was kind of knocked out by that. You know, and then it happened all over again a few years later when we got down to Australia, New Zealand, South Africa. You know, when you get around the world and people still come out to see you play, that's crazy.
0: That's the dream, guys.
2: It is the dream. It doesn't happen overnight. Sometimes it takes a little bit of a slow burn. 37 years or so for me. but yeah, the County Crows, August and Everything After. Great record. Let's celebrate it by getting that song on right now. Mr. Jones.

0: away from talking about a side hustles from the greatest rock and rollers of all time on Triple M Nights with Dave Gleeson. Also got an underrated track from 20 years ago to the day, which is fantastic. And going to catch up with Chris Franklin as well in the back end of the next hour.
1: We certainly are. But before that, Nothing But Thieves. Have you ever watched The Only Way Is SX?
0: I haven't.
1: Thank God. It's just full of absolute wankers and schnoofties.
0: Not good?
1: Not good.
0: Okay.
1: But thankfully, those shows have, you know, they've gone by the wayside. They seem to have, but I did see that The Real Housewives of Melbourne's back.
0: Oh, yeah, that's coming back, is it?
1: With that bloke, what's his name? Gina Liano.
0: Okay.
1: Nothing But Thieves are from Essex.
0: Ah, righto.
1: And they have been doing massive things, and I've just found out. A lot of bands, you know, they get in there for their first album. They want to get the big producer in the big studio and get all this outside help. Not these boys.
2: You've got to do everything.
3: Everything. Our group chat. We've been talking to each other non-stop every day for 6 months. I'm getting sick of you.
4: Honestly, I said to the boys, I was like, it'll be a 7 a.m. start on WhatsApp and it'll be going through till midnight. And it's been like that for a month straight. Just all of this stuff. So it is intense, but wouldn't I have it any other way?
3: No, it's been great.
4: That's the line we've
5: told.
4: Have
5: you sorted the album cover? That's done?
3: Yeah.
5: Track listing done?
3: Yeah.
0: You bet it is. And this song, one of those, is an absolute beauty. It's Evolution on Triple M Nights with Dave Gleeson. Brand new from Nothing But Thieves.

0: The Triple M Night Show with Dave Gleeson will be back in a sec. In the meantime, get distracted by these roadies crouching down, running on stage. We can see you, you know.
1: I won a Robertson Show Technic Lego. So I
2: put that's right.
1: I built a tractor out of Technic Lego for the Robbo Show. You know when they put in your cakes and all that sort of stuff?
3: Yeah, I used to put in scones.
1: And I won first prize.
3: What did you get?
1: A blue ribbon and I think $2.50. 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
2: All right.
1: And won it again. 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
0: Maroon, Millie and Nathan Hindmarsh. The Rush Hour. 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

0: Time with Semi Charm Life. It's Triple M Nights with Dave Gleeson. Greatest music videos of all time. We're going to do that very, very shortly. Looking forward to that.
1: Did he bump again and then bump again?
0: Yeah. What that song?
1: What did he bump into? Is he in a Dodgem car?
0: Must have been, or playing football and hip and shoulder.
1: Right. Yeah. Right. A lot of bumping going on.
0: I remember singing that song as an 8-year-old. Wasn't good, Gleeson.
2: Gleeson's Rock Calendar.
1: Now, everyone thinks that Bruce Dickinson is the original and best lead singer of Iron Maiden. He was actually the second lead singer of Iron Maiden. Mm-hmm. The first one was Paul Di'Anno, who tragically passed away, I think.
0: I don't know. Let me do some Googling.
1: You can look that up. But yes, he was the original. And Bruce Dickinson came in to replace him. And obviously, that's when the band really started to hit their straps. They had their big albums with Bruce Dickinson lead singing. Mm. 1993, he decided that he'd had enough of Iron Maiden. So he went off to do something else.
0: Paul has passed away.
1: I thought that.
0: A couple of years ago.
1: Yeah, not to make light of it. He was one of the greats.
3: It may sound bizarre, but I actually worked full-time as an airline pilot for 15 years, and I took unpaid leave to go on tour with Iron Maiden.
4: By 3 hours 47 to Mumbai. Plenty of time to drink Nico's bottles of wine. See you later, and we'll get ourselves underway, all right? Bye for now.
1: Cheers. How would you be? This is your pilot, Bruce Dickinson. Yeah, so he spent time as a commercial pilot. He also started his own aircraft maintenance and pilot training centre.
0: Amazing.
1: The Cardiff Aviation, it's called. Cardiff, that's where I grew up.
0: Hey.
1: Not in Wales. But here's something he did. In 2008, he was one of the pilots who flew specially chartered flights after 85,000 tourists were stranded in the US, the Caribbean, Africa and Europe after Britain's third largest airline operator went into administration.
0: Wow.
1: So he decided he was going to be part of that and fly all these expats home. And, of course, legendarily, he flies Air Force One, which is a Boeing 747 that they've had fitted out for the band. It even has a rehearsal room on it so they can get up there and leave it on an autopilot.
0: Oh, is that what happens?
1: And then goes and plays, Run to the Hills.
0: Let's do it right now as well, Gleeson.
1: I love it.
0: Triple M Nights with Dave Gleeson.
1: Run!

0: 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Our listener app is where you can find us as well. LISTN, not far away from Underrated Attracts, Gleeso. And also celebrating 50 years of the Angels as well.
1: Yes, the Angels have been out there doing it for 50 years. The first single of theirs that ever dropped, everybody knows. But we are going to be playing something from them. And an underrated track from the great Amy Lee.
0: Triple M.
2: 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Sorry, force of habit. 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
6: Oh, we're up and having here Monday night across Australia. It's Triple M Nights with Dave Gleeson and Gleeso. Your old mates, the Angels, are out on the road.
7: Yes, they are, celebrating 50 years since the release of Am I Ever Gonna See Your Face Again.
6: Oh, wow.
7: Yep. And yeah, it's been going absolute gangbusters. They are evergreen, the Angels. They keep getting out there and doing it and doing it and doing it. And I'll be seeing them on the... They're playing the Bridge Hotel two nights before we all get on the boat, the Rock the Boat cruise. It'll be a bit of a reunion there to see those guys. It's been a long time.
6: Ah, that'll be fantastic. They get us going for the 8 o'clock hour as well. Looking forward to this. Catching up with Chris Franklin at the back end of the hour, guys.
7: Bloody oath, he's a good man.
6: No doubt about it. Underrated Tracks next. Goodbye.

0: Monday's edition of Triple M Nights with Dave Coyce and the frontman of the Screaming Jets, also announced last week, heading on the Rock the Boat tour, which will be absolutely outstanding in a couple of weeks' time. Gleeso, I must be pumped for that.
1: I am a bit pumped. They really are good fun.
0: Yeah.
1: And as I have said, it's sold out, but it's great. I mean, you just get to hang out with all your favourite bands.
0: Awesome.
1: Yeah, can't awesome. Wait.
0: One day we need a pitch for this next band to get on there, I reckon.
2: These are Gleeso's.
0: Underrated tracks is what we are doing over the last few weeks, Gleeso. These songs need more airtime on Triple M, simple as that.
1: Yes, and Amy Lee's become a friend of the show. We must have talked to her a bunch of times now, Tomo, and bloody she's always up for a chat. And really, I love her insights when you talk about songwriting and stuff because she really gets passionate about it. And they have written so many brilliant songs over the 20 or so years they've been together. And I just wanted to highlight one that we probably haven't played as much as these ones.
0: Bring Me to Life's a cracker, also Going Under. Oh.
1: I love it all. Mm. The guitars are massive. Her voice is absolutely unstoppable. But the song we're going to focus on is a song that she wrote about her past relationship with Sean Morgan, the lead singer of the band Cedar.
0: Right.
1: The song reflects her experience walking away from a toxic dynamic fueled by substance addiction. She described it as a tough love statement about refusing to be pulled down by someone else's struggles. Mm-hmm. And of course, the song is Call Me When You're Sober.
0: Mm-hmm.
1: I wonder if she ever got that call from Sean Morgan.
0: It's a very, very good question.
1: I don't think she was waiting with bated breath.
0: Triple M. So

0: 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Greatest music videos of all time. 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We are doing that and putting together our list in the classic 9 at 9 tonight. But before that, Gleeson, the evergreen Rolling Stones are back.
1: They certainly are. Their new album, Foreign Tongues, came out earlier this year. Everyone's loving it. They see it as a return to form, the good old rock and roll style of the Rolling Stones that everyone loves. But the great thing about them is they don't get stuck in the past. They don't get stuck in a rut. The way that they record their music is they're always looking for someone else who's going to bring in a fresh perspective, because I'll tell you what, if anyone's ever been through the mill, it's these guys. And if you know, any of those times you're getting stale, I think they come from being too comfortable in what you're doing. And here's Keith talking about hooking up with a young producer.
2: This is a fresh, here we come again sort of thing.
3: Foreign Tongues comes less than 3 years after the Stones' last album, Hackney Diamonds, both produced by the in-demand Andrew Watt.
2: It was great fun to make. Andrew Watt is a kick up the butt. also, Nick was coming out with a lot of material. We still had a lot of material left over from Hackney Diamonds. So there's a sort of continuity about it. You know, it was kind of nice. You know, there's Charlie's on a couple of tracks.
1: Yeah, great to have Charlie Watts on the album as well. He lives on through his drumming. Let's get on Mr. Charm from Foreign Tongues.
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0: Triple M Night Show with Dave Gleeson will be back. Even the best need to sneak off stage to stay hydrated during a set.
1: Well, we're hitting the road again, Hindy.
2: Righto, where are we going this time?
1: Well, one of your locals, the Vicar in Dural.
2: Oh, I love that pub.
1: I know you do. 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
2: Oh, I love cheeseburgers. 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
1: Wednesday, September 23 at 4 p.m. And it's all thanks to our mates at McDonald's.
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0: We all know that Hindy has...
2: Hashimoto's.
0: He likes to tell us...
2: Because I've got Hashimoto's.
1: I know, mate.
0: So from tomorrow, when Hindy says...
1: Hashimoto's 5 times on the rush hour. Now, you could say it all in one day, or you could say it over the period of a week. When he does 133353, tickets to Guns and Roses.
0: That's right. Hindy says...
2: Hashimoto's.
0: 5 times, and you get to go to...
2: Tickets to Guns and Roses.
0: It's...
1: Hindy's Hashi Dash.
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2: One of my favourite comedians, ladies and gentlemen, I make no secret of the fact that we are great mates as well. One of my favourite things to do at the Adelaide Comedy Festival is to go around with this bloke on a walking pub crawl to see some funny, funny people. I talk of Chris Franklin, and he's got something new on the go. It's called Gigs At, and I've got him on the line to talk about that. How are you, Chris?
3: I'm good, David. How are you?
2: Very, very well, mate. So Gigs At, it's a new concept. What are we talking about?
3: It's everything for the entertainment industry, basically. It's social media for the fans and punters. It's a business hub for entertainers, promoters, managers. It's everything you need in one spot, mate.
2: So right, and it's all on an app, and it's all it guides you through what you need. So as an entertainer, what would I get out of it?
3: You've got access to poster generation. You can make your own posters. You've got access to selling tickets. It's going to be one of the cheapest ticket selling platforms in Australia. Gives you invoices. It gives you networking through promoters, managers, venues, etc. It gives you everything you need.
2: And so it's not only for the entertainer, not only for the industry, it's for punters to get involved as well. They can find out where their bands are playing and stuff like that.
3: It's completely free for punters to use. It's a social media platform on their side of things. It's also a gig guide, a worldwide gig guide. You can type any city in the world and it'll tell you what's on there, as long as the people performing there are on Gigs At themselves.
2: Right, right.
3: It's all internal.
2: Yeah, right. So bands, like, obviously there'd be a membership fee for tour managers / bands and that to get involved to do all the stuff you're talking about. As you say, generating invoices, you even do contracts between bands and venues.
3: It does indeed. And it's got like a chat system. We're calling it Gig Chat, like a messenger type thing. And all of those, if you're setting up a contract with a venue, you just write up the contract in Gigs At and connect it to Gig Chat and send it straight over. It's encoded in between the two parties.
2: Yeah, right. That's unreal, mate. And because a lot of this stuff, you find out on the fly as a young band. You're coming up and suddenly you find, oh, we need a contract. Oh, we need to do this and that. And it obviously walks you through those steps that you need to get a gig off the ground.
3: The whole app's got a roadie called Gigs At Gus. And if you're stuck with anything in there, you just ask Gus and he'll tell you how to work anything in the app.
2: Is he smoking?
3: Mate, I've written a bio for him that goes from releasing the lions at the Coliseum right through to Live Aid. So and he's been sacked from every job.
2: So what makes it kind of unique compared to other platforms, you reckon?
3: Well, I put it together because as an entertainer myself, I was frustrated where I had to go on social media to promote shows. I had to make that post. I had to pay a subscription for an invoicing app. I had to pay a subscription to make posters. Everything was just fragmented and everywhere. So I just thought, what we need is a place with everything all in one.
2: That's fantastic, mate. What are we talking about cost-wise? It'd be a subscription fee yearly?
3: Yeah, I've made it as fairly affordable. It's for entertainers and promoters. It's $15 a month, $30 for a quarter, $50 for a half year, or $70 for a whole year.
2: Fantastic, mate. That sounds unreal.
3: Yeah, absolutely free for venues to jump on board.
2: Right, and they can have anything, like any interaction that they want to have, whether that be promoting bands at their venue or what's coming up, they can just put that on there for nothing.
3: Yeah, most definitely. And they will get their own personal generated QR code they can put up in posters around their venue to say, hey, have a look at what's on here.
2: And it gives you the whole gig guide, like for the month or for the week or whatever.
3: Whatever they've loaded in there. The beauty of the whole thing is this is one of the reasons I created it. Every time I had to do an invoice, I had to put all the gig information in. Every time I had to do a poster, I had to put that same information in. Every time I had to do a post to promote the gig, I had to write all that information in. You write the gig in once in Gigs At, and it'll auto-generate to all those other sections of there. You do the details once.
2: Fantastic, mate. Tell us about the regional community aspect of Gigs At.
3: Well, there's a lot of great musos and up-and-coming comedians that are living in regional towns, and they might be restricted to once a month at the pub, their yep. local pub in that town or whatever. Gigs At gives them access to find out which venues in their area are doing live entertainment. It might be, you know, the next town across or whatever. They can interact with the venues. They can interact with other performers. It's got a classified section where if they're looking for a drummer, they can just post that there and someone in the area might be a drummer and turn up. It promotes venues that country venues normally mar and par owned.
2: Yep.
3: They're not part of a corporation, you know, so they need to compete with those bigger companies, and this is a free way that they can get out what's happening at their pub.
2: Yeah, right. And so you can get on there now. Is there an incentive for people to get straight onto the GigsAt now?
3: You can indeed get on there right now. It's GigsAt.app is all you have to put into a search engine. We're obviously not on the app shops at the moment. You've got to jump through a few hoops to get there.
2: Yeah,
3: but
2: yeah.
3: We will be there eventually. But you can go straight to the website, and then there's a downloadable thing in the app that'll put an icon on your home screen, basically, so it'll look just like an app. GigsAt.app.
2: Where's all the gigs at? Is that where?
3: That's it.
2: Rock on. Chris, it's been a pleasure to talk to you, mate. We'll have to get you back in here when you're doing the rounds again for the comedy festivals. But this sounds very exciting, mate, and it's good to see that you got another feather in your bow, you know? Another feather in your cap. Not just telling jokes.
3: It's either going to be Australia's first social media platform or a very expensive way for me to have a private conversation with my kids.
2: Well, there it is, Chris Franklin, and a brand new bit of technology called GigsAt, GigsAt. 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Chris, you're a champion, mate.
3: You're a legend, Dave. Thanks, mate.
0: The great Chris Franklin right there. Make sure you get around that app. Now, can you believe it? We're about to press play on this song, Bloke. It is a parody of a Meredith Brooks song, a song about a true bogan. And it went number one. It went number one, something that Gleeson hasn't quite done yet. And Chris reminds him all the time, it's Bloke, Chris Franklin, Triple
1: H. I hate the new age, guys. I'm a chauvinist. I live on beer and pies. Tried to tell you, but you look at me like maybe I'm an angel underneath. Haven't brushed me teeth. Yesterday I lied, but all me mates gave me a real good alibi. Thanks, guys. I really went out drinking. I told you I was at work.

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This may mean you'll have to fetch another can. Rest assured, if I start to make you breakfast, I'm going to extremes. But tomorrow I'll

0: Back end of 8 o'clock, which means a classic 9 at 9 next, Galiso. What is the topic of discussion tonight?
1: Greatest music videos of all time, Tomo. Like you said at the top of the show, you know, songs obviously need to stand on their own, but when you can get a video alongside them that that really captures the moment, then that's when you go to extra levels of superstardom.
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14: All right, here we go, classic 9 at 9 time, I'm big on it, Gleeso. The best songs come with a bloody good video, and I tell you what, that's what we are celebrating tonight in the classic 9 at 9.
15: Yeah, they sure do, and I have been really unimpressed with the CGI stuff now, Tomo. I think the movie makers have jumped the shark. I see CGI in movies from 15 years ago that is much better and more realistic than you see now. Because I guess AI, I mean, the human input into CGI is what made it kind of, you know, watchable.
14: Yep.
15: Now with less and less human oversight, it's just looking worse and worse, more and more terrible. I mention it because we're going to kick off with Peter Gabriel's Sledgehammer song, which the video came out 40 years ago.
14: 40 years ago. Bloody hell.
15: Was made entirely by hand. Listening, anyone?
14: That's what
15: listening,
14: we want.
15: Any of you music, movie producers?
14: Yeah.
15: It was made entirely by hand using stop motion animation, claymation, and pixelation techniques with zero computer generated imagery.
14: Yep.
15: So, I mean, it must have taken freaking
14: forever.

0: Bloody Good Music Videos is a classic 9 at 9 topic tonight. ACDC, It's a Long Way to the Top, is a dead set cracker as well. When it comes in at number 8, we had Peter Gabriel with a Sledgehammer before that. Glexo.
1: Yeah, bloody oath, and Long Way to the Top, funnily enough. I just did a show called that last night.
0: You did.
1: I'm doing it again at Gluttony at the Adelaide Fringe Festival.
0: Are you?
1: Next year.
0: You're locked in.
1: Already locked and loaded. Let's move on to Men at Work Down Under. They are going to be here for the Red Hot Summer Tour, playing alongside Australian Crawl. And their video is just a whole bunch of fun, filmed in the sand dunes, them mucking on. And it kind of set the tone for what people thought of that Men at Work were like. They were very quirky and a great fun band to go and see. Let's get it on. Men at Work.
0: Triple M.

0: Palmer with Simply Irresistible. It's Triple M Nights with Dave Gleeson. This is a man that knows he can strut his stuff, I believe, Gleeson.
1: Yeah, well, I watched that one as we were listening to it, Tomo, and I'll be back in just a minute. Okay. A very good video, and he used the same the same kind of chicks and the same vibe for that whole album. It was absolutely amazing. For what was I... 20? Yeah, that was the right time.
0: That was enough. Yep.
1: Now, this one showed anarchy at its best. A band playing in a school gym and people becoming increasingly more off their chops, jumping around, going nuts as the song progresses. And I talk, of course, of Smells Like Teen Spirit by Nirvana.

0: Gunners with November Rain is a beautiful, beautiful song with an incredible music video to go with it. And that is what we are counting down here at Triple M Nights with Dave Gleeson and the Classic 9 at 9, the greatest music videos of all time. Peter Gabriel, AC/DC, Men at Work, Queen, Robert Palmer, Nirvana, David Bowie and Guns N' Roses.
1: Yeah, well, David Bowie filmed China Girl right here in Australia. Mm-hmm. That was a song he co-wrote with none other than the great Iggy Pop. I didn't know that until very recently.
2: Wow.
1: Guns N' Roses, obviously, November Rain was, it was like a full scale movie. The church that Slash plays out the front of, they built that. How's your video budget going there, boys?
0: I couldn't agree more.
1: And of course, from that same album, they had You Could Be Mine, which had Arnold Schwarzenegger in the video. So
0: you're going all right,
1: you're up against it when you're playing against the big boys. Let's get to this one. This is an absolute masterpiece. Scared the crap out of people when it first came out with its horror intonations. We talk of Michael Jackson's Thriller album, the title track, Thriller, with none other than Vincent Price having a bit of a cameo in it.
0: Triple A.

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0: done and dusted for Monday night, Triple M nights with Dave Gleeson. Gleeso, that is a hell of a night. How good was buddy Chris Franklin as well?
1: Great. 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
22: I won a Robertson show.
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0: All right. And won it again.
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1: Wear it like a badge.
0: Because it's Australian bands and artists that are the influences of so many other musicians the world over. So at Triple M,
1: we're proud to be able to showcase the power of the Aussie music scene.
0: Paying both homage to the greats that have stood the test of time, right alongside the current, the emerging, the future influences.
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0: If it's Aussie and it rocks, it's right here. This is Triple M's Homegrown with Matty O.
2: Hope you had a fantastic weekend, wherever you are joining us right around the country. This is 2 hours of the best Australian music coming your way. Now we've got new music from Angus and Julia Stone from their brand new number one album, Karaoke Bar. DMAs 2, they're back with new music and touring in November. Hoodoo Gurus as well. And this is new from Brad Cox, Better Off Without It. We'll get your favourites on too, like the Divinals. Silverchair as well. And new music from G Flip. This is Bed on Fire. About to embark on a huge tour on the States where Tame Impala are at the moment. And then they return to Australia November, October. Maybe Kevin Parker will be back earlier. He's a massive Fremantle Dockers fan and they are looking good in the finals. So we'll keep you updated. Tame Impala play straight after Jimmy Barnes on Triple M's Homegrown.

0: the moment, you're on Triple M's Homegrown. Coming up, new one from G-Flip taking over the world. Big shows in Melbourne. Sorry, Australia coming up soon, which is cool. Johnny Diesel and the Injectors. We celebrate 20 years of Bernard Fanning's Songbird. Straight after the Skyhooks. Jamie, you're really needing to hear this on a Monday night?
1: Shirley Strawn. His voice is so, yes. You can tell straight away it's the Skyhawks.
0: And what is it about them that you think made them such a great band?
1: I think their music was very catchy. Yep. Yeah, the riffs from Bob Starkey and Red Simons were, you recognise straight away, oh, that's the Skyhawks.
0: Yeah, absolutely. And what a song this is. Skyhawks, Ego on Triple M's Homegrown.

0: Melbourne's own G Flip, Bet on Fire. That song is taking over the world. You're on Triple M's Homegrown. G Flip at the NFL on Friday too. Representative of the LA Rams, helped with the coin toss alongside Eddie Maguire. It was an awesome day. G Flip playing some shows and also supporting Kylie Minogue, Robbie Williams in Australia. So good. That ain't bad indeed, as Rat Cat would say. And funnily enough, they're up next. So is Silverchair. Divinals 2. And we love Brad Cox. This is his new one, Better Off Without It. One of the great live performers. It's all coming up next on Triple M's Homegrown.
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1: Hashimoto's.
0: He likes to tell us
1: because I've got Hashimoto's.
2: I know, mate.
0: So from tomorrow, when Hindy says
2: Hashimoto's five times on the rush hour, now you could say it all in one day, or you could say it over the period of a week. Windy does 133353 tickets to Guns and Roses.
0: That's right. Hindy says
1: Hashimoto's
0: five times, and you get to go to
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0: But yeah.
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our favourites, Jack Bratt. That is Heaven on Triple M's Homegrown. You might remember his other track. This was Visitor. He's been one of the hardest working musicians in Australia for, let's say, 10 or 15 years. So it's awesome to see him doing well, playing shows. Make sure you get around Jack Bratt on the socials and look forward to having him back on the show. Hey, coming up, we've got Regurgitator, the Hoodoo Gurus, who are touring, celebrating 45 years of an incredible career and touring at the moment. Just sold out two hometown shows at the Forum in Melbourne, are the Temper Trap, next stopper. Adelaide and Manly, Sweet Disposition on Triple M's Homegrown.

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0: It's the Oils. Read about it on Triple M's Homegrown. We love Australian musos doing well. From their number one Aussie album, Angus and Julia Stone, it's called Karaoke Bar. It's a track called The Start. They're playing heaps of shows, well, kind of a lot of gigs to pre-promote the album, and it's gone to number one, and they're just all of a sudden in Canada playing to thousands of people, which is so good. It's what they do best, like the DMAs. From their self-titled fifth album, which we're loving, also went to number one on the charts, their new one, Hurricane. Playing some big shows at the end of the year, which we cannot wait. We'll get on NXS to. A request from Michael in Queensland. It's all coming up next on Triple M.
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4: You've crushed that, mate.
3: Mm. Thanks.
5: You know, high rocks is the new kind of latest trend. Everyone's doing it.
4: Yeah, so is it like CrossFit?
5: Yeah, but it's really intense.
4: Yeah, they're camping.
5: Please not today, Jack.
3: Intense, they're camping.
4: I am sorry, please continue. Mm-hmm.
5: Yeah. It's very intense, so it's like...
4: What are they bloody camping over there?
5: Oh, mate. Okay. I will honestly leave. Oh, I will leave today.
4: Okay, sorry, please continue.
3: Could be our first walkout.
4: Yeah, please. Yeah.
5: It's a hard game, competition to compete in.
4: Yep.
5: So there was a high rocks athlete, Joanna, I'm going to try and pronounce her last name.
4: Go for it.
5: Wittrix.
3: Pretty good.
5: Oh, yep. Yeah. She was like competing in a race in Beijing. She had a serious bathroom.

0: Oh, just stop it.
1: Fully running down her leg.
0: She
1: kept going, Jack. She completed the entire race with human poo running down her leg.
2: And dropping on the floor behind her.
1: Like burpees. You're on the floor dropping burpees. It's probably like splattering all over the floor.
0: Oh, you're joking.
1: She ended up winning.
0: Oh, no, shock horror, yeah. Louisa. No one wanted to lay on the floor covered in human fecal matter and do burpees.
1: She posted saying a win is a win. The internet is split. Now, I looked at it first.
0: Much
1: I was like
0: a Dax.
1: I looked at it first and I was like, oh, I suppose, you know, some people train so hard for this. And I thought, no, the people behind her are also running into a stench of poo.
0: That's right.
1: And how unhygienic to not stop the race when you've just got poo all over the ground. It's like the Amazon River just going all the way through the high rocks.
2: Amazon River.
0: Corn.
1: Oh.
0: What? She's the one that pooed, not me.
1: Imagine doing a burpee. Head face down and gone.
0: Or a bumpy. It's out of your bum because she's pooing everywhere.
1: Because that happens a lot when people do marathons. They poo themselves.
0: Can I just let you both know something?
1: Mm-hmm.
2: Mm-hmm.
0: I'm not committed enough to anything.
1: Same.
0: To poo. close, Cody, close. To poo.
1: close. You literally said the whole entire word.
2: You said shboo.
0: Shboo.
2: Yeah.
0: I'm not that committed to anything. If I'm, for example, if someone is handing me a $17 million check and I poo in the midst of receiving it, I'd have to decline the check. I'm not committed. I'm not that committed to anything.
1: Oh, if I was walking down the aisle and I pooed, I'd go, sorry, Wumps, turning back around.
2: I think that's fair, Nile. Yeah.
0: It's a river of poo walking down the Nile. I'm going to piss you off today.
1: Yeah, I can already tell. But I just think, it's not just like a little bit. Like, that's a hefty lot coming out of your ass.
0: Looking at the photo.
2: It's a lot.
0: It's both legs. It's, oh, man.
1: No. She's dedicated. She really wanted to win.
0: No, she's defecated. Thank you. I'll take
1: He's
0: my
1: done it.
0: Thank you.
1: He's done it. Call it a day, mate.
0: You versus Lunex. Give us a bell if you want to play.
1: 1-3-5-3.
0: I'm out.
2: Oh, no. We're going to need you. We are going to need you.
0: Right.
2: Okay. Lou and Judge.
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0: Right in the middle of the credit there, kid.
1: Sorry, mate. Couldn't hold it in.
0: Hey. This is a very, very special edition of You vs. Lou.
1: No.
0: Would you like to know why, Louisa?
1: Because we got a double Lou.
0: What?
1: Double Lou.
0: No, because it's Monday. Oh, because we got Lou. Yeah, correct.
1: Hi,
0: we got Lou on the line. Lou, how are you?
4: Hi, guys. Good, thanks.
1: It's Lulu.
4: It is Lulu.
2: Judge, how are you going to differentiate?
0: You took the words out of my mouth.
2: Yeah.
0: Lulu?
1: Don't say poo-poo.
0: You're now known as poo-poo. That wasn't even going to be in my brain. You idiot. You gave that to me.
1: No.
0: So, Lou, how are you? How's your general knowledge?
4: Okay, not great, but depends.
0: Don't worry, neither is Poo's. Poo, how are you feeling today?
1: I'm feeling great. I reckon this is the best Monday I've ever had in my life, so let's get into it, shall we?
0: You look great. All right, Lou, I'm going to read the questions. First to answer gets the point. No need to buzz in. Lou, are you ready?
4: I'm ready.
0: Poo, are you ready?
1: Yes.
0: Well, in that case, Lou versus Poo. We're children. Begin now. Who won the men's singles final at the US Open?
1: Djokovic.
2: No.
1: Ronaldo. Oh, he plays soccer.
0: AZ initials.
1: Anthony Zanko.
0: Alexander Zverev?
2: Zverev.
0: Zverev.
2: German.
0: German guy. He's actually won 9 times. So sorry. Mick Jagger was the lead singer for which band?
1: Queen.
4: Rolling Stones.
0: Oh, my days. Lou. Yeah, Lou, that's a point to you. In James Bond films, which single letter serves as the name for the chief of MI6? Hint, it's in the name.
1: 007.
0: Jesus Christ.
1: Bond.
4: V1.
0: M. In the name, MI6. Which Australian?

0: And author wrote the New York Times best-selling book, Big Little Lies.
1: Oh, I should know this. I've read it. Like Leanne Moriarty.
2: Hey.
0: Nah.
3: I mean, I have no idea.
2: It is Leanne.
0: It's what? Moriarty.
1: Oh, don't.
0: You don't get it, Pooh. Who's Moriarty? It's like calling me Jack Archfale.
1: Yeah,
0: how many Oscars has Leonardo DiCaprio won?
1: One.
0: That's correct, Pooh. Which four AFL teams are officially through to the semi-finals after last week's performances?
1: Brisbane Lions.
3: Dockers. Swans.
0: Yeah.
2: And one more.
3: Collingwood.
1: Crows.
2: No.
0: It's the Hawks. The rom-com She's the Man is a modern adaptation of which Shakespeare play?
3: Romeo and Juliet?
0: No.
1: King Lear?
3: Beth?
0: No. Twelfth Night. Mm. Name the actress who is making headlines over a controversial ad for sports betting company.
1: Sydney Sweeney.
0: That is correct. LHR is an acronym for which popular airport?
1: Los Angeles.
0: That is correct, Lou. Too bad, Poo. Name the two Melbourne teams that play in the Big Bash League.
1: LA Rams and 49ers.
2: They're both Melbourne something.
1: The Melbourne Storm, big team.
0: That's the Melbourne Star, the Melbourne Renegades.
3: Nah.
0: Okay. Two versus Lou, two to Poo. Okay.
2: Ooh.
0: Wow. Okay.
1: Who's having a bit of Monday, Lou or Poo? Lou wins.
0: Lou. What is your favourite movie?
1: She's the Man.
0: You win, Lou. She got it right. Wow.
1: Go, Lou. Tickets for you.
2: It's a Blunston voucher, actually.
1: Blunston voucher tickets for you.
2: Well done, Lou. Okay.
4: This is the early drive home with Lou and Jarch.
1: Oh, it's been a big weekend of sport, hasn't it, lads?
0: Sorry, mate.
1: Said it's been a big week in a sport, lads.
0: It has, lad.
1: I went to the NFL, which was a pretty crazy experience. Jack, don't pull their faces, mate.
2: Sorry.
1: First game in Australia.
0: Yeah.
1: Sold out MCG in Melbs.
0: Looked electric.
2: Looked good.
1: It honestly was. It was crazy.
0: Planes
1: like it was
0: flying up.
1: Yeah. It was the coolest
0: smoke.
1: Vibes, fireworks, everything. It was the LA Rams home game. So they had like these, I don't know if they were fireworks, whatever they were going into the sky.
0: Yeah.
1: Cheerleaders, everything, music. Jonas Brothers played halftime. I reckon I was potentially the only person in the whole entire stadium wearing a Jonas Brothers t-shirt.
0: Oh, you were wearing a Jonas Brothers t-shirt?
1: Yeah, like that was my merch.
0: Proud of you.
1: Everyone else was in 49ers and LA Rams.
0: Shock horror. I mean, they're there to watch the footy.
1: No, I was there too, Jack, to watch the footy. I'll tell you what, slow game. They stopped and started a lot.
0: Slame.
1: Great for drinks breaks.
2: True.
0: Good point, actually. I never thought about that because those games can last like 4 hours, can't they?
1: Yeah, it was 4 hours and we were in direct sunlight.
0: Gotcha.
1: And usually Melbourne's not that hot. I don't know. The sun was like,
0: punching
1: I reckon about,
0: you.
1: 19, 20 degrees. I was dying. Jeans, boots,
0: t-shirt. Oh, fair income. Okay.
1: Oh, it was bad.
0: And when you know the worst thing about that? The back sweat.
1: Oh,
0: I get the back sweat of it.
1: Pits were dripping sweat.
0: Good.
1: But my friend, so I was with a great group of us and there was a row of boxes behind us where famous people are and whatever.
0: Yeah.
1: And the door opens to one of them, like the window slides open and everyone turns around. Everyone's like, oh my God, what the hell? It's like one of the most famous old NFL players. My friend Maddie just grabs her 49ers hat, walks straight up there, gets him to sign it. And everyone's like yelling out his name. So I start joining in. I'm going, yeah, Terry, I'm your Tezza. Go, Tezza Rice. And then everyone goes, it's Jerry.
0: Jerry.
1: So I'd been yelling out. I've been going, yeah, Tez, I'm your Tezza. That's my boy, Tezza. It's Jerry Rice. Apparently he's like very famous.
0: I
1: think he had a fair few of those Super Bowl rings.
0: I just feel embarrassment for you.
1: Yeah.
0: I just feel embarrassed.
1: Like
0: because,
1: trying to join in with everyone.
0: Yeah, and then, like, because there's an element of that where it's like, you're a loud personality.
1: Yeah.
0: You love attention.
1: Oh.
0: You do.
1: Oh, no.
0: It feels and it feels like, you know, you're trying to garner Terry's attention, but it was Jerry.
1: Yeah.
0: And so there's a real level of secondhand embarrassment there, bud.
1: Yeah, he won 3 Super Bowl titles with the San Francisco 49ers.
0: So he's like Jerry Rice.
1: Yeah. You don't know Jerry Rice.
0: Not a clue.
1: He's a big deal.
0: Yeah.
1: So everyone was running out getting their hat signed and stuff.
0: Yeah.
1: Not me. Thought it was Terry.
0: It's just his brother next to him.
2: Yeah.
0: That's Terry Rice. He's an accountant.
2: He's like, what?
0: You know, I love the tax breaks that you give me, Terry. Well, you know, it's nice to be recognised.
1: Good old
0: finally.
1: Tezza.
0: It's actually Jerry getting all the bloody attention.
1: I was about to say Terry was loving it. Jerry was, so he was like waving out the window, signing everyone's hats.
0: Man.
1: It was so cool. But yeah, number one thing was the Jonas Brothers. It would have been 4 minutes.
0: They did it. What do you mean?
1: Their show.
0: 4 minutes?
1: Yeah.
0: Why?
1: They just were really quick, and they didn't even sing Burning Up the full song. They did sing John Farnham.
0: No, I saw that.
1: That was awesome. It was great.
0: But surely that's one song.
1: Yeah, they sung like a snippet of three of their songs, from what I can remember.
2: Just a snippet of three of their songs.
0: Well, listen, like for me personally, that would have been great because I don't care about the Jonas
1: Brothers.
0: Yeah,
1: but not for me.
0: But for you, you really were stinging.
1: Upsetting. Yeah, really upsetting. Hey. I actually took my
0: top off.
1: Jonas Brothers top off.
0: That's the show, Jerry.
1: Yeah.
0: Jerry. That's why he looks so happy.
4: Triple M's early drive home with Lou and Judge.
0: Lou and Judge.
2: It's Lou and Judge on Triple M. Let's play this.
5: The 30 seconds game.
2: Yes, and it's all to win tickets to the brand new film starring Brad Pitt, Heart of the Beast, in cinemas September 24.
1: How many Oscars has Brad won? Has he even won one?
2: He probably hasn't, to be honest, because they're...
0: I don't know if he's won an Oscar.
1: Which seems crazy to me.
0: Yeah, he's gross.
1: It's sad to think only Leo's won only one.
0: That's wild to me.
1: Yeah. What do you win it for? Revenant?
2: Yeah.
1: Rejuvenant?
2: Revenant.
0: Nicolas Cage has won one.
1: No, he hasn't. For what?
2: Apparently Brad Pitt does have 2 Academy Awards, so there you go.
0: Okay.
1: Well, I need to know what movies, please.
0: Well, okay. We don't.
1: Just off air, I'd like to know. Cody's jumping in.
6: Once Upon a Time in Hollywood.
1: Nice.
2: Yes. Okay, so we got Best Supporting.
6: Like 12 Years a Slave. Is that a movie?
2: Was he in that one?
0: Was he
6: a producer or something.
2: Oh, was a producer.
1: God, he's a triple threat.
0: What's the other one?
1: Well, he's an actor, he's a producer, and he's just a great man.
0: The classic formula of a triple threat.
1: Okay, let's play our game. We've got Christina and Nikki on the line. How are we, ladies?
7: Good, thank you.
0: How are you?
8: Hello, I'm good, thanks.
0: That away.
1: That's the Monday spirit.
0: Okay, so basically the way that you're going to do it is, Christina, I'll be playing for you. Lou, you'll be playing for Nikki. Simple as this. LP will give us a topic. You girls then sort of bid over how many items of that topic you think that we can each name. It's sort of a game of bluff in a way, depending on the topic that we... And then we've got to be able to... So if you say, oh, Judge can name 10 types of bears, I don't even know if there is.
1: Like
0: got to
1: grizzly
0: do it.
1: Bears?
0: Yeah.
2: Actually, I'm going to have to change the topic now.
0: Oh, but Nikki, you might think Luke can name 12.
1: Yeah, oh my God, she's a crazy bear lady.
0: All right, let's do it. What's
2: but remember, okay. if the person who ends up playing can't do it, then the other
0: person
2: team
0: wins.
2: Automatically wins.
0: That's
2: so
0: right.
2: A bit of strategy there. Today's topic is animals that you could realistically keep as a pet.
1: Oh, Nikki, I'm not feeling that confident today.
0: It's 30 seconds.
2: Yeah. 30 seconds. How many? So who's going to bid first?
0: Christine.
7: I reckon 15.
1: Who's that?
7: Christina.
1: Okay. Nikki, do you think I can do more or less? I reckon
0: you can do more.
8: Oh, I'm going to say
0: you can do more
8: less.
2: Okay, does that mean
8: realistically,
2: that means 15.
8: But I'm okay,
2: Lou. Okay, that means 15 is where we're at. Judge is going to have to do it.
0: That you can keep as pets?
2: Yep. 3, 2, 1, go.
0: Dog, cat, budgie, squirrel, rat, mouse, hamster, frog, turtle, salamander, axolotl, currawong, kookaburra, cockatoo, parrot. That's 15.
1: Wow.
2: Were we happy with all of those?
0: Yeah, what else? What else do you want me to do? Newt, goldfish. Yeah. Bloody.
1: I'm happy with it. Take it. There you go, Christina. Sorry, Nikki.
8: Oh.
1: Not my day, but it was Jack and Christina's, that's for sure.
2: That's for sure.
0: That's for sure.
2: Lou and Judge on Triple M.
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0: Lou and Judge.
2: It's Lou and Judge on Triple M. Our number's 133353. Lou is looking for some really sad movies to cry to tonight.
1: Well, we weren't going to talk about this, but I just thought, live radio, man, let's just keep the break flowing.
0: Okay, man.
1: Dude, can I have a high five?
0: No.
1: Okay, no.
2: Can I have a high five?
1: Can I get a high five from you?
2: Yeah. Just a little finger touch there.
0: Weakest high five.
2: The weak one.
1: Okay, so I just said tonight, just a little bit of a vulnerable mood. I'd like a movie that I can cry to.
0: Yeah, why do women do that?
1: I don't know.
0: Steph does this all the time, and mates do it. They're like, I feel like crying tonight. I'm like, what's going on?
1: Yeah, or you, like, chicks love listening to the murder podcast.
0: True crime, mate.
1: Yeah, like we'll be like going for a walk, like sunshiny, you got your iced latte and your headphones, you're going to hear like, and then he walks down the hall.
0: Yeah, terrified. It's psycho. Hey, I tell you what. I'll tell you what movie starts sad that you don't expect.
1: I've got my list.
0: That'll bugger you up. Up.
2: I knew you were going to say that.
1: The one with the grandpa and the balloons.
2: Yes. The opening 10 minutes.
0: Have you watched the opening 10 minutes of that? Is like the most heart-wrenching stuff you'll see.
1: Okay, I've got up on my list. But then does it get fun?
0: Gets fun.
1: Probably not what I'm after.
2: Yeah, but just watch the first 10 minutes.
0: Nah, get your cry out and then enjoy yourself.
1: Nah.
0: Okay. All right. You want pure despair.
1: Okay, Stuart, what's your sad movie for me? I want proper tears.
0: Stuart Little.
3: It's called Hutchie.
1: Hutchie, okay.
0: Is that about a dog, mate?
3: Yeah, it is. It's got Richard Gere in it.
1: Oh, I love Richie.
0: It's not about hamsters, it's about a dog.
3: I'm 42 years old. I watched that last week. I cried like a baby.
1: Oh, I love that, Stu. Get those tears out, my guy.
0: The dog movies will get you, won't they?
1: Okay, I'm writing a whole list of these. Thanks, Stuart.
0: Steve.
14: Hello.
0: How are you, mate?
1: Hey, Steve.
14: What movie? I'm good. How are you?
0: Good, Russ. What movie are you recommending for Lou?
14: Bridge to Terabithia.
1: Okay, now what's this one about?
0: Is this
1: again?
0: A just war movie?
1: Quick synopsis.
14: It is Josh war. Hutcherson when he was a young fella.
0: Yeah.
14: It's a family movie all about your imagination.
0: Okay.
14: It's great. It is one of my favourite movies.
0: Yep.
14: I just watched it with my 10-year-old the other night and, the tears.
0: Okay.
2: Okay.
1: I like this.
0: Bridge to Terabithia.
1: A lot of men calling out with tears. This is good.
0: Tony.
2: Healthy.
1: Very healthy.
16: Hello.
1: Hey,
16: hello.
1: Tony.
16: How are you?
1: Good, thank you. How are you?
16: Good, I'm good. Beaches with Bette Midler.
1: Okay, what's that about?
16: It's about a friendship and death. Ooh. And I first saw it in a cinema about 30 years ago, and there was not one woman walk out of there without her makeup smudged all over her face.
1: Oh, okay. You've got me there, I reckon. I've got these all written down. I watch them all week.
0: Mm-hmm.
1: Just come crying every day to
0: great,
1: work.
0: Great.
1: Okay, Mike.
17: Hey, guys. How you going?
0: Good, Mike. How you going?
17: Yeah, pretty good. My one's a bit from left field, but The Green Mile.
0: Oh, that will get you.
1: Is that the one with Tom Hanks?
0: Yeah. Jail, yeah, magic.
1: Brilliant. Yes.
17: Brilliant cast, but, right at the end, you'll be bawling your eyes out. Every time I watch it, I still do.
0: It's almost impossible not to.
1: Yeah, that's a great movie.
0: All right. Thanks, mate. Rod, talk to us.
18: Hey, how you going?
1: Good, hey, Rod.
0: What's going to get Liz? Waterworks going.
18: A Dog's Purpose.
2: Oh, yeah.
1: I've heard about that.
0: Oh, God, I can't
18: see it. Yeah, multiple lives of the one dog trying to make his owner's life happy. Yeah, it's very sad.
0: You've nearly got her now, mate. Hey, I tell you what else will really get you. Gal Gadot's new movie about the runner or whatever. But it's the acting that will make you cry, apparently. Not good. Not good. So if you want to cry at the pictures, I'd duck out and say that.
1: Perfect.
2: Brendan's got one more for you, Lou.
1: Okay, Brendan, hit me.
25: Bellbird. It's a New Zealand movie. Cool. Very sad. The mum kind of does everything for the son and the father, and then she was going off to a little... Like she was in a choir sort of thing, and on the way to that performance thing, she must have had a car accident.
2: Is that a spoiler?
25: Oh, yeah. Probably.
1: Oh, now you've got me almost. No.
2: Kind of a spoiler, Brendan.
1: Well, now you're making me cry because you spoiled the movie for me.
25: It's worth it, though.
0: All right.
1: Okay, He's been faded down. Help, he just faded.
2: All right, well, let's see if we can make Lou cry just right here, right now, next on Lou and Jarch.
0: I'll make you cry.
2: Yeah.
26: This is the early drive home with Lou and Jarch.
2: It's Lou and Jarch on Triple M for your Noindy Monday.
0: Well, Lou, you've had a bit of a big weekend.
1: That's not even just that. I just felt like crying tonight.
0: No, it's exactly why. You're vulnerable today. There's a bit of dust on the shoulders. And you've said to us you feel like a good cry tonight.
1: Like I want like a proper movie that's going to make me bawl my eyes out.
0: You do. Now,
1: going to be puffy little eyes tomorrow.
0: We thought that we'd try and just give you what you wanted here in the studio.
2: Mm.
1: So I'm watching, four movies, five movies?
0: Mine's real short.
1: Is it videos? You're going to show me videos?
0: It's a video, mate. It nearly dropped me in the corner over there while I was searching for videos.
1: Okay.
0: So
1: I'm scared.
0: It's a man.
1: Yeah.
0: Walking down the hallway with his dog who's literally on his last legs, like he's dying. Mm. Oh, mate, it actually really gets me now.
1: Okay.
2: Hold, is there volume to this?
1: Oh,
2: no. Sorry. Oh, it's just music.
1: Oh, no, he's laying, on the ground.
2: Describe the video, please.
0: He's carrying his dog because he can't walk.
1: Oh, no, and it's a Dalmatian. Oh, and then he's sitting down. He's, like, bawling his eyes out.
2: Why did we start so punchy? That's so punchy to bring a dog into it.
0: Well, because the dogs get you. It hasn't dropped her.
1: Hasn't dropped me yet.
0: Okay. It nearly dropped me. You're a psychopath. Nothing will make you cry, you heartless witch.
2: Are you going next, Cody?
0: What's wrong with you?
2: Okay.
1: Heartless witch.
0: Jesus Christ.
1: Okay, maybe no, I don't have tears. This is quite concerning.
0: Yeah.
2: Cody's up. Have you got yours?
1: He's got audio.
4: Okay. Well, he's got audio. We can't listen to the whole thing. Bit topical. It's a dad that realised his daughter was on
1: the
5: plane. John Wayne Airport on June 6th. I gave her a hug. And I watched her walk down the ramp to her plane.
2: Oh,
5: and I got through security.
0: I don't like this.
1: Oh, my God.
5: 25 years. The world has changed. That event changed the world.
2: Right.
1: Oh, yeah. Okay. That'll get me.
2: That's,
1: yep.
2: Yeah. Okay. Cody's just keeping it in your face.
0: Yeah.
1: Sorry, I'm like literally welling up. Cody, it's just getting closer and closer. I'm like, I've got some tears in my eyes.
2: I didn't realize how hectic we were going with it.
0: Well, what are you, mate? It's trying to make a cry.
2: Okay. Well, mine's just a bit more.
1: Well, I did cry at Finding Nemo.
2: Mine's kind of feel good a little bit.
1: Okay, that's maybe perhaps a bit better.
2: So it's hold it up.
1: Cody just shoving it in my face.
2: I'll come over. One sec.
0: You go. Get over there.
2: It's kind of like these two women that have been stopped in New York, and they're these old ladies.
6: Would you mind telling me the quick
2: like
6: story
2: besties.
6: Of how you two met?
7: Oh, we loved it. We're definitely besties. Yeah.
2: Feel good for me.
7: We met at college, 1977. Yes.
6: What is your favorite thing about her?
7: She's such a soft, sweet person.
6: What's your favorite thing about her?
2: It's girlhood. It's
0: not for me, mate.
1: I see that judge is shaking his head going,
0: nah. Have you got one, Ash?
1: Oh, everyone's coming to the studio going,
0: I've got one I think that will really make you cry.
1: What is it?
2: You're just here for this. What is that?
1: He just pulled up one of my TikToks. That's good stuff.
0: The latest TikTok. Okay.
1: I'm going to watch those movies tonight. Not all of them, otherwise I will not sleep. Okay. But I'll pick one of them and report back.
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8: I just scream every time it shocks me, but you don't know who. Electric Lou or Judge.
2: Ooh, Electric Lou or Judge.
0: Wow, this is fun.
1: I'm so angry.
2: This is for Ice House tickets, what we're going to be doing.
0: This is for Ice House tickets because they're going to be here ripping and tearing. You can win tickets. It's a very simple game.
1: No.
0: We came up with this game without Lou in the room.
1: That's
0: she just found
1: point.
0: Out of it. She's fuming.
1: I literally had no idea about this game. And then you're like, oh, you've got Electric Lou today. And I was like, dude, what?
0: You know what's crazy? I could not care less.
1: I know, but the funny thing is, Judge goes, he goes, you were in the meeting room, champion. And I was like, no, I wasn't. And then you were like, yeah, you were. And then Cody was like, no, she wasn't. And Judge
0: it's a
1: like,
0: pretty good impression of me, actually.
1: So you've just
0: thanks for doing that. Yeah. I appreciate it.
1: So you've just come up with this game to ruin my life.
0: Well, basically.
2: Well, it's because Ice House have a song, Electric Blue.
0: Yeah.
2: And your name's Lou, so it just made sense.
1: Sure, you can come up with another game.
0: Nah. We've got a tens machine, right? So this is used for pregnancy, I believe. Essentially.
1: Contractions.
0: When Steph was given birth, I had one of these. I got a bad back. I had it on my back up full ball.
1: While she was giving birth.
0: That is correct.
1: You are a piece of work.
0: Why?
1: Mate.
0: My dad was on a tractor when mum was giving birth to me. I was in the room at least. I was just drilling myself with a tens machine. But this is what we're going to do. We've got the tens machine, okay? Mm. We've got callers on the line. Well, we will.
2: We will, yes.
1: One caller.
0: We will have callers. Well, I think there'll be callers, I think you'll find, Louisa, on the line. We've got to sing an Ice House song, right, with this going. One of us has to act. One of us will be getting electrocuted. You need to discern which one is which. So it's like, oh, I think Lou is actually getting shocked as you sing. So you got to, you know, and you got to
1: So it might be me, it might not. Oh, I don't.
0: So
1: Cody, I feel a bit sick. I might go home.
0: I've got it on my neck. On my neck right now. I just want to show you.
1: No, because you can't wake me out, mate.
0: So I'm just going to, this is actually, because it makes you involuntary. Ready? God. I'm going to turn it up. Oh.
2: No. Seriously? Is that? No.
1: Are you joking?
0: I swear to God. Hold on. What's this?
2: Are you being fed?
0: I swear to God, what is this?
1: No,
2: seriously?
1: No.
0: That's up full ball.
1: Are you joking?
0: Yeah, I'm just going to put it on your hands.
1: No, Jack, I don't want to play this game.
0: Trust me. Put your wrists. No, you've got to play. Wrists. Roll your hands over. Wrists. You're okay.
2: Okay.
0: Now I'm going to go soft on
1: you. What if I go into cardiac arrest or something? Oh, my God. Please don't go too much. Oh, whoa. Ah, stop. Stop.
2: Oh, my goodness.
0: Okay. I gave you a bit of a nudge there. No, no. Oh, I gave you. What does it feel like on your wrists, actually? Let me have a go on the wrists. Okay, let's see what you just felt. Oh, I can't stop it. Oh,
2: really?
1: See? Now you see what I
0: felt. Okay. My hands seized up and I couldn't.
1: You keep going as well.
0: I was like, take a strong hand.
2: We're going to play this for real next.
1: I hate you that much.
2: If you want to win Ice House tickets, make sure you've gone to the Triple M win page to enter. We'll do that next. Electric Lou on Lou and Judge.
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2: It's Lou and Judge on Triple M, and exciting news that Triple M is presenting Ice House, the 40th anniversary of Man of Colours, plus all the hits playing around the country June and July 2027. 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
9: I just scream every time. It shocks me, but you don't know who. Electric Lou or Judge.
2: Ooh. Electric Lou or Judge.
1: Oh, God. Wow. So I didn't approve the segment. I happened to be away during the meeting. Mm. And Judge is just going, yeah, beautiful. I'll approve that on behalf of Lou.
0: Yeah, but the thing is, Lulu, either of us could be getting electric Lou'd.
1: I know, but it's still the terrifying thought of it, you know?
0: Yeah.
1: I wouldn't have approved it.
0: Well,
1: that's for sure.
0: This is why we get to do fun stuff when you're away. You know, otherwise we'd just be a boring old show. Yeah, exactly right.
1: Okay, so one of us will be singing.
0: Well, we're both singing.
1: Yeah, Ice House song.
0: One of us is connected to a little TENS machine that's going to pump us full of electricity.
1: Electricity?
0: I don't know. I'm scared.
1: You just said electricity. Where's Trish?
0: I was channeling my inner bloody, what's his name? Sean Connery.
1: Sean Connery.
0: Bagels and cream cheese. Electricity.
1: Mm. So, yeah, one of us will be singing with the TENS machines on. You have to work out who's telling the truth to score the double pass to Ice House.
0: That's right. We're just going to sing a simple song. One of us has to act that we're getting electricitied. The other one has to actually get electricitied.
2: Correct. Well, identify Electric Lou or
0: Electric Judge. Now, do you want to go first, kid?
1: Yeah, let's talk to her. We've got Shannon on the line.
0: Shannon, how you going?
10: Hey, guys. I'm going good. How are you guys going?
0: Very well, thank you.
1: You got a lovely pep in your step. I don't. I'm terrified.
0: I'm terrified.
10: I've had heaps of coffee today. No, okay. I would be terrified if I were you.
1: Oh, great.
10: Good luck.
1: Okay.
2: Great.
1: Great support for Jarch and I.
0: Okay. Do you want?
2: Who's going to sing first?
0: You sing first, Lily.
1: Okay, I'll go first.
2: Okay. Let's get into it.
1: I just freeze every time you see through me and it's all over you. Electric blood. Electric blue.
2: Wow. Now we don't know. Was that good acting or was she getting electrocuted? Well, we'll have to.
0: Interesting.
2: Okay, Judge, time for you to do some singing.
0: Oh, no.
2: Okay.
0: Okay. I just breathe. Free the dance, baby. So are you. Electric Lou. Help me, baby. Electric Lou. Get off me.
2: Interesting. Okay. Shannon, it's over to you. Who was being electrocuted?
10: Oh, that was a hard one because you guys were both like on par, to be honest. Probably ding, ding, ding, number two.
0: Judge?
2: The judge.
0: Oh, sweetheart. Yes. I was acting!
2: You are incorrect.
1: That was really good acting, Judge. My arm.
0: I could see your arm tensing up.
2: Okay, now.
1: I don't even know what I was singing.
2: We've got one more listener who heard the singing but did not hear Shannon's guess. Okay, so we've got Neil.
0: Neil, how are you, mate?
2: Bringing Neil back in. Who do you think was being electrocuted, Neil?
11: I don't know. Maybe she'd go a bit harder on both of them. I'll go Lou. I don't know. I didn't have a clue. It's too hard to tell. Good actors.
2: You're correct.
1: You've done it.
11: Well done. Oh, there we go.
1: That was horrible, Neil. My arm was like shaking in the wind.
0: Hey, can I just say,
11: for greater good.
0: This is a great segment.
1: It's not.
0: Mate, congrats. You're going to go see Ice House. Rock and roll.
11: Sensational.
2: Wow.
11: So
2: we will have a video up at Lou and Judge of everything that just went down. If you want to win Ice House tickets just for playing that game, get to the Triple M win page now. It's Lou and Judge from Triple M.
26: It's your early drive home with Triple M's Lou and Judge.
2: Lou and Judge on Triple M. It's time to bid farewell to this Noindy Monday.
1: Oh, God, we've had a show. We tried to make me cry.
0: You've just had a shocker. Because of the
1: electrical machine.
0: Remember that electrical machine.
1: We tried to make me cry, then we've electrocuted me. Like, cheers, guys. Awesome
0: cheers,
1: Monday.
0: Cheers, guys.
1: Like, chairs.
0: Oh, chairs to sit on.
1: Thank God it's the last break.
0: No, really well.
1: Really well to be going home. DM's about the worst gift you've ever received or given. Mm. Laurel Wicker said, my dad got leftover Chinese for a friend from a friend for his 21st.
2: Pretty good.
1: Oh, I'd love like some fried rice for dinner. That'd be awesome.
0: Yeah, can I, sorry, something just sparked in my brain. Mum's birthday on the weekend.
1: Was it?
0: Yeah, it was on Saturday.
1: Oh, I forgot to text
0: Don't
1: her.
0: Don't worry about it, darling. You were busy.
1: Okay.
0: You know how she owned a shop, Paper Dolls House in Walga?
1: Yeah.
0: And Dad got her a voucher to her own shop?
1: Yeah.
0: Guess what he got her this year for her birthday?
1: No, he didn't.
0: A Paper Dolls House voucher.
1: No, he didn't.
0: I honestly
1: like
0: think.
1: Like the shop she used to own.
0: Yeah.
1: Milo!
0: Like, just go somewhere else.
1: Like, jump online or ask you to do something.
0: He doesn't know how to jump online.
1: No, but like, ask you to get something.
0: Nah, he doesn't care.
1: Okay, one more.
0: Sorry.
1: For my 18th, the one and only gift from my biological dad was a CD of him singing. Nah. Oh, today's been too much for me. We're out of here.
0: Yeah, catch
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32: Reverse brag artist yes. time.
0: Oh, right.
32: So what aren't you entitled to brag about? And I'm throwing myself under the bus.
0: About time.
32: Underneath.
0: Yes.
32: Last week, I had to have a blood test and a urine sample for insurance purposes.
0: Thank you.
32: They rang me the day before and they said, right, you've got to fast for 10 hours. I went back and I thought, right, as long as I don't have anything to eat and drink after 10 o'clock at night, I will be fine.
0: Yep.
32: So I didn't. Water from that moment on. Get up the next morning, about 8:30, go into the bathroom, clean my teeth, have a massive wee, flush the toilet, stand there and said out loud, you
0: fool's head.
32: I did use an F word.
0: Yeah.
32: Idiot.
0: Yes.
33: You're not unbelievable.
32: That's it, right? Not unbelievable. Stupid. I then had to go and do it all. And I fessed up to the lovely lady. I said, I'm really sorry, but this is what I've done.
0: Yeah.
32: She said, you won't believe how common that is. Anyway, I managed to get, I reckon, 2 millimetres out. Oh, so I hope that worked.
0: But what about the wee?
34: Fat is on fire.
32: Fat's on fire. No, I gave it was the most pathetic sample anyone's ever
0: received. I've done that before with coffee, because you get up and have a coffee.
32: Oh, and,
0: then you go in for the bloods. And they go, have you had a coffee? I go, I haven't had one.
32: Haven't done anything. No. Yes.
35: Blood tests don't lie, Bill.
32: They don't.
0: Well, if it's got coffee in them, I'm in trouble.
32: Right. So what have you done?
0: Unusual.
32: Reverse.
0: Yes. Clip
32: of
0: yourself.
32: Bragging. Yes, exactly.
0: Oh, right.
32: Stupidity.
0: So clip yourself.
32: Like the wee I had. Hello, Marco.
36: Hello.
32: What are you reverse bragging about?
36: The other week at work, I grabbed the guy's hammer from the toolbox and I broke the head off it. So I just put the I put the handle back in the shed and didn't tell anyone.
33: Unbelievable.
36: But hang on, this guy's like, this guy's like a man mountain Croatian guy.
1: Oh, no.
36: He's going around asking everyone who did this. And when he asked me, I said, oh, that's terrible. Who would do that?
1: Oh, so.
36: Yeah.
1: And he hasn't found out yet.
36: No, but if he listens to Triple M, you probably won't hear him
32: You'll know now.
36: For a long time.
32: You're in trouble, Marco. His name's Mark. He's from Geelong, Croatian man. Stay on the line, Marco. I like that.
1: Can't break his
32: there.
1: Hammer.
2: Hey, boys, how are we?
1: Good, Mitchie. What do you got for us?
2: Just driving down the Monash after being to Bunnings in the morning. Forgot to strap the timber down properly straight on the bonnet, straight on top of the roof and all over the road.
4: You're not unbelievable.
32: So, Mitch, you're highly likely to be the reason I was caught in traffic on the Monash.
2: Yeah, sorry about that. That was my fault.
1: Are you a tradie or what are you, Mitch?
2: Yeah, I'm a chippy, but not a good one, obviously.
1: So you didn't tie down the timber. Timber. It's not hard, Jim. You just wrap a couple of straps around.
32: So there, Mitch. Is there a LA was?
1: The old hockey strap.
32: Hockey strap. How are you, Woz?
5: Good, how are you?
32: What are you reverse bragging about?
5: I was going in for an operation with all operations, you know, don't drink anything after midnight.
1: Yes.
5: And me pushed right up to midnight, went in for the operations and couldn't figure out why I woke up with no jocks on. When I asked, I realised because I shat myself during surgery.
32: Thank you, Woz.
1: Where was the operation?
32: Listen, it was.
5: I had a shoulder reco done a few years ago.
1: The shoulder, and it just came out the other end.
32: The other side.
1: what happened there, Woz?
5: I was eating after midnight.
1: I had a couple of dimmies.
32: Stay there, Woz.
1: Shut himself.
32: I think we understood what happened. It was he had a decent sort of line of sight on it. Anne Marie's there. Hello, Anne Marie.
6: Hello. I'm a PE teacher, and I went to school one day, and I walked up, had the staff meeting in the morning, went off to my first class right across the oval and back. I don't only teach PE, so I've got horticulture as well. Halfway through the lesson, I looked down. I got odd shoes on, and one of them has a heel.
1: Oh no.
4: You're not unbelievable.
1: How can you have odd shoes, one being a heel?
6: I know, because they were boots. One was a flat boot and the other had a heel. They looked nothing like each other.
32: It's just ridiculous.
6: So I had this. Yeah, anyway.
1: What'd you do?
6: So that's that. What?
1: I
6: hobbled around all day, and in my PE class, because I'd forgotten I had PE that day, I was doing horticulture, so I took them off and just...
32: Barefooted it. Righto. Yeah. She wore bare feet. Andrew's there. Hello, Drewy.
7: Hey, boys. How are we?
1: Good, Drewy. What have you done?
7: Hey, listen, I tried to boil an egg in the microwave just in a little bit of water. I thought she'd be a bit quicker, and she exploded in about 40 seconds.
1: She went everywhere. Went everywhere.
32: Come on, Drew.
7: She was bloody quicker, all right, wasn't it?
1: How long did you put the timer on for?
7: I put her in for 2 minutes, just in a little bit of water. She only lasted 40 seconds, mate. They don't do that, Billy, because I reckon you'd have a crack at that.
32: He probably would.
1: Well, crack the egg. But I think if you boil it, it's 2 minutes.
32: Oh, I see.
1: But probably not in the microwave. We've just found out.
32: Well, normally about six, I think. Yeah. And our fat. Not bad.
1: Not bad.
32: Good. Yes. Every now and then a reverse we can throw in.
1: Well done, Jim.
32: Yes.
8: The old Puma.
1: Puma.
32: Hang on, Rose.
1: Puma pants.
32: No, we got it, Bill. He didn't have to back over the top of it.
1: I just thought it. I didn't say it.
32: Seriously.
1: I just thought it.
32: It was in the end.
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10: On Triple M's Rush Hour, this is bizarre. It's Billy's unique look at the other side of footy.
1: Very good today, Jim.
11: Well, you haven't done it yet.
1: No, it is. Yes. Matt's favourite bits of Triple M footy over the weekend, Jimmy boy.
32: Yes, please.
1: And we always start at number...
12: What's it, number five, Fat?
1: Oh, this was unbelievable, Jim. We were over there. The Cats had just kicked a goal. There was only 8 points in it, about 90 seconds to go. And this happened.
15: Now, boys, I don't want to say Wolfie time, but I reckon we're going to get it here.
19: We have to get it.
15: I reckon we're going to get it.
19: I don't think we're getting it. They need something right now. Well, one thing for Fremantle need to get...
1: There it is.
15: Yes! Thank you.
32: Is that the Beast?
1: That's the Beast.
32: He would know the Beast.
1: Oh. How
32: loud.
25: The Beast has pressed the button.
32: Yes.
25: The committee name all over up the stadium.
26: They're losing their Nana.
25: Crowd is going.
1: You can't even hear him.
32: Nuts. No.
1: Crowd, it was unbelievable.
32: It was nuts.
1: Gee, they did
32: I'm not surprised the Beast knew.
1: Do you reckon he's got his finger on the
32: media centre?
1: Yeah.
32: So he knows what's going on there.
3: Oh, got the Beast on next week, by the way, good. Because his dad's documentary is coming
32: out
3: on 7.
32: I hear it's brilliant.
1: Mm-hmm. Yep.
32: Righto. Well done.
8: How about number 4, Bins?
1: Oh, our favourite, Tex Walker.
32: Tex,
1: well done, mate. Brilliant. Been a superstar. Yep. And here's his first goal the other night.
3: Final goal.
1: Well, final.
11: And he marks and plays on. Left foot drop, punt, half forward. Big Tex!
1: Have a shot.
11: The Texan 50 outs taking the mark. He's about 10 metres inside the boundary, outside.
1: Have a shot.
11: Have a shot, big man.
1: Have a shot.
11: He loads up with a drop punt that goes long!
1: Yes!
11: You bloody beauty, Texan! He is a beautiful kick of the footy. And that's just nice to see.
1: Beautifully
32: that's
1: called.
32: What we will, a great bit of
1: call. By the peoples.
32: The peoples. Yeah. That's what we will miss. Is
1: we
32: the
1: will.
32: Way he sweetly strikes the sheriff, the Texan.
1: Just hits it.
32: Beautiful. Beautiful. It sounds good too.
1: And then he spoke to Channel 7 after the game.
13: Yeah, it's been, I just couldn't ask for anything more, mate. I've had a, very appreciative of the career that I've had, and, you know, it's done it for 19 years. I remember the time where the footy club rang me and said they're going to take me as a little kid, and I was sitting at the Broken Hill Airport with my nan, and 19 years later it's all done. So yeah, I just, mate, I couldn't be more grateful. I've lived out a career for nearly 20 years, a little kid from Broken Hill who, you know, hopefully I can path the way for all the young kids in Broken Hill. And if you have a dream, and just go and chase it, because you just never know.
1: I think he's from Broken Hill.
32: Yep.
1: But
32: north, east, west, or
3: I don't
32: just
3: know which
32: Broken
3: one. North, I'm north, north, I believe.
1: North Broken Hill. But what a star
32: four
1: he's
32: clubs.
1: Been. Mm-hmm. Well done, a Texan,
32: nah,
1: of course.
32: Brilliant.
1: We'll hear more of him.
32: Oh, he'll be on the ends next year.
1: Exactly right.
14: What's at number 3, Cocco?
1: What about this game, Brisbane-Adelaide? The Triple M boys were up and about early. Liam Flanagan and Daisy, have a listen to this call.
16: We are seeing something early stages of this game for McDonald's and Remot Water, Triple M Rocks footy. Here they go again.
1: Oh, no.
16: Now it's Rainer bursting through 50.
1: Oh, it's
16: shut up! Shut up! Shut up! What is going on? They've got another one! The Crows are still at the airport.
1: They were up and about.
32: They did jump out.
1: Was that Daisy? Shut up!
3: Yep.
1: Shut up. They
3: big
1: were.
3: Weekend, Daisy. He had to did. Fly from Perth to Brisbane, then back here for the Sunday rub.
1: Wow. Good on him.
8: Give us number 2, Brownie.
1: Thank you. This is pre-game, Lions and Crows, Jim.
32: Yes.
1: And the boys cross down to Ben Hudson, who's a funny bugger.
32: He is it? The people's beard.
1: The Brisbane ruck coach, of course. And they had a couple of questions for him.
16: Arno, the Bulldogs probably paid the price for not paying closer attention to Isaac Rankin last week. 34, 2 goals, 7 clearances. Does he get a hard tag tonight?
17: Oh, definitely. We're going to send Sammy Draper to him.
16: Oh, okay.
17: Just that biggest size body. After the centre bounce, you'll see Drapes go everywhere with him. No.
1: Nice, Hutto.
32: Nice.
1: And then Simon Black asked about the loss last week.
18: You got towed up out of the middle last week.
17: Oh, don't use those words, Simon.
18: Oh, let's be honest.
17: Yeah, we're terrible.
18: Yeah, I mean, how many goals did the Swans kick out of centre bounce?
17: 6 goals,
18: gosh,
17: one, just to be exact.
18: There you go. So what was the review process? How did it happen last week? How did they dismantle you out of there?
17: Well, it's, Cameron Bruce is just walking past here. Centre bounce, how did we go last week?
20: It's filthy.
3: Did he flip you the bird?
17: Yeah, it was a fist. It's a bird.
1: Very relaxed before the game.
32: It was.
1: They knew something was coming.
32: Remember he had the beard and he wasn't allowed to shave it off. It was the people's beard.
1: The people's
32: it wasn't his to shave off.
3: Clubs, I think he played for.
32: He did.
1: Yeah.
32: He's a very good man.
1: Good man, good man. Righto.
8: What do you got at number 1, Bill?
1: Tommy Rockliffe.
32: Oh, I like it on the
1: We had him on the Saturday Rub, of course, had a chat to him there, and he didn't get a gig in the Brisbane-Adelaide game.
21: Yeah, I've been given the arse.
1: What's happened, Rock?
32: You've been on all year.
1: Well,
32: Rock,
21: I know. It's, for some reason, they've gone with the B team. They mustn't think it's going to be a great game, so they've decided to just go with the B team. So
1: they did
21: offer to... I'm not sure. Daisy Thomas, I think. He's got some tax issues, so he needs to make some money back. Simon Black as well. I mean, one of the all-time greats. I mean, he can't string two words together, but he's an expert.
1: Can't string two words together.
32: Yeah, that's it.
1: But
32: so there was a response?
1: There was from Daisy. Have a listen.
0: So that's a good effort. Firstly, it's nice to get The Rock on this time of year, a time he usually has free over his career. Did bugger all in finals, as it turned out. And referring to us as the B team, I saw some real irony in it. Like, fair enough if he came at me, because I only played the 18 finals, of course. Three grand finals, a win, a loss and a draw. Averaged 20 disposals in 18 finals. And the grand finals, well, I struggled, Blackie, to be honest. You know, the draw, 26 disposals, 8 tackles, 1 goal, 1. Then we went back the week later and we won it. 27 disposals, 4 clearances, 1 goal, 2. The only bloke to get Norm Smith votes in both of those. And then you think of the one we lost the year later against the Cats. And, geez, you must have struggled out there. You know, 31 disposals, 5 hit-outs and 9 clearances. What couldn't the bloke do? But I'll cop it. As the only player in the world to play 100 games at both Collingwood and Carlton, I will cop it. But it's when he brings your name into it and he tries to take you down, he stutters over two words. Today, Tom, would have been what I would have been saying. 322 games, 20 finals, averaged 23 disposals in those finals. You'd played in your second year more finals than The Rock had played within his entire career. A Brownlow, Brisbane Lion Hall of Fame, AFL Hall of Fame, 3 flags, and a Norm Smith with 39-1. Tommy Rockcliffe, 208 games, 2 finals, 1 win, 1 loss, average 21 disposals, and a finals high 5 clearances. Tom, there's a reason you're not here, because you roll out your best stuff in September, you were never there, and when you were, you were shit.
1: Thank you, Dose.
32: Didn't miss him.
1: No, didn't miss him.
32: Poor old Rock.
1: Poor old Rock.
3: Did us a favour on Saturday.
1: He did.
32: Came on. Yeah. Helped us out.
1: Had nothing else to do. Wasn't commentating.
32: Oh, now Fats doubling back over.
1: No, he had to go at me. Right. He did, old Rock. So anyway, there you go. Nice little synopsis, Bill.
32: Synopsis.
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3: Right now, we're joined by British comedy legend whose brand new show, Vaudevillian, is headed to Australia. Yes, playing shows all across the country. It is the great Bill Bailey.
4: Our next guest is a comedy icon, and he's taking his show, Vaudevillian, right around Australia. But a word of warning, if you're going, you better have done some research.
5: But nature is in strife, is it not? We're losing species hand over fist. We've got to do something, people. We can't do nothing, but what can we do? How do we wean ourselves off our dependence on fossil fuel and move forward to a greener, more sustainable future? You.
4: Please welcome Bill Bailey.
32: Oh, wow, I love that. How do Australian audiences, Bill, cope with that?
1: Yes.
20: We'll find out, won't we? I like putting them on the spot like that. It's great fun.
1: Do they come back or they just go, I don't know.
20: Yeah, I don't know. In fact, on that occasion, the woman in the audience, she just looked around and then she said, what, me? Me? I have to come up with the solution? I can't do that. No, it's fun. It's great fun. The show, that to me is that clip you just played. I love to get the audience involved. You know, I think for me, that's when the show's, it's the ideal show. It's, there's the bits that I do, the music and the stories and everything, but if you can get a bit of banter going as well, because that's the bit you don't quite know what's going to happen.
32: Where does the best banter come from? Because England is famous for it.
20: Yes.
32: And you go around the world. Where do you get the best banter?
20: It's a good question, and it's a toss-up between Australia and Scotland.
32: Scotland? Right? Yeah, right.
20: There's some great... I've had some great exchanges there. I was doing a gig there and in a remote part, because I like to go out and, you know, explore a country, and I did a gig in a Stornoway, which is a little remote sort of fishing community up in the Outer Hebrides, as you do.
1: Yes,
20: and they had a very low expectation about the gig. And even to the point that they didn't quite believe it was me. So I came out, I do my own, I do, I go, ladies and gentlemen, Bill Bailey. I came out, silence, just tumbleweed. And this voice goes, it's him.
1: It's him.
20: And I went, well, who did you think it was going to be? Yeah, yeah, yeah. And they said, we thought they'd send a lookalike. Don't get many people going to Stornoway.
1: No.
32: No.
1: Now, the title.
20: Yeah.
1: Explain that.
32: What is the title, Bill?
1: Of Lord Villain. Oh, a villain. What is that?
20: Vaudevillian. It comes from the word vaudeville. Vaudeville was the premier entertainment in the world from around about 1880 to 1940.
1: Wow.
20: And it was the original entertainment. The live shows of vaudeville took the world by storm. And then along came various media.
1: Yes.
20: Radio came along and stuffed it up.
1: So you went to a few of those shows and you thought,
20: yeah,
1: one day,
20: this is great. I love these shows. And that's how I started. So basically, I tell you where it comes from is that I did a show in London a couple of years ago, and in fact, it toured here as well. And at the end of it, there was a comment where it said, "Bill Bailey's like a modern day vaudevillian."

0: What do you mean by that? And of course, for those of you who don't know, vaudeville was like a variety. It was like the variety show where they had all these different entertainers would come on. There'd be a magician, then there'd be a dancer, then there'd be a singer, then there'd be like a speciality act, some guy that he had a talking duck, he had a dog. some guy come on, he had a funny laugh. Yeah. I mean, literally, it was like that. And then, so it basically said, you get all of that in one Bill Bailey show.
1: Right.
0: Like, so it's kind of, I guess that's why I thought I'm going to lean into this title, because that's exactly what my shows are.
1: So America's Got Talent or Australia's Got Talent, like that a bit.
0: Yeah, but a bit like that, yeah.
1: Bit, well, probably a bit more outdated back in your day,
0: yes,
1: Billy.
0: Yes, of course.
2: What do you mean back in his day? His days now.
1: Well, he was there in the early days.
2: He wasn't he back in the early days.
0: I was the bloke with the talking duck.
1: Hey, you're going everywhere too. You're going down to Tassie, Launceston, yes. Hobart. As you said, you like to get around.
0: I do love to get around, yeah. And that's one of the great joys of coming here, because I get to go to these places and tour around, and you know, and it's beautiful country, and so I get chance on the day off to go out and go walking, bit of, you know,
1: sightseeing,
0: birding, bit of sightseeing. Maybe
1: you love your birds, don't you?
0: Yeah,
1: tell me about that. What's your favourite bird?
0: The splendid fairy wren.
3: Fat's looking it up. He's picked his phone up. He's having a look at it.
0: Splendid. Are you Googling it right now?
1: I am, yeah.
3: Exactly what he's doing.
0: All right, okay. I can tell you now.
1: Yeah.
0: Well, it's a beautiful little gem of a bird.
3: There you are.
0: There you go, mate.
1: Oh, blue.
0: Look at that.
3: Blue.
0: Wow.
4: That's your observation.
0: You've got some efficient researchers here. That laptop came in about...
3: It did.
0: Like a Formula One pit stop.
1: Is that the one, the female, she builds her own nest, and she does all the eggs, obviously?
0: Yeah. Yeah, well, obviously, yeah.
1: Yeah. It's on Reddit and I've ran out of here. And your hair, what happened to the hair? There's a story there.
0: Yeah, there is a story there, yeah, because I used to have very long
1: hair. Yeah.
0: And I hadn't really cut it for years and years, and it was kind of long and hanging down my back and around my neck. And I was walking in the Scottish Highlands, and we'd been camping out, wild camping, and we'd gone a bit feral, you know, as you do. Yes. We'd been out for about 2.5 weeks, and, you know, it started to look a bit...
1: Smell.
0: Yeah, and baboons, you know, we were starting to look a bit sort of primal. And my hair had gone into a weird matted state, and I leant over a campfire, and a little bit of it caught fire, and I was like, oh, that's a warning. That was a warning. That was the cosmos saying, Bill, get your hair cut, man.
1: Yeah,
0: so I did.
3: Was it liberating?
0: It was. It was very liberating. I went to the barbers at the MI Road and I told him the whole story about, you know, the fact it was my trademark and I'd had it since my 20s and this was a big day and getting rid of it was a big thing. And he just went, yeah, whatever, mate.
1: £20.
0: Yeah, 20 quid. Took 6 seconds.
1: Righto, where are we going with Bill Bailey live?
0: Right? Yes,
1: yeah. I can't say the
5: other. No, so what's the show called?
1: Vaudevillian.
0: Vaudevillian.
5: Vaudevillian. BOHMPresents.com. As I said, Bill has shows in
1: everywhere.
5: Tassie. He's got shows in Adelaide, yes. Perth, Bunbury, Bendigo, Geelong, and Melbourne for our audience. Also in Queensland and New South Wales as well. So make sure you go BOHMPresents.com, JB.
3: You are a legend, Bill.
1: Good on you, Bill.
3: Every time you drop in, we love it.
1: Yeah. Good.
0: Well, thanks, guys.
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7: Big weekend, obviously, and it all kicked off on Friday. I was at Optus Stadium in the Victory Lounge.
3: Oh.
7: But I tell you what, that Wolfie time when it goes off, never heard anything like it. The whole stadium erupts.
3: That was the loudest I'm lucky enough to produce the games behind the scenes. That is the loudest I've heard Optus Stadium since I've been involved at going to games.
7: Phenomenal.
3: Even at West Coast games. Mm. Like, they're rabid Freo fans for every reason because they've been waiting 31 years for a premiership.
4: They are. They certainly are.
7: Glad they found the button and hit it.
4: It was a bit of a fake one in the end. They just to fire it off. The game was done.
7: Let's just go.
4: Let's just give it one last blast.
3: How lovely was it Vossi had the last... kick of the game.
7: That's good. Took his time. Where were you instead of the game?
4: I was discoing. I was at the school disco for the pre-primary grade two kids.
7: Pre-primary year two disco.
4: I did watch a fair bit of it on TV, but I was at the disco. One of the joys of public school, primary school, is meeting the parents of other kids.
7: Yeah.
4: Because they're all exactly the same as you.
7: Yeah.
4: Love a beer. you know, on the oval, there's 50 blankets, there's

0: bottles of wine, there's beers. Everyone trying to be extremely discreet because you're not meant to be doing it. But every single parent's really well hydrated on the day. Yeah, so, and I was down the disco, but yeah, we just sat there with a group of friends and.
1: What kind of tunes do they turn out? A bit of metal on the dance floor? They do. Spice Girls?
0: There's like limbo competitions and photo booths and like cornhole and that sort of stuff. So it's not really like a dance.
1: You know
0: where,
1: what?
0: Where your passion shields behind the woodpile.
1: As a kid, I loved all those, you know, kind of games and would mostly dominate. Mm. However, one I was not good at, limbo.
0: Not flexible.
1: Very inflexible. So like to go back was tough.
0: Yeah.
1: How did Albie go?
0: Well, you're not allowed in there. Once you drop the kids off, you're out.
1: Oh, right.
0: So they're in the hall and they're not allowed out.
1: You're getting sourced in the back.
0: Well, I was driving, so I was driving, but yes.
1: Getting sourced responsibly.
0: And I got told off the week before for having a beer on the oval, so really? I was a bit gun-shy.
1: Yeah. But back in the day, all our parents were getting sourced.
0: No, well, even when we first started, they were more active on the oval. It's a dying art.
1: Yeah. Bring it back,
0: I'd say. It's a dying art getting pissed at a primary school.
1: Yeah. I think we should normalise Ubers to and from the little primary school.
0: Well, that's another good thing about being in a local primary school. Most people can walk home.
1: True.
2: I just want that isolated, just Zave going, it's too hard getting pissed at a primary school.
0: No, it's a dying art. It is. It's a dying art. There's a strategy to it.
1: Yeah.
0: And it's advantage predominantly females.
1: Yeah.
0: Because they're drinking wine.
1: Yeah.
0: So that's when you can get your Yetis involved.
1: Yeah. Well, you can get your Yetis involved with a beer.
0: Yeah. No, you're not tipping your beer into a Yeti and then drinking it out of a cup.
1: Yes, you can.
0: Out of a lid. Nah, it's a different
1: There's drink. Actually specific Yetis. The beer screw Yetis lid. Yeah.
0: Yeah, but single fin cans are smaller.
1: Mm.
0: It doesn't fit properly.
1: Gotcha.
0: No, that's what I mean. It's
1: a dying art.
0: You're pushing back a tidal wave, to be honest.
1: Bring back a hip flask.
0: Let's just bring it back. Let's do it next week. We all get every parent gets pissed at a primary school.
2: There you go. Zave at the disco.
0: Who's that? So is that what's her name? What's her name? Pauline Hanson.
2: Mm, yeah, sort of.
0: Is it not Pauline Hanson?
2: It is.
0: Yeah.
2: Yeah. Anyway.
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4: Was a child star.
5: Where are we going,
4: Mum? Didn't go too far.
5: Where's she gone?
4: Doggo rates him.
6: He's a very good journal.
4: Xavier rates him.
0: Botox head.
4: Ryan Daniels. He's a man. Ryan Daniels.
7: Something truly special.
1: Brian.
8: How'd you feel about the pregame the other day? Because I was on the ground again.
1: Yep. Yes. When you were on ground, can I say, fantastic job.
8: Wow, okay.
1: I got to say that.
8: It's very rare that I come in here and get positive feedback. And it was an impressive night for the Fremantle Dockers, wasn't it? Like it had everything. Like they jumped out to that lead and you thought, geez, they're on here. Like they are going to absolutely put the Cats away. Mm. But then you kind of knew Geelong, they're the kind of club that will always find a way to come back and just hang around. And they did. Things got really, really tight in the end. And they actually got to the point where they were only 8 points up with a minute and a half to go. And any Fremantle supporter would tell you, that's not enough because that's a quick centre clearance, bang, goal. Quick one, bang, goal. Devastation. Very Fremantle for that to happen.
1: The game was on the line.
8: It was still on the line and then the button.
9: Yeah, boys, I don't want to say Wolfie time, but I reckon we're going to get it here.
10: We have to get it.
9: I reckon we're going to get it.
10: I don't think they're getting it. They need something right now. Well, one thing for sure, Fremantle need to get it.
1: Oh, gosh!
9: Thank you, Lockie.
8: Most of that noise you can hear is Katie Lamb. Oh, she just absolutely lost her mind. She got thrown out 30 seconds after that. She was just she poured the red wine all over the premier. That's what I heard. Anyway, say so you must have loved Wolfie Tom. He would have been up and about at home, jumped off the couch.
0: Oh, I didn't actually know Wolfie Tom had happened until the next day.
8: Wow.
1: Oh,
8: what do you mean?
0: I'd gone to bed.
1: Oh,
8: you went to bed?
0: Yeah, with like 2 minutes to go, I was like, oh, that's done and dusted.
1: He'd been at a primary school disco.
0: Yeah, no, I had no idea Wharfie Time had even happened.
8: Wow, you missed it.
0: Missed it.
8: He loves Wharfie Time too. It's his favourite thing.
1: No, it was actually so good.
0: I loved it. Wharfie Time. What about the TVs kept finding Simon Garlic?
8: Yeah.
0: Because they know it's Garlo.
8: Push it.
0: Yeah.
8: They all are looking for Garlo now because they've all honed in on the fact
0: that
8: he's
0: got him.
8: Well, I mean, he's going to have a say, isn't he? He's the boss. He's the CEO. But they're all watching him wait to see if he's on his phone.
1: Like, I've got intel.
8: Hit the text.
1: Oh. And it is not Simon Garlic.
2: Intercepted an email.
1: I've intercepted
8: an email.
1: I know who does it.
0: I think would suggest that Garlic has a say.
8: He's got a say. He's got a seat at the table.
0: I don't think random marketing people have got full button pushing.
8: He has a seat at the table. Don't you worry.
0: He has a strong seat at the table.
8: So they play the Sydney Swans this week, Friday night, 5:40 Perth time. That's going to be absolutely monstrous. The question then becomes, well, what's next? The grand final's next. And this is a very important week if you're a Fremantle member who wants to go to the grand final, because this is when you actually need to apply for a ticket.
1: Right.
8: Okay, so if you'd never done it before, it's called a ballot. It's a grand final ballot. So if you are a member, you must register for a ticket.
0: What's it called again?
8: Grand final ballot.
0: Oh, okay.
8: Wednesday. This Wednesday. Can I make that any clearer? Not this next Wednesday when it's grand final week. No, prelim grand final Wednesday. 8 a.m. to 5 p.m. You have to register. You will get sent a barcode tomorrow, to being Tuesday, in your email.
1: Yep.
8: A new fresh barcode that will say, here's your grand final ballot member mark.
1: Check your spam, everyone. Check your
8: everything.
1: Junk
8: mail. Check everything. Because if you don't have that, and if you don't register on Wednesday, don't wake up on Monday of grand final week going, where's my ticket?
0: Well, I'll tell you where they are. Probably right here at Triple M.
8: Well, exactly. Exactly, right? You'll be pinching the
0: probably
8: tickets.
0: Probably right here at Triple M,
8: yeah,
0: I would think.
8: Right, okay. So, massive week for Fremantle fans. Don't forget to do your ballot. You two are still going, right? On the flag mantle plane?
1: Yeah, I am.
8: Yeah,
1: absolutely.
8: You're on the plane?
1: Potentially. No, Rhino, you have no idea. So this weekend, Friday, Freo v Sydney, all depends. If they win, then I'm going to Melbourne.
8: Yeah.
1: Got the big weekend planned. If they lose, completely ruined my holiday.
8: You're not alone. That's the thing, right? There's like probably 40,000 Fremantle fans who are keen to go.
1: But people are going regardless, whereas I am only going if they win.
8: Just
1: so,
8: straight off that plane if they lose. Yeah. Well, I think the plane flies if they don't.
1: I know.
8: There's a lot riding on it. There's a lot riding on this game on Friday night. Sydney won't have Blakey, Warner, Heaney, Mills, Jordan and Bice. It's a lot of outs. We'll see how it goes.
0: $1.50 favourites for
8: you. Yeah, for you keep saying that.
1: And do you reckon, what are your honest thoughts?
8: I think they'll win. I did think going into the game the other day, Freo Geelong, I thought either of those teams, I think Chris Scott said that too post-game. Either one of them, I think, would have a good chance of going all the way.
0: Sydney have been amazing. Their two games without the Pullman Five have been outstanding. North, smash Brisbane.
8: Yep.
0: Oh, I feel as though the run might come to an end.
8: At some point, it becomes too much.
0: The Pullman Five have let them down.
8: Yeah, they have.
2: The prelim final here on Triple M from 5 p.m. on Friday and from 5 p.m. on 7 as well. Bye, Rhino.
0: Bye.
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11: All rise for Tab Touch's unofficial Fremantle bandwagon Lambassador, Katie Lamb.
1: Show me some respect, ladies and gentlemen. We are back, baby. What did I say, Leachy? I said Brisbane did it last year. Yeah. They lost that first final. Yeah. Then they went on to win a flag and they beat the Cats. Now, let's not skip over the fact that you actually guessed the margin again off by one.
2: This is ridiculous.
0: Off by one.
1: He said,
2: this is ridiculous.
1: He said a Freo by 13, and they ended up being Freo by 14.
2: I think if we checked the tape over the day, he might have flip-flopped a bit to Geelong and to Freo, but still very impressive.
1: Very impressive, the fact that you've done it two weeks in a row.
0: I thought Fremantle would beat Geelong, and I think they'll beat Sydney.
1: Yeah.
0: And then I think the two best teams are on the other side of the prelim.
1: We'll suss the margin again. You need to feel yourself again.
0: Blowout.
1: Okay, here we go. Now, look, I was at the footy again on Friday night in the Victory Lounge, which was very, very, it's luxe. I loved being there. It's a great experience.
0: Do those in the Victory Lounge get into the game? Like,
1: oh, yeah.
0: You know, the Freo supporters, the OGs,
1: mm-hmm.
0: they sort of leave their morals and they at the gates, and then they just go wild for 2 hours. Yeah. And then they pick them up and off they go about their life.
1: It's a little bit more respectable, I think, but there's still a lot. There's still a lot going.
0: Freo supporters, they are the best supporters this season in terms of their great levels of being unhinged.
1: Well, I will say there was not one seat that was being sat on when Wharfie time.
9: Yeah, boys, I don't want to say Wharfie time, but I reckon we're going to get it here.
10: We have to get it.
9: I reckon we're going to get
10: it. I don't think we're getting it. They need something right now. Well, one thing for sure, Fremantle need to get
1: it. No, we're all up off our seats. Red wine, bit of spillage.
0: Hey, the spill.
1: Bit of spillage.
11: It's the base. The base has pressed the button.
2: Man, the man on the stats, Mark Cometti, the beast.
1: Oh,
2: ask for it and it happens.
1: And
0: that's what happens in the Cometti box.
1: If you look at all the commentating boxes as well, the clips on social media, you see everyone kind of take off their headphones because they can. You just hear the stadium erupt. You feel the vibration. Like it was so phenomenal to be there and part of it.
2: We had Isaac Smith from Triple M over for his first game at Optus Stadium. And yeah, same thing. He's like, I cannot believe how loud it is in this stadium.
1: So great.
2: Yeah.
1: Anyway, it was quite funny though. So that was great. That was toward the end of the game, as we know. But earlier on, Billy Brownless was there and we love Billy. And
0: we love that.
1: We love him. Anyway, producer Tommy came in to get Billy to go have an interview. And I went over to say hi to Tom. And then I've gone, hey, Bill, how are you going? And he looks, g'day, love. How are you? And I know just from we've done multiple events and so I know they always kind of forget my name, but they know that I'm your...
0: Not true.
1: They do, because I did hear, what's her name again? And you get quick, Katie. Anyway, Bill goes, oh, g'day, love. And then he goes, Katie girl. Good on you, Katie girl. And I've gone, oh, my God. I go, Bill, you've remembered my name. He goes, I just saw your name tag.
2: Good point.
0: That's fair.
1: That's fair. Anyway, he does need it now. From now on, he should remember my name because when they were in here, they were in our studio for the Saturday rub in the morning and he was using my bloody lotion.
0: Yeah.
12: He's rubbing cream on his head.
2: Yeah.
12: What are you doing that for?
8: Look how shiny his head is. That makes it shinier.
12: It's come to our attention. That's Katie Lamb's hand cream you've rubbed on your head.
0: I saw
12: Katie's, of course, part of the breakfast
0: hand
12: show.
0: Hand cream being the operative word there, Jim.
12: Hand cream he's rubbed on his head.
8: Italian pear, hand and body lotion. I saw Katie last night. Good girl,
12: no,
8: Katie.
12: She's a great girl.
0: Smell good, Bill?
8: Jeez, I smell good.
12: You've just stolen her cream.
1: Once he remembered my name and looked at he kept on any time Kat scored a goal, he'd look over at me. How was that, Katie girl? It was very funny. Anyway, hopefully.
0: What is the hand lotion? That's not that good stuff we organised for you on return.
1: It is. For my mat leaf. This was my mat leaf. This has been on Billy Brownless's head.
0: And then they liked your perfume too.
2: Yeah, I think it was the shape of the perfume.
0: Yeah, the buzzers.
2: Yeah, the Nicki Minaj
1: bottle that Zave got me. And we're almost down to
0: we're
1: the
0: almost
1: line.
0: That line, yeah.
2: Katie, how'd you go getting Xavier Ellis his Father's Day?
1: Oh, yeah, I forgot about that. Well, he's not my dad.
2: And yeah, but still got you something.
1: Yeah, I know, but that was my launch into motherhood.
0: Sure. Now, didn't we try and do that when you were pregnant for some reason?
1: I don't know why we did that.
0: No, that was weird.
2: Anyway.
0: I don't think I jumped. Your dad definitely didn't jump on board.
1: No, Mum didn't.
0: Mum
1: was in Bali. It was like, no, thanks.
2: Nah, speaking of on board, you're on board for Friday night.
1: Oh, God, yeah, Leachy. And as you heard it here first, even Zabe said they will win in a blowout, you reckon?
0: I do. Eventually, losing five of your stars is going to catch up with you, and I think it's this weekend.
2: Keep this.
1: And Hawks beat Brisbane. That's going to be a good game, too. Oh,
2: Zade, keep the margin to yourself till Friday.
0: I'm more nervous about Hawthorn than I am Freo.
1: Yeah.
0: A lot more.
2: Of course, good, aren't they? Katie Lamb says that she is the Freo Lambassador. You can be part of every finals moment with Tab Touch's all new sports experience. Download Tab Touch. Real punters play here. What are you really gambling with? I feel like Katie Lamb's going to be mildly insufferable by Friday.
1: Yeah, I think so.
2: And
1: also,
2: so
1: quick question.
2: Yeah.
1: Do Freo get to play Wharfie time if it's at the NCG? No.
0: No.
1: Or SCG.
2: They have at the NCG for grand final or SCG?
1: SCG against Sydney. SCG. No. And not for a grand final, they won't get to.
2: They have talked. They've tried to convince them, but I don't think it's going to happen.
0: No, it's not happening.
1: Because it's an advantage, do you think?
0: It's just not happening.
2: Well, it's a neutral game.
1: Yeah.
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1: Wow!
2: There's a big lead.
1: Huge. Biggest one to date in history.
2: I think you might be right. It's 66 to 50. Come on, Safe. Come on.
0: I'm trying.
2: I'd love you to clean sweep it this week just to give us something a little
0: into a Freo prelim victory.
2: Exactly. We have a wheel. It's got a whole bunch of games on it. Zave's going to spin the wheel right now. There we go. Whatever it lands on is the game that we play for today. We just gave it a little snap.
1: He did.
2: Yeah.
1: Good on him.
2: Come on, waiter. Off you go. It's the birthday game.
1: Oh,
2: Ever played in the birthday game?
1: You haven't played the age game. Yeah,
0: I need details again. We just guess the ages.
2: Guess the age. Okay, that's easy. The pin wins.
0: Okay.
2: Generally, this is done on people that are born today.
1: Yeah.
2: But we've just opened it up today.
0: So. Oh, it's not around birthdays?
2: No.
0: Right, okay.
2: So it's not for people that are born on the 14th of September. It's a general.
1: Okay, that's right. Fine.
2: Are you ready?
1: I am ready, thank
2: guess
1: you.
2: Guess the age of this person.
4: Wake up, you piece of shit. Who's Venice?
5: Who?
4: What are you, a f- now? Who is she?
2: That'd be Margot Robbie.
0: Oh. I was going to say, I'm going to need a name here.
2: I thought I'd leave it open and see if you can figure out who it is and then guess the age. So how old is Margot Robbie?
1: Interesting. She's stunning.
2: 3, 2, 1, reveal. Katie Lamb.
1: I've gone 37.
0: So have I.
1: Oh.
2: Ah, well.
1: Do we go again?
2: Yeah, sure.
1: Oh, but hang on.
2: No, go again. 3, 2, 1, reveal. Zay's gone for?
1: 37.
2: I'm
1: just
2: saying. 39. 36, so Katie gets the point.
0: Oh. When we were young kids.
1: Yes. Did you
0: No. A friend of mine used to date for a while. That's why I was thinking. Yes. I'm 38.
2: Yes, we have talked about that before.
1: Used to date Margot Robbie. Oh, my God, joy.
2: Yeah, we have talked about that before.
1: Wait, she's my age. 36.
2: Yeah.
1: Oh, gosh, you're so much more successful.
0: We were 38. Oh, she must better. Have been younger.
2: Here is your second person you're guessing the birthday of. It's this person.
6: I'm the police. I run shit here. You just live here. Yeah, that's right. You better walk away.
0: Denzel,
6: King
0: baby.
6: King Kong ain't got shit on me.
2: I'm going all for it. Okay, there you go.
1: Is that Denzel Washington?
2: Denzel.
1: Good God, I would have
0: was
1: no
0: was that training
1: idea.
0: Day?
2: I believe so. Oh, I have to check. Denzel Washington, how old is Denzel? 3, 2, 1, reveal, Katie Lamb.
1: I've gone old-fashioned dinner for two.
2: Okay, and Zayda's gone
0: 67.
2: For?
0: 67.
2: Katie Lamb's your winner.
1: Come on, Lamb.
2: 71 years of age.
1: 71, is
2: yeah,
1: he?
2: Yeah, yeah, yeah.
1: I just thought he'd be around my parents' areas.
2: Around the dinner for two.
1: Right
0: around Lamb's parents' areas.
2: So I all thought right. I'd emphasize it.
1: Oh, 17, the lead. Woo!
2: I think, Zave, I think you need to talk to the producers. Getting some friendly games for you.
0: That's just a bit of luck.
2: A bit of friendly games for you.
0: I can't complain there. We're off by two and off by
2: I agree.
0: Two. Yeah. It's not the end of the world.
2: Okay, good.
1: Well, it's a good case, sport. Which is, it's a good sport.
2: Yeah, which surprises me.
1: No.
2: Okay. Admittedly, you're a bit of a wild child yourself, Katie Lamb. So, yeah, if anyone was going to be the bad sport, it's you.
1: Yeah.
2: And we've proven that many times before.
1: I would burn this place down.
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1: 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We've found the best burger, pie, coffee, butcher. Now it's steak sandwich. So let's go to Holly in Kwinana. Holly, where do you think the best steak sandwich in Perth is? Oh, Holly's gone.
0: Holly's gone. Let's go to Mike. Mike, if you're there, we'll try you. Best steak sandwich in Perth.
9: Got to be Jarrodale Tavern.
1: Jarrodale Tavern. Tell us about it. Why is it the best?
9: Oh, it's just great size.
1: Good size, yeah. Sausage.
9: And with you can actually taste the meat.
1: Yep.
0: Oh, yeah. Important.
9: Yeah. And they use, I think, porterhouse in it.
1: Yeah, lovely.
9: So, yeah.
1: Nice porterhouse steak in a nice, good, sizable steak sandwich. Yeah. We love that, Mike. Okay.
0: For mine, Lambie, the steak sandwich, you've got your favourite is, what was it again? You and me. You're probably paying a little bit for it. It's a nice meal. But then, like, for example, my favourite would probably be Firebrick. Because it's a Scarborough Sporty. I don't want the world.
1: Yeah, okay.
0: I just want to quickly nibble and watch the footy.
1: Nice.
0: Like, the steak sandwich can be your A class and it can be your C class.
1: Totally.
0: Mm.
1: Let's go to Paige in Bassendean. Paige, where do you think the best steak sandwich is in Perth?
10: Good morning, guys.
1: Good morning.
10: Definitely need to go to Down the Road in Bassendean.
0: In Bassendean, okay.
1: Down the Road. So is that a pub there or is it a restaurant?
10: It's a bar and grill.
0: Love that.
10: It's the best little hidden gem in Bassendean. Mm-hmm. This steak sandwich. You can't come in on a Saturday, come into the footy. Mm-hmm. It's massive.
1: Roll.
10: Melted cheese, caramelized onion. You got your sauteed mushrooms.
1: Oh,
10: and then the best part about it. You can add either fries or loaded fries as your side.
1: Wow, Paige.
2: I'm enjoying the addition of the mushrooms. That's an interesting
1: addition. The mushrooms.
10: Yeah, it just adds to it, guys. This is the best steak sandwich.
0: Paige is passionate.
10: And you can take it home.
2: Paige might just work it down the road, does she?
0: Yeah, you do work.
10: Not a place, but it's a bloody good pub, guys.
2: Don't mind you doing that. Get some
1: good
2: plugs
1: on you, Paige.
2: In there. Good.
1: All right. Well, that sounds delicious. Fine. Let's go to Holly in Kwinana. You're back, Holly. Where's the best steak sandwich in Perth?
5: The best one I've had lately is 3B's Burswood Bar and Bistro.
1: Is that where the Crown is? No.
5: It's behind the Crown.
0: Yes, in amongst it, yes.
5: Yeah, it's awesome. Like, seriously, they cook it however you like.
1: So it's a bit of a build your own, or is it?
5: It's a basic, it's got the caramelised onions and mushrooms and that, but however you want your steak, they'll cook it. Toasted. Yeah.
2: This is good.
0: A choice of medium rare.
1: Yeah, I like that rather than just giving you the stock
0: slapping
1: standard.
0: Slapping it on.
1: We love that, Holly. They personalise it.
0: Now, Lammy, this is going to be the third female weighing in on the steak sandwich. Michelle, good morning. Best steak sandwich in Perth.
11: Good morning. It's worth the drive. It's worth the train. It's worth the boat. Get to the Pen in Mandra. It's on the water. The burger, the steak sandwich, you cannot fault them. Come with chips, comes with salad, comes with whatever you like.
1: Wow.
11: It's juicy. It runs just down your palm enough that you catch it, but you don't lose it. It comes with a nice side little cold drink. You can have a look at the pretty girls. You can look at the not so handsome, but they're okay boys. But it all sits on the water.
0: It's on the water, isn't it?
11: Great service. Yeah, parking at the front door. You cannot beat it. The price starts with a 2. You can add as what you like. I go there at least once a week, and I've been everywhere, and that steak sandwich, I bring all my international guests and my interstate guests there for lunch for work.
1: Okay.
11: Never had a complaint.
1: Pen Hotel in Mandra on the water. It's lovely there on the water.
0: Been there. Yeah, it's outstanding.
1: Which is great.
0: Dolphins, all sorts of stuff.
1: Yeah. A lot of the time you will spot a dolphin.
0: Yeah. And Michelle, sorry, one last quick question. You say you take all your international guests there. How many international guests are you having?
11: Probably 3 a year.
0: 3 a year.
11: Groups across the year on average.
1: And they're all a big fan of the Pen Hotel steak sandwich.
11: Well, it's a stone's throw from my workplace. So we go there for convenience.
1: Yeah.
0: Short stumble.
11: The staff are brilliant. There's no issues with parking. There's no where does the Uber drop you, where does the cab drop you. You can see the front door. You can see the water.
0: Yeah.
11: You can sit inside, outside. It's air-conned. It's heated. It's got screens. It's got the beautiful views. It's got
1: who's
11: fine dining.
1: Who's
11: it's
1: paying you, Michelle?
0: Yeah, Michelle.
1: Who's paying you from the Pen Hotel?
2: Hey. It's like Paige from Bassendean before with the down the road in Bassendean. 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
0: Now, Lamb, there's a story kicking around the news last night that caught my attention. A 30-year-old dad has been charged with reckless driving as his 3-year-old took the steering wheel.
13: That way, that way, that way. Go. Go straight, go, up the curb.
0: So posted to social media, which then obviously spreads like wildfire, court appearance October 2. If you want to join us at the OB, Lammy and I will be broadcasting live from the Joondalup courthouse. And if you are randomly downed and face court that day we can cover your court case free of charge.
2: Tell Ross from the workday, take the day off.
0: Ross, you chill out, mate. I'm going to do all cases from Joondalup October 2.
1: Yeah, so after Best of Perth, Best Steak Sandwich, we're doing Best Court Case.
0: Best Court Case. We used to actually do a segment, eh? what are you doing in court? Mm. And people used to have to call in and say why they were in court.
1: But that's fun. Yeah, we should bring that back.
0: That is fun. We should bring that back. 1-3-5-3, what did you used to do as a kid that you can no longer do?
1: All right, let's go to Marnie in Armidale. What did you used to do back in the day, Marnie?
14: We used to ride on the back of the ute.
0: Yes, of course.
1: I've been in my fair share of utes. Marnie, was that on the farm? Was that just in the streets?
14: Both. Auntie's farm, and we'd go on the ute there, but around the streets too a bit.
0: We used to have the couches in the back of the utes from country football. So the couches used to go in there, and then obviously you just sit in there and get yourself home.
1: And hope for the best. Mm. Yeah, that's literally.
0: But we don't condone it. Times have changed.
1: Times have changed. Shane in Condoola. Shane, what you used to do back in the day you can't get away with now?
15: Yeah, riding in the back of the panel van.
0: Yeah.
15: With the tailgate open. I used to hang on to the back of the trucks going down the highway on the push bike, you know what I mean? Like, freaking. Yeah. 200 clicks, you're leaning over that far, it's just unbelievable, you know?
0: Yeah, hanging on for dear life at the back, yeah?
15: Oh, yeah, I remember coming back from Queensland with the old boy in the truck, you know, like, and he was tired, and I was 14, and I went, I can steer, you know, like, sure? And he's like, literally, he stepped aside, and I just steered, and he actually woke up when we got to Sydney, you know what I mean? Like, he's like, what the hell? How the hell did you get here?
0: Yeah. So Shane drove his dad to Sydney.
15: Yeah.
0: Shane, that's...
15: In the semi-trailer, we've five or six cars in the back.
0: That's remarkable. Oh, I don't think you can do that these days.
1: No. I don't think you can do that these days, Shane.
0: Imagine June Lup Court, October 2, we're sitting in there, and Shane's 14, and he drove to Sydney in a semi-trailer.
1: You're like, you can't get away with that.
0: We can't do that.
1: Angela in Two Rocks. Angela, what did you do back in the day that you can't get away with now?
16: We used to pull up at the traffic lights, usually in a busy intersection, and we'd all get out of the car, including the driver, and run around the car and jump back in the car before the light turned green.
1: Oh, that's just a fun game.
2: That is a fun game.
1: Well, we don't condone it. No. But that's fun.
0: Even if we used to do that, but open the boot of the person in front.
1: Oh.
0: So you jump out, open their boot, and then jump back in.
1: We used to do you're not allowed to stop.
0: Oh, yes.
1: So you just have to keep on rolling, and sometimes you get very close.
0: And you didn't realise that your parents knew when the lights were going to change because they could just see when the other ones went amber that yours were about to go green.
1: I used to
0: think Dad was a genius.
1: Yeah.
0: How's Dad work this out again?
1: Yeah, well, we didn't really know when we're driving in sort of year 12, you know.
0: Oh.
1: I remember being in our friend's car, a guy who is well known now. And even gave the car in front a little nudge.
0: Oh, just a slight hit.
1: Just
0: and run.
1: A little, how you going?
2: Oh, boy.
1: Just a little.
0: A little tap on the booty.
17: Oh, boy.
0: Who was it?
1: Slapping about.
0: Was the car full or was it?
1: It was a notable alumni, I'll tell you that much.
0: Two cool kids cruising through the streets.
1: Yeah.
2: What are the initials?
1: No.
0: I'll guess.
1: No.
2: Yeah, go on.
1: No. Go to the. No, you're not allowed.
2: Don't have to guess.
0: I know who it is.
1: Yeah, just, exactly.
0: I know who it is, don't I?
1: I know. Of course you do. Okay. Yeah. Okay. I'm not naming them.
0: Good morning, Peter.
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0: Hey, my old man's over at the moment, Lamb. My mum couldn't come over, which is a shame, but Dad came over and we went to dinner last night. Now, Dad went to choose a word viral during COVID lockdown. Because in Victoria, you know, you took a foot outside, you got shot virtually.
1: Mm.
0: So, but they had all these QR codes. And Dad, you know, I must admit, when QR codes were introduced, I didn't know what you were meant to do with them. And you click the link and away you go. So Dad took photos of every QR code he went to, and of which every QR code, well, the majority was the Lakes Entrance Bowls Club.
1: Right.
0: So going through his camera roll one day, there was hundreds and hundreds of QR photos,
1: so
0: of which the majority were the Lakes Entrance Bowls Club.
1: So as you know, it's a QR code. You hover your camera over it, up pops a little link. You then click on that and then you check in or get a menu or whatever. Your dad was just taking a photo of it. Great.
0: Yep. So the QR code last night, we went to dinner, got him again. So we're at, I think it's called Jack Adder these days, in Woodlands. And just ordering off the QR code. There's in the middle, there's a toolbox. Essentially, you got your knives and forks, your napkins, your salt, your peppers, your sauces, whatever you need.
1: Yeah.
0: And then at the end of the night, I still had half a beer left. And Dad was like, do you want a beer, Zave? I was like, no, I'm good. Dad, do you want a beer? I can order your beer, whatever you want, because we were using my phone on the QR code. Mm. Anyway, Dad abruptly got up with the toolbox.
1: With the whole
0: toolbox. And walked off. And I thought he may have had a little accident and needed the napkins or something. I didn't know what was going on. So he said he needed to go to the toilet with the toolbox. Anyway, little did I know, the dad still hasn't worked out how QR codes worked. He handed over the toolbox to the lady behind the counter and said, I need to pay for this bill, please. And she gave him, sweetie, you sort of pay as you go. That's how the QR system works. Anyway, I don't know where the dad knew that. But it was quite a clever way to get out of paying for dinner anyway. At the end of the night, oh, I'm going to pretend I haven't paid. So up he went with the QR code. But
1: that is so
0: I know.
1: Cute.
0: And Ted was like, I'm just so embarrassed, Grumps. I'm so embarrassed. Anyway, so dad's still yet to win the QR battle. And to be fair to him, I tried to show him last night on his phone and it didn't work. So maybe he's got QR codes turned off or something.
1: But
0: on
1: is
0: his
1: your
0: phone.
1: Dad as well, like, refuses to upgrade his phone? So he's probably got the oldest, like, iPhone.
0: So I reckon
1: model?
0: The biggest falling out my dad and my brother have ever had was around dad's a barrister, had a receptionist or he'd just dictate into a phone, into a thing and hand her the tape to type up.
1: Right.
0: Never used a computer. Anyway, the biggest fight they had was when he asked for a computer lesson from my brother and my brother turned the computer on without showing dad how that was done.
2: Yeah. Yep.
0: You're going to be a smart ass, get out of my house.
1: You didn't know where the power button
0: just
1: was.
0: Turn it on, Dad. It's just hit on. That's the starting point.
1: I love so, Dad, turn on when you open it.
0: Dad's a battler.
1: Yeah.
0: Battler.
1: G-string Jeff.
0: G-banger. Yeah. Gonzo.
1: Gonzo.
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0: Righto, did you see what's going on over in Tahiti? It's the annual Chaupu, the world's steepest wave. Sorry, father of a surfer. Give me a moment to talk about surfing.
8: Oh, no, I'm the mother of a surfer too, Marto. Don't you worry.
0: Righto. Well, I don't know if either our sons will ever be going to Tahiti.
8: Daughter.
0: It is. Oh, daughter's
8: Rivers
0: a surfer.
8: Declared she's going to be a surfer.
9: Yeah, I wasn't aware of that. Yeah. It's just a declaration
8: she's
9: at this
8: never
9: stage.
8: Surfed.
9: No, you, does she own a board?
8: Oh. She can stand up on a board. We hired one at
9: on
8: Noosa,
9: ground?
8: You know,
9: yeah.
8: for an hour at
9: yeah.
8: the beach there. Just right. hired Timing. One and out she went. She loved it.
0: She could go straight to Tahiti.
8: She wants to be
0: Tahiti.
8: A surfer, she said.
0: Righto. Well, tell her the waves at the moment. It's the steepest face of any wave in the world, and it's like a metre below. It's it breaks on a metre of and then there's coral.
8: Coral.
0: And you just get the shit shredded out
9: and
0: of it.
9: I believe it's pronounced.
0: Chaupu.
8: Chaupu.
9: Chaupu.
0: All right. Now, did you see the reason I talk about it? Because today in round two, Kelly Slater.
8: Oh, so hot.
0: He got through the first round. How old do you think Kelly Slater is?
9: 795.
8: I don't care.
0: Correct.
8: It doesn't matter.
9: No, he's 50, in his 50s.
0: 54.
9: Yeah.
0: 11-time world champion. He is truly the GOAT. You go, oh, the GOAT of this sport. No, there is only one GOAT in surfing. It is Kelly Slater. He got back on. He hasn't been surfing at the series, but he went, hey, listen, I want to go to Chaupu. Of course, you're going to go, oh, come on in, son. One round one, okay? So he'll be in round two today. Keep an eye on that. You'll be watching because he's up against Gabriel Medina, the world number one surfer. So he's up against the best at the moment.
9: Isn't it? Have you discussed him before? I think I've...
0: Something Cole Medina.
10: Funky Cole Medina.
0: Here you go.
8: Where's he from?
0: Brazil. He's what, yeah. The Brazza boys are amazing. Here's a little bit of yesterday's.
11: The waves at Chaupu continue to be as ferocious as ever.
26: Oh, my gosh, look at this wave, dude. Oh, my gosh. Oh! I gotta get out of there.
9: Yeah, dude.
0: I love surfing commentators. All right, that's part one of sport. Keep an eye on that. You'll see it tonight, I guess. Rugby league, and, of course, it was, again... Camel To'o.
30: The Pacific push continues. Brian To'o to join the PNG Chiefs on a 3-year contract.
0: All right, the cheat. They should be called the PNG Cheats,
8: oh.
0: not the
8: cheat.
0: Oh, tax-free
9: tax
0: dollars.
9: Cheats, you reckon?
8: They still have to fall under the same salary cap, though, and eventually that money will run out.
0: But hold on, it's worth another 50%. Like, they're getting 50% more than everyone else. They don't have to pay tax. It's yeah, unbelievable.
8: Yeah, if you had to go and live in PNG. Yeah,
9: let's see how long they stay.
0: I love PNG. Okay,
9: you go there for
0: okay.
9: a little bit, maybe win a premiership.
0: Right,
9: the team they're putting
0: it.
9: Together is unbelievable.
0: Joey Manu, Zach Lomax in the centres, To'o, Camel on one wing, Alex Johnson, the record try scorer on the
8: South,
0: other wing,
8: yep.
0: Luai. They probably need some forwards at some stage, yeah. but anyway, because the game's one up front.
9: I think they'll find a few in PNG.
8: Yeah, they're building something, I think. You know, they're going to have a great team. It will be competitive.
0: To'o didn't even go to New Guinea, okay? He came up to Brisbane, the Penrith Panthers said, you've got 7 days and you can only deal with the Chiefs. If you can't get a deal done, and this has only happened in the last week or so, he came up here and met, they flew down, Chamis, etc., flew down from New Guinea, met here, went, yeah, I like. Where else is he going to go? He loves Luai.
8: Luai is his best mate. Yeah. And they're talking Nathan Cleary still may get there yet. Could you imagine?
0: Can you imagine?
8: And five-time premiership winners.
0: Incredible.
9: Penrith, New Guinea.
8: New South Wales.
0: PNG. Oh, PNG, Penrith,
9: now,
0: New
9: Guinea.
0: Now,
9: are they playing in Australia?
0: No, they're playing there.
9: Nah.
0: Oh.
9: Have you heard this?
0: No.
9: They're going to play games. Live there. You have to live there for the tax rate.
0: Also, our house here at Suncorp will be the Dolphins, the Broncos, and the Chiefs.
8: And the Chiefs.
9: Okay. Oh, it's Katoni Sags going there too.
0: And finally, can we warn off? Sometimes you go, listen, bugger off the rest of you, because did you see the Australian cricket team is up in Darwin. Jake Weatherald, he's from Darwin.
1: Aussie opener Jake Weatherald is gearing up for a hometown test with a difference, heading back to Darwin, where he was born and raised, for the opening match against Bangladesh.
0: All right, that's the story they're pushing. He needs runs, otherwise he'll get dropped. Mm. Can I just say to you, it starts on Thursday, the test, and good luck to the Australians, sort of, but quite simply, look at my watch. It's August.
9: Yeah, what the hell, man?
0: All right, as Barnaby would say to Australian cricket,
2: sit down!
0: Yeah, and Stewie McGill,
2: Move on.
0: Listen, cricket, bugger off. We'll say hello to you again in October, where you belong, and then just play summer. But right now, this is ridiculous, and it's Bangladesh.
9: Here's cricket. Rabs, cricket.
2: Yeah. Why don't you shut up for a moment?
0: Yeah. Bugger off, cricket.
12: Triple M breakfast.
8: Let's talk Australian politics. Bit of a shambles at the moment. I'm not sure if anyone else has a lack of confidence in our leaders, but...
0: I do.
8: Anthony Albanese's found himself in a little bit of hot water. I mean, look, this happened a month ago, but it has resurfaced recently. He went on a podcast. You know, he did a podcast with Abby Chatfield last year or the year before, and it didn't come off looking so great. And he's done it again. He's gone on a podcast with this Bush Barbie. Nikki Osborne is her real name. Bush Barbie is the character that she plays. And Bush Barbie's asked him, I think, an inappropriate question in the first place, but she's asked him about Kylie Minogue. And she said, you know, basically, would you shag, marry, or, you know, whatever her, that, you know, quick fire sort of type.
9: Shag, marry,
8: date.
9: Because one of them is meant to be kill. Yeah. And she obviously thought that's changed a bit extreme.
0: Has anyone ever found Bush Barbie funny?
8: No. And shame on Nikki Osborne, I guess, you know, for doing this in the first place. But she's trying to be relevant. She's trying to be funny.
9: Why are you clutching your pearls? Who cares?
8: Well, it's just, it's disrespectful. It leads him into a question that he should have just said pass on. He should have just said...
0: Why was he doing the podcast in the first place?
8: He's 12 months into his marriage and he's saying he wants to shag Kylie Minogue. No. He actually says, all three. I love Kylie Minogue. She's a great chick. I'd shag her, I'd marry her, and I'd date her. All right, so that's the first one. Then he starts talking about the Japanese ambassador's melons.
13: The Japanese prime minister brought a melon.
14: How did he get that through customs?
13: She, it's a royal melon.
14: Oh, she smuggled... It was a she...
13: She?
14: Did she smuggle it?
13: I don't know.
14: Oh, I'm expecting.
13: Got a couple of melons.
14: She brought two, as you do. She just came in looking like Pamela Anderson.
13: She brought two.
14: Yes. Really?
13: And they're beautiful.
8: Mm. And he's in a bit of hot water because he, like, you know, his gesture was like two melons. And
0: melon
8: he's done, you know,
0: smuggler.
8: Like the 6-7, you know, the little palms facing up towards the sky. He's kind of like juggled melons, you know, in a reference to maybe her breasts as such, which obviously was not what he was intending to do. But I feel like Nikki obviously has led him, she brought melons, like Pamela Anderson style. So she's kind of obviously led him into it.
0: It made me look at the Japanese Prime Minister for the first time. I looked at the photos.
8: Well, Nikki didn't even know that she was a she.
0: Oh,
8: yeah, because
0: she's Royal Agates, they might have been.
8: They could have been.
12: Triple M Breakfast.
9: It's Census Day.
2: Get your hand off my census!
9: And as we know, we're also...
12: Triple M, the Munted Dog Network.
9: Munted to, like, this level.
12: Triple M, the three-legged, one-eyed, ugly dog network.
8: Well, the people at the Ekka are celebrating the beautiful dogs and the obedient dogs and the ones that can jump things and crawl through things and do all the fancy things.
0: That's not many. That's the creme de la creme of dogs.
8: We want to celebrate the underdog,
12: Triple M, the stinky, drooling, ugly dog network.
9: Ooh. Yeah. Now, we are doing Triple M's dog census right now. 0484101045. Give us your dog name. Give us a breed. How many legs does it have? How many eyes does it have?
15: Is it in the census? Can someone check for me? How many dogs and cats you got? Is that in the census? Pet and what's ownership. Their name?
9: Yeah, okay. Well,
8: there would be. Texas. My girlfriend's got 3 dogs and 2 cats.
15: Would she put that in the, in the census?
8: I would think you have to. It's how many people and pets.
15: Well,
8: and
15: it's the data we're collecting so Australia can move forward. That's the census.
9: Now, this happened on the show yesterday. What? We want to do it on 133353. Punny dog names.
8: Benny the Concrete. My three-legged staffy Eileen. I love dogs.
15: Oh, he's got a tripod dog.
9: I love come on, you guys get it. It's
15: come
9: a three-legged
15: on, Eileen. Eileen, because then it leans up against things.
9: Took a while, but we got there eventually. And off air just then, we were giggling like idiots about...
8: Well, you've got a mate with a dog called what, Dave?
9: Well, Dave Growl. That's Digby. Digby who made this.
30: Get your hand off my census!
9: His dog's name's Dave, and you love a dog with a human name, but the full name is Dave...
8: Growl.
9: Growl. Very good.
8: I said a growl.
9: Foo Fighters reference, and I just Googled it, and it came up with one of the most popular punny dog names is Bark Twain.
15: What about Al Pacino?
9: Harry Potter.
15: Harry Potter?
9: Indiana Bones?
15: Are these actual names of dogs?
9: Julius Caesar?
15: I mean,
9: no one has really called their dog Julius Caesar.
8: Maybe they have, 133353. We don't want, like, dog or mate or Diesel or Axel.
15: We're looking
8: like
15: for
8: normal names that you would call your dog.
9: Yeah.
15: Fluffy. I want a dog that's called Tiny who's 62 kilos, like that sort of gear. Is that all right?
9: That's ironic.
15: Ironic.
9: Are you happy to do ironic nicknames? Or do you think people can handle... Well, they handle the double barrel phoner?
8: I met a little ginger haired cavoodle last night called Ginger. Ginger Ninja, does that...
9: No.
8: They should have called it Ranger.
9: Yeah. Well, you don't understand puns.
15: This may not be as easy as we thought.
16: The Stinky, Drooling, Ugly Dog Network.
9: Yeah, we're bloody proud of it. And we want to pump up the ugly dogs of Brisbane. Keep them coming.
15: Here's Glenn from Woodend. My South African neighbour, there's plenty up that way. My South African neighbour has a dog named Botha. Okay, it's Botha, B-O-T-H-A, okay? He says it's short for Botha, his nuts are gone. That's great, a gelded dog.
8: The celebrity ones are good. You had some motto before, Bark Obama instead of Barack and
15: Sarah Jessica Barker was unreal.
9: Aaron in Boondall, what do you got, punny dog name?
17: Cyrus the Virus. We went outside the... Sorry, we went outside the bubble during COVID and got him.
15: Oh, because it was during the COVID virus.
8: Why didn't
15: pick
8: you call him
15: up?
8: COVID?
15: Yeah.
17: I don't know.
15: Okay.
9: All these punny names, this is where they end up.
8: There.
9: No, they both they always end up like this when you hear the punny name. You watch this one will be the same. Yeah.
15: Okay.
8: Corona would have been a good one too.
9: Where's
8: Scott
9: the pun?
8: In Yarrabilba. Yeah.
9: Scotty, what do you got?
18: Hello, guys. My dog's name's Dagwood. Dagwood dog.
15: That'll do, mate.
8: See, that's better.
15: That's great work from you, Scotty.
8: Can we ask what sort of dog? Is it a sausage dog?
18: No, he's a golden retriever.
8: Oh, beautiful.
9: Mm. Yeah. Okay. Always the same reaction.
8: Yeah. My
15: haven't got a laugh yet.
8: My sister has a dog called Cheddar because it's like a yellow golden lab type situation.
15: Yeah, still no laugh.
8: Yeah.
15: Okay.
8: Corey and Marsden.
15: Jeez, Corey, there's a lot of pressure on you, mate.
9: Let's go, buddy.
15: Come on, mate.
18: There you go, guys. Yeah. Come on. Yeah, my dog's name's Deepa.
15: Finally!
8: I like that one.
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8: Finals footy fever.
7: State of Origin is another one we do it for. It diverts straight to a message bank. We've already heard a couple this morning.
9: Yeah, thanks for the tip, Marto, you mong.
7: Oh, you can't
8: call people mong.
10: I don't think we can play this one that's listed here. Am I reading that correctly or is that a spelling mistake?
7: It is a typo. We can't play it because we have to beep too much of it. Cam Rayner, but they've dropped the A for another letter.
10: It's raining.
7: Yeah, don't say it. Do you want me to play it? Because we have beeped it.
10: Is it beeped?
11: Cam Rayner's f***ing kicking goal. Pass it's raining.
10: It's not raining Cam, it's raining something else. Right, okay.
7: Yeah. So the Lions played and the Dolphins played, of course, and we had fans across both codes.
11: I just grabbed two picky by the wazoo.
8: Wow.
12: Come on, Dolphins. 6 minutes to go. Fist up. Come on, we both pass the ball.
8: Imagine you're driving in and that's your voice and you're going, jeez, that was a big Saturday arvo.
11: It's a fin win, woo! It's a fin win, a one with me fins.
8: No, you didn't win, mate. It was your team.
10: What about fins up, the stiffy fin?
7: Stiffy fin, kiwi stiffy brew, fin. This is called.
11: Hey, Warriors, get a fin up, ya! Woo! My fin's very stiff right now, G. Stiffy fin, bro. Ha! Woo!
8: Ooh, hey.
10: These are adults.
8: Ooh, hey.
7: A lot of adults imitating dolphins as well.
11: Yeah, the dolphins. Yeah. Oh, sorry, injured dolphin here. Here's a healthy one.
8: Wow, and he had someone in the background laughing at him.
7: Here's a sad Kiwi, I've said sad. The title is Drunk Kiwi.
13: It'll do me. Okay. I'll see him tomorrow down there, train.
8: What?
13: Yeah. Fins up, baby. Fins up. See you later, bunnies, but I've got me fins still.
7: A little drive-by for Wade and the boys.
8: What is this? What's going through people's minds? Like, you should confiscate their phones. So
7: have a line.
10: No, this is the whole point of the message.
8: Yes, yeah, I know.
7: Right. We're getting to an incredibly weird one in a tick, but have a lines one before we do that.
14: Yeah. Someone call the police. There's missing persons. They're in the shape of Adelaide Crows. There'd be about 23 of them.
8: Oh.
14: Somewhere in Brisbane, they're missing. You can't find them. Good luck. 31-0 after 20 minutes. Bunch of idiots.
10: Is that our producer, Alex?
7: It could be.
10: It sounds like him.
7: It might be.
10: It sounds like him.
7: It's open to anyone. 133353, when we play those big games, goes to a message bank.
8: What about that other one we couldn't work out?
7: Yeah, so we
8: what
7: take
8: he was
7: everything.
8: Talking about?
7: We take footy and then we take...

0: conspiracy.
1: Oh.
2: If anyone out there has a magnetic compass, have a look at it. North is now south. Work that one out.
3: Well, we can't.
0: What does that mean?
4: He could just be upside down.
1: Is he talking about teams?
3: Is he talking about Brisbane beating Adelaide?
4: I think you're reading too much into it. I think he might just be an unstable human, which is great. Makes for great radio.
1: We love that.
4: Yeah. 1-3-3-5-3 when the games are on.
1: Yeah, right? Send me all your conspiracy theories on Instagram. I love them.
4: Mm.
1: I'm a conspiracy analyst.
4: Mm.
3: Is that a
1: thing?
3: I like
1: to look at them all, yes.
3: And then what? Do you actually come up with an answer?
1: Not always, no.
4: Now, where are we at on the flat earth?
1: And then Dan says to me, oh, you're an idiot, shut up. And I'm like, okay.
4: Yeah.
1: Or he makes sense and says something really smart.
4: How have we landed on the flat earth? Because last week we were discussing it and it was kind of, it was up in the air for you. Are we still on the borderline for that one?
1: If you landed on a round earth, how you slip off the edge, wouldn't you?
4: No.
3: Oh, dear.
4: Get on the voicemail.
5: Marto's Thought on Sport.
3: Part one of covering off on footy finals fever. Part two will be later. We'll deal with the Lions and everything that happened there. God, they're bloody good, aren't they? Part one will be rugby league, if that's okay with everyone.
4: Let's just check with Peter. Pete?
6: Rugby league.
3: Thanks, mate.
4: Yeah.
3: If you can throw them at me, it won't matter. Just keep on saying, what about that game the other night? Knights Rabbits, that was a horrible game. Dane Gagai got on top of Latrell early, and that was the end of the game. Dane Gagai got up in his grill, and then all Latrell worried about the whole game was trying to get Gagai, and Gagai went and played football, and the Knights blew him away, and they're still going, and the Bunnies are gone. You know my hatred of the Bunnies. What about
4: Gagai, when's Gagai land at the Broncos?
1: Next year.
3: He's still got it.
4: It's hard to tell with the league because they sign a deal like he's coming in 2038. You're like, why are we doing this so early?
3: Actually, when you came back in here, you said, what about Mr. Herbert Farnworth?
1: Well, our producers were talking about the fact that maybe Herbie Farnworth might go to the Roosters.
4: Call him by his full name from now on.
3: Herbert Farnworth.
1: Potentially could go to the Roosters. They offered him an open checkbook.
3: Yeah.
1: Because they've got to
3: hang on to the Hammer. Hammer and Herbie show. Oh, Christ, we'll just go straight to the Dolphins.
1: Herbie and Selwyn show too. Oh, what about that flick pass?
3: And Jermaine Asako, for one of the first times this year, didn't have to even have to score a try. The Dolphins, what were they? Hold on. In the 61st minute, I think they were down. Oh, I wrote it down somewhere or other.
1: The comeback kings.
3: Oh, God. And within bang, bang, within 5-6 minutes, they scored two tries and they're back and the Wahs were just going, what happened there?
1: That full-length try from Hammer to Herbie back to Hammer was incredible. And that little flick pass. Herbie didn't even look. He just touched the ball on. Selwyn was there to pick it up and just scored off the back of it.
3: Let's talk about the Dolphins because the Sharks play? God, blimey, the Cowboys. That was a horrible game.
4: How many people went to that game?
3: Not enough. 16,000. And they would have fitted 15,000 at Shark Stadium, but they move it to Allianz.
1: They were saying there was 90,000 across all games of NRL over the weekend and then 120,000 at the MCG for the NFL.
3: Yeah, well, it's 100 or so. But rugby league doesn't worry about that because rugby league is the perfect game for television. Because if you go and watch a game, at any one stage, there's about 20 players who aren't doing anything in rugby league. But in terms of television, it narrows that focus and it looks, the world's most exciting sport. It's the perfect TV game, which is why they don't care. They just care about eyeballs on TVs, not about how many people go and... where were we? Oh, back to Herbie. Herbie ran for 255 metres. Herbert Farnworth ran for 255 metres. All right, that's 8 games straight the Dolphins have won now. And to win in New Zealand at Mount Smart Stadium is unbelievable.
1: I know Christian Wolf was talking last week about belief, you know, having belief in themselves. This week it's got to be about trust. The trust in that team amongst those players.
3: God, they're fit and they're fast. And listen, the last game they lost was to the Sharks 66-0, so they may end up playing the Sharks.
4: Yeah, how about that motivating them? You know what we had rolling for both Lions and the Dolphins finals?
3: What?
7: Hey, Warriors, get a fin up, y'all!
3: Yeah, cop that.
7: My fin's very stiff right now, G. Stiffy fin, bro. Woo!
4: 7:10 this morning, the whole thing, the message back.
3: Now, kids, if you're in the car, Dad, Mum and Dad taking you to training of some sport, alcohol's no good for you, okay?
7: I just drink can't tell. I just grabbed two thicky by the wazoo.
3: Oh, Katoa was amazing.
1: Amazing.
3: Too.
1: I know we're going to have Tom Gilbert on the show a little bit later. Do you want any of Christian Wolf in the press conference? Because I do have a little bit of audio there that I grabbed 7-5 about why they're in this position. First time in the finals ever for the Dolphins.
3: Incredible. Fourth year in the comp.
1: It'll be their. They've got a bye this weekend, obviously, but first preliminary final next weekend.
0: Now, the way they played tonight, as I said, the bravery they showed under pressure, they've done that so many times at the back end of the season. Probably haven't had the credit they've deserved at different times, but they're in this position for a reason, and that's because they want to work hard and they want to work hard for each other.
4: He's speaking a lot, but he does sound like Wayne.
1: He does sound like Wayne.
4: Thanks, Wayne.
3: A few words.
4: He's saying too much.
3: And the other one, if you didn't see it yesterday afternoon, was an absolute ball terror of a game, maybe the best game of the weekend. Roosters against the Panthers.
4: Is Nathan Cleary's ankle hurt? Is his foot hurt?
3: His foot looks sore, but he'll also have a week off because he'll get suspended for the next game. They hate you charging down kickers' legs, and that's what he did.
4: Yeah,
3: made him into a turnstile.
1: Well, what about that field goal?
3: Yeah. Well, he had a busted foot.
4: Leg.
1: Yeah.
3: Victor Radley can go and get rooted. He is Gonski. Like, he didn't... He was... anyway.
1: Just ill-disciplined.
3: If you watched it, you watched it.
1: Ill-disciplined.
3: What about that for a weekend?
4: This was Nathan Cleary at the end of the game, though. Busted foot. You see him just leaking blood.
1: Yeah.
3: And he's on.
1: I'm tired, boss.
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4: Overwhelming interest to join the Fin Wagon, and it may not just be a temporary arrangement. This could go from a finituationship to a permanent sort of marriage.
3: A what? A
1: finituationship?
4: Like a situationship where you find yourself like partially entangled with the Dolphins. Mm. There are people here saying, no, I'm willing to ditch my shit team.
3: It doesn't have to be a financial decision that you make. Mm. There's a lot of fin.
4: We'll cover the cost.
3: Andrew from Maruka. Now, I've been a Broncos fan for 30 plus years and I'm done with them. I want in on the fins. I'm very fin-trusted to get on the bandwagon. People are getting on with the puns.
1: What about Mal from Orifield? I want in on the fin wagon too. I'm a long-time St. George supporter.
3: What?
1: And have a signed 1995 jersey that has been stained with tears since 2010.
3: When did they last win? 2011?
4: Did they win 1-11?
3: That's 15 years ago. And you can see why. As you said, same colour jerseys as the Dolphins.
4: Wasn't that with Wayne?
3: Yeah.
4: Darius.
3: Yeah. Hey, and that's what we're talking about. But you can go back to St. George Dragons. If they go well next year with Cody Nicarima and everyone else, you can go back.
4: Make this temporary if you'd like, Fin Wagon, or you can go whole hog and maybe we'll take your jersey off you and we'll give you a fresh Dolphins one and you're fully converted.
3: Are we handing out Dolphins jerseys during the conversion?
4: I'm just making all this up on the go.
1: We'll see what we can do.
4: The people in the office organise it. You know, you say it on air and they do it.
1: Father Martin, I need your help.
3: Personally?
1: Dan from Bellmere. I'm a Raiders sufferer who's ready to cheer in September. Get me on the fin wagon!
3: He remembers what happened when he got Reece Walsh last year and to deny them a chance. And this year, what's happened to them?
4: There's a lot of heartbreak.
3: It's been tough.
4: Everyone's talking about the Bronx because they were premiers, but the top four from last year, all of them missed the finals.
3: That's right. If you're a Melbourne Storm fan, if you're a Melbourne Storm fan, for the whole of your existence, the whole of their existence, you've known the finals. But this year, you're not there. Come over to the Fins.
4: Preach. Preach, Father Martin.
3: I will touch you.
4: Okay.
1: No.
3: Well, as put my priest outfit on.
1: On the head. No.
3: I will just
4: clean.
23: On report and in the
3: bin. I'll just probably give you a jersey.
4: Well, this was a bad idea last time we did it. But if you want to be involved, text us 0484-10-1045.
3: All right, I won't touch you.
4: Yeah, good. Thank God. Okay. We got that on record. Yeah. Triple M.
21: Triple M breakfast.
3: Okay, last few hours for the Formula One fans. If you missed it, just quickly, Kimi Antonelli has won in Spain at the Mad Ring. So just outside of Madrid, it's a new racetrack. Yeah, well, Lando Norris, of course, was the pole. Well, he was on pole, and then they had a virtual safety car, which is silly. You know, and they go, pretend there's a safety car out there. They all had to slow down. And McLaren didn't pull him in to get new tyres, whereas Antonelli did and George Russell did and Leclerc did. And bloody poor old Lando's gone back to fifth. And Antonelli, actually, at the end, the 19-year-old's won another one. He's incredible.
1: They were saying that the track is quite boring. There's not many opportunities for overtaking
3: Spain. There's a curved bank at one stage, which they said, someone will die there. No one died, so it's okay.
1: Max Verstappen second, Lando Norris third, and our poor Oscar Piastri back down at eighth.
3: Oscar's eighth, which
1: he
3: is
1: needs a new team, surely.
3: Well, it's a real Daniel Ricciardo style
1: thing. Did he miss
3: an
1: opportunity last year? Should have moved then.
3: Everything seems to go wrong. Well, you know, Lando Norris, things went wrong. But
1: they want him to be the front man. Yeah.
3: And poor old Oscar. But here's Kimi Antonelli talking about Lando Norris should have won the race.
24: You know, it's good to win, and I think the pace at the end was good. But if I have to be realistic and honest, you know, today we didn't deserve to win. Lando deserved to win today.
3: What's your 19-year-old doing? Just think about that. Is he winning Formula One races and being level-headed?
1: Leading winning the championship too, just in front of George Russell and Lewis Hamilton.
3: Yeah. So there's mature young men like that, and then there's immature men who should know better, like this winger from the Eels.
0: Josh Adokar's ticket to the Rugby League World Cup is very much in doubt following his alleged positive cocaine test.
1: Right.
0: The star Eels winger was expected to be part of the Kangaroo squad for the tournament next month, but coach Kevin Walters has confirmed the scandal may cost him a spot.
1: Yes. May should absolutely if he's guilty.
3: I think there's been some hints. Every second word he says is hey, brah, brah, yeah, brah, brah, brah.
1: He's pretty itchy, scratchy, isn't he? Old Josh Adokar. He moves a lot.
3: That's why he runs so fast.
5: Triple M Breakfast.
3: Well, we have been talking a bit about the Dolphins, but we said we've got to talk Lions. And everyone know what happened with the Lions? Tell them that a most amazing stat. How much did they get beaten by last weekend by the Swans?
4: Yeah, 53.
3: And how much did they win this weekend by?
4: 53. So we're even Stevens going into a prelim against the Hawks. We've balanced out the universe.
3: Give us that other stat from the first 5 minutes. Those five, they've scored five goals and it was the fastest.
4: So since the year 2000, this millennium, it's the fastest ever five goals, but I'm pretty sure it's the fastest five goals
3: in finals
4: footy going back. The AFL's been around for 17,000 years.
3: Here's a little bit of action. Five already. What? After what was it, 3 minutes or something other?
4: Yeah, 3 minutes of game time. What a length of time a week is in footy. They were completely stoppable a week ago. And then
1: well, Chris Fagan said last week, don't get complacent. The Swans are still, you know, a contender. Well, take him seriously.
3: He said, he's standing there 3 minutes into the game, five goals up.
6: I've never said anything for the first 5 minutes. I'm just standing there with my mouth open going, this is unbelievable.
4: He reckons he didn't even have his headset on yet and they'd scored two goals.
3: Well, it is. It was jaw-dropping the way the Lions started the other night. But remember Fagan. He warned the boys, and they're like uni students, the Lions, because the last two premierships, and now they've had so much success. Is this fifth prelim final they'll be in a row? Okay?
4: Yeah, and your favourite six out of the last seven years.
7: Six, seven
4: prelims.
3: Oh, yeah.
4: Six from the last seven.
1: But always the hard road, the Lions.
3: That's right. Like a uni student, they don't worry about building up to it. They just go, I've got plenty of time. No. Switch on. And they did. They're amazing.
4: Well, they built up to it in 2023. They took the easier route and they lost.
3: So they go
4: the scenic
3: route. They like the hard route.
4: The scenic route.
3: And remember what Fake said to them after that loss to the Swans.
6: I tried very hard this week to convince our players it was going to be a tough game. We're going to the SCG. It's the Sydney's home ground. But somewhere back in the deep recesses of their mind, I just wonder whether they really thought it was going to be as hard as what it was.
3: Mm. Yeah, we're the premiers. Why would we have to bother? We'll just turn up.
1: Them a little bit.
3: A lot of footy teams just turn up expecting things to happen. You've got to make it happen. And that's what he said. This is Fagan after Saturday afternoon.
6: They did look dangerous and they did have momentum and they caught us pretty quick. They did to make a statement and I thought we did tonight.
4: Yeah, the Crows did come back a little bit in the second quarter, got it back to within 9 points and then the boys should put the hammer down again.
3: One of the highlights, I don't know. Oh, well, actually, he talked about it. Fags even admitted, I got stuck into them.
6: It was pointed out to them during the week that they let us down against Sydney. You know, they hardly contributed in that game. We got the shock of our lives and got what we deserved. It was a pretty fierce week.
3: Oh, no.
4: They were serious walking into the Gabba. Or even Harris, who's normally in a pretty jovial mood, bouncing around, head down.
3: That's what Fake said. No one had a smile on their face in the dressing room pre-match. They were steeling themselves for a special occasion. You just talked about Harris Andrews. So what do they got?
4: Oh, no.
3: They're at the MCG. They're at our other home ground this Saturday afternoon.
4: I like other home ground from you. Yeah, Saturday 5:15 that will be.
3: Against Hawthorn. Like, we're playing a suburb of Melbourne. We should be sweet, but I'll leave it up to you. But Harris Andrews, can you describe the moment, though, for everybody? Margot, did you see this? It was beautiful.
4: He got marched 100 metres, Margot.
3: Twice. 50-metre penalty,
4: double,
3: twice.
4: And there he is, our boy, the co-captain.
3: Describe it. How far out was he? How many days has it been? Have we got
4: 1,147. Yeah, I think it's 1147. Harris posted about it. Hugh McCluggage brought it up with me after the game. This is now a Triple M thing, tracking the days since Harris' goals. We brought this into the ether. And
1: he had an opportunity.
4: It might have been going through his head. He might have overthought it.
23: Don't worry about the Olympics turning up. If Harris Andrews, the skipper, slots this from 40 out directly in front. He's hit the post!
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38: A couple of packet mix cakes have gone viral on the internet for being jazzed up, you know, so you just get your plain Betty Crockers and that sort of thing. But what they're doing is there's one that's a Kit Kat cake. So you're taking a Betty Crocker mud cake.
39: Yeah.
38: you're making two, and in between you're layering like crumbled Kit Kats and things like
0: really?
38: That.
0: That's
1: a great idea.
38: You can get just a vanilla sponge and just put like raspberries in it and really jazz it up.
0: Yeah, right.
38: And this is what I like to refer to as bogan gourmet. So
0: bogan gourmet.
38: I love a bit of bogan gourmet where you take something that's like a packet mix thing or the most simple basic thing and you just tweak it and make it a bit fancy, darling.
0: Yeah.
38: Yeah. It's a bit like in the castle with the chicken.
2: What do you call this?
3: Chicken.
2: Yeah, but it's got something sprinkled on it.
3: Seasoning.
2: Seasoning.
38: Yep, she's added seasoning. That's bogan gourmet. Yeah. I do a fantastic bogan gourmet thing with some like Tom Yum soup packages. So it's like an Asian sort of semi-spicy soup. And you just get these packets and it's got like a bit of, they've got these noodle flakes and just the whatever, the flavouring. But I boil up some bloody mini corns. I boil up some broccoli. You can do it with a bit of chicken. You can do like you just chicken. Put that in the pot and then put it all together. And you make that for people. It's restaurant quality. They go, what do you call this, love? And you go, tum yum soup.
0: That's it. So I did 2 minute noodles.
38: Yeah.
0: That was my go-to always when my kids were growing up. 2 minute noodles, can of tuna on top. And grated cheese on
38: top. Yes, like a tuna mornay.
0: Gourmet. Gourmet.
38: Yes.
0: Unbelievable.
1: Yeah, can we have two-minute noodles?
0: Yeah. Yeah. Oh, they did. They asked for it all the time.
38: Did they call it two-minute noodles or did they call it like Dad's special?
0: Dad's special. And the other one, a lot of people have done this, but the first person that thought of this is a genius. You'd look at a bowl of vanilla ice cream and go, a bit boring. Who decided to put Milo
38: I don't know.
0: On the top? But I'll tell you what.
38: Bogan gourmet.
0: The greatest
1: every week
0: thing,
1: in our house.
0: The greatest thing of all time.
1: Yeah.
38: Yeah. What is your bogan gourmet meal? When do you take the most simple basic thing and just jazz it up in your own special way? What do you add to toast? What do you add to cereal?
0: I reckon that's how the pie floater came about, you know.
38: Yes. Bogan gourmet.
0: So I thought, I'm just staring at this meat pie thing and what can I do with it?
4: Or pea soup.
0: Yeah. That's right.
38: Another thing that Milo was great for is put it in some home brand rice bubbles and you got Cocoa Pops.
0: Yeah.
4: You've got your own Cocoa Pops.
38: And it's actually
1: poor man's
38: better.
1: Cocoa.
38: Yeah.
4: Poor man's cocoa.
0: There you go.
38: All right.
0: Loz, what do you call these specialties in the kitchen?
38: Bogan gourmet.
0: Bit of bogan gourmet. All right. What's your special recipe that you whip up? Let's go to Glenn at Newton. Hello, Glenn. What's your bogan gourmet?
6: Good morning. It's called Desperado Baked Beans.
38: Yes. It's
6: been adapted from a recipe I heard from a story in the Sunday Mail years ago called Desperado Spaghetti. Spaghetti. I've made it more versatile, though, because you brown an onion, chop up an onion and brown it in a saucepan.
0: Yeah.
6: Then you add baked beans, bit of curry powder, over toast, and then grilled cheese. That was the spaghetti.
38: Yeah, right? Yeah.
6: But the baked bean mix you can also use for a baked bean floater, a pie, and baked beans and onion and curry powder over the top. So it's a baked bean floater and also a topping for potatoes, hot baked potatoes.
1: Really?
6: Jeez. Yeah.
0: Beautiful. All right, thanks, Glenn. He's getting excited talking about it.
1: Yeah, he's hungry. Baked
38: beans, doesn't he? I'm hungry.
0: Okay, Randy at Craigmore. What's yours, Randy?
11: How you going, guys?
0: Good.
11: Yeah, mine's get a potato, chuck in the microwave for about 6 minutes, let it go soft, cut it in half, add a bit of butter, and then Vegemite.
1: Ooh. Really? Is that it?
11: And then if you want to spice it up a little bit, put it back in the microwave with a bit of cheese.
38: Yeah.
11: Gourmet.
0: Really?
38: Gourmet. Yeah.
1: That's pretty simple, isn't it?
4: That is real.
1: That got your attention?
0: I think so.
38: That's
0: a Vegemite man. I love my Vegemite. All right, Justin at Evanston. What's yours, Justin?
12: Okay, so at Christmas time, we do ice cream. So we either get, it doesn't matter, it can be a 2, it can be a 4 litre, you let it melt. You then get Turkish delights, cut them up, Maltesers, cut them in half, M&M's, and any other chocolates you can think of, flakes we've put in. You basically then put all that cut up into the ice cream, mix it with a wooden spoon, put it in a big bowl, and then chuck it in the freezer, let it freeze, and you eat that.
1: Awesome. That's
0: nice.
1: Just a real choc chip ice cream.
38: Yeah, full. Jack's right. Full of stuff. All right. I love it.
1: I like the sound of that.
0: Yeah. All right, let's go to Peter at Largs North. What have you got, Peter?
13: Legends, how are we this morning?
0: Good,
38: Pete.
13: A twist on your 2 minute noodles, Dits.
0: Yep.
13: Put 3 or 4 chicken dumplings in the water first, half cook them, a huge tablespoon of peanut butter.
0: Yeah.
13: Chuck your noodles in and then some chili crisp oil on the top. Beautiful.
38: Is this like a satay?
13: Yeah, satay 2 minute noodles with some dumplings and then a big spoonful of chili crisp on top.
1: That's gourmet bogan.
38: Yeah, that's gourmet bogan.
13: It's well special seasoning.
0: Yeah, I like it.
1: That's a twist of head chef about it.
0: It is. Let's go to Scott at Paynham. Hello, Scott. What do you do?
3: Good morning, girl and guys. Yes. Back when I was in my younger years, mostly as an impoverished uni student, I used to cook what I called bachelor chicken parmigiana, which was a chicken schnitzel, which I'd get from the deli section at Coles or Woolies, normally cost $2. Yeah, and then on top of that, you just put some plain old tomato sauce, and on top of that, a Kraft single piece of cheese.
1: That is broke.
0: That is Adelaide Uni. Let's go uni.
1: That is terrible.
38: You're not allowed to enter the country.
1: I don't even want to try that.
38: That's scary.
0: That's nice.
1: Was it good? Sauce on schnitzel.
38: Was it good?
3: Yeah, I used to have it once a week back in the day.
1: Shane, how have you turned out?
38: Oh, that's
3: pretty good. Yeah, all good now. All good now. Well, I prefer my wife's cooking, but back then that was good enough.
1: You'd be like, Ditz, everything's beautiful.
38: You hear that plastic peeling off the cheese, you know?
1: Tomato sauce on everything?
3: Not everything, but I am a tomato sauce fan. Yeah. That's for sure. Normally beer and bag these days.
1: What's the strangest thing you have tomato sauce on?
0: Oh,
3: Well, just on normal stuff, you know, like if you have a
1: strangest ice cream.
38: No,
3: definitely not an ice cream. Maybe mashed potatoes. Is that a thing? I don't know.
0: No,
38: good.
0: I'm with you.
38: I like all mashed potatoes.
0: What about
38: mix it in with mashed potatoes?
0: Scott, what about over a roast dinner? I have the gravy on top and then tomato sauce on the gravy as well.
3: No, I wouldn't go that far.
0: Oh, come on.
1: Bogan from Alberton, you are.
38: I'll tell you what.
1: Bogan from Alberton.
38: And this is a family thing, and everyone thinks we're disgusting, but I cannot physically eat Maggi noodles without tomato sauce on it.
0: Is that right?
38: Yeah.
0: Yeah.
38: There's something
1: 2 minute noodles.
0: I understand that.
38: Yeah.
0: All right, let's go to David Andrews Farm. G'day, Dave.
5: Yeah, how you going? I don't know how I can beat the last lot, but I had one. I used to call the Dirty Bird Classic pasta.
0: Right.
38: Pasta. Okay, let's hear it.
5: Dirty Bird, known as KFC.
0: Yes.
5: Got up one morning and had a night out on just a couple of few drinks, as you do on a Friday night. And I seen some left in the fridge, so I'm thinking, I don't just want to chew on that. Let's do something. Have a look in the cupboards, and I found the little jar of that salsa.
38: Yeah.
5: The chicken up, put it in the pan, threw a tin of spaghetti in it, and then boiled up some pasta, threw a little bit of sweet chili, and then mixed it all together, and it was delicious.
38: Yeah.
1: Excellent. What did you call it again?
5: Dirty Bird Classic.
0: See, this is something. Are we going to do another cookbook this year?
38: I was going to say Bogan Gourmet.
0: We're going to put all these in.
1: Bogan Cookbook.
38: Yeah.
1: Oh, dirty hell.
0: Well, I like me mate Scott at Paynham. We've got tomato sauce on most things. So.
38: Yeah, well done. Great job, guys.
0: You're our man, Scott.
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1: A man look is a term that's been around forever.
0: It's unfair.
1: And I don't know what happens at birth with males, but we don't seem to be able to see things straight in front of us at times. And I'm absolutely guilty of it from a kid right through to last week. I'd rang my wife a couple of times. I was looking for my notebook at home and I went all the way around the house, went in the car, looked here, looked there, and I was just about to lose my mind and it was right behind me on the chair behind me, like less than 1 meter away from where it was most of the time. So did it last week, and I can remember way back to when I was probably about 10 years of age. I can still picture myself running all around the Ramco Primary School looking for my blue sort of velvet bloody jumper that me and my brother had exactly the same ones, because I thought I'd lost it and I was wearing it.
0: What?
1: So, and ever, you know, my whole life. And that's sort of 40 years apart.
0: Right.
1: Yeah, I've been guilty of it.
0: So, and like having a boy look is what we get accused of.
1: Yeah. And last week, one of the great tennis players in the world, what's his name?
0: Sasha Zverev.
1: Yeah.
0: Seeded one for the U.S. In fact, in the final as we speak right now in the U.S. Open.
1: He was having a crack. He reckoned someone stole his racket. He was out in the middle of a game and he was searching through his gear and everything. Yeah. Then he had a crack at the umpire and he found it in his own bag.
23: What happened to the racket that was here? It was on my towel, says Sasha. What about your bag? Yeah, have a look in your bag over there, Sasha. Remember putting it in there?
3: Oh, yeah, that's the racket that I thought was on the chair. Careful accusing people of stealing things, Sasha, when you've tucked it away in your own bag, mate.
0: So he's sitting down in between games. How could you think that someone's going to walk on centre court and knock your racket off?
1: Well, that's what we do. You start accusing people of stealing your notebook or your jumper or your tennis racket or your glasses or your phone or your keys or whatever.
4: And it's not just when you accuse them, it's when you start bringing up old stuff like, who moved it? You're always moving my stuff. You always do this and you always do that, and then it's in your own pocket. Yeah. And that is when it's really – I mean, I secretly believed that my ex-housemate, so no one that would be listening to this, stole my –
1: Were they dead now?
4: No, they don't live in Adelaide anymore. But they stole a jacket of mine. It was like an expensive Carhartt jacket that I saved up to buy. And she'd mentioned a few times that she liked it. And then mine went missing.
0: Mm.
4: And then she suddenly started wearing the exact same jacket. And I thought, how brazen of this bitch to take my jacket and wear it around. And I said, is that my jacket? And she went, no, I bought one. And I went, really? Is that? And I secretly believed this for like 2 years. And then.
1: Well, you reckon she'd be that brazen to steal it?
4: I thought she was, and then I found the jacket. And I had
1: Did you apologise?
4: No, because I never actually accused her. I just secretly hated her. But then I had to sort of reframe the way that I saw her. I was like, it was like a twist thief in the movie when you find out the villain was actually a good person the whole time.
0: Yeah. But still, is there something about her buying the same jacket and wearing it around? Or is that allowed?
4: That was weird. And I get to hate her.
0: She's
4: again.
0: She's trying to channel do you.
1: Do you do this, Dits?
0: I think, nothing springs to mind, but I think, it probably has happened a fair bit,
4: We're missing a remote in the studio this morning, and I did have to get up and have a girl look just to make sure it was actually missing, because three boys looked for it, and I saw the way you looked for it. You were like, is it under this piece of paper? And I went,
1: it's Monday morning. Are we going to start that at this day of the week?
4: Yeah.
1: Talking about men who have man looks and they can't find things and they're right in front of them. And we want men to ring in and tell us about their issue that they're having, or wives and girlfriends out there are absolutely sick of dealing with these little problems. Let's head to McLaren Vale. G'day, Nat.
5: Hello, how are you guys?
1: Good. Is your partner or husband?
4: Or is it you?
5: Well, I'm actually ringing up about my daughter. Had a man look Friday morning, total meltdown, getting ready for the show. Could not find her black jeans, tearing the house apart, going through everyone's drawers, everyone's cupboards, boyfriend's helping her look. He even said to me, Nat, we have to find these jeans. She's going to lose it. Total meltdown, nearly in tears. I'm having a bit of a wander around, going to the bathroom. I call out, Layla, come and have a look here. There they were on the bloody bathroom floor with all her other dirty washing.
1: And sounds like our house.
5: Yeah, it very much like your house, Rue. I hear you talk about your house. Yes, I hear you. Total meltdown.
1: What did she do? What did she do when they're on the floor? Did she
4: eat humble
1: fly
4: pie?
1: A bit of abuse?
5: Just look very sheepish. Picked them up, put them on. Total change of attitude. Yep. Got in the car, ready to go to the show, Mum.
4: Yeah.
5: Love you too, honey.
1: Yeah. Little reset.
4: Yeah, well done.
7: All right, now. We've got Barry from Ingle Farm as well here.
1: G'day, Baz.
0: Morning, Barry.
6: Morning, Chris. How are we all for a Monday?
1: Are you guilty of a man look?
6: I'm always having a man look, mate. My kids were playing with the bloody Hot Wheel cars, and I had my mate's son with them as well, playing with Hot Wheel cars, and there's this Holden Hot Wheel car we got. And when they'd left, could not find this bloody Holden Hot Wheel cars, and I'm thinking, I knew the little bugger had stolen it.
4: Yeah.
6: And then months later, I moved the fridge, and there it is under the fridge.
4: So you had all these thoughts about this poor, innocent child.
6: I wanted to blame him, but I didn't want to wreck the friendship with my mate, so I didn't blame him. I'm so glad I didn't.
1: What's that?
7: Here he is. Here's Barry.
4: Sorry, Barry, what was that?
6: A quick shout-out to young Tommy. I work with the King of Devon Park.
1: You work with the King.
6: Yeah, mate. Where is he today? Tell him he should be at bloody work.
1: What's he having a sickie?
6: bono when I had left, he wasn't there.
7: Come on, Ken, get out of it. 1-3-3-5-3 Did you have a boiler? Like, we got Andy from Salisbury on the line.
0: Hello, Andy.
8: Morning, guys. It was me who had a man look. It was late 1999.
4: The date.
0: 27 years ago.
8: I'm a smoker, and, you know, it's like you're going for a trip. I lived in Redwood Park, going to Glenelg to meet some mates. I'm looking for this lighter. All the way to Glenelg, under the seat, in my pockets, everywhere. And I pull up in Glenelg outside the Mount whatever it was, and take my hand off the wheel. There's the lighter in my hand.
0: Oh, it's in your hand.
4: Come on.
7: That's as bad as it gets. Yeah, literally holding the item.
4: Yeah, holding.
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0: Crows are out of the finals race, beaten by 53 points by Brisbane at the Gabba over the weekend. Roo, Shazam, my cousin, alluded to this morning. It was over in 4 minutes, just about. Five goals. What could the lads have done differently?
1: Well, I haven't dissected it goal by goal, but Brisbane at 80% will win the flag this year. I think they're easily the best side in the competition. They've won the last two and they got better in the off-season, and they're still a pretty young side, and I think they'll be very hard to knock off and probably do a three-peat. But Brisbane at 100 or 110% like they were in those first 5 minutes will probably humiliate anyone, which is basically what they did to Adelaide. It was nearly beyond belief what happened. The goals they were kicking, the speed, the strength, and everything they displayed, they were absolutely brilliant. So I haven't dissected it, Dits, but it was pretty much as good a football as you could see, I think. I don't know if you thought any different when you were watching.
0: No, they were very good.
1: They were just far too good. I mean, Adelaide made a bit of a comeback in that first quarter, and they steadied and got a couple of goals the rest of the first quarter. And then they got back within 10 points to halfway through the second quarter. And I thought, hang on, might be able to win. But Brisbane just put the foot down again. They were too strong. They were too fast. They were too good. They had too much talent. And they were by far the better side on the day. They ended up winning really comfortably. So it was a convincing victory by them. And it's probably some of the best footy they've played for the year, Brisbane. They did what Sydney did last week against them and what Hawthorn did against Freo. So three of those finals four sides have probably played their best footy they could for the year. And going into the game on the weekend, I was saying that, I think the Crows could win, deep down knowing that they would have had to play their best football to beat Brisbane up there. They're hard to beat up there, and they didn't do it.
0: Yep.
1: And that's probably a question that people are asking, okay.
0: So where are you at?
1: Why didn't you play your best footy? Mm-hmm. It's easier said than done. It's hard to play your best
0: footy. But there is an opponent, and as you said, they were very good. Where are you at, Rui? Look at last year's finals campaign and this one. Where do you think the list is at, and how do you get better?
1: I still think the finals last year was more them being tired at the end of the year rather than they're not good enough to do it. But lots of people would disagree with me with that.
0: Mm-hmm.
1: This year, there's no real excuse. All right, they just ran into Brisbane in Brisbane.
0: Yep.
1: And Brisbane in Brisbane's the hardest assignment in football at the moment when they're at their best. I've been knocked out up there a couple of times by Brisbane. It is hard going, but they got clearly beaten by a better side. But Nixie's, he's coached pretty well the last couple of years. They won 18 games last year and finished top, and they won 15 games this year and finished top six. So his home and away record the last couple of years when their list has been in a better position has been good. They haven't done it in finals. It is quite common to do that when you get into the finals, and even Brisbane were like that before they went on their premierships. So it's quite normal for that. But how to go to the next level is the hard bit.
0: Mm-hmm.
1: To go from out of the finals to into the finals is pretty much the easy bit. Going into the top four is even harder. Going from top four into the grand final and then winning it is very, very hard to do. There's only one winner in 18. So how are they going to get better is the question that everyone wants to know. Adelaide have missed out on Nasoa Wanganeen Miller last year, and they've missed out on Zach Bailey this year. They're the sort of player they need to go to that next level. And it's very hard to land a big fish. I think I said that last week. Very, very hard. Brisbane went to 8 years to keep Zach Bailey. That's how much confidence they've got in him as a player. And that might present some internal issues with other players for them, for the amount of money they've paid him and for how long. So Adelaide need to get another big fish. But
0: Petrarca, his name's been bandied about.
1: Yeah, he was never coming to Adelaide, although he's the type of player that Adelaide would like, you know, another midfielder. So they would like another mature midfielder. They'd like another free agent, but they're hard to get. And it's unlikely they're going to get another one this year.
0: Right.
1: All right.
0: Why did CEO Tim Silvers feel the need to email members over the weekend and reassure them of the future of Matthew Nix?
1: I haven't seen it because I was up at Waker and I was driving back, but I presume he did that because of what happened last week.
0: Right.
1: I presume. So that's all I know. I haven't read it and I don't know what it says, but he's told everyone he's coaching next year, which is probably for, you know, putting a bit of...
4: There was a fair bit of speculation.
1: Yeah, it's a huge amount. And he's everywhere. Getting back to how we're going to improve Ditz, if they don't bring in another big midfielder from the outside, they will be going for the term organic growth, which means Dan Curtin will need to play more as a midfielder, which he has been the last month or so, and doing a very good job. And you remember he was out for most of the year with a dislocated kneecap, so they need him to become a very good midfielder. I personally think they need Rochelle to become a

0: in skill in the midfield as well. And obviously they've got Sid Draper there, who hasn't quite clicked yet for a couple of reasons, but they'll be hoping that he has a very big summer and become a good player for Adelaide next year. And then they need others like Saligo, who had a heart operation last off-season, and Zach Taylor, who's made good ground. They need them to get more midfield depth. So that's how they'll improve their midfield. The ball movement from the back line is an area that needs to get better as well. They'll be working on that over the summer. Tex is a big hole. You know, he's been a big person in that footy club for 19 years. How will that get filled? Maybe they might play smaller in the forward line. Maybe they won't play three tools. Adelaide's one of the few clubs that do that. So how that void is filled, it will be an interesting one. Thilthorpe's been injured for a lot of the, not injured, but not perfect for most of the year. You know, and Adelaide have had an abnormal amount of soft tissue injuries to their good players. All right, so they need to have a better off-season. It'll be a big off-season for them. I know if I was down there and I was captain, I would be looking at every player in the eye and make sure they come back in absolute brilliant condition so that they can attack the pre-season like they did a couple of years ago. I don't think Adelaide played their best footy for any more than three or four games for the year. I thought they played at about 70% for most of the year. They looked like they were out of form for a lot of it. They were never really at their best much at all. I just didn't think they got on to their, you know, their right leg, if you want to call it that, for most of the year. So they need to have a massive off-season. They need to make some sacrifices. They need to get everyone back at their best. I reckon you could say five or six players had their PBs out of the whole squad. You're not at your best if that's happening.
1: Yep.
0: You need a dozen or more to have personal best. So the boys need to absolutely have a big summer. Players need to improve internally, and they can improve. Will it be enough to mix it with Hawthorn, who might get King, and who else are they getting? Help me, Merritt, or Geelong, or Western Bulldogs, or Brisbane next year?
1: Yep.
0: Maybe not, but they have to find a way to do it. And if they don't, they'll be where they are right now again. Not quite good enough to mix it with the best.
1: All right, good wrap up there from Roo.
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0: It's Bo Cat and Woodsy, Triple M Monday, Triple M breakfast.
1: How bloody good is it?
0: We're back. We are back. You thought we were gone. We are back. We're back like the almighty Panthers never left.
2: Ooh,
3: oh, geez, that was a great game.
2: Oh, unbelievable.
3: My favourite Tottle.
2: A little bit of dramas at the end of the game, but you know what? That's what makes the spectacle even better.
0: Yeah, they did well with scripting the NRL.
2: Oh, yes, they did. Yes, they did.
0: I was very happy.
2: You know why I was happy?
0: They're in control, mate.
2: Because I redlined the Roosters 2 weeks ago.
0: You did.
2: Penned straight through them.
0: You did.
2: And I was so happy.
0: I'm not going to say anything about the Sharks.
2: Oh. Nah.
0: Because I give them a kiss
2: since
0: of death.
2: You've shut up and been quiet, the Sharks have been on the up.
3: That's very true, actually.
0: But they are going well.
2: Yep.
3: Mm.
2: That's it. So what do you think about the Dolphins then?
0: Well, we are left with, we've got two cracking games this weekend. Penrith are just in control. Brent Reed actually wrote a very good article.
2: It was good, about wasn't it? Nathan Cleary. Yeah.
0: And usually when there's a big spread about a great player, they fold.
2: They shit the bed.
0: They shit the bed that day. Nathan Cleary just went to the next level. He wrote a funny line. He goes, his mate said he's the kind of guy that likes to holiday by himself, which shows he's a spiritual person.
2: Yeah.
0: He doesn't need anyone else to make him look good or feel good.
2: Well, I didn't know he was big on faith either.
0: He's big on
2: faith. Yeah, I didn't know that.
0: He does the sign of the cross when he runs out every game.
2: Oh,
0: he's been doing it since he was 10.
2: Yeah.
0: But he is, he's the answer. It's all set for Penrith to go 50 comps in a row.
2: Oh, geez.
0: Who can beat him? Who is going to beat him? Who wants some of that?
2: Oh,
0: who
2: mate.
0: Wants Liam Martin at his best? Not me.
2: No, thank you. It's scary.
0: He's the scariest man in the world. And Toto in our headgear, I love it.
3: Oh, Toto. That was wonderful.
0: His hair.
2: Did you like his dance moves when he scored that last try,
3: Kat? Yeah, I loved it.
2: I was thinking of Kat straight away.
3: It was the smile when he was about to score, and he smiled for about 20 metres. And I just went, God, I love that man.
2: There was one part in the game he got smashed by Connor Watson. And as he was on the ground, he's like patting him, good hit, man.
0: Good hit.
2: You could see it. And even the commentator goes, oh, look, he's getting a bit of a, you know, said great tackle there.
0: No one has ever gone, I don't like Brian Toll.
2: Yeah, no, you can't.
3: Well, the problem would be you if you did.
0: Exactly. Get a mirror for them.
2: Exactly right, Kat. Well said.
3: And same with Sorensen. I won't hear a single bad word about him
0: love
3: either. Now that I met him last week.
2: And when you look at him, what do you think? How is he looking?
0: That was our mate.
2: How is he looking on TV? Because I don't reckon he looks as great on TV as he does in person.
0: Doesn't.
3: No, I have to say, the aura in person, holy smokes.
2: It's good, isn't it?
3: Oh, God, it's good.
0: Yeah.
3: Yes.
0: You did well there, Woods. You pick well.
2: Try rooming with that cat.
3: No wonder the baby oil came out every time. I understand it.
2: Late night treats.
0: That oil. Hand me the oil and the rag. And I'm going to do myself a mischief over here.
3: All I can say is invite me to your next birthday party, please.
2: Oh, you'll be there. Hopefully you can make it from Perth.
0: Leave the door ajar for Kat and I to come in and just have a peek of what's going on in there. Because we want to bring the popcorn and have a bird's eye view.
3: Absolutely.
0: We want that. Our social media fiend, Aaron Woods, saw a post because he does a lot of research for this show on social media. And thank you for that, Woodsy.
2: No worries, brother.
0: Now, an Instagram post caught your attention recently with the headline, Women Every Guy Had a Crush On in the 1990s. The 90s was a good time.
3: It was a great time.
2: Do you remember who was some of your first ones that you locked eyes with on the TV screen?
0: Well, I'll let actually Kat go first because it's not only women every guy had a crush on, it's guys every woman had a crush on.
3: Yeah. Yep. You remember the TV hits magazines?
0: Yes.
3: So I remember what I had on my wall because there was always the poster in the middle for the TV hits magazines.
0: Yep.
3: Brendan Fraser.
0: Oh, yeah.
3: I know people will laugh now, but Brendan Fraser was Encino Man. Remember his rig?
0: Encino Man.
3: Yes. He was ripped.
2: Really?
3: Yeah.
0: I think The Mummy.
3: The Mummy.
2: I'm always Mummy with Brendan Fraser.
0: So you like that look?
3: I love, like, Encino Man. That for me was the first time I went, oh, I think I was maybe 12.
0: Is he
2: really?
0: I could be wrong. Could be wrong movie, but is he special in that movie?
3: No, he's a caveman.
0: Oh, okay.
3: So he's regressed.
2: What about him in Georgia? Have you seen him in Georgia the Jungle?
3: Yes.
2: He looks fit in that too.
3: Yeah, amazing.
0: Brendan Fraser.
2: Yes.
3: Also, Freddie Prince Jr. Remember him with the hacky sack in, what's that movie, the soccer movie, She's All That or something like that?
2: She's All That. Is he in that movie?
3: Oh, I could have gotten the name wrong, but he makes the nerd pretty. Like, you know, the nerd, they suddenly take her glasses off and take out her hair and it's like, wow, she's stunning all this time.
0: Yeah, yeah.
3: He was like the hot guy in that.
0: Oh. Well, I think of him from the one with Jennifer Love Hewitt.
2: Yes, what's it? I know what you're talking about.
3: I know what you did last summer.
2: Yeah. But they just did a long one, yeah.
3: Yeah, what were the women in your vision?
2: One of the greats, Pamela Anderson from the red swimsuit, Baywatch. How good was Baywatch?
0: The One Piece, man.
2: Unbelievable.
0: I'm a huge one-piece guy.
3: You know, with the high cut.
2: And you look back now, right? You look back now and you know when they did a slow motion run along the beach?
3: Yeah,
2: like,
3: yeah.
2: And how good, how done up their hair is? Well, that's not happening if she's a lifeguard in real life.
3: No.
2: Is it? Oh, like, seriously.
0: I tried a slow run recently.
2: Yeah.
0: No, I did. I was filming
2: How'd
0: something.
2: How'd that go?
0: No good.
3: It's really hard.
0: One of my nuts. So I had shorts on with no undies.
2: Jesus.
0: And on the slow-mo, you, for some reason when you're doing a run and they say we're going to slow-mo it, you're doing it slow-mo?
2: Yeah, yep.
0: Like you start and they go just run normal. But the slower, you just...
2: It's not good, eh?
3: Nah, yeah, you go like a robot.
0: Yeah, I was like a robot.
2: Do you want me to tell you one of my first actual crushes watching
0: go on.
3: Yes.
2: Do you remember Saved by the Bell?
3: Of course.
0: Oh, Screech.
3: Yes.
2: No. Kelly.
3: Kelly, yes. No, that's Tiffany Anderson Fearson or whatever.
2: Fearson, that's
3: whatever. Yo, Terry Hatcher.
2: Yep.
0: Oh, I love Terry Hatcher. And I've never heard anyone else go that their crush was Terry Hatcher. Like, because if you had to line them all up, she is my Everest. I really want to get her on After Eight.
2: Good luck.
0: So Terry Hatcher, thank you for getting me through a lot of alone times. Pamela Anderson, thank you. And Freddie Prinze Jr., is he still alive?
3: Yeah, he's very much alive. He's actually, I think he lives here.
0: What,
3: we get
0: Sydney?
3: Freddie Prinze on
2: too. He was
3: too.
2: Out here recently.
3: Yeah, I think he lives here.
2: You know,
3: sometimes.
2: You know, I'll tell you a story. He was actually doing the storylines for WWE.
0: Oh, what?
2: For the wrestling.
0: What do you mean?
2: He was coming up with the storylines.
0: What, writing them?
2: He was writing the storylines.
0: How the mighty fall.
2: Oh, mate.
0: Jeez, it was warm on Saturday.
3: It was, wasn't it? It was a lovely day on Saturday.
0: We all jumped into Cat's bosom.
3: We did.
0: The team, Triple M Breakfast, got together. We said, listen, we know where this is going ahead of the holidays. Let's get together and have a team bonding session. So we went to a wonderful local joint in, I want to say, Sydney CBD-ish.
3: Yeah.
2: It was great.
3: It was great.
0: Would you say CBD?
3: Yeah, I would definitely say CBD. Yeah.
0: On the
3: outskirts
0: cusp.
3: Of CBD.
0: The
3: ring of the CBD.
2: Right on the ring,
3: of the CBD.
2: What more could you ask for?
0: What more can you ask for? So we really got to know each other. I was designated driver. I come in late to surprise everyone and no one cared.
2: Yeah.
0: I love an entrance.
3: Can we talk about that?
0: Yeah, go on.
3: I'm sorry.
0: On
3: the group chat, it was so funny. That morning, we were all excited to actually hang out with each other on a weekend.
0: Yep.
3: And then we got a message on the group chat from Bo saying, oh, sorry, guys, I've got to do some stuff with the family. Not going to make it. And we were all really disappointed, but you can't then turn around and go.
2: I was fist pumping.
3: You were fist pumping?
2: I was like, everyone's going to be able to have a good time, have a good conversation.
0: There you go.
3: So we're like, okay, sad. Oh, well, he's not coming, but that's all right. The rest of us are going to have a cracking time.
2: We all bounced in.
3: Yeah, we're all so excited.
0: So
3: and then
0: boring.
3: We're there probably maybe half an hour and just having a really nice, relaxing time. And then suddenly the door bursts open and in he comes, like basically a fireball, sort of like Katniss Everdeen.
2: But it was like, it was funny because
3: Hunger
2: he comes
3: Games.
2: In with his hat like tucked down real low, like he didn't
0: DiCaprio.
2: Want to be seen by anybody.
0: DiCaprio.
2: Yeah, it was like DiCaprio. Yes. That's what you were.
0: Yeah, he was wearing that part of the area.
2: He carried on a bit like DiCaprio. He tried to hide in a little corner.
0: Yes.
2: So, mate, no one knows you anyway.
0: I come out to breathe some life into the party, guys. You know the funny thing about that? So I was talking to a couple of the producers to play a big surprise act.
2: Yeah.
0: And I said, oh, let's tell them that I'm not coming. So I had one on my team. I won't snitch him. And I was like, let's put it in the group chat. I'm not coming. He's like, great. I said, as soon as I write it, jump on and say that you're really disappointed. And that. And he goes, yeah, I will. So I get there and I said, I'll call you when I get there. I'm talking to him.
2: Yep.
0: I'm in Cronulla, about an hour drive. I'll call you when I arrive. Took my daughter to her friend's house, dropped him. I'm really excited. Got my hat, pulled it right down. And called him when I arrived. Called him again. Half an hour later, he's not answering. So I'm out the front. I'm like, how am I going to make an entrance? So then I text one of the other producers to say, hey, can you please get a hold of Nico, please, to tell him? And she's like, what are you doing? And I'm like, now that she knows, I've just got to come in. I have to come in because I'm texting all of the producers. I've nearly texted everyone that I'm there. So by the time I've opened the door to breathe some life into the joint, you guys already knew.
3: Well, also, I'll be honest with you, they'd set the table for a seventh person.
2: Yes.
0: Oh.
3: And that, or I was like, he's coming.
2: They kept asking, like, we got entrees here. Is this next person coming? And I was like,
0: I was so hungry.
2: I don't think this next person is actually going to be here. There's six of us here. He told us earlier today he's not coming.
0: But we had a great time.
3: We did have a wonderful time.
0: We had a great time.
2: But we had a great, like, I know this team really well now. After a lot of team drinks
3: and none like this.
2: There's things that just can't get out of my mind ever again.
0: Yeah, bouncing in there.
2: Yep, that's it. A couple of sheepish humans walking in today.
0: You know what really... couple of hat down DiCaprios walking in here. Yeah. We know where you are. Yeah. We know what
2: we
0: you
2: see
0: did,
2: you,
0: man.
2: Baby.
0: I see you. Yeah. I see you, man. I won't say anything. But you know who else we saw? The South Sydney Rabbitohs.
2: We did.
3: Yeah.
0: On Mad Monday-ish.
2: Well, they rocked on Saturday.
0: They were very simple. They were
3: very sober.
0: They were very sober. I saw Jack White and a couple of the lads, and they were very well behaved.
2: Can I say, how times have changed? Like, I was disappointed in the lads. I thought they'd be bouncing off the walls, mate. They all come up, said hello.
0: Had the shirts on.
2: It didn't even smell like they'd been on the piss.
3: Well, there's been a bit in the media, so I reckon they're probably keeping
2: enjoy
3: a low
2: your year,
3: profile.
2: Cat.
3: Yeah,
2: you've got to celebrate, boys.
0: Hey, if you're not in the media, you haven't had a good moment.
2: Well, that's it. Hope they're firing up today.
3: Well,
2: something.
3: It was a Saturday, so I have a feeling they've probably gone on until now. And do you still, is that what happens? Well, then on Monday, do you then fire up again?
0: It was always hard losing on Friday.
2: It was the
0: best. It happened a lot at the Tigers. We'd lose on Friday night, but they are turning up to today, the South Sydney boys. And watch
2: in
0: this
2: hot
0: space.
1: Watch all the best bits of Bo Ryan, Cad and Woodsy on Instagram. Follow at Triple M Instagram. Now you can tell by the way he knows his sport. Woodsy's Sports Report.
3: Woodsy, finals really ramp up and get good this weekend, but Cleary, what do you know?
2: Yeah, you're right, with the finals. So we know the results, right? Knights beat Rabbitohs, Dolphins beat Warriors, Sharks beat Cowboys, and the Panthers beat the Roosters. So this week will be a game on Saturday night, Roosters taking on the Sharks, the Allianz at 7:50.
0: Huge game.
2: And on Sunday afternoon, mate, the Warriors take the Knights. They've moved the game from Go Media Stadium to Eden Park.
0: Wow.
2: I think that holds probably 15 to 20,000 more. And you got to remember, the Go Media game last week sold out in 17 minutes. And, you know, disappointed to 17. See the Warriors lose, but it was a great performance from the Dolphins. But you just mentioned Nathan Cleary, Kat. It was a huge game yesterday. They beat the Roosters 19-12. Nathan Cleary was sin bin right on half time for what he did. So it was last play. Hugo Savalo goes a kick. It was a nothing play. Nothing was really on. But hearing him talk after the game, he thought he had the opportunity to make a charge down. As he goes to charge down the ball, he followed the line of the ball, but he makes contact with the leg of Savalo, which we've seen recently in the last probably 12 to 18 months that has been outlawed. You cannot do that. As soon as you make contact with the kicker, especially a leg, and you're coming from, you know, they said, the ref at times said it was high force. That's definitely going to be 10 to bin. It's definitely going to be a penalty. But now the big interesting is what the charge is going to be. I think if it's a grade two, could be in a bit of trouble. But what we saw earlier in the year from Trey Mooney from a grade two, he came outside
0: that's
2: in.
0: Not the same.
2: There was no, it was quite reckless. There was no, it was just like a shoulder charge. He made contact with the leg. This one with Cleary, Savala plays the rest of the game. The one on Trey Mooney, he did on Tanner Boyd, he stayed down. He was injured for a little
0: bit. It's not the same.
2: I think at worst, Nathan Cleary is looking at a fine. I can't see a suspension for this because if it is, fair dinkum.
0: Can I just say this? It's very similar to the Josh Curran one on Luai, right?
2: Yep.
0: And that
2: yep.
0: was a fine, or what was that?
2: Because you remember, they didn't. At the time with the Josh Curran one, he scores a 60-metre try.
0: Yeah,
2: no one
0: right.
2: recognised it.
0: Right.
2: Even Luai didn't recognise it. But as soon as you see a little bit of touch to
0: the
2: kicker's leg, which we're trying to protect our kickers.
3: Of course.
2: There's going to be some penalties.
0: They can't suspend the best player in the game ahead of the biggest games of the year.
2: But
0: you can't do that. There's no intention. They can't suspend him. NRL, if they suspend him, man.
2: Whether he's the greatest player of all time or not, it's not a suspension worthy.
0: No, it's not.
2: You can understand those ones where it's like a spear tackle and there's an injury to the player.
3: Yeah.
2: This was nothing. Savala's leg gets pushed back a little bit.
0: He actually ended up with a foot injury, Cleary.
2: It did, and that's what I was going to say.
0: He did. He limped off he was limping around at the end.
2: Well, that was my next point. There was even more drama with Nathan Cleary. He does kick the winning field goal, but he didn't kick the goal after Tyler scores to seal the match because he's got I don't know if it's a foot, if it's a hip pointer, it's something. For the last 10, 15, he was just limping all over the field. So I'll tell you what, it was a huge game for the Panthers, and they needed that week off.
0: They do. They'll have a week off. Dolphins, first time in history.
2: History. That was their first finals match. And as I said, Roosters v Sharks this week. Are you going to tip your Sharkies over there, big fella?
0: I don't want to give them the kiss of death. As much like that.
2: That's
0: the game. That could be the game of the year. I mean, like honestly, they're both.
2: Can we just go to the break? Can we cut this man off, please?
0: Go. Sharks by one.
4: We must find another brain.
5: Time to test the statistical knowledge of Sydney's Brains Trust with a guy that's the complete opposite of a genius. It's time for Bo knows.
3: Oh, get involved. Have a bit of fun with us on our favourite segment. You could score yourself a $150 voucher to the four-wheel drive super centre.
0: Oh, wow. That's great.
3: Ooh, yeah.
0: Just in time for camping season.
3: That's it.
0: Here we go. 17% of people would not date someone who does this.
2: Oof.
0: What is it? This is you.
2: 17% of people. Okay.
3: It's not massive, but it's still significant. It's still right. 1 in 5, essentially.
0: So
3: almost.
0: This is like, are you going to go what you guys think for yourselves, or are you going to go just jump into 17 here? Because I'm going
2: to
0: go.
2: I think what I think is probably different to what everyone else thinks.
0: You're going to try and get the 17% right.
2: Well, you know what, mate? Musical, like going to a musical theatre, that watch it. Rubbish.
0: Go.
3: Oh, like someone that's in it or someone that just likes to sit going there.
2: Someone wants every weekend, let's go check out a theatre. How
0: good
2: is that?
0: You've got to be in the right headspace.
3: Yeah,
0: for it.
3: And mate, that's not an every weekend
2: right headspace.
3: Thing.
2: Let me go have about 1,000 schooners the night before I can sit and have a good sleep while the missos watching the theatre.
0: Have you ever been there hungover?
2: Yeah, I have.
0: That's the worst.
3: Oh, no, actually, which one?
2: I haven't. I went to see Lion King. That's the only thing I've ever seen.
3: Right. Lion King's good.
2: Not as good as the movie.
0: No, the movie's better.
2: Yeah, way better.
0: The movie is better.
3: I don't know. The theatre's pretty good.
2: Nah,
3: when
2: not
3: they
2: at
3: walk
2: all.
3: Down with the big elephant, that's cool.
0: Oh, I haven't seen Lion King theatre, so I can't jump in here.
3: Okay, no, it's wonderful.
2: Really?
3: But some people are theatre goers in summer.
0: I didn't want to ruin the movie.
2: Yeah.
0: The movie had a good vibe on me.
2: Already knew what the ending was.
0: Yeah, I know. Don't tell me.
2: Nah, won't say.
0: Don't tell me. Don't you dare tell me.
2: I won't.
0: Okay.
2: Simba.
0: All right. 17% of people would not date someone who does theatre.
2: Although there is one theatre I want to see.
3: What?
2: The Book of Mormon.
3: Oh, it's great. You would have loved
2: me, you promised me we're going to have a team outing there,
3: yeah.
2: But I never went.
3: Yeah. You would actually love, that's one
0: late
3: that you would
0: switch.
3: Really enjoy.
2: Don't know what you're talking about. I haven't
0: late
2: seen it.
0: Late switch.
3: Mm.
0: What about you, Kat? Because this is, I want to know about this. This is 17% of people would not date someone who does this. What do you think it is? What's your non-negotiable?
3: Well, I reckon mine, I'm actually answering for myself here.
0: That's what I want.
3: Smoking.
2: Oh, yeah, rank.
3: Bloody. Yeah, I
2: get
3: don't,
2: get on
3: can't
2: the durries.
3: Stand
0: so
3: it.
0: You meet a great guy, right?
3: He's yeah.
0: A big, tall Sudanese guy. He lives in the area and he can play basketball, shoot better than anyone you've ever seen.
2: Damn, right? Cat
0: damn,
2: homie.
0: Yeah, what's
2: damn.
0: Up, babe? He's like, what's up,
2: my
0: babe?
2: Little Canadian?
0: What's up, baby? What's up, man? My little maple leaf.
2: Yeah.
0: Man. And he speaks American.
2: Have
0: accent.
2: A drag.
3: I was going to say, how does a Sudanese guy speak
0: Because he grew up in America.
2: Have a drag on my doobie.
0: And you're having the best time, right? Mm. You've just a match. He wears denim, you wear denim. He's been surfing at Urban Surf because he can surf too.
2: Wow. He's got the little cornrows.
3: This guy is a dream guy.
0: Yeah, he's got the cornrows down to like mid-length on his scapula.
3: Yeah.
0: And he's like, what's up, baby? And you're like, I've never been so happy. Work's going great with Bo and Woodsy. You're going great, Jamal. And then Jamal pulls out a cigarette, a Winnie Red, and starts smoking it.
2: Ooh.
0: What do? You're at the crossroads.
2: And he's blowing you little circles.
0: He's like, come on, baby, come over here. Why are you moving away, baby? Why are you doing that?
3: I mean, you've given me perfection, and then you've given me a blip on the radar.
0: Can you look past that?
3: I probably could because you've given me such great perfection, but it'd have to be, it's a big non-negotiable for me.
0: But what are you doing there? He's going to stay in the car with Jamal?
3: I reckon we're going to have a talk about it and just say, look, is this a long-term thing?
2: I'm with you.
3: Yeah,
2: now.
3: It's just rank. And then it goes in your hair, in your clothes, and then it's in your apartment and people walk into the apartment and they can smell it.
0: He's
3: smoking
0: inside.
3: No, he's done.
0: He smokes in the
3: Jamal
0: bed
3: is done.
0: Jamal smokes in the bed.
3: In the bed. Oh.
0: Jamal has sex then smokes.
3: Oh, because then he's going to fall asleep.
0: He's old school Sudanese.
3: Nah.
2: So my nana pop every morning, wake up, black coffee with a durry.
0: Someone I know who I love a lot used to have a cigarette and Pepsi Max for breakfast.
3: Oh, yuck.
0: But I love
2: it. My
0: so pop
2: would even get a Crown Lager. He loved a Crown Lager with the curry.
0: Kat says smoking.
3: I reckon it's more.
0: Incorrect. Let's go, Sydney. What do you think it is? 17% of people would not date someone who does this. What is it? Let's go to our callers. Jeffrey from Campbelltown. Welcome to Bo, Cat and Woodsy, mate.
6: How you going, guys?
0: Going good. Well. Mad Monday. What do you think it is?
6: I think bad hygiene, not brushing teeth and bad teeth.
3: Yeah, that's gross.
2: Damn.
3: Yeah.
2: Damn, that's me, man.
0: That's Woods.
3: No, you're good. I thought you smell good.
2: Oh,
3: you don't brush your teeth,
2: don't brush
3: though.
2: My teeth, man.
3: You don't smell, though.
2: I just have a couple of chewing gums and good as gold.
3: Yeah.
0: So you do think about it.
2: Yeah, I made a couple of chewies. The breath's got to smell good. A couple of mints.
0: Jeff, you could never date Woodsy.
6: Oh, I don't know.
2: Imagine we go for a big pash. You wouldn't know what you're going to get inside that
0: never
2: mouth.
0: Never know, Jeff. That's the attitude we want on this Monday. Don't put a line through it.
3: Exactly.
0: Because
3: you can't be fussy this day and age. Keep your options open.
6: As long as you say no homo before it, it's all good.
0: Okay. Hey, you know what? The thing about...
2: I didn't know that. I didn't expect that one.
0: That one come out of nowhere, man. We are live on the
2: air. That was like a shot to the ribs.
0: That was a oof. That was
3: Kanye West song.
0: That was a piccolo. That was a piccolo that just hit me right between the eyes. Jeff, the good thing about hygiene, you can change it, guys. You don't put a line through their name. You can put a little bit of chewy in their mouth. So Jeff says bad hygiene. Incorrect. You enjoy your day, mate. Stay safe out there. Let's go to the text line. Steve from Bankstown says 17% of people would not date someone who lives at home with their mother.
3: Oh, okay. that would be up there.
0: What about their dad?
3: Yeah, still no. If you're living at home with your parents.
2: You can imagine, but if it's a bloke, right, living at home with his mum, you're going to get well-cooked. Good food.
3: Yeah, but that's the thing. It makes me automatically think they're used to not doing anything on their own.
2: You know what I reckon in my household, right? If I split with Sarah, I'd go live with her parents.
3: Yeah.
2: Do you know what I mean?
0: I know.
2: Yeah.
0: I'd probably move in there too, man.
2: Yeah, mate.
3: I mean, they would probably have a say with that too.
2: Mate, Jen and Lindsay, they're sensational.
0: They'd be like, why is Bo coming over all the time? You're like, yeah, Bo sees I'm onto something good here. Yeah. And he's coming with me.
2: Exactly right.
0: Just tell everyone we're not in love.
2: Yeah. No.
0: Incorrect. But riddle me this, Kat. Riddle me this. What? You're 22 years old. You're 22 years old.
3: Different. Hang on. No, hang on a second, guys. No, that's different.
0: Oh, now
3: I'm talking about my age group. If you're 40 and you're living at home.
0: All right.
3: And you're living there. Because a lot of people go, I'm looking after my parents.
2: What if you've got a mad house?
3: You're scabbing off them.
0: What if you're down on your luck?
2: Yeah, exactly. That's right.
3: I mean, if it's temporary. If you're just moving in temporarily and then you're moving out.
0: Cards haven't fallen your way, right? Lost your job, lost your missus. Can't see your kids.
3: Now you're making me feel bad.
0: Can't see your kids. You're living home with your mum just to get back on track. You're Sudanese. You finally meet Kat. You smoke. You get past the smoking. And you're like, I just live at home with my mum, baby. Just until I bounce back, man. You know, you should be a point guard. Okay, all gone. Let's go to Harry from Master.
7: Now I'm a power forward.
0: Now, baby, you know I can shoot like the baby girl. You know I love it when you replay my cornrows.
3: Oh.
2: Just put your hand through it, baby.
0: Baby, come on. You want to pop it?
2: You want to drag at this dirty?
0: I got these from the tobacconist that closed down at the back. $20 cash, baby.
2: You can wear my do-rag.
0: You wear my do-rag, baby. We can share do-rags, baby. Harry, good morning.
8: Oh, my God.
9: Morning, Bo.
2: He has.
0: 17% of people would not date someone who does this. What do you got?
9: Is it people who are swingers?
2: Oh, Jesus.
0: Oh, well, what? You wouldn't.
3: Wow.
0: You wouldn't.
9: No way.
3: Yeah, I don't like to share.
2: Not a sharer.
3: Yeah, no, someone always is crying in their car. It's as much as you think.
2: Big Woods is a greedy man when it comes to my wife.
0: Same. When was the last time you swung, Harry?
9: Never.
0: Oh, okay. Yeah,
3: he doesn't share either.
9: Not into that.
0: Not into that. No.
10: Bo Ryan, Kat and Woodsy.
3: Hey, it's Kat. The NBL is back in a big way.
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24: Bo Ryan, Kat and Woodsy.
0: Now, Woodsy, you're a very hands-on dad.
2: Thanks, mate.
0: You like to get in and around the school.
2: I do,
0: I do. Pick up, whether it can be a Father's Day thing. You don't miss a beat, do you, mate?
2: Well, try to be there because I never had that myself.
0: Didn't want to go there.
2: But honestly, so with it was Coco. So her preschool on Friday afternoon, they did a Father's Day because they try to work it with the schools in the area. The week previously, a lot of the schools were, you know, I was lucky enough to get off work here early with you guys. You gave me the opportunity to go to Buster's one. And there's a couple of primary schools in the area that they sort of work with because they sort of feeder into them schools, so they know what days they're doing it, and they couldn't fit the preschool ones in. So we did it a week later. And on Friday afternoon, so after we were down at Cronulla, I go home, I have a little bit of a rest, have a train, have a rest. I get in there early because I got to go to the rush hour afterwards. So it was like 2 to 3.30.
0: My man's got to work.
2: Yeah. Got to work again, man. I got to work. So I wanted to get in there early. So I got there about 1.30 for my daughter, Coco. I get around there, mate, and she's just showing me all her stuff. You know, I say hello to all the preschool teachers. They're sensational where she goes. They're so good.
0: Yeah, shout them out, bro. Give her a couple.
2: I'm meeting Andu. You know, great school, mate. Great school. Yeah, but I go and she's introducing me to her friends. There's this one. There's that one. And then when her best friend come up, the preschool teacher had a bit of a grin on her face.
0: Uh-oh.
2: And I was like, oh, okay. And she goes, oh, so this is Coco's best friend at school. And she goes, the dads will be coming in later and you should meet him because you can have little play dates after and the girls can play at the park and all that. So half an hour goes by, 2 o'clock, when all the fathers are coming here, and she grabs me and she goes, oh, the dad's just walked in.
0: Uh-oh.
2: So I've just looked around the corner. I've had a little bow peep. Here's this bloke in suit pants, a jacket, but this jacket was the NRL referee's boss jacket.
3: Yes.
2: Jared Maxwell's daughter is my daughter's best friend.
0: Oh, wow.
2: You couldn't. Oh, my God.
0: Thank you, universe.
3: They couldn't find each other.
2: If the stars aligned. Like,
0: did you talk?
2: It was a little bit sheepish at the start, but we gravitated to each other. So, like, our daughters were playing. I was on one side of the sandpit, he was on the other.
0: Yeah, yeah.
2: And I thought, I should be the bigger man. I'll come in.
0: Good on you.
2: And he goes, Woodsy. I go, Jared. He goes, you going to be good with us this weekend?
0: Did you have a whistle?
2: I said,
0: on him?
2: If the bloke's ref well, I will be. Oh. But honestly, he, you know what? It turned out he's actually a good fella.
0: Hey, you know what? The only person worse than him, if it was, you know who?
2: If it was Ashley Klein, I'm walking out of the joint.
0: Or Billy Slater.
3: Or Billy Slater.
2: No. Well, mate, we don't go to a prim property one like that, so it's all good.
1: I'm guessing the players. Give me three words for the players.
4: Give us words for the players.
24: Bocat and Woodsy's words for the players.
3: In celebration of the finals, we are changing the suburb game to guess the NRL players. Now, I have gone with teams that are currently still in the finals.
2: Yes,
0: good girl.
3: So, but for everyone else, when they get involved next, any current NRL player,
0: yes.
3: I will take.
0: Beautiful. Current?
3: Current.
0: Okay.
3: Yes, yes.
0: And I love that. Have we persuaded you to watch a lot more footy than you normally would?
3: Yeah, definitely.
2: Oh, please, okay. She just watches you. Panthers for sorrow.
3: No, it's not true. No,
2: Tarpany's out, so she's not a Canberra fan anymore.
0: She's allowed her favourites.
3: That's it. And I'm allowed to pick the teams that I enjoy to watch.
0: And she's allowed to just choose Islanders.
2: Have you seen
0: this
2: Jermaine Asako?
3: No.
0: Oh, you'd love him.
3: Okay,
0: give me his legs.
3: Oh, okay. Pull up a photo while I give you
0: his
3: three words.
0: Nah, he's always got oil.
2: Like his body sensor.
0: He's always got oil on his legs.
3: Yeah, no, wow. It's
0: Let's get a photo up, producers. First thing we've had to do today. Let's get that going.
3: I'm going to give you three words. You've got to guess the current player playing finals at the moment.
0: Oh, wow.
2: Yes.
3: Okay, here we go. Five siblings, car.
0: Five siblings, Brady.
2: Tom Whitey.
0: Five siblings, car. Something
2: Ford. Hyundai, Jackson Jack, Ford.
3: Oh,
2: yeah,
3: yes.
2: Jackson Ford.
3: Yes, well done,
2: Jackson
3: Woodsy.
2: Five.
3: Yes,
2: yeah, baby.
3: Yes, well done, Woodsy.
2: Oh, yes.
3: Okay, that was so quick. I'm going to give you another one.
2: Sorry, guys.
0: Very good there, guys.
3: Chambers, Ronald, Skinny.
0: Chambers, Mick. Ronald, McDonald.
3: So skinny. It's a Mick something.
2: Skinny, small,
0: skinny,
2: tiny.
0: McSweeney, McInnes.
2: Cam McInnes.
3: No.
0: McDonald. What's the first
3: really
0: word?
3: Really good in Origin.
0: What's the first word?
2: Jack Bostock.
3: No.
0: What's the first word?
3: Chambers.
2: Nathan Cleary.
0: Chambers Gunn. Something. Chambers.
3: No.
2: Liam Martin.
0: Wait, hang on. Really good in Origin.
3: Yes.
0: Something.
2: Hemmer. So Tabio Fido.
3: If you're skinny, you're.
2: Large.
0: Lean.
2: McLean.
0: Casey McLean.
3: Yes.
2: Mick. Klein.
0: Oh, Casey Chambers. Yeah. Always think
3: Casey
0: gun.
3: Chambers.
2: Idiot
0: always think
2: Woods.
0: Gun. Where's the gun for
2: that's
0: the Chambers?
2: That's a really good one because he was really good in Origin.
0: Yes. He was good in Origin.
3: Okay, one more just to see. Okay, here we go.
2: Let's go.
3: Beach, working, chips.
2: Chips. Fries.
0: Chips. Something chips. Casino. Chips in.
2: Beach.
0: Chips.
2: Beach.
0: Beach.
2: Sand.
0: Sand.
2: Sand.
0: Sandy.
3: Working.
0: On. Working on. Sand on. Sand and Smith.
2: Sand and Smith.
3: Yes. Yes.
0: Beach chips.
2: Oh, Smith Chips.
3: Yes.
2: Oh,
3: Smith
2: yes.
3: Chips.
0: Beach sand.
2: He had a cracker working, of a game the other night too.
0: Working on.
3: Yeah, on. So sand
2: on
3: Smith.
0: Working. We're on.
3: Yeah, we're on.
0: You were on.
2: You're
0: yeah,
2: on.
0: We're on.
3: 1-3-3-5-3.
0: I want on. Let's go to Andrew. Good morning, buddy.
5: Morning, all.
0: Is the current player playing finals? No.
5: He's a current player. Maybe playing finals.
0: Okay, good. Okay. Didn't want to show you cards there, good man.
3: All right, we're ready for you.
5: Car lift wheel.
3: Car
2: is
3: lift.
2: Car lift together or
3: it's
2: just
3: like
2: car?
3: Jack.
5: Yeah,
3: Jack.
5: Car lift is together.
0: Jack Goodyear.
3: Jack.
2: Boss Stock.
0: Jack.
2: White Ton.
0: Jack wheel. Jack.
2: Jack.
0: Spin.
2: Jack lift.
3: Circle.
2: What's
3: Jack
2: lift?
3: Round.
0: Jack Cole.
2: Jack
0: Cole.
2: Jack Cogger. No.
0: Jack Cogger.
5: Same team.
0: What is it?
3: Same team.
0: Jack.
2: Same
0: Jack
2: team.
0: Jack from Penrith.
5: Jack Cogger.
0: Oh,
3: Jack Cogger.
0: Unlucky, you nearly got a
2: I said Jack Cogger.
0: Unlucky,
3: you
0: just missed it.
3: I didn't get it.
0: No,
3: right,
0: you said
3: well,
0: Jack
3: okay.
0: Cole. I heard it.
2: Cogger.
5: Oh,
2: what's the wheel, brother?
5: Cog. It's a wheel. Cog is a wheel.
0: What's the gur?
5: Oh, we had to leave that off.
0: Very good. I like that. I like it,
2: Andrew.
0: I like the layered ones.
3: I
0: love it when you let the gur go to the side.
2: I love it.
0: I'll leave the gur for you to work out. That's a good one. Here we go.
3: Good morning, Christian. How are you?
6: Happy Mad Monday, legend.
2: Oh, here he is. That's a familiar voice.
0: Hey, all Christian, right. Mate. Good on you, mate. And remember, you are live on the air. Give us your three words.
6: I'll behave this time.
2: No, you don't have to.
6: All right. We've got great, throat, male.
0: Throat. Great Wall of China.
2: Great.
3: Right. Throat. I think I know this
0: Wall of China, swallow.
2: Male is a man.
0: Wall of China.
3: Yeah,
2: man.
3: Great would be Dane.
0: Oh,
2: Dane great, yeah.
3: Throat would be...
0: Yes, please.
2: Oh, you're gagging.
0: Swallow.
3: Yeah, gag.
0: What's male?
3: Guy.
0: Oh,
2: that guy.
0: Yeah. Yo, double G guy.
2: G He's already used a couple of different words for that one.
0: Dane.
6: I had it differently, and I thought, no, we better not do that one.
0: Oh, good
3: on you,
0: mate.
2: Very smart.
0: So, Dane, how's throat gay?
3: No, gag.
0: Oh, gag.
2: Gag.
3: Yeah, you're going with the
0: Sorry,
3: spelling.
0: My bad.
3: Sometimes you go with the spelling.
0: My bad.
3: Yep.
0: My bad.
2: Dane gag.
0: Dane gag guy. All right.
3: Gag
0: great.
3: Guy.
0: Very good.
2: Yep. I like that one. Well done, Christian.
3: Both of you guys get a prize. That's excellent.
2: Beautiful.
0: Guys, after the huge success of the NFL that was played in Australia, and I'll admit it was played in Melbourne on Friday.
2: That really pissed me off.
3: Yeah,
0: business leaders
3: hurt.
0: All around the country demand different events, and they all want a piece of the pie. And the New South Wales events people have got a fund together. So they've thrown all money into a fund to try and get
2: like
0: the big events.
2: Like a
0: trust fund. I mean, Chris Minns is doing his best. I don't think we have the budget as of the other states, I'll be honest with you.
3: I don't think we do. I think you're right, which is why Melbourne is getting a lot of these big ticket events.
2: And that's why Minzy needs to pull his finger out. Come on, Minzy.
3: Yeah.
0: It's the art of the sell.
2: That's it.
0: But I'm looking at some of the biggest events we've got in the country coming up.
2: Yep.
0: And Sydney, they would look really good in Sydney. Really, really good.
2: What are we
0: looking
2: at?
0: Well, this is what Sydney should get because we love our city.
2: Yep.
0: Right? We all grew up here, respectfully.
2: Yes.
0: We all want a piece of this pie. I'm looking at the big events coming up and it'd look good with the Sydney in it.
2: All right, let's go.
3: Okay.
2: What do we got?
3: What do you think?
0: Melbourne Cup.
2: No, yes. We've got the Everest.
0: We do have the Everest.
3: No, I want Melbourne Cup because then you get the public holiday as well. We're a bit low on public holidays. So you get the Melbourne Cup, you change it to Sydney Cup.
0: There
3: we get the public holiday as well.
0: Yep, but we have Sydney Cup for the traditionalists.
2: Yep.
0: We have Melbourne in brackets. Yeah. We can still call it the Melbourne Cup. But we have it in Sydney. What do you guys think? I like it.
3: I love
2: it. I do like it. That's
3: in fact,
2: well
3: that'd be high on my list.
2: Yep.
0: And you have 2 days off.
3: Yes.
2: 2 days off.
0: So it's on the Tuesday. You have Wednesday, Thursday off. Come back to work Friday. It's more of a bit of a meet.
2: Most of the week
0: geez,
2: off.
0: How was the week? Oh,
3: yeah,
0: geez,
3: turn your computer on, turn it off.
0: Yeah, had a couple of big nights. How about you, Frank? What did you get up to? Frank's got that look in his eye.
2: Frank the Tank.
0: What do you guys think we should get?
3: I would love NBA. So I would love, reaching for the stars.
0: Go for it.
3: A championship series game 7.
0: Just the game 7?
3: Just the game 7.
0: What if it doesn't go to game 7?
3: Well, that's a problem.
2: No, we need a 7-game series. Come on.
3: Yeah.
0: No, the whole series.
3: Maybe we want the whole series in Sydney. That's brilliant.
0: And have it at a core.
2: Yep.
0: Because when you have it in the middle of the field, you can get 100,000 there. Mate, you can get like 130,000.
2: And people on the field.
0: People on the field, people on the court.
2: I've got one.
0: They've got to bounce the ball around you.
2: I've got one.
0: Pack the court.
2: I've got one that's even bigger.
0: Go on.
2: WrestleMania. It's a two night, not just one.
0: Okay, sorry.
3: Okay. Yeah, it feels
0: massive.
3: A bit niche.
0: Hang on, you're using
2: it feels
0: two
2: niche.
0: Nights?
2: Yeah. Mate, people travel the world to go to WrestleMania.
0: But hang on, you want two nights. Melbourne Cup's only like 4 minutes, 6 minutes.
2: That's what I'm saying. It's
0: okay,
2: a waste
0: hang
2: of time.
0: Hang on. So you want two nights of WrestleMania?
2: Two nights of WrestleMania.
0: Sounds good
2: brother.
0: To me. Where are we going to have it at?
2: Acor Stadium.
0: Okay, good.
2: As you just said, 130,000 people will come. Got a ring in the middle.
0: While we're at it, I want the Brisbane Olympics.
3: We're already set up for it.
0: Well, we've shown what we can do with the Olympics.
2: Do they even have a stadium ready for it?
0: They don't.
3: Not quite.
0: They don't.
3: No.
0: They're proven they're not ready.
3: Oh. Yeah. And right? Aren't they trying to swim something in the croc-infested waters?
0: No, yeah, mate. They're doing the Tour de France or something.
3: Yeah,
0: there's
3: something in the croc-infested waters that they're kind of dealing with at the moment.
0: Yeah, they're doing the
2: swim. Is that what they're doing, the rowing?
0: They're doing the 1,500-metre swim at Australia.
3: Yeah, it's either the rowing or the triathlon or something.
0: They're doing the triathlon through Cairns.
3: Yeah, they're trying to get the crocs to move on.
0: That ain't working.
2: What about the Soccer World Cup final?
0: Well, I don't want to be greedy, but we're here already. Mm. I want the Soccer World Cup final.
2: Yep.
0: And I also want to see Real Madrid play Barcelona.
2: Oh, yep. What's that one called? That's the...
0: Well, it depends what comp they're in. The La Liga.
2: La Liga,
0: like
2: yeah.
0: UEFA Champions League final.
2: Copa?
0: We'll take that. The Copa La Liga. We'll take both of them, please. Is it too much to ask for?
2: But you know what? All so far, they've all been sport. How about we get like Coachella or Tomorrowland?
3: Oh.
2: Brother.
0: Coachella in Kurnell.
3: Massive.
0: Imagine Coachella in Far Kurnell.
3: Harry Styles.
0: A Burning Man. What?
2: What do you mean?
3: Burning Man. Let's do Burning Man too.
2: I'd love it in Mount Druitt.
0: Rudy
2: Mate.
0: Hill.
2: Rudy Hill.
0: You going to Burning Man this weekend, bro? In Rudy Hill? Yeah, we are. We're setting fire to the crowd.
2: Oh, yeah. This Rudy Hill sounds great.
0: Burning Rudy. Rudy Burning. Oh, very good. All right. We'll leave that with you, Minzy. Good luck, mate.
8: 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Follow @ Triple M Instagram.
0: Now, Cad, at our team bonding session on Saturday, you kept standing up. Right, and jumping around with your leg and kicking around like you're in some discomfort.
2: Was
0: with something.
2: Like, yeah,
0: I noticed because I wasn't drinking. I noticed stuff like
2: so
0: that.
2: So did I, man.
0: And I'm on my feet a lot. What was going on there?
3: Oh, it's a bit of what happened is on Thursday I went for a surf and I usually get there and I have all my stuff like in a bucket so that you can put the wetsuit in at the end and it's like stays, traps all the moisture. And so I tend to put my bucket right in the mulch in this garden.
2: Okay.
3: Like just right there, right next to the concrete. And then,
0: surf bucket. Oh, okay.
3: So I'd changed into my wetsuit, chucked the tracksuit pants like just on top of the bucket, right by the mulch. When I come out of the surf, I put on one of those towel dresses.
2: So you can change easily.
3: And
0: the hood.
2: And the Velcro.
3: Exactly. Mm. And so you can just whack your tracksuit pants on, easy access, no undies. And then I whack on a jumper and we go straight to the cafe. I go with the old blokes because it's middle of the day.
0: Yeah.
3: And then we have a coffee at the cafe. And so I'm sitting there in the cafe and it was like there was a thorn in my pants and I had these sharp little like points and I'm like, what's that? And then I was like, no, there's a sharp sting. And it got to the point where it was like about 10 zaps.
2: Ooh.
3: And I ended up having to say to the guy I was having a coffee with, I'm really sorry, I've got a situation in my pants. Mm. I need to dig around and find out what's going on down there.
0: Yeah.
3: So I've put my hand in, the stinging was unreal. And I've put my hand in my pants and I'm rummaging around in the cafe.
0: Like David Copperfield.
3: It was an emergency. Yeah. It's like, you know, when the magicians take their undies off like that.
0: Simpsons, they do
2: yeah,
0: it.
2: They
0: oh,
2: do
0: no,
2: that, yeah.
0: on Zoolander when he goes. Vroom, vroom,
3: yeah,
0: vroom, vroom.
3: Zoolander when he pulls his undies out. Yeah. And so I've ended up pulling out this massive bull ant.
0: Oh, what?
3: Whoa. It was a massive bull ant.
2: You literally had ants in your pants.
3: It had stung like you wouldn't believe. Mm. I've shown you the marks on it. It had gone all the way up to just the crease of my privates. Man. And has gone to town there, so...
2: Did it leave its mark?
3: Of course it has.
0: She just showed me in the break, respectfully. I kept my hands behind my back. We're in the cameras area section where they could see everything.
2: Okay.
0: And it's not great.
3: It's horrendous.
0: It looks like a bit of a burn.
2: Oh, okay.
3: And it's gone all the way up my inner thigh, right straight up to the privates.
2: Have you put cream on it?
0: I didn't see that far up. I only saw it to the inner groin area.
3: No, I didn't show you the bit that really is stinging.
0: Yeah. But that, how many bites you got?
3: I reckon about 15. It went to town.
2: Well, it must smell nice. It must be nice and yummy for it.
0: I was just trying to hide. I was trying to get all the way up to the bosom.
2: Oh, yes. Yeah.
0: Said,
2: reach its way up.
0: While I'm here, don't mind if I do. But anyway, bites on the private parts. I mean,
2: worse.
0: I can't speak on, but you were in discomfort. And is it feeling a bit better?
3: A little bit. But unfortunately, when I go, we don't have aim. So it goes like it's an uncomfortable situation.
2: Oh, you mean you go to the toilet?
3: Yeah,
2: okay.
3: It's not nice. You're
0: pissing on it.
2: I wonder what you're aiming at.
0: I can't relate to that because that looks really bad. Like those bites look bad. But when I was a kid living in Albion Park down past the Gong.
2: Oh, here we go.
0: I used to watch Rambo.
2: Oh, yeah. Right?
0: And one of my best mate's uncles was in the army.
2: Oh, right? Yep.
0: But he gave me all this old army gear. So I'd watch Rambo and go, that's it. I'm going to go shoot all the army people.
2: Oh, jeez.
0: And I'd put on his stuff, get me dad's belt, tie it, put a hole through the belt, put paint on my face and go out and shoot everything that I could see out in the bush. Obviously a fake gun. I'm 11 years old, head tied by myself, like very, very alarming behavior now I look back. And I come back one day, same thing, feeling in like under my undies.
2: Yeah.
0: And, you know, when you're young, you don't really know what's happening, right?
2: Yep.
0: But I feel around there when I jump in the shower and I've got a tick in the gooch. So between
3: my
0: ass and you know what?
2: Yeah.
0: There is a tick.
2: In the Gucci.
0: In the Gucci. And you can't just pull ticks out because the head stays in.
2: Well, you got to get the whole tick out.
0: Like, that's right.
2: Yeah, and you can't rip them quick.
3: You need someone with tweezers.
0: Well, I told my mum and next thing we're down at the local GP. I've got my knees back at my chest lying there as a 12-year-old.
2: Oh, geez, good flexibility.
0: And he came down with the tweezers and he took it out and he said, there you go, mate. Tick is gone.
2: Did he show you the tick afterwards? Because they're pretty, like, yeah.
3: They're gnarly.
0: It was very small. But I was carrying on like it was the biggest tick that was ever, that had ever walked the earth. Anyway, straight back, army gear on, went out to kill the rest of the people in the war I was fighting.
3: So tough.
0: And I lost that war as well. So I wasn't having a great day. 133353, Sydney. Cat's been bitten by a bull ant on the you know what. I had a tick on my gooch. 133353, what bit you on the privates? Was it an insect? Was it a reptile? Was it a dog?
3: Anything. Yes. Oh, actually, yeah. We'll take a dog as well.
2: I might have one for you after the break.
0: Oh, go on. 133353, what beat you on the privates? We're going to roll the dice here, Sydney, and we're going to go to Heya from Cronulla straight off the top. Heya, welcome to the show.
9: Oh, good morning, Mal and Gussie.
2: Heya.
0: That's all right. Quick Guz. Hey, Heya.
9: Yes.
0: You're live on the air. Now, what what has bitten you or been in, around your privates?
9: It was the mouse, and it's happened in one of the country towns a long time ago.
0: Yes, yes, long time.
9: But it's still very funny, very tickly.
2: Okay.
9: Tickling, yes.
0: How did the mouse get into that area? How did it start? Because we understand the mouse was with you in the end, but where did it, with the middle bit, how did the mouse get to that area?
9: It was a long story, but short.
0: Yeah,
9: it was during the session.
2: During sexy time. Yes.
9: Yeah, private time. Oh. Yeah. Intimate. Very intimate. And then I always feel like tickling at the bottom toe.
0: Oh, you could feel the tickle.
9: And me and my partners, they keep saying to each other, what do you
0: good.
9: Do?
0: Yeah, that feels
9: yeah,
0: good.
9: Yeah, that feels good. You learn
0: a new one. You learn a new one.
9: I know.
0: And then he's like, I'm in the shower. And then he's like, I'm in the shower, babe. What are you talking about? And you open your eyes and the mouse is there. Oh, what?
9: Yes.
0: Hey, hang on. We appreciate you. Hey, hang on the line. Yeah. We're going to send you something.
3: Yes.
0: All right? We're going to send you something. We appreciate you. There you go, guys. The mouse has snuck into the bed again.
2: It's brilliant.
3: I love it.
0: Wasn't me. It was the mouse.
2: It was the mouse.
0: It was singing Shaggy. It wasn't me.
3: Wasn't me.
0: Let's go to Olivia from Cronulla again. Olivia, good morning.
10: Hi.
0: Welcome to the show. You're live on the air. What has bitten you on the privates?
10: So when I was 15, I was on a bushwalk with my partner at the time, and I've stopped off, done a squat in the bush, gone about my day, and when I was in the shower later that evening, I felt a tick up in there.
0: Oh,
10: yeah,
0: Jesus.
10: So I got a tick as well.
0: We got a tick as well.
10: Yeah, and so I ripped it out straight away. I freaked out. And later on, I had to get my partner's at the time's mum to get right up in there too and check that it was all out.
0: Very mortifying.
3: Jeez. That is a wonderful way to introduce yourself to the family.
0: Oh, my God.
3: In a whole different way.
0: Did you get the head out?
10: Yeah. Well, yeah, apparently, thanks to my ex-boyfriend's mom, she checked and made sure. Well, I think I must have just gotten it out because she was like, yeah, you're all clear. So
0: you knew what you were doing.
2: Yeah. The mother knew what she was doing.
10: Apparently, I just panicked, so.
2: Oh, that's brilliant.
0: There you go. Hey, there you go. Well done, Olivia. There's a lesson in that. Next time you get bitten on the privates, go straight to the in-laws.
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32: Well, you can tell by the way he knows his sport. He's a sports reporter and here's his report.
33: Woodsy's Sports Report.
3: Woodsy, it is finals fever after a big lot of games over the weekend.
2: Oh, it is, Kat. And obviously, a little update on Nathan Cleary. There's no decision yet. We haven't heard yet. We're still waiting. We're waiting for the charge. Obviously, there will be a charge, which we're expecting, but we don't know what grade it will be.
0: Charge of no charge.
2: Hopefully, it's just a fine, and that is it. But you know what? Watching the game on Friday night, South Sydney taking on the Newcastle Knights, there was a couple of contentious calls. The super coach, Wayne Bennett, he wasn't happy after the game, in particular Alex Johnson, no try. And he had this to say in his presser.
34: Where can they get rid of the bunker, the happier I'll be? I want to know who's reffing the game. Is it the bunker or is it the referee? Because in the case of Alex Johnson, one there, or Brad Sullivan, he awarded a try. As I said, you can look at that 50 times. Everyone can come up with a different opinion on that. It's just too technical. It's not where I want the game to be personally, okay? I've been in a long time, seen a lot of things, and I don't think the bunker enhances our game to the amount we believe it does. I'm happy to live with a referee's call. Always have been, always will be. And none of us are getting it right. The bunkers don't get it right either every time. And that's the bunker, to me, was supposed to be 100% bulletproof. And it's not. It's just not what the game needs.
2: Isn't it interesting when you get a call go against you, it just makes, and you lose your game, your team gets knocked out and you have a very different opinion on the bunker.
0: I like the referee decision. I've always said that the human error of a referee decision, you can live.

0: time in the NRL. I know what he's doing. He's muddying the water after.
1: He's protecting his players. But that wasn't a muddy decision. Like, that was clear cut. Like, he comes in to make a tackle. He plays at the arm. The ball comes free. It's a knock on. And it's clear as day. You can understand why you get frustrated. There's other times in the game. Like yesterday's one, there was a decision in the game where Brian Toyo went up for the ball with Daniel Tupou. And in my opinion, it wasn't conclusive enough to say Toyo touched it first. Mm-hmm. They just thought it was because it was close to the ball, but you couldn't clearly see it. So I can understand if they go, all right, we're going to go with the ref's decision on the field, but the team still has a captain's call, which they didn't. Right. But it you can completely see. Wayne, he's been
0: around forever.
1: He's too smart. He's just deflecting.
0: We're talking about that. We're not talking about how Souths were thinking next week and the Knights ambushed him.
1: Correct. And then, but Cody Walker goes down. Do we move, Latrell Mitchell to 5'8"? Has he had a bit of frustration? No, I should have done that decision. This is why when you get a senior coach, they know how to handle the media very well.
0: They do. Also, I want to say on yesterday's game, Panthers versus Roosters, what a cracking game.
1: Yep.
0: What a great performance from both teams. Penrith won the arm wrestle. They're too good. I want to say this about Dylan Edwards. Give the man his flowers. Everyone always talks about the best fullback in the game. Everyone always forgets about Dylan Edwards. He reminded everyone yesterday, he's like, hang on. I'm around. I'm still here. Let me break the game wide open. Let me carry 30-something carries.
1: How can you forget about him when he won 4 comps in
0: a
1: row?
0: Well, people do. They always talk like, I love Teddy and I love, when Latrell's on fire. I love Ponga. I love Walsh. But Dylan Edwards, people forget about Dylan Edwards.
1: Most consistent fullback ever.
0: Friday, you were going to see your lovely daughter Coco at her preschool.
1: Remember I was telling you down at Cronulla, we were next door, and I was so pumped. I couldn't wait to be in there, get in there. So it started at 2 o'clock. Got there a little bit early because I had to go do the rush hour at the night time.
0: Good on you.
1: But the problem was, so I go in there, I'm having a good time with Coco, and the teacher comes up to me with a big grin on her face, and she's like, Coco's best friend, she's playing with right now. And she goes, have you met the father? And I was like, no, I don't know. She just told me this one's one of her great friends here. Because I was here earlier, she goes, just when he comes in here, I'll let you know. So about a half an hour, 45 minutes goes by, the teacher comes and grabs me. She goes, he's here. I look over, there's a bloke in black shoes, suit pants, and a jacket.
0: Overdressed.
1: On the jacket, the emblem was NRL referee, the boss.
0: The boss.
1: Jared Maxwell's daughter is great friends with my daughter. Then you know what? A little bit awkward at the start.
0: Yeah, because you haven't been kind to the referee.
1: No.
0: You've been honest.
1: He broke the ice straight away. He came in and goes, oh, so you're going to be nice to us this weekend? Or
2: brilliant.
1: And then we end up having a little yarn, mate. Great fella. It actually kills me to say he's a good bloke.
0: He's a good bloke.
1: Looking forward to pick up time Thursdays and Fridays.
0: Do you know what? A lot of the referees are actually good people.
1: Not really.
0: From all ages.
1: Not really.
0: All grades.
1: No, I'm joking. They're all good. They just couldn't play footy.
0: It's just when they get the whistle.
2: Digging it in. I do love it, though, watching the dynamics of people wanting their kids to be friends so that they can be friends with the parents. So
0: there you go.
2: A very close friend of mine.
0: Go on.
2: The kids go to school with a very famous footballer. I won't blow up his spot. It was hilarious because they were desperately trying to get the kid to be friends with the daughter.
0: Oh,
2: and every day they go, did you play with Daisy today? And the kid's like, well, no, my best friend Eva's there. So I didn't.
1: They weren't pushing her towards her.
2: Oh, absolutely.
1: Oh.
2: Because then they want to talk footy.
1: You can't do that.
2: Well, it must happen all the time.
1: Oh, you're a sicko.
2: Yeah.
0: My daughter, I'm going to say it. She's probably in the car on the way to school, so thoughts and prayers to me today. My daughter goes to school with another girl who's a lovely young girl.
1: Yep.
0: And her dad, living in my area, I don't have to remind you where it is, my daughter goes to school, she's good friends with him, current NRL coach.
1: Oh, wow.
2: I think I know who you're talking about. There's a few.
0: Okay. A lot of the coaches
1: current,
0: live
1: one
0: around.
1: One has been punted?
0: Current.
1: Mm. She's definitely not Flano's daughter.
0: No, it's not Flano's daughter. She's a little bit older than my daughter, respectfully. My daughter's like my wife. You can't tell her. If I say to my daughter, try and be friends with her, she will leave the school. I cannot tell my daughter to do anything, which is great. She's an independent woman / girl.
1: That's
0: I do want some info out of it.
2: Yeah, see, that's the thing.
1: Don't we all?
0: Yeah. I do want to know who the Bulldogs are going to sign.
2: Yeah. That's the thing. The kids don't give a rat's who the parents are of their friends that they've chosen at school.
0: Also, my daughter, when she was young, and I keep circling back to this, guys, but when she was in, I want to say, kindy or year one, we were down at the park in Cronulla, and I look over and there's this little boy wearing a Michalak jersey who plays for France, one of the greatest fly halves of all time for France. I said, oh, you like Michalak? He was a good player, wasn't he? He goes, yeah, he's my dad.
1: Oh, good play too.
0: So he married a lovely woman from the Shire and went to school with my daughter for

0: bit. So
1: and there was assistant coach at the Sharks.
0: There was assistant coach. Don't want to say anything else about the Sharks, but...
1: Yeah, you're something on the ground. Can you pick up the names you keep dropping away, bro?
0: Cameron Serrano. Cameron Serrano, Fred Michalak. Do you reckon people are going to school going, oh...
2: Absolutely.
0: They go to school with Aaron Woods' son?
2: Absolutely. You two especially. There'd be lots of people going, oh, why don't you be friends with these two so we can talk about footy?
0: I'm looking for friends.
1: Oh, right.
0: 133353 Sydney. Who does your kid or who did your kid go to school with? Jackie from Monavale. Welcome to the show, Jax.
3: Hi, thank you.
0: Who does your kids go to school with or did?
3: Yep, so my three sons went to school with the Trbojevic boys.
1: Oh, what a family. Yeah. The legends.
3: Yep, yep. Same family doctor as well. Very exciting.
1: Yes.
3: Yeah, good boys. Yeah, very personal.
0: They're very good boys.
3: Yeah, they are. They're fantastic. And I actually taught Ben to read, you know, as a parent helper in year two as well.
1: Wow. He is the wild one of the family, Benny, isn't he?
0: I tell you what, if you could get him to read defence, they'd be better. He's a good player. They're wonderful people.
1: They are one of the great families of rugby league.
0: You don't hear bad words about those.
1: The old man's a legend too.
0: Yeah, go, I wonder if Jackie had any dirt on him. We'll have to let him
1: You don't have any dirt on the Troy.
0: Let's go. That's right. Yeah. Let's go to Sally from Bankstown. Sal, welcome to the show.
4: Hi, guys.
0: Who does your kid go to school with?
4: Well, it wasn't my kid. It was actually just a friend of mine. She went to school with Pierce Brosnan's daughter, Charlotte.
0: Oh,
4: they went to boarding school.
1: 007.
0: Oh, no shaken, not stirred.
1: Mr. Yeah. Mopland.
2: Did you know whether Pierce was around a bit, like if they were doing like Father's Day things or something?
4: Well, he actually used to come every couple of weeks and take her and all the girls out for lunch.
2: You're kidding.
1: How good is
4: that? 007 would pop in on one of the, you know, about once or twice a month.
1: Did he wear the tuxedo?
0: He's a ladies' man, Pierce.
2: Shaken, not stirred.
4: Shaken, not stirred, yes.
0: He's Irish.
4: Beat me to it, Kat.
0: Which one is he? Is he Irish or Scottish?
4: He's Irish. No, he's Irish.
0: And then
4: he's
0: played.
1: To be sure.
0: The funny thing about that, the funny thing about that in Mobland, which he is incredible, people go, geez, he's got a bad Irish accent. But he is Irish.
1: He's actually Irish.
0: He does his own accent bad. That's how good he is at acting.
1: Oh, yeah.
0: Pierce Brosnan, can you send a message from us? Or are they in touch at all, Sally?
4: Well, Charlotte has sadly passed away.
0: Sorry about that.
4: May not be able to get it through.
0: All right, okay. Well, just enjoy the rest of your day.
2: Yeah,
0: Sally.
2: Wow.
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1: Lou and Judge on Triple M, and it's about time for poo at 10 past 2.
25: You've crushed that, mate.
1: Mm. Thanks.
2: You know, Hyrox is the new kind of latest trend. Everyone's doing it.
25: Yeah, so is it like CrossFit?
2: Yeah, but it's really intense.
25: Yeah, oh, like they're camping.
2: Please not today, Jack.
1: Intense. They can't be. I am sorry. Please continue.
2: It's very intense. So it's like,
25: what are they bloody camping over there?
2: Oh, mate. Okay. I will honestly leave. Oh, no. I will leave today.
25: Okay, sorry. Please continue. Please.
1: Could be our first walkout.
25: Yeah, please. Yeah.
2: It's a hard game competition to compete in.
25: Yep.
2: So there was a Hyrox athlete, Joanna. I'm going to try and pronounce her last name.
25: Go for it.
2: Wittrix.
1: Pretty good.
2: Oh, yep. Yeah. She was like competing in a race in Beijing. She had a serious bathroom accident. Now, I'm not just talking like a poo in your pants, like a shart, just a little bit.
25: So we've got
2: Jack, there's a photo there. It is like...
25: Is that all poo?
2: Yeah. Like that's fully...
25: Oh, just stop it.
2: Fully running down her leg.
25: Just not, just like...
2: Now, just, she... She kept going, Jack. She completed the entire race with human poo running down her leg.
1: And dropping on the floor behind her.
2: Like burpees. You're on the floor dropping burpees. It's probably like splattering all over the floor.
25: Oh, you're joking.
2: She ended up winning.
25: Oh, no, shock horror, yeah. Louisa. No one wanted to lay on the floor covered in human fecal matter and do burpees.
2: She posted saying a win is a win. The internet is split. Now, I looked at it first.
25: Much
2: I was
25: like a Dax.
2: I looked at it first and I was like, oh, I suppose, you know, some people train so hard for this. And I thought, no, the people behind her are also running into a stench of poo.
25: That's right.
2: And how unhygienic to not stop the race when you've just got poo all over the ground. Just, it's like the Amazon River just going all the way through the Hyrox.
1: Amazon River.
2: Like, it just, it's
25: just with
2: it's
25: more
2: like,
25: corn.
2: Oh.
25: What? She's the one that pooed, not me.
2: Imagine doing a burpee. Head face down and gone.
25: Or a bumpy. It's out of your bum because she's pooing everywhere.
2: Because that happens a lot when people do marathons. They poo themselves.
25: Can I just let you both know something?
2: Mm-hmm.
1: Mm-hmm.
25: I'm not committed enough to anything.
2: Same.
25: To poo. close, Cody, close. To
2: you
25: poo.
2: Said it. Ah, close. You literally said the whole entire word.
1: You said shboo.
25: Shboo.
1: Yeah.
25: I'm not that committed to anything. If I'm, for example, if someone is handing me a $17 million check and I poo in the midst of receiving it, I'd have to decline the check. I'm not committed. I'm not that committed to anything.
2: Oh, if I was walking down the aisle and I pooed, I'd go, sorry, Wumps, turning back around.
1: You're I think that's down the fair, Nile. Yeah.
25: It's a river of poo walking down the Nile. I'm going to piss you off today.
2: Yeah, I can already tell. But I just think, like, it's not just like a little bit. Like, that's a hefty lot coming out you.
1: Yeah.
2: Your ass.
25: Looking at the photo.
1: It's a lot.
25: It's both legs. It's, oh, man.
2: No. She's dedicated. She really wanted to win.
25: No, she's defecated.
1: Thank you. I'll take
2: He's
1: my
2: leg. He's done it.
25: Thank you.
2: He's done it. Call it a day, mate.
25: You versus Lunex. Give us a bell if you want to play.
2: 1-3-3-5-3.
25: I'm out.
1: Oh, no. We're going to need you. We are going to need you.
25: Right.
1: Okay. Lou and Judge.
0: Triple M's early drive home with Lou and Judge.
1: Time for this.
0: You.
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25: Right in the middle of the credit there, kid.
2: Sorry, good on mate. Couldn't hold it in.
25: Hey. This is a very, very special edition of You vs. Lou. Would you like to know why, Louisa?
2: Because we got a double Lou.
25: What?
2: Double Lou.
25: No, because it's Monday. Oh, because we got Lou. Yeah, correct.
2: Hi,
25: we got Lou on the line. Lou, how are you?
3: Hi, guys. Good, thanks.
2: It's Lulu.
3: It is Lulu.
1: Judge, how are you going to differentiate?
25: You took the words out of my mouth.
1: Yeah.
25: Lulu?
2: Don't say poo-poo.
25: You're now known as poo-poo. No. That wasn't even going to be in my brain. You idiot. You gave that to me. No. So, Lou, how are you? How's your general knowledge?
3: Okay, not great, but depends.
25: Don't worry, neither is Poo's. Poo, how are you feeling today?
2: I'm feeling great. I reckon this is the best Monday I've ever had in my life, so let's get into it, shall we?
25: You look great. All right, Lou, I'm going to read the questions. First to answer gets the point. No need to buzz in. Lou, are you ready?
3: I'm ready.
25: Poo, are you ready?
2: Yes.
25: Well, in that case, Lou versus Poo. We're children. Begin now! Oh, who won the men's singles final at the US Open?
1: Djokovic.
2: Ronaldo. Oh, he plays soccer.
25: AZ initials.
2: Anthony Zanko.
25: Alexander Zverev?
1: Zverev.
25: German guy. He's actually won 9 times. So sorry. Mick Jagger was the lead singer for which band?
2: Queen.
3: Rolling Stones.
25: Oh, my days. Lou. Yeah, Lou, that's a point to you. In James Bond films, which single letter serves as the name for the chief of MI6? Hint, it's in the name.
2: 007.
25: Jesus Christ.
2: Bond.
3: V1?
25: M. In the name, MI6.
3: Oh.
25: Which Australian author wrote the New York Times best-selling book, Big Little Lies?
2: Oh, I should know this. I've read it. Late Leanne Moriarty.
1: Hey.
25: Nah.
3: I mean, I have no idea.
1: It is Leanne.
25: What? It's Moriarty.
2: Oh, don't.
25: You don't get it, Poo. Who's Moriarty? It's like calling me Jack Archfail.
2: Yeah,
25: how many Oscars has Leonardo DiCaprio won?
2: 1.
25: That's correct, 3. Poo. Which 4 AFL teams are officially through to the semi-finals after last week's performances?
2: Brisbane Lions.
3: Dockers. Swans.
25: Yeah.
1: And one more.
3: Collingwood.
2: Crows.
1: No.
25: It's the Hawks. The rom-com She's the Man is a modern adaptation of which Shakespeare play?
3: Romeo and Juliet?
25: No.
2: King Lear?
3: Macbeth?
25: No. Twelfth Night. Mm. Name the actress who is making headlines over a controversial ad for sports betting company.
2: Sydney Sweeney.
25: That is correct. LHR is an acronym for which popular airport?
2: London Heathrow.
25: That is correct, Lou. Too bad, Poo. Name the 2 Melbourne teams that play in the Big Bash League.
2: LA Rams and 49ers.
1: They're both Melbourne something.
2: The Melbourne Storm, Melbourne's, the Melbourne big team.
25: That's the Melbourne Star, the Melbourne cricket. Renegades.
3: No.
25: Okay. 2 versus Lou, 2 to Poo. Okay.
1: Ooh.
25: Wow. Okay.
2: Who's having a bit of Monday, Lou or Poo? Lou wins.
25: Lou. What is your favourite movie?
2: She's the Man.
25: You win, Lou.
1: She got it right. Wow.
2: Go, Lou. Tickets for you.
1: It's a Blunston. It's a Blunston voucher, actually.
2: Blunston voucher tickets for you.
1: Well done, Lou. Okay.
0: This is the early drive home with Lou and Jarch.
2: Oh, it's been a big weekend of sport, hasn't it, lads?
25: Sorry, mate.
2: Said it's been a big weekend of sport, lads.
25: It has, yeah. Lad.
2: Well, I went to the NFL, which was a pretty crazy experience. Jack, don't pull their faces, mate.
1: Sorry.
2: First game in Australia.
25: Yeah.
2: Sold out MCG in Melbs.
25: Looked electric.
1: Looked good.
2: It honestly was. It was crazy.
25: Planes
2: like it was
25: flying up.
2: Yeah. It was the coolest vibes, fireworks, everything. It was the LA Rams home game. So they had like these, I don't know if they were fireworks, whatever they were going into the sky.
25: Yeah.
2: Cheerleaders, everything, music. Jonas Brothers played halftime. I reckon I was potentially the only person in the whole entire stadium wearing a Jonas Brothers t-shirt.
25: Oh, you were wearing a Jonas Brothers t-shirt?
2: Yeah, like that was my merch.
25: Proud of you.
2: Everyone else was in 49ers and LA Rams.
25: Shock horror. I mean, they're there to watch the footy.
2: No, I was there too, Jack, to watch the footy. I'll tell you what, slow game. They stop and start a lot.
25: Slame.
2: Great for drinks breaks.
1: True.
25: Good point, actually. I never thought about that because those games can last like 4 hours, can't
2: they? Yeah, it was 4 hours and we were in direct sunlight.
25: Gotcha.
2: And usually Melbourne's not that hot. I don't know. The sun was like,
25: punching,
2: I reckon, about
25: you.
2: 19, 20 degrees. I was dying. Jeans, boots,
25: t-shirt. Oh, fair dinkum. Okay.
2: Oh, it was bad.
25: And when you're, you know the worst thing about that? The back sweat. Oh. I get the back sweat of it.
2: Pits would dripping sweat.
25: Good.
2: But my friend, so I was with a great group of us and there was a row of boxes behind us where you know, famous people are and whatever.
25: Yeah.
2: And the door opens to one of them, like the window slides open and everyone turns around and everyone's like, oh my God, what the hell? It's like one of the most famous old NFL players. My friend Maddie just grabs her 49ers hat, walks straight up there, gets him to sign it. And everyone's like yelling out his name. So I start joining in. I'm going, yeah, Terry, I'm your Tezza. Go, Tezza Rice. And then everyone goes, it's Jerry.
25: Jerry.
2: So I've been yelling out, I've been going, yeah, Tez, I'm your Tezza. That's my boy, Tezza. It's Jerry Rice. Apparently he's like very famous. I think he had a fair few of those Super Bowl rings.
25: I just feel embarrassment for you.
2: Yeah.
25: I just feel embarrassed.
2: Like trying to join in with everyone.
25: Yeah, and then, like, because there's an element of that where it's like, you're a loud personality.
2: Yeah.
25: You love attention.
2: Oh.
25: You do.
2: Oh, no.
25: It feels, and it feels like, you know, you're trying to garner Terry's attention, but it was Jerry.
2: Yeah.
25: And so there's a real level of secondhand embarrassment there, bud.
2: Yeah, he won 3 Super Bowl titles with the San Francisco 49ers. So he's like
25: Jerry Rice.
2: Yeah. You don't know Jerry Rice.
25: Not a clue.
2: He's a big deal.
25: Yeah.
2: So everyone was running out getting their hat signed and stuff.
25: Yeah.
2: Not me. Thought it was Terry.
25: It's just his brother next to him.
2: Yeah.
25: That's Terry Rice. He's an accountant.
1: He's like, what?
25: You know, I love the tax breaks that you give me, Terry. You know, it's nice to be recognised.
2: Good old
25: finally.
2: Tezza.
25: It's actually Jerry getting all the bloody attention.
2: I was about to say Terry was loving it. Jerry was, so he was like waving out the window,
25: was
2: signing
25: he?
2: Everyone's hats.
25: Man.
2: It was so cool. But yeah, number one thing was the Jonas Brothers, it would have been 4 minutes.
25: They did it. What do you mean?
2: Their show.
25: 4 minutes?
2: Yeah.
25: Why?
2: They just were really quick and they didn't even sing Burning Up the full song. They did sing John Farnham.
25: No, though. I saw that.
2: That was awesome. It was great.
25: But surely that's one song.
2: Yeah, they sung like a snippet of 3 of their songs from what I can
1: just
2: remember.
1: Just a snippet of 3 of their songs.
25: Well, listen, like for me personally, that would have been great. Because I don't care about the Jonas
2: Brothers.
25: Yeah,
2: but not for me.
25: But for you, you really were upsetting. Stinging.
2: Yeah, really upsetting. Hey, I actually took my
25: top off.
2: Jonas Brothers top off.
25: That's the show, Jerry.
2: Yeah.
25: Jerry, right. That's why he looks so happy.
0: Triple M's early drive home with Lou and Jarch.
25: Lou and Jarch.
1: It's Lou and Jarch on Triple M. Let's play this.
4: The 30 seconds game.
1: Yes, and it's all to win tickets to the brand new film starring Brad Pitt, Heart of the Beast, in cinemas September 24.
2: How many Oscars has Brad won?
1: Has
2: he even won one?
1: He probably hasn't, to be honest, because they're...
25: I don't know if he's won an Oscar.
5: Which seems crazy to me.
25: Yeah, he's gross.
5: It's sad to think only Leo's won only one.
25: That's wild to me.
5: Yeah. What do you win it for? Revenant?
1: Yeah.
5: Rejuvenant?
25: Nicolas Cage has won one.
5: No, he hasn't. For what?
1: Apparently Brad Pitt does have 2 Academy Awards, so there you go.
25: Okay.
5: Well, I need to know what movies, please.
25: Well, okay. We don't.
5: Just off air, I'd like to know. Yeah. Cody's jumping in.
6: Once Upon a Time in Hollywood.
1: Oh, nice. Yes. Okay, so you got Best Supporting.
6: Like 12 Years a Slave. Is that a movie?
1: Was he in that one?
5: Was he
6: was a producer or something.
1: Oh, was a producer.
5: God, he's a triple threat.
25: What's the other one?
5: Well, he's an actor, he's a producer, and he's just a great man.
25: The classic formula of a triple threat.
5: Okay, let's play our game. We've got Christina and Nikki on the line. How are we, ladies?
7: Thank you.
25: How are
7: Hello,
25: you?
7: I'm good, thanks.
25: That away.
5: That's the Monday spirit.
25: Okay, so basically the way that you're going to do it is, Christina, I'll be playing for you. Lou, you'll be playing for Nikki. Simple as this. LP will give us a topic. You girls then sort of bid over how many items of that topic you think that we can each name. It's sort of a game of bluff in a way, depending on the topic that we. And then we've got to be able to. So if you say, "Oh, Judge can name 10 types of bears," I don't even know if there is.
5: Like grizzly bears.
25: Yeah.
1: I'm going to have to change the topic now.
25: Oh, but Nikki, you might think Luke can name 12.
5: Yeah, oh my gosh, she's a crazy bear lady.
25: All right, let's do it. What's
1: but the remember, okay. if the person who ends up playing can't do it, then the other
25: person
1: will automatically wins.
25: That's so right.
1: A bit of strategy there. Today's topic is animals that you could realistically keep as a pet.
5: Oh, Nikki, I'm not feeling that confident today.
25: 30 seconds.
1: Yeah. 30 seconds. How many? So who's going to bid first?
7: Christina. I reckon 15.
5: Who's that?
7: Christina.
5: Okay. Nikki, do you think I can do more or less? I reckon
25: you can do more.
7: Oh, I'm going to say
25: you can do more
7: less.
1: Okay. Does that
7: just
1: mean
7: realistically? Yes.
1: That means 15.
7: But
1: okay. That means 15 is where we're at. Jarch is going to have to do it.
25: That you can keep as pets.
1: Yep. 3, 2, 1, go.
25: Dog, cat, budgie, squirrel, rat, mouse, hamster, frog, turtle, salamander, axolotl, currawong, kookaburra, cockatoo, parrot. That's 15.
5: Wow.
1: Were we happy with all of those?
25: Yeah, what else? What else do you want me to do? Newt, goldfish. Yeah. Bloody.
5: I'm happy with it. Take it. There you go, Christina. Sorry, Nikki.
7: Oh.
5: Not my day, but it was Jack and Christina's, that's for sure.
1: That's for sure.
25: That's for sure.
1: Lou and Judge on Triple M.
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1: It's Lou and Jarch on Triple M. Our number's 133353. Lou is looking for some really sad movies to cry to tonight.
5: Well, we weren't going to talk about this, but I just thought, live radio, man, let's just keep the break flowing.
25: Okay, man.
5: Dude, can I have a high five?
25: No.
5: Okay, no.
1: Can I have a high five?
25: Can I have a high five?
5: Can I get a high five from you?
1: Yeah. Just a little thing.
25: That's the weakest
1: there.
25: High five.
1: The weak one.
5: Okay, so I just said tonight, just a little bit of a vulnerable mood. I'd like a movie that I can cry to.
25: Yeah, why do women do that?
5: I don't know.
25: Steph does this all the time and mates do it. They're like, I feel like crying tonight. I'm like, what's going on?
5: Yeah, or you... Like, chicks love listening to the murder podcast.
25: True crime, mate.
5: Yeah, like, we'll be, like, going for a walk, like, sunshiny, you got your iced latte and your headphones, you're going to hear, like, and then he walked down the hallway.
25: Yeah, terrifying. It's psycho. Hey, I'll tell you what.
5: Mm-hmm.
25: I'll tell you what movie starts sad.
5: Ooh.
25: That you don't expect.
5: I've got my list.
25: That'll bugger you up. Up.
1: I knew you were going to say that.
5: The one with the grandpa and the balloons.
1: Yes. The opening 10 minutes.
25: Have you watched the opening 10 minutes of that? Is like the most heart-wrenching stuff you'll see.
5: Okay, I've got Up on my list. But then does it get fun?
25: Yes, fun.
5: Probably not what I'm after.
1: But just watch the first 10 minutes.
25: Nah, get your cry out and then enjoy yourself.
5: Nah.
25: Okay. All right. You want pure despair.
5: Okay, Stuart, what's your sad movie for me? I want proper tears.
25: Stuart Little.
37: It's called Hutchie.
5: Okay.
25: Is that about a dog, mate?
37: Yeah, it is. It's got Richard Gere in it.
5: Oh, I love Richie.
25: It's not about hamsters, it's about a dog.
37: I'm 42 years old. I watched that last week. I cried like a baby.
5: Oh, I love that, Stu. Get those tears out, my guy.
25: The dog movies will get you, won't they?
5: Okay, I'm writing a whole list of these. Thanks, Stuart.
25: Steve.
0: Hello.
25: How are you, mate?
5: Hey, Steve.
0: What movie? I'm good. How are you?
25: Good, Russ. What movie are you recommending for Lou?
0: Bridge to Terabithia.
5: Okay, now what's this one about?
25: Is this
5: again?
25: A just war movie? A
5: quick synopsis.
0: It is Josh war. Hutcherson
5: yep.
0: when he was a young fella.
25: Yeah.
5: Mm-hmm.
0: It's a family movie all yep. about your imagination.
25: Okay.
0: It's great. It is one of my favourite movies.
25: Yep.
0: I just watched it with my 10-year-old the other night, and the tears.
25: Okay.
1: Lou. Okay.
5: I like this.
25: Bridge to Terabithia.
5: A lot of men calling out with tears. This is good.
25: Tony.
1: Healthy.
5: Very healthy.
2: Hello.
5: Hey,
2: hello.
5: Tony.
2: How are you?
5: Good, thank you. How are you?
2: Good, I'm good. Beaches with Bette Midler.
5: Okay, what's that about? It's
2: about a friendship and death. Ooh. And I first saw it in a cinema about 30 years ago, and there was not one woman walk out of there without her makeup smudged all over her face.
5: Oh, okay. You've got me there, I reckon. I've got these all written down. I watch them all week.
25: Mm-hmm.
5: Just come crying every day to
25: great,
5: work.
25: Great.
5: Okay, Mike.
3: Hey, guys. How you going?
25: Good, Mike. How you going?
3: Yeah, pretty good. My one's a bit from left field, but The Green Mile.
25: Oh, that will get you.
5: Is that the one with Tom Hanks?
25: Yeah. Jail, yeah, magic.
5: Yes.
25: That is,
5: yeah,
25: that,
3: brilliant
25: mate.
3: Movie, brilliant cast, but, right at the end, you'll be bawling your eyes out. Every time I watch it, I still do.
25: It's almost impossible not to.
5: Yeah, that's a great movie.
25: All right. Thanks, mate. Rod, talk to us.
4: Hey, how you going?
5: Good, hey, Rod.
25: What's going to get loose? Waterworks going.
4: A Dog's Purpose.
1: Oh, yeah.
5: I've heard about that.
25: Oh, God, I can't
4: see it. Yeah, multiple lives of the one dog trying to make his owner's life happy. Yeah, very sad.
25: You've nearly got her now, mate. Hey, I tell you what else will really get you. Gal Gadot's new movie about the runner or whatever. But it's the acting that will make you cry. Not good. Not good. So if you want to cry at the pictures, I'd duck out and say that.
5: Perfect.
1: Brendan's got one more for you, Lou.
5: Okay, Brendan, hit me.
6: Bellbird. It's a New Zealand movie. Very sad. The mum kind of does everything for the son and the father, and then she was going off to a little, like she was in a choir sort of thing. And on the way to that performance thing, she must have had a car accident.
1: Is that a spoiler?
6: Oh, yeah. Probably.
5: Now you've got me almost.
1: Kind of a spoiler, Brendan.
5: Well, now you're making me cry because you spoiled the movie for
6: me. It's worth it, though.
25: All right.
5: Okay, he's been faded down. Help, he just faded. Right,
1: well, let's see if we can make Lou cry just right here, right now, next on Lou and Jarch.
25: Can't make you cry.
1: Yeah.
7: This is the early drive home with Lou and Jarch.
1: It's Lou and Jarch on Triple M for your No Andy Monday.
25: Well, Lou, you've had a bit of a big weekend.
5: That's not even that. I just felt like crying tonight.
25: No, it's exactly why. You're vulnerable today. There's a bit of dust on the shoulders. And you've said to us you feel like a good cry tonight.
5: Like I want like a proper movie that's going to make me bawl my eyes out.
25: You do. Now,
5: going to be puffy little eyes tomorrow.
25: We thought that we'd try and just give you what you wanted here in the studio.
1: Mm.
5: So I'm watching, four movies? Five movies?
25: Mine's real short.
5: Is it videos? You're going to show me videos?
25: It's a video. Mate. It nearly dropped me in the corner over there while I was searching for videos.
5: Okay.
25: So
5: I'm scared.
25: It's a man.
5: Yeah.
25: Walking down the hallway with his dog who's literally on his last legs, like he's dying.
5: Mm.
25: Oh, mate, it actually really gets me now.
5: Okay. Oh.
1: Hold. Is there volume to this?
25: Oh,
1: no.
25: Sorry.
1: Oh, it's just music.
5: Oh, no, he's laying on the ground.
1: Describe the video, please.
25: He's carrying his dog because he can't walk.
5: Oh, no, and it's a Dalmatian. Oh, and then he's sitting down. He's, like, bawling his eyes out.
1: Why did we start so punchy? That's so punchy to bring a dog into it.
25: Well, because the dogs get you. It hasn't dropped her.
5: Hasn't dropped me yet.
25: It nearly dropped me. You're a psychopath. Nothing will make you cry, you heartless witch.
1: Are you going next, Cody?
25: What's wrong with you?
1: Okay.
5: Heartless witch.
25: Jesus Christ.
5: Okay, maybe I don't have tears. This is quite concerning.
25: Yeah.
1: Cody's up. Have you got yours?
5: Got audio.
1: Okay.
8: Mine's got audio. We can't listen to the whole thing. Bit topical. It's a dad that realised his daughter was on
5: the
12: plane. John Wayne Airport on June 6th. I gave her a hug, and I watched her walk down the ramp to her plane.
1: Oh.
12: And I got through security.
25: I don't like this.
5: Oh, my God.
12: 25 years. The world has changed. That event changed the world.
5: Right. Oh yeah, okay, that'll get me.
1: That's,
5: yep.
1: Yeah, okay. Cody's just keeping it in your face.
5: Sorry, I'm like literally welling up. Cody, it's just getting closer and closer. I'm like, yeah, I've got some tears in my eyes.
1: I didn't realize how hectic we were going with it.
25: Well, what are you, mate? It's trying to make a cry.
1: Okay. Well, mine's just a bit more.
5: Well, I did cry at Finding Nemo.
1: Mine's kind of feel good a little bit.
5: Okay, maybe perhaps a bit better.
1: So it's hold it up.
5: Cody just shoving it in my face.
1: I'll come over. One sec.
25: You go. Get over there.
1: So it's kind of like these two. It's these two women that have been stopped in New York, and they're these old ladies.
9: Would you mind telling me the quick story besties. Of how you two met?
10: Oh, you loved it. We're definitely besties. Yeah.
1: It will feel good for me.
10: We met at college, 1977.
9: Yes. What is your favorite thing about her?
10: Her heart. She's such a soft, sweet person.
9: What's your favorite thing about her?
1: It's girlhood. It's
25: not for me, mate.
5: I've seen that judge is shaking his head going, nah.
25: Have you got one, Ash?
5: Oh, now everyone's coming to the studio going,
25: I've got one I think that will really make you cry.
5: What is it?
1: You're just here for this. Ah! What is that?
5: He just pulled up one of my TikToks. That's good stuff.
25: The latest TikTok. Okay.
5: I'm going to watch those movies tonight. Not all of them, otherwise I will not sleep. Okay. But I'll pick one of them and report back.
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15: I just scream every time. It shocks me, but you don't know who. Electric Lou or Judge.
1: Ooh, Electric Lou or Judge.
25: Wow, this is fun.
5: So angry.
1: This is for Ice House tickets, what we're going to be doing.
25: This is for Ice House tickets because they're going to be here ripping and tearing. You can win tickets. It's a very simple game.
5: No.
25: We came up with this game without Lou in the room.
5: That's
25: she just found
5: point.
25: Out about it. She's fuming.
5: I literally had no idea about this game. And then you're like, oh, you've got Electric Lou today. And I was like, dude, what?
25: You know what's crazy? I could not care less.
5: I know, but the funny thing is, Judge goes, you were in the meeting room, champion. And I was like, no, I wasn't. And then you were like, yeah, you were. And then Cody was like, no, she wasn't. And Judge
25: it's a
5: like,
25: pretty good impression of me, actually.
5: So you've just
25: thanks for doing that. Yeah. I appreciate it.
5: So you've just come up with this game to ruin my life.
25: Well, basically.
1: Well, it's because Ice House have a song, Electric Blue.
25: Yeah.
1: And your name's Lou. So it just made sense.
5: Sure, you could come up with another game.
25: Nah. We've got a tens machine, right? So this is bloody, this is used for pregnancy. I believe essentially
5: contractions.
25: When Steph was given birth, I had one of these. I got a bad back. I had it on my back up full ball.
5: While she was giving birth.
25: That is correct.
5: You are a piece of work.
25: Why?
5: Mate.
25: My dad was on a tractor when mum was giving birth to me. I was in the room at least. I was just drilling myself with a tens machine. But this is what we're going to do. We've got the tens machine. Okay. We've got callers on the line. Well, we will.
1: We will. Yes.
5: One caller.
25: We will have callers. Well, I think there'll be callers, I think you'll find, Louisa, on the line. We've got to sing an Ice House song, right, with this going. One of us has to act. One of us will be getting electrocuted. You need to discern which one which one is which. So it's like, oh, I think Lou was actually getting shocked as you sing. So you've got to, you know, and you've got to
5: so it might be me, it might not. Oh, I don't.
25: Cody,
5: I feel a bit sick. I might go home.
25: I've got it on my neck, on my neck right now. I just want to show you.
5: No, because you're going to wake me out, mate.
25: So I'm just going to, this is actually, because it makes you involuntary. Oh, ready? God. I'm going to turn it up. Oh.
5: No.
1: Seriously? Is that? No.
5: Are you joking?
25: I swear to God. Hold on. Watch this.
1: Are you being fair, Nick?
25: I swear to God. Watch this.
5: No,
1: seriously?
5: No.
25: That's up full ball.
5: Are you joking?
25: No, I'm going to give it. I'm just going to put it on your hands.
5: No, Jack, I don't want to play this game.
25: Trust me. Put your wrists.
5: No,
25: you've got to play. Wrists. Roll your hands over. Wrists. You're okay.
1: Okay.
25: Now I'm going to go soft on
5: you. What if I go into cardiac arrest or something? Oh, my God. Please don't go too much. Oh, whoa. Ah, stop.
1: Oh, my God. Goodness.
25: Okay. I gave you a bit of a nudge there. No, no. Oh, I gave you. What does it feel like on your wrists, actually? Let me have a go on the wrists.
5: Ow.
25: Okay, let's see what you just felt.
13: Oh, I can't stop it. Oh,
1: really?
5: See? Now you see what I've
13: done. Okay. My hands seized up and I couldn't.
5: You keep going as well.
13: I love this. I was like, well, take a strong hand.
1: We're going to play this for real next.
5: Are you that much?
1: If you want to win Ice House tickets, make sure you've gone to the Triple M win page to enter. We'll do that next. Electric Lou on Lou and Judge.
14: The early drive home with Lou and Judge.
1: It's Lou and Judge on Triple M, and exciting news that Triple M is presenting Ice House, the 40th anniversary of Man of Colours, plus all the hits playing around the country June and July 2027. You can get your tickets this Friday at teglive.com.au, or you can win them right now with this.
16: I

0: Ooh. Electric Luo Judge.
1: Oh, wow. So I didn't approve the segment. I happened to be away during the meeting. Mm. And Judge is just going, yeah, beautiful. I'll approve that on behalf of Lou.
2: Yeah, but the thing is, Lulu, either of us could be getting electric lued.
1: I know, but it's still the terrifying thought of it, you know?
2: Yeah.
1: I wouldn't have approved it.
2: Well,
1: that's for sure.
2: This is why we get to do fun stuff when you're away. You know, otherwise we'd just be a boring old show. Yeah, exactly right.
1: Okay, so one of us will be singing.
2: Well, we're both singing.
1: Yeah, Ice House song.
2: One of us is connected to a little TENS machine that's going to pump us full of electricity.
1: Electricity?
2: I don't know. I'm scared.
1: You just said electricity. Where's Trish?
2: I was actually just, I was channeling my inner, bloody, what's his name? Sean Connery.
1: Sean Connery.
2: Bagels and cream and cheese. Electricity.
1: Mm. So, yeah, one of us will be singing with the TENS machines on. You have to work out who's telling the truth to score the double pass to Ice House.
2: That's right. We're just going to sing a simple song. One of us has to act that we're getting electricitied. The other one has to actually get electricitied.
0: Correct. Well, identify electric loo or
2: electric charge. Now, do you want to go first, kid?
1: Yeah, let's talk to her. We've got Shannon on the line.
2: Shannon, how you going?
3: Hey, guys. I'm going good. How are you guys going?
2: Very well, thank you.
1: You got a lovely pep in your step. I don't. I'm terrified.
2: I'm terrified.
3: I had a cup of coffee today. Okay. I would be terrified if I were you.
1: Oh, great.
3: Good luck.
0: Okay. Great.
1: Great support for Jarch and I.
2: Okay. Do you want?
0: Who's going to sing first?
2: You sing first, Lily.
1: Okay, I'll go first.
0: Okay. Let's get into it.
1: I just freeze every time you sing through me and it's all over you. Electric blood. Electric blue.
0: Wow. Now, we don't know. Was that good acting or was she getting electrocuted? Well, we'll have to.
2: Interesting.
0: Okay, Judge, time for you to do some singing.
2: Oh, no.
0: Okay.
2: Okay. I just freaked. Free the dance, baby. So are you. Electric glue. I'm just freaking. Help me, baby. What did you do? Electric glue. Get off me.
0: Oh. Interesting. Okay. Oh. Shannon, it's over to you. Who was being electrocuted?
3: Oh, that was a hard one because you guys were both like on par, to be honest. Probably ding, ding, ding, number two.
2: Judge?
0: The judge.
2: Oh, sweetheart. Yes. I was acting!
0: You are incorrect.
1: That was really good acting, Judge. My arm.
2: I could see your arm tensing up.
0: Okay, now.
1: I don't even know what I was singing.
0: We've got one more listener who heard the singing but did not hear Shannon's guess. Okay, so we've got Neil.
2: Neil, how are you, mate?
0: Bringing Neil back in. Who do you think was being electrocuted, Neil?
4: I don't know. Maybe she go a bit hard on both of them. I'll go Lou. I don't know. I didn't have a clue. It's too hard to tell. Good actors.
0: You're correct.
1: You've done it.
0: Well done.
4: Oh, there we go.
1: That was horrible, Neil. My arm was like shaking in the wind.
2: Hey, can I just say,
4: you did for greater good.
2: This is a great segment.
1: It's not.
2: Mate, congrats. You're going to go see Ice House. Rock and roll.
4: That is sensational.
0: Wow. Well,
4: so
0: we will have a video up at Lou and Judge of everything that just went down. If you want to win Ice House tickets just for playing that game, get to the Triple M win page now. It's Lou and Judge and Triple M.
5: It's your early drive home with Triple M's Lou and Judge.
0: Lou and Judge on Triple M. It's time to bid farewell to this No Undie Monday.
1: God, we've had a show. We tried to make me cry.
2: You've just had a shocker. Because of the
1: electrical machine.
2: Remember that electrical machine.
1: We tried to make me cry, then we've electrocuted me. Like, cheers, guys. Awesome
2: cheers,
1: Monday.
2: Cheers, guys.
1: Like chairs.
2: Oh, chairs to sit on.
1: Thank God it's the last break.
2: No, really well.
1: Really well to be going home. DM's about the worst gift you've ever received or given. Mm. Laurel Wick said, my dad got leftover Chinese from a friend for his 21st.
0: Pretty good.
1: Oh, I'd love like some fried rice for dinner. That'd be awesome.
2: Yeah, can I, sorry, something just sparked in my brain. Mum's birthday on the weekend.
1: Was it?
2: Yeah, it was on Saturday.
1: Oh, I forgot to text
2: Don't
1: her.
2: Don't worry about it, Dylan. You were busy.
1: Okay.
2: You know how she owned a shop, Paper Dolls House in Walker?
1: Yeah.
2: And Dad got her a voucher to her own shop?
1: Yeah.
2: Guess what he got her this year for her birthday?
1: No, he didn't.
2: A Paper Dolls House voucher.
1: No, he didn't.
2: I honestly
1: like
2: think.
1: Like the shop she used to own.
2: Yeah.
1: Milo!
2: Like, just go somewhere else.
1: Huh? Like, jump online or ask you to do something.
2: He doesn't know how to jump online.
1: No, but like, ask you to get something.
2: Nah, he doesn't care.
1: Okay, one more. Sorry. For my 18th, the one and only gift from my biological dad was a CD of him singing. Nah. Oh, today's been too much for me. We're out of here.
2: Yeah, catch
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5: In celebration of the finals, we are changing the suburb game to guess the NRL players. Now, I have gone with teams that are currently still in the finals.
9: Yes, good girl.
5: So, but for everyone else, when they get involved next, any current NRL player,
9: yes,
5: I will take.
9: Beautiful. Current?
5: Current.
9: Okay.
5: Yes, yes.
9: And I love that. Have we persuaded you to watch a lot more footy than you normally would?
5: Yeah, definitely.
10: Oh, please, okay. She just watches Panthers for sorrow.
5: No, it's not true.
10: She's not a Canberra fan anymore.
5: That's it. And I'm allowed to pick the teams that I enjoy to watch.
9: And she's allowed to just choose Islanders.
10: Have you
9: for
10: seen
9: this game?
10: Jermaine Asako?
5: No.
9: Oh, you'd love him. Okay, yeah. Give me his legs.
5: Okay. Pull up a photo while I give you.
9: He's always oily. He's always got oil.
10: His body sensor.
9: He's always got oil on his legs.
5: Yeah. No. It's
9: Let's get a photo up, producers. First thing we've had to do today. Let's get that going.
5: I'm going to give you three words. You've got to guess the current player playing finals at the moment.
9: Oh, wow.
10: Yes.
5: Okay. Here we go. Five siblings, car.
9: Five siblings, Brady.
10: Tom Whitey.
9: Five siblings, car. Something
10: Ford.
9: Hyundai,
10: Jackson
9: Jack,
10: Ford.
5: Oh,
10: yeah,
5: yes.
10: Jackson Ford.
5: Yes. Well done,
10: Jackson
5: Woodsy.
10: Five. Yeah, baby.
5: Yes. Well done, Woodsy.
10: Oh, yes.
5: Okay. That was so quick. I'm going to give you another one.
10: Sorry, guys.
9: Very good there, guys.
5: Chambers, Ronald, Skinny.
9: Chambers, Mick. Ronald, McDonald.
5: Skinny. So it's a Mick something?
10: Skinny, small,
9: skinny,
10: tiny.
9: McSweeney, McInnes.
10: Cam McInnes.
5: No.
9: McDonald. What's the first word?
5: Really good in Origin.
9: What's the first word?
10: Jack Bostock.
5: No.
9: What's the first word?
5: Chambers.
10: Nathan Cleary.
9: Chambers Gunn. Something. Chambers.
5: No.
10: Liam Martin.
9: Wait, hang on. Really good in Origin.
5: Yes.
9: Something.
10: Hemmer. So Tabio Fido.
5: If you're skinny, you're.
10: Large.
9: Lean.
10: McLean.
9: Casey McLean.
5: Yes.
10: Mick. Klein.
9: Oh, Casey Chambers. Always think
5: Casey
9: gun.
5: Chambers.
10: Idiot
9: Always think
10: Woods.
9: Gun. Where's the gun for the Chambers?
10: That's a really good one because he was really good in Origin.
9: Yes. He was good in Origin.
5: Okay, one more just to see. Okay, here we go.
10: Let's go.
5: Beach, working, chips.
10: Chips. Fries.
9: Chips. Something chips. Casino. Chips in.
10: Beach.
9: Chips.
10: Beach.
9: Beach.
10: Sand.
9: Sand.
10: Sand.
9: Sandy.
5: Working.
9: Working on. Sand on. Sand and Smith.
10: Sand and Smith.
5: Yes. Yes.
9: Beach chips.
10: Oh, Smith Chips.
5: Yes.
10: Oh,
5: Smith
10: yes.
5: Chips.
9: Beach sand.
10: He had a cracker of a game the other night too.
9: Working on.
5: Yeah, on. So sand on Smith.
9: Working. We're on.
5: Yeah, we're on.
9: You were on.
10: You're
9: yeah,
10: on.
9: We're on.
5: 1-3-3-5-3.
9: I want on. Man.
5: Give us any current NRL player. Give us three words. And we will try and guess your player next. Great prizes on offer too, if we love them.
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2: players. Give me three words for the players.
3: Give us words for the
2: players.
0: Bocat and Woodsy's words for the
2: players.
4: Give us your three words. We will try and guess your current NRL player.
5: Easy as that.
4: Easy
5: guys.
4: As that.
5: Easy as that. Some great examples from Kat.
6: Now that were
5: over
6: great
5: to
6: too.
5: You, Sydney. Let's go to Andrew. Good morning, buddy.
7: Morning, all.
5: Is a current player playing finals? No?
7: He's a current player, maybe playing
5: okay,
7: finals.
5: Okay, good. Didn't want to show your cards there. Good man.
4: All right, we're ready for you.
7: Car lift wheel.
6: Is car lift together or
4: it's
6: just
4: like
6: car?
4: Jack.
7: Yeah,
4: Jack.
7: Car lift is together.
5: Jack Goodyear.
4: Jack.
6: Boss Stock.
5: Jack.
6: White ton.
5: Jack wheel. Jack.
6: Jack.
4: Jack
6: lift.
4: Circle.
6: What's
4: Jack
6: lift?
4: Round.
5: Jack Cole.
6: Jack
5: Cole.
6: Jack Cogger.
7: No.
5: Jack Cogger.
7: Same team.
5: What is it?
4: Same team.
5: Jack.
6: Same
5: Jack
6: team.
5: Jack from Penrith.
7: Jack Cogger.
5: Oh.
4: Oh, Jack Cogger.
5: Unlucky. You nearly got a
6: I said Jack Cogger.
5: Unlucky.
4: Did
5: you just missed it.
4: Oh, I didn't get it. All
5: no,
4: right.
5: You said
4: well,
5: Jack
4: okay.
5: Cole.
6: I heard it. Cogger. What's the wheel, brother?
7: Cog. It's a wheel. Cog is a wheel.
5: What's the gur?
7: Oh, we had to leave that off.
5: Very yeah. good. I like that. I like it,
6: Andrew.
5: I like the layered well, ones.
4: I
5: love it when you let the gur go to the side.
6: I love it.
5: I'll leave the gur for you to work out. That's a good one. Here we go.
4: Good morning, Christian. How are you?
8: Happy Mad Monday, legend.
6: Oh, here he is. That's a familiar voice.
5: Hey, all Christian, right. mate. Good on you, mate. And remember, you are live on the air. Give us your three words.
8: I'll behave this time.
6: No, you don't have to.
8: All right. We've got great, throat, male.
5: Throat. Great Wall of China.
6: Great.
4: Great.
6: Throat.
4: I think I know this.
5: Wall of China swallow.
6: Male is a man.
5: Wall of China.
4: Yeah.
6: Man.
4: Great would be Dane.
6: Oh, Dane great, yeah.
4: Throat would be...
5: Yes, please.
6: Oh, you're gagging.
5: Swallow.
4: Yeah, gag.
5: What's male?
4: Guy.
5: Oh,
6: Dane Gay Guy.
5: Yeah. The old double G guy.
6: He's already used a couple of different words for that
8: guys.
6: One.
5: Dane.
8: I had it differently, and I thought, no, we better not do that one.
5: Oh, good
4: yeah,
5: on you,
4: mate.
6: Very smart.
5: So Dane has throat gay.
4: No, gag.
5: Oh, gag.
6: Gag.
4: Yeah, you're
6: bro.
4: Going with the
5: Sorry,
4: spelling.
5: Sorry, my bad.
4: Going for, my sometimes bad. You go with the spelling.
5: My bad.
4: Yep.
5: My bad.
6: Dane Gag guy.
5: Dane Gag Guy.
4: Guy.
5: All right.
4: Gag
5: great.
4: Guy.
5: Very good.
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11: 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In North Sydney, there's been a three-car crash westbound Warringah Freeway at Falcon Street, and in East Hills, a car crash on Henry Lawson Drive has closed the roads in both directions between Harcourt Road and Monash Avenue. 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
8: Good morning, I'm Lauren Howarth. A new probe is set to look into how Aussie kids are being radicalised through online video games. According to News Corp, gaming giants including Roblox and Minecraft could be asked to give evidence. ASIO claims one in every five priority counter-terrorism cases now involve young people. A man has spent the night in hospital following a shark attack at a popular beach in WA. The off-duty firefighter was surfing yesterday when he was bitten. He's in a serious but stable condition. The deadly H5 bird flu has been detected in a pelican for the first time here in Australia. South Australian authorities have confirmed the report. And turns out most Aussies are still determined to kick off their goals despite the cost of living crisis. A new report by NGM Group shows over 70% see home ownership a key part of financial success.
6: Stay ahead of the game with Betr during the NRL finals. When the greats bet, they bet with Betr. 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
9: M Sport.
8: The Panthers have revealed Nathan Cleary suffered a stress-related bone issue in his foot over the weekend. He'll continue to be assessed and monitored by their medical team. And Newcastle coach Justin Holbrook has told Seven's The Agenda Setters Dylan Lucas is a chance to play against the Warriors on Sunday.
10: We will name him in our 22. Will he get to the field on Sunday? I'm not too sure yet. Now, a lot of things have got to happen this week for him to get there.
11: I think it's time to start the show.
9: Triple M Breakfast by Ryan, Kat and Woodsy. Sydney's longest running breakfast team.
11: Just don't ask how.
12: Triple M Sydney. Here's Tuesday.
13: Good morning, Sydney. Here it is, Tuesday, 2-for-1 Tuesday. What a cracking song. And shout out to Johnny.
14: That is the best thing I've ever heard, mate. Like, that just gets you going. That gets the blood pumping. And you're ready to kick off a mad 2-for-1 Tuesday, baby.
13: Here we are.
15: I reckon I play that the most out of any opener we have.
14: So you goddamn should. Yeah. It's the best.
13: It is. I love it when we're smiling, when we're talking, Sydney. And you're smiling when you're listening. And if your name is Johnny, I feel for you because your name's been binned for Tuesday.
15: true.
13: But shouts out to Johnny for the song, the history around the song. Anyway, we've copyrighted it. We own it.
14: Oh, that's ours now. That is ours now.
15: That just reminds me so much of Year 11.
14: Does it?
15: You know how you get some songs where you're like, oh, my God. Yeah, we do like the feather boa on and, oh, mate, North Sydney on a Thursday night. When they played his Johnny.
14: Was that Greenwood?
15: Greenwood.
14: Yeah.
15: Wow. What was the one on the corner? Blue Room? It was Blue Room, wasn't
13: what
15: it?
13: Area?
15: On the corner. Right near the freeway. It was right on the corner.
14: Never went there. No, never went
13: Greenwood.
14: There.
13: Greenwood.
15: Yeah, no. Greenwood was great. But then as you went down, there was actually, I think it was called Blue Room.
13: They're all colours.
15: There was a colour. It was like on the corner, right near the freeway opener. And they played largely like R&B and like dance music and stuff like that.
14: I didn't know that one. Yeah. No, I haven't
15: been
14: that one.
15: Here's Johnny into Jackie, which we loved.
13: Oh, shout out to Johnny. Shout out to Jackie.
15: Oh, Johnny, Jackie.
13: Two for one.
15: Into blue, la-ba-dee-la-ba-die.
13: Into the blue room, into the green wood. It's all the colours of the rainbow. It's Jackie, Johnny. It's coming at you. Two for one Tuesday. Mate. Huge show. We're playing older or younger. And we're only 3 days left to get your hands on a key, baby.
15: Yeah. Yeah, honestly, Friday's going to be awesome at Mounties. The only people that will be there will be the people that have a key in their hands.
13: Wow. That's right.
15: So you've only got 3 days to get yourself
13: onto
15: that list. 0457101049. You need to text Bo to that and hurry up about it.
13: All right, we need the names as well.
15: Yeah, I've got them. Do you want them?
13: I found them.
15: I
13: found them over here underneath.
15: Four names, two keys.
13: Because I'm running two laptops today because it's two for one Tuesday.
14: Yes, you are, baby.
13: They're both locked. All right, four names, two keys. Here we go. This is you. Give us a call, 133353. Daniel DiRocco from Seven Hills. Gracie Howes from Albion Park. Shouts out to God's Country. Stephanie Gurges from Milperra, or Gurges. I'm going to say Gurges. Max Daly from Maroubra. If this is you, I know the pronunciation was a bit skinny there, but I'm only doing what I can work with.
15: Exactly.
13: Right? 133353. First two to call, get a key.
15: Yeah, get to it. 133353. If you know them, give them a call and tell them to call us. It's Bo Ryan, Kat, and Woods.

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1: Guys, a bride has sparked outrage. You know, I don't want to say outrage. Like, it is, it just ripped the internet apart with a controversial bridesmaid contract. So she's a bridezilla, right?
0: Mm.
1: And this has surfaced online. It's a document that has got a list of her demands designed to ensure everything goes according to plan for the day. So she's got a bridesmaid contract she gives to all the bridesmaids.
2: Yep.
0: Oh,
1: and look at what is in it.
2: Okay.
0: Okay.
1: Number one, no weight gain over 3 kilograms before the wedding.
0: Oh, my God. Give me 4 days.
1: No major hair changes without her approval, the bride, including wigs and extensions.
2: What?
1: Oh, you like this one. No unsafe sex for 3 months beforehand, unless you're already pregnant, so no bridesmaid shows up pregnant.
0: Oh, so they don't fit into the dress.
1: You've got to wear the designated dress, shoes and jewellery without complaint.
0: Oh, my God.
1: Maximum 5 units of alcohol at the pre-wedding dinner. No nude wedding photos. Don't outdo the bride in any way because I value my life.
0: Oh, jeez.
2: You know what I'd be doing?
1: Can I get a photo of the husband?
0: This is too hard. It's amazing how some really nice women turn into something very different for their wedding.
1: Why do they do that? Why do they get so...
0: And then they go back to being nice again, but for about 6 months, it's horrendous. No,
2: because that's their front when you see them. They try to be nice, but then this is what the husband's got to put up with behind closed doors.
0: See, I just think people put so much value. You just shouldn't get married.
1: There you go. That's where we are.
2: Or just elope.
1: Don't marry, yeah.
0: Or elope. I agree. We went to this destination wedding and it's I can talk about it because it was a loose friendship for me. So it wasn't I wasn't in the bridal party. But you know when it's a destination wedding and they go, all right, on Tuesday we'll do jewelry making and then in the afternoon we'll do surfing lessons and then we'll do this. And so you kind of felt compelled that you had to do the activities, otherwise you're a bad sport. And she made it very clear. And so we all were doing all this shit we didn't want to do. And then at the end, like a week later after the wedding, we all got sent a bill for all of the activities, which we thought were, it wasn't
1: comped.
0: Told. Oh, we weren't, otherwise we wouldn't have done it.
1: And did you turn up with a bit of attitude before it?
0: No, I thought, this is going to be fun.
1: I did. I had a bit of attitude before my mates.
0: Did you? What happened?
1: I was looking for drama.
2: Ah, yeah.
1: But he is now turned into a problem.
2: Oh, is he still with her?
1: I'm not sure. I cut him.
2: Oh, that night.
0: Why?
1: Oh, my wife was doing one of the, I don't want to narrow it down.
0: Okay.
1: But my wife was meant to do the hair of the bride and just fix it. So she had a hairdresser there, but Cara was going to do this and
0: the
1: that.
0: The maintenance state,
1: And I was going to arrive the night before and stay with the bridal party. It was a destination wedding and I was coming in late. But my wife wasn't allowed to stay there because partners weren't allowed. And I'm like, we're in like a 10-bedroom house.
0: Mm.
1: So we all had our own rooms.
2: And she's doing the hair.
1: And I'm in my own bed. Right, with no one next to me. I said, can't my wife stay in here? She's got to do the hair at 8 a.m. in the morning. No, you can't. I said, we'll see you.
0: Nah, if she's got a job, she needs to be included.
2: That's the story.
1: Yeah,
0: and I'm assuming she wasn't getting paid to be fixing the hair. No money between friends. No, that's a job on the wedding day, which means you're part of the bridal party.
1: So we went basket making instead.
0: Good.
1: And we made ourselves some earrings, and now we are not friends. So I'm looking for friends. 1-3-3-5
2: I got you, bro.
1: I got you too, man.
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5: 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In Ride, a truck and car have collided Devlin Street, southbound at Blackson Road. East Hills, a crash has Henry Lawson Drive closed between Harcourt and Monash Avenue. 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
2: We have called out four names. Those four names are Daniel DiRucchio from Seven Hills, Gracie Howes from Albion Park, Stephanie Gurgis from Milperra, and Max Daly from Maroubra. Has anyone called back? Well, hopefully two people have, because we have two keys on offer right now for Bo Ryan's brand new Mazda BT50 that we give away on Friday. It's Bo Cant Woodsy on Triple M.

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2: Yeah, we're going to read out four names and give away two keys. We've only got a few sleeps left till we give away the Mazda BT50.
0: Yeah, no one's called yet.
2: Can you believe it?
0: Yet. We always this is always happening.
3: Last chance. We give them an extra
0: sort of 9-10 minutes and usually someone calls.
2: Well, that's how long we've got now. Here we go. I'll give you the names again and I'll try two types of pronunciations for the first name because I'm going to give him some grace and give me some grace too here, Sydney. Daniel DeRocco from Seven Hills or DeRocco? Daniel DeRocco.
3: DeRocco?
2: DeRocco. DeRocco. Daniel DeRocco from Seven Hills, Gracie Howes from Albion Park, Stephanie Gurges from Milperra, and Max Daly from Maroubra. We might have no callers because the pronunciation's wrong.
0: Maybe.
2: Either way, call them to tell them to call us 133-53. That's what happened yesterday.
0: Yeah, that's usually what happens. Someone will quickly call them and we usually have one out of the news at 6. But give them a call if you know them and you only have 3 more days to get yourself a key before we give away this car on Friday at Mounties, which is going to be a wonderful morning. All thanks to Rockdale Mazda as well for all your vehicle needs. 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
7: 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Checking your M's, the M1 is looking clear for the coasties. Southbound from Hawkesbury River Bridge to Warunga is only 13 minutes. On the M4, eastbound Mulgoa Road to Church Street is a 22-minute trip. And the M5 motorway moving well, citybound from Preston's to Kings Grove in 15 minutes. 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
3: Morning, I'm Michaela Savage. Seatbelt fines in New South Wales have shot up by more than 2,000% thanks to new AI-powered cameras. The NRMA telling News Corp over 130,000 fines were dished out in 2024-25. Most of the offences involved passengers. An Audi has crashed into a power pole in Sydney's southwest early this morning. There was nobody at the scene in East Hills when police arrived. A 29-year-old man who turned up to Liverpool Hospital with head and leg injuries a short time later is believed to have been in the car when it crashed. Inquiries are continuing. A man is in a serious but stable condition after a shark attack in Western Australia. The guy in his 50s was surfing at Glenfield Beach, north of Geraldton, yesterday morning when he was bitten. And the Emmy Awards get underway in LA a little later this morning, our time. Australia's Sarah Snook is nominated for Outstanding Lead Actress for her role in drama series All Her Fault.
1: Stay ahead of the game with Betr during the NRL finals. When the greats bet, they bet with Betr. Download the Betr app today. What are you really gambling with?
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3: Emirates star Nathan Cleary has about 2 weeks to get over a stress-related bone issue in his foot from the weekend's qualifying final win over the Roosters. Footy reporter David Riccio telling Sevens the agenda setters the Star Panther will continue to be assessed by the club's medical staff.
5: Clearly, it's far from ideal.
6: Yeah.
5: But when they say stress-related bone issue, we can't be certain that it's a stress fracture. Or it's bone bruising.
6: Right.
5: So we shall see.
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3: Triple M Sydney weather. Sunny today with a late shower or two. A top of 26 in Parramatta, 24 in the city. And this Friday, one Sydney sider will win a brand new Mazda BT50. Your last chance is to win with Bocat and Woodsy and all day while you work. 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
13: Here's Tuesday.
14: Here it is, Sydney, served on a platter for your Bo Cat and Woodsy for this tip-top
15: yes.
14: Tuesday morning.
6: It's better every time you hear that,
15: I know.
6: It?
15: I will be hearing it a lot this morning. I like to play it at 7, and then I might even play 7:30. It at 8 to just wake everyone up as they're taking the kids to school.
6: What about 7:30?
15: Maybe I'll play it at 7:30. On. Maybe I'll play it at 8:30.
6: I love it.
15: Maybe I'll play it at the end of the show.
14: Love that. Mm. Keep us guessing in here. That's what we like to be on our feet.
6: Amen,
15: yes.
6: Brother.
14: On our toes.
6: How good is it?
14: Like hot coals in here.
15: Anthony Robbins. Yes, I will walk on the fire.
14: Yeah.
6: Ooh, ooh, yes.
14: What about when those guys go to walk on the fires? I've been watching a lot of videos online, actually, of people trying to jump creeks. And they go for the start, like, or jump over, you know, in Europe, where they've got those little, they're like rivulet things that run between the city. Italy's got
15: them.
14: Oh,
15: yeah, yeah, yeah.
14: But
15: like little
14: open.
15: Canals. Yeah, an open
14: but they're
15: canal.
14: Super dangerous.
6: Yeah, 100%.
14: I've been watching videos of men try and jump them with, you know, 20 beers deep, and they go to do the false start before they go, but they've made their mind up before they jump. They ain't going to jump it.
6: No.
14: That's what we're going to do, Sydney. We don't know if we're going to jump or not.
15: Ooh.
6: Oh, we're jumping, baby.
15: Kat, I'm jumping.
14: If every time Kat plays that song, we get closer to jumping across this canal.
15: Oh, I cannot wait.
14: Are you with us?
6: How big's the canal?
14: About 2x2.
6: Oh, geez, I hope I make it.
15: Yeah, 2x2, we'll make it.
6: I reckon I'll faceplant.
14: I forgot to tell you, we're linked arm in arm.
6: Oh, Jesus.
15: Oh, that makes it harder.
14: And none of us can swim.
6: Oh, mate.
14: Okay.
6: And one of us is quite heavy.
14: And it's just before killing season.
15: Two of us are quite heavy.
6: Come on, mate, please.
14: And one of us is stressed out and has had laxatives.
15: You're definitely in the middle, so Woodsy and I can...
6: We can use Bo as the rope and just place you around the tree.
14: I'm trying to sink. I never was jumping it. But that's the sort of attitude we got. I tell you who else has got the same attitude. A bloke that snuck in by...
6: Who?
14: By a millimetre.
15: Yeah, this always happens though. Yeah.
14: It always happens. Yeah. We read out four names 30 minutes ago, 29.
6: Oh, yeah, we did too.
14: 29.9 minutes ago.
6: Yes.
14: And one guy got through. He's going to receive a key. I don't know how to pronounce his last name, but he's going to help us.
6: The one we couldn't get through.
14: It is. Yes. It's Daniel DeRucho from 70.
6: Yeah, boy.
14: Yeah. Hey, how do you pronounce your last name respectfully?
13: DeRocco.
14: You were right. Our resident Italian was right. He's like, what do you want me to say?
15: Got a little bit excited.
14: That's all right. Too many U's there, brother.
15: Yeah.
6: I tell you what, there's nothing better than a man that's excited about winning the car.
14: That's right.
15: That's right.
14: You know what? If you're going to use an F-bomb live on air, I don't want it at 6 off the top.
6: Yeah.
15: I don't want
14: it. If you're not awake from here's Johnny Sydney, here's Tuesday. You're now awake from that F-bomb, Daniel. Enjoy your day. We will see you Friday. You're going to have a key in your hand. It's simple as that. There'll be more names after 8. Come on, let's wake everyone up.
15: Oh, I know, right? This is massive because you now officially... only have, I'm going to call it 2.5 days to get yourself. And if I were you, if you want to be at Mounties on Friday with a key in your hand that could potentially open the brand new Mazda BT50, I would get on our podcast on the Listener app and see if your name is listed today.
6: Come get it.
15: It is Bo Ryan, Kat Woodsy on Triple M.

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1: Now, a man has been busted for an alleged, I'm going to have to say alleged, Sydney, Uber Eats fraud scheme. Now, basically what they do, there's two people involved. It happened in the Northern Beaches, Eastern Suburbs, Lower North Shore and the Shire, so pretty much everywhere bar the West. The process would be one person would place a grocery order with his associate waiting to pick up the delivery. So he's doing it. He's going, yep, I'm going to Coles. I'm going to get all this stuff. And then his mate will go, I'll accept that job to go pick it up.
2: So just a quick one. The guy that's accepting the job, does he have to be near the Coles?
0: Yes. Because it'll come up, it'll ping up for you and go, this is in your area. Do you want to accept the job? Similar to an Uber driver.
1: Okay. That's right.
0: Yeah. Yep.
1: And the rider, he's going to collect the groceries. Then the rider who picks it up will cancel the order. For safety reasons, straight after he leaves the store. So he's got all the milk, bread, cookies, and whatever else. He cancels it. That triggers a refund.
2: Okay, yep.
1: So the rider keeps the food and handed it over to him.
2: So the rider doesn't have to hand it back to Coles?
1: Well, I think if it's perishable items.
0: Yeah.
1: I think that's the key there.
0: Okay.
1: If it's perishable stuff. But the problem, they're all doing stuff for under $100.
0: Yeah.
1: Everything was all kosher. Yeah.
2: Smart.
1: Until they got a bit greedy around Christmas time, doing a couple of 500, 600.
2: Very silly,
0: yeah,
2: very
0: that's,
2: silly.
0: That's where you're going to get caught.
1: And now these blokes are going to find themselves, well, they're in a mischief and they could be extradited back to Belgium.
2: Oh, really? Jesus.
0: Well, it's quite a bit that they've, they reckon it's like over 13 grand of stuff.
1: What?
0: Yeah.
1: That is a lot of bread.
2: But
1: man.
2: After the first couple of times, wouldn't you be a bit sus? Like if you're, because you see the history of these drivers.
0: You do. Well, that's how, have you ever noticed when you order something, some of them have a PIN code?
1: Yep. Yes,
0: and so they rock up with your food.
2: Oh, wait, what do you mean, a PIN code?
0: So they rock up with your food, and then they say, "Can you please give me the PIN code?" And you'll go, "Yes, 1269."
1: It's frustrating.
0: And then,
2: well, I don't do Uber.
1: I do Uber Eats.
2: Uber Eats.
0: Yeah, so you know that things have happened if that PIN code is you need to give it to them.
2: Oh,
0: so
2: right.
0: It means because what's happened with me before in Redfern, I'll order something. And then I'll see them. You know how you can watch them on their little bicycle?
1: Yep.
0: And they'll go pick it up, and then suddenly the audio will just go blank, and
2: really?
0: they've cancelled it. So they're obviously eating my food.
1: Oh, what?
0: And then they've probably told Uber, oh, there's something wrong with the order, or I dropped it.
1: Naan bread. Have you ever had any food that's been...
0: Pizza. So they were delivering the pizza like sideways, so they're to fit it in his box.
1: Yeah,
0: so then it had gone down like a calzone.
2: Didn't you order the calzone, but
0: no, not this time.
1: I got an attempt.

0: Bella Calzone as well. The pin code's frustrating because I didn't know about the pin code until a few months ago. There's this guy, he's this Indian guy, he's in my area, he always delivers it to me, and we have this little standoff.
1: Yes.
0: Because right? sometimes I do it on my wife's phone, whatever phone's closest to me.
1: Yep.
0: My phone, my wife's phone, whatever. And they'll rock up and they'll have four vermicellis, some spring rolls, prawn rolls, whatever.
1: Yep.
0: And he'll go, yep, code. And I go, it's on the other phone, sorry, mate. He'll go, I need the code. I go, well, I'll tell you what the order is, and I'll explain the order. Four vermicellis, here we go.
1: Yep.
0: He looks at the docket. He's 2 meters away, and he goes, yeah, that's correct, but I need the code.
1: Oh, jeez.
0: Okay, mate, I don't want to go.
1: He sticks to the rules, bro. He's a rule stickler.
0: So I go and get the code. By the time I go and get the code, come back, give it to him, walk inside, and always the vermicellis on the bottom of the bag.
2: Oh, yeah.
1: Soggy.
0: He one-nils me. When I go inside, I reckon he just shakes the bag.
2: Yeah,
0: shakes the bag.
3: Give me the code. Have it ready.
1: There's an NRL player I know that's barred from Uber.
0: Go on.
3: That's next level.
1: I think he used to, he'd order, he'd get it, but then he'd complain about something that they left something behind.
0: Oh, okay.
1: And he'd do it multiple times.
0: Pizzas.
1: And you get a refund.
0: Yes.
1: Not just pizzas, but burgers. He wouldn't get his chips or his drink.
0: Greedy.
1: And he did it that many times where they jerried on.
0: Hmm.
1: Now he's barred for life from Uber Eats.
3: That a lot. If you're barred, he must have been ordering a lot of stuff.
1: A lot of it happened during the COVID time.
0: Give him some grace.
3: Why is it always, he's probably earning hundreds of thousands of dollars.
0: 800 to be
1: this exact. This one in particular, he's on a lot of money.
3: This is always the biggest tighter. Oh, okay.
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7: 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A crash on the Princess Highway citybound at Brodie Sparks Drive. Cars are on the footpath. And in rider truck and car collision, Devlin Street southbound at Blackstone Road. 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
1: Yeah, Christian from Oakdale. There's a crash M5 city bound just past River Road. It's right in the Sunglare spot. It's off the road, but the traffic is already backing up. So be careful if you're on the M5 there.
3: 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Woodsy, your sport is next. A night star is about to make a shock return.
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3: Well, you can tell by the way he knows his sport. He's a sports reporter, and here's his report.
4: Woodsy's Sports Report.
0: Woodsy, Nathan Cleary escapes suspension, but not completely in the clear.
5: Yeah, you're right. We actually had a bit of discussion, Bo and myself, yesterday. We were totally against Nathan Cleary getting suspended. It's just common sense finally come in. Yes, he did get a fine, which even then it's still like, come on, guys. Like, seriously.
6: Well, don't worry about the fine.
5: But we're very happy that he will be available. He will be up for selection, which we know he'll be halfback in the prelim game. But as you just said, Kat, he's not in the clear. So yesterday, the Panthers, what they had, they come out, they reveal, they did a press statement. Nathan sustained a stress-related bone issue in his foot and will be monitored by the Panthers medical team ahead of the prelim final next week.
6: He'll play.
5: When you say, like, a stress-related bone issue, you're not sure if it's actually a fracture or if it's, you know, just the, like, just the awareness of repetitive use. It's one of those ones, right, to recover and get blood flow in your foot is the hardest spot in your body because there's not much blood flow.
6: Yeah. Mm.
5: You know, there's not much stuff around
6: elevate.
5: There. You can elevate, but there's not much.
6: A lot of feet up for Cleary over the next weeks, couple of weeks.
5: I think that'd
6: You've
5: do
6: done
5: it.
6: You've earned the right.
5: Hey, mate, this is their seventh prelim final, mate, in seven years. So they're unbelievable. But it is a huge one. And they've had experienced this before. Dylan Edwards in the, I think it was 2021 final series, he had the foot fracture and he actually played for the whole month with it.
6: He played so well.
5: Can I just sort of throw out there?
6: Give him these flowers.
5: What about the Panthers medical staff? They are freaks because you got Isaiah with a ruptured pec. You got Dylan Edwards has done that.
6: People from the West are tough, mate.
5: Mate,
6: you have to take their leg off to play in a game, right? They're playing with broken legs out there. Yep. Nathan Cleary's going to play. We know he's going to play. If his leg comes off, he'll play, mate.
5: Oh, mate, he's a
6: first
5: freak.
6: Player to play one leg.
5: Yeah, mate, and he still kicked with that stress-related injury.
6: Kicking 40-20s with one leg.
5: And I have some big news for you, brother, because this is one of your favourite players, one of the local homegrown Wollongong talents.
6: Give that to me.
5: Dylan Lucas.
6: Unbelievable.
5: Will be in the 22-man squad named this afternoon. We had Coach Justin Holbrook on the agenda setters
6: last night.
5: He was great. You can see why the players are playing well and they love him. But Dylan Lucas, he will be named Cat. This is like the quickest recovery time. So what he did, he dislocated and fractured his ankle.
6: I just watched footage of him on Channel 7
0: Sunrise. Like facing
5: Sunrise.
0: The wrong
5: it was
0: way?
5: Like you see him come out of the tackle and he's looking at his ankle. His ankle is doing a 90 degrees in an opposite direction.
0: Wait, how long ago was that?
6: Less than 2 months.
0: Less than two months.
6: July 20, yep. He snapped his ankle.
5: So it was 8 weeks, right? So it's 59 days.
6: Oh!
0: And he's back playing.
5: Yeah, and the record, like not a record, but it's 10 weeks is the quickest someone's recovered from that injury. Yeah.
0: Jeez.
6: They're tough in Newcastle. Oh, well, he's an Albion Park boy. They're tough in Albion Park
5: and
6: as well.
5: For Newcastle, they've had a lot of injuries. This is a timely return. Does he start at back row? No, he doesn't because you've got two of the great McEwans and Manu Leilua. But he's great cover on the bench. And you know what? Geez, to get back this quick from that injury, mate, what about the process?
6: I had a month off with a cork.
0: Woodsy had about, what was it?
5: I had 8 weeks with a torn calf.
0: 14 weeks with a torn calf when he was really just working in Triple M.
5: But it was just a little strain and I could have played after one.
6: I'm fake on that,
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10: 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It's Jace Flaxman checking your M's. The M7 at Horsley Park, a two-truck collision northbound past the Horsley Drive, and the M4 in Greystones is easing up westbound after an earlier crash at Edelong Road, but building eastbound at the Lighthorse Interchange. Stuck in traffic? That's enough stuck for one day. With NRMA Roadside, 9 times out of 10, they get you back on the road. No need for a tow. 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
13: Hey, I'm Michaela Savage. There's been a massive increase in seatbelt fines across the state. The NRMA says they went up by over 2,300% last year as new AI-powered roadside cameras expose a worrying trend of drivers and passengers not wearing their seatbelts properly. Investigations are underway after an Audi smashed into a power pole in our southwest. Police finding the car in East Hills early this morning. No occupants were at the scene, but officers believe a 29-year-old man who turned up to Liverpool Hospital with head and leg injuries not long after was in the Audi when it crashed. How Aussie kids are being radicalised through online video games is set to be the focus of a new probe. Data shows the average age in which young people get onto ASIO's radar and are then investigated has dropped to 15. There are also major concerns around young boys, with the agency's minor caseload 85% male. And star swimmer Ariane Titmus has announced she's engaged to her partner, Mac Powell.
11: Stay ahead of the game with Betr during the NRL finals. When the greats bet, they bet with Betr. Download the Betr app today. What are you really gambling with?
2: M Sport.
13: There's a chance the Panthers will be without star co-captain Nathan Cleary for their prelim final. The club confirming he suffered a stress-related bone issue in his foot in Penrith's qualifying final victory over the Roosters. Corey Parker telling Sevens the agenda setters he doesn't think the Panthers can win the comp without him.
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13: Triple M Sydney weather. Sunny today with a late shower or two. A top of 26 in Parramatta, 24 in the city. And this Friday, one Sydney sider will win a brand new Mazda BT50. 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
18: Triple M Sydney.
0: We must find another brain. You're crazy.
9: It's time to test the statistical knowledge of Sydney's Brains Trust with a guy that's the complete opposite of a genius. It's time for Beau Knows.
17: Oh, this is good. Not only can you have a bit of fun with us, but also you could walk away with a double pass to Ice House for their Australian tour in June next year, if you get this stat correct.
18: 80% of people who experience this are men. What is this?
17: Oh, Woodsy, you're a man.
19: Experience this?
18: Yeah, 80% of people who experience this are men. What is it?
19: I misread the question.
17: Oh, what did you think the question was?
19: I thought it was
18: you misheard it.
19: Caught were you doing this where they experienced
18: you
19: it.
18: You misheard it.
17: Oh, you were caught doing this.
19: Yeah.
17: Oh, okay, that is different.
18: 80%
19: of
18: people.
19: I was going to go with the Tuggerachi.
18: Well, I can change it.
19: When they're pitching a tent.
18: Okay, hang on a second. I'll change it. What did you hear? What did you hear, brother?
19: You know when you...
18: What did you hear?
17: So you get caught doing this.
19: Get caught doing this, yeah.
18: 80% of people...
17: Or you'd say 80% of men get caught doing this.
19: Yeah.
18: 80% of men...
19: Jeez, I've got to listen to you more.
18: 80%...
19: You know it goes one ear out the other with me.
18: I'll go, yeah.
19: Man, that's what I'm experiencing right now.
18: Let me get it right for you. I'll step back a bit and now walk back onto it.
19: Well, you know, I'll change... Don't listen.
18: 80%... Well, let me get the question out.
17: That was going to be my answer.
18: 80%... What was the question then? You tell me the question.
19: You tell me.
17: 80% of men get caught doing this.
18: 80% of men. That's a good one.
17: 80% of men get caught doing this.
19: Yeah.
18: 80% of men. That's a good one. Get caught doing this.
19: What is it, Woods?
18: Tuggerachi, that's
19: having a bit
18: good.
19: Of fun.
18: Get caught.
19: Having a bit of lone time.
17: I'd say more, yeah, more men
18: so
17: would get caught doing it.
18: So 20% don't.
19: Getting the Popeye forearms.
18: Mm. Old spinach fingers.
19: Yeah.
17: Oh, God.
19: Oh,
18: 80%
19: yeah.
18: of men get caught doing
19: this.
18: It's
19: not opening
18: this.
19: The spinach.
18: That is probably right, man.
19: You reckon?
18: I reckon. Oh.
19: Have you been caught?
18: Tuggerachi. Nah, mate.
19: I've never been caught either.
17: Haven't you?
19: No,
17: that
19: never
17: shocks
19: been
17: me.
18: Mate, I've got four screens going. I'm watching ring camera.
17: You're kidding, but we know what you're doing. So when you say getting caught, it's sometimes I think we turn a blind eye.
19: But I'm saying like walked in on like you said, oh, what's going on here?
18: No, I've got a
17: really?
18: Ring camera.
17: Yep. Never
18: I've got
17: been caught.
18: Ring camera alert, so if the car comes in, I've got the door.
19: Yep.
17: Motion detector,
18: the dog. Like there's four layers of protection for me to get caught. Well, unless I've got headphones on.
19: Brother,
18: noise cancelling.
19: In my house, I've got certain rooms I can only do it in because I've got cameras everywhere.
18: Same. Oh, yeah, I don't put them inside. I don't know what you're doing with that, mate.
19: Yeah, man.
17: Oh, man, if you need
19: kids,
17: noise cancelling headphones on for it, good Lord.
18: What are you thinking?
19: And then the spanner in the work was, you know, the idea you got to take a photo of yourself before you go to the website.
18: Porn.
17: Yeah, well, how long did that take you to work your way around?
19: Half a day.
17: Yeah.
19: Then they told me about these VI pins or something.
17: Oh, VPNs.
19: VPNs,
17: yeah,
19: that's
17: I probably would have gone with that option if I were you. If you knew what it was.
19: Yeah, I had no idea what Beau was telling me.
18: I'm going to come to you on this one, Kat, because I'm having funny because I've changed a question.
17: I think listening would be the right answer because we've proved
19: correct.
17: It.
18: 80% of men get caught doing this.
17: Not listening.
18: Not listening.
17: Mm.
18: Kat,
19: in one ear and out the other.
18: Wrong.
19: You know
18: what is it, Sydney?
19: You know when you
17: must
19: have an argument. You know,
18: what is it, Sydney? That's 92%.
19: What about when you have an argument with the missus and they're like yelling at you, but you're not even listening?
18: Nah,
19: like I'm watching TV instead.
18: And they go, look, you're doing it now. Yeah. And you're like, what am I doing?
19: When Sarah goes, what did I just say?
18: What did I just say? And
19: okay, I don't want to get an argument. I don't want to just repeat what you said because you're going to get angry.
18: Follow it up with a sorry.
17: Just gaslighting.
18: I followed up with a sorry, man. Sorry, babe. And she's like, what are you sorry for? And then I go, where do I start?
19: Yeah.
18: And she goes, you're right. And I walk away going, woof, I got her that one.
19: Well done,
18: that was a close call. Back to the spare room to finish this job. 80% of men get caught doing this. What is it? Give us a call on 133353 or a text 0457101049. Come on, Sydney.
17: 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It's Beau Ryan, Kat Woodsy on Triple M.

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1: We must find another brain. 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
2: 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It's time for Bo Knows.
0: Your chance to score yourself a double pass to Ice House for their tour next year, if you can get this stat correct.
3: 80% of men get caught doing this. Big percentage, Sydney.
4: Oh, yeah.
3: Let's go to the callers. Corey from Rudy Hill. Of course he is. Welcome to the show.
5: G'day. How are you guys?
4: Good brother.
3: Mate. How are you?
5: I'm not bad.
3: What do you think it is, brother?
5: Well, it depends on how you want to say it. Cutting someone else's lunch or mowing their grass.
3: Oh, there we go.
0: Yeah.
4: Oh, you mean cutting someone's grass?
0: Yeah, yes. You see that at the pub all the time.
3: Cutting the lunch. I haven't heard that for a
4: first
3: while.
4: First in, best dress, cos.
0: Yep.
3: Well, no. But if they're already in, you can't come in and cut their lunch.
0: Well, it depends. Like, if sometimes I
3: they've been married
0: it.
3: For 10 years.
0: Oh, well, that's different.
4: Oh, yeah, that's different. I mean, if they're single and ready to mingle.
0: If they're single at the pub, though, you see it a lot. Like, one bloke will go get a drink and his mate just slides over and starts talking to the girl that they were talking to.
3: Oh, yeah.
0: And you can see
4: everything. So, Kat, that happens to you, right? What are you thinking? What's your immediate thoughts?
0: Well, it doesn't happen to me that often, I'll be honest. But
4: often, but it has. So it has happened.
0: It has happened before.
4: So what happened?
0: Here we go. So, well, it depends who I'm interested in.
4: Oh,
0: like there might be one guy really putting in a solid effort, but I'm interested in his mate.
4: So you're happy with the grass cutter?
0: Well, if I've just met them, I don't have to just go, oh, well, this guy's put in more effort, so I'm going with
4: anything.
0: Him.
4: That's disgraceful.
3: Yeah. You don't know where anyone
0: is. I don't know anyone. Yeah,
4: one bloke's putting all the work in, he's buying you 10 drinks, and then you go home with his
3: mate. For the Nigerian
0: that's
3: guy.
0: Different. Oi,
3: Corey, when is this? I want to get to you, mate. Why are you saying, like, you? I can feel the smirk in your voice, man. Give me some context here. When's it happening?
5: I know plenty of married men who have been caught.
0: Oh,
4: wow. Jesus.
5: Like going to those adult entertainment centres that you find all around Sydney.
3: No idea what you're talking
4: about. Oh, the peep shows.
3: Oh,
5: yeah, those ones.
3: Yeah. But who's cutting someone's lunch there? What are you talking about?
5: Yeah, I wonder why.
4: There's a couple of rock melons and watermelons in there.
3: Corey from Rudy Hill. 80% of men get caught doing this, cutting someone's lunch. Cutting their own lunch by the sounds of a Corey.
0: I love it's a good answer though.
4: Be careful, Corey, mate. Your sausage might get cut off, brother.
3: But thanks for ducking and weaving on the question with us. My dad actually came in with one. He's listening live in Ely Beach. Shouts out to
0: Ely Beach.
4: What do you have to say?
3: He said, "Pick your nose."
4: Oh, nice, Kimbo.
0: Yeah, okay.
3: Gets caught a little bit.
4: Oh, I'm happy to be caught doing that.
3: Oh, incorrect. Damn, I wanted to
4: eating it as well,
3: Kim. I wanted to send the old man to Ice House.
4: You got
3: to
4: eat it.
3: All right, let's go to the text line. Matt from Rudy Hill. Two Rudy Hills this morning.
4: Oh, geez.
3: 80% of men get caught lying about what something costs.
4: Oh, yeah.
0: Yeah.
4: It's a great answer.
0: Oh, spend without a doubt.
3: How much did you spend?
4: Ooh.
0: How much did it really cost to fix your boat?
3: Yeah. How much did you really spend at that team drink?
0: How
3: much did you know? How much do you think I spent, babe?
0: How much did you put on the footy?
4: Mad Monday. Why is the bank balance so low?
3: How much did you have on a draw half time into Panthers?
4: Ooh.
3: How much do you know I did? Add 200 to it.
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7: 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It's Jace Flaxman in Walleye Creek, a crash on the Princess Highway, citybound at Brodie Sparks Drive, the M7 motorway in Horsley Park, a two-truck collision northbound past the Horsley Drive. Blocked drains can damage your home and pollute Sydney's waterways. 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
6: That's it.
5: To see us at Mounties. Next though, Judge Judy is retiring.
7: What?
5: They're replacing her with someone that I think is very controversial.
7: Irreplaceable.
6: Okay. Who?
5: Yeah. Oh, we'll talk about it next.
6: Don't leave me hanging here.
5: It's Bo Ryan, Kat Woodsy on Triple M.

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1: This is Judge Judy.
2: You're a moron. So's your mother. Don't talk to me about chickens. Somebody is peeing on my leg and telling me it's raining. They don't keep me here because I'm gorgeous and young.
3: I am.
2: They keep me here because I'm smart. What's your face doing there?
3: You're an idiot.
2: They're ugly. You don't try to teach a pig to sing. It doesn't work and it annoys the pig.
3: You're getting the Honda. And that's what's happening.
4: Yeah, daytime television will be changed forever because Judge Judy is retiring.
5: Oh, my God.
4: She's retiring from on-camera work.
0: Yeah. Oh, she's 83.
5: Is she that old?
0: Yeah, she looks incredible.
5: She looks great.
0: Yeah.
4: 30 years ago in 1996, she debuted, and she has not missed a beat. I feel like she's been on repeat. Oh, she's been on live forever.
5: Yeah.
4: Forever. We've watched her forever.
5: Every
4: pretty
5: day
4: much
5: off from,
4: our whole life.
5: Every day off from school, you'd go home, Judge Judy would be...
4: I want to see these two guys sort this out, and she sorts it out the right way.
0: Yeah.
5: Right? Oh, yes, she
4: Common
5: does.
4: Sense always prevails, but it's not only is she obviously retiring, she's passing her gavel on to her son.
0: Oh,
5: so
4: She's not going, I'm walking away from this. I want to hand on the baton to someone who is as qualified as me. Her son, Adam... Who, well, Adam Levy, I didn't know that was their last name. I don't know if they shared.
0: I don't think she's just Judge Judy to me.
4: Adam, who is 58 years old, he's been a district attorney for two terms. He knows his stuff, but I feel sorry for him.
5: How old is he? 68.
4: He's 58.
5: Oh, 58.
4: She's 83, and I'm sure she'll be there as a producer, just helping out with her son. But
5: well, they have the sheriff. You know the guy that walks in, please rise.
0: Oh, I love the sheriff.
5: Yeah, he's
0: what
5: great.
0: Was his name again? She had a consistent one.
5: Yeah.
0: Oh,
5: he's the main man of the show.
0: Yeah.
4: Like Steve from Jerry Springer.
5: Like Steve.
4: Until they did a show for Steve, and it was
5: doesn't
4: work.
5: Not his show,
4: too much Steve.
5: Yeah.
4: Not enough Jerry. I will give this a crack and watch it.
0: I don't know. It's not the same to me. I can't view it.
5: I'll give it one out.
0: No. I don't think I'll even give it a minute.
5: He's got to have the good one-liners like Judge Judy did.
4: You can't just do that, can you?
0: You can't just hand something on to you. That'd be like Bruce McAvaney going, I've retired from commentating the athletics at the Olympics now, so I'm going to get my grandkid to do it.
4: Michael McAvaney.
0: Yeah,
4: I'd still listen to
0: the same.
5: Yeah,
4: 100%. That'd be like me getting Jesse, my son, in here.
5: Yeah.
4: Triple M breakfast, there you go, mate, on a platter, longest serving breakfast show.
5: Can you give us
4: good morning, Senna.
5: Yeah, there it is. There it is.
4: Luka Modric has been transferred from Real Madrid. He won't be playing for Croatia. It'll be just FIFA news.
5: Oh,
4: and then we got the sport report with Busta.
5: Yeah, he got a good player.
0: You do get your footy tips from Busta.
5: I do get my footy tips, hence why they're shocking.
4: Oh, mate. You know what? You can't do that unless you're Matty Johns.
5: Yeah. Well, yes.
4: Can you hand it on?
5: Yeah. Cooper's done it. He's done really well.
4: He has done well.
5: Yeah. But he uses Matty jokes. So you recycle the same jokes as well?
4: You can't just keep posting photos of your dad. We know he's your dad.
5: Your dad's the goat.
4: We want to see your uncle.
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9: 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It's Jace Flaxman checking your M's. The M4 motorway at Eastern Creek crash citybound on the M7 on-ramp. The M7 motorway in Horsley Park, a two-truck collision northbound past Chandos Road. And the M5 moving slow citybound to Preston's in 30 minutes. 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
12: Nah. 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
2: Hey, I'm Michaela Savage. New AI-powered technology is being credited for a spike in seatbelt fines in New South Wales. Over 130,000 fines were dished out in 2024-25, a more than 2,000% increase. According to the NRMA, the majority of offences were for seatbelts being worn incorrectly. An Audi has crashed into a power pole in our southwest. It happened in East Hills early this morning. No occupants were at the scene when police arrived, but officers believe a 29-year-old man who turned up to Liverpool Hospital with injuries to his head and leg not long after. They believe he was in the Audi when it crashed. A man has spent the night in hospital after a shark attack at a popular beach in Western Australia. The off-duty firefighter was surfing yesterday when he was bitten. He's in a serious but stable condition. And most Aussies are still determined to tick off their goals despite the cost of living crisis. A new report by NGM Group shows over 70% see home ownership as a key part of financial success.

0: gambling with M Sport.
1: The Panthers are continuing to monitor Nathan Cleary as their star player recovers from a stress-related bone issue in his foot. And Dylan Lucas will be named to play in the Knights' clash with the Warriors in Auckland this weekend. Whether he makes it to the field or not remains to be seen. It's only been about 8 weeks since he dislocated and fractured his ankle.
2: For Newcastle, they've had a lot of injuries. This is a timely return. Does he start at back row? No, he doesn't, because you've got two of the great McEwans and Manu Leilua. Yeah. But he's great cover on the bench.
1: Our own Aaron Woods there.
0: Don't miss out.
1: Triple M Sydney weather. Sunny today with a late shower or two. Atop of 26 in Parramatta, 24 in the city. And this Friday, one Sydney sider will win a brand new Mazda BT50. 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
8: Here's Tuesday.
9: There between the eyes.
2: I just had to come back. I was just
9: right
2: dancing.
9: There.
2: How good
9: I know,
2: is that?
9: That's bang, so
10: bang.
9: Good.
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2: Oh, yeah.
11: Oh, my God. Becky, what is older?
12: So, what is older? What is older? What is older?
10: Love this game. I give you two options. You tell me what is older. It is an NRL edition once again because we are deep into finals. So.
9: Woodsy's undefeated.
2: I love the NRL editions.
10: Yeah, you are. You're good at all. This is your game.
9: Oh. Hang on, let me have a look. 15 months you've been undefeated.
2: No, I've lost once. You've lost once.
10: Actually, I think it was last week you lost.
9: Yeah, you were hungover.
2: It really hurt. Yeah,
10: after you're going to be on fire.
2: Yeah, I was a bit dusty with the lads.
9: You had a big night.
2: Yes. Mm.
10: All right, here we go.
2: Thank God nothing got
10: NRL out. Edition. What is older? Gatorade or Peter Vlandis?
2: Oh, geez. Well, Gatorade was massive in America, isn't it?
10: Yeah, it was invented at University of Florida.
9: Billy Madison.
2: Huge.
9: Or is it Waterboy?
10: It was Waterboy. Yeah, it was Waterboy.
13: You need the H2O.
9: What are you looking at, Swan?
13: That's not water. That's Gatorade.
9: That's Billy Madison.
13: Gatorade.
9: I'll go PVL. Sir PVL.
2: Oh,
9: build
2: wow.
9: the statue.
2: Yeah, I'd love to say Sir PVL, but I think it might be Gatorade.
10: Bo, you are...
2: Hey,
10: Peter Vlandis is older. He was born in 1962, 3 years before Gatorade was invented in 65 at the University of Florida to keep the team hydrated during practice.
9: How old is he? He looks so good for whatever
2: he's looking great. Yeah, so what, he's 63, 64.
9: Mm. PVL's looked the same since I met him 30 years ago.
2: He looks...
10: yep.
9: Still growing into that
2: for a boy that works that hard, you'd think he wouldn't be able to open his eyes.
9: He eats well, mate.
2: He trains every day.
9: Trains hard.
2: Yeah. Mm.
10: All right, your next one. What is older? Nathan Cleary or the 40-20 rule?
9: Oh.
2: Nathan Cleary. Nathan Cleary's older.
9: When did 40-20 come in?
2: 40-20 come in, I think. Nathan Cleary's only... No, wait. Nathan Cleary's only 27. Nathan Cleary's 27, 28.
9: I'll go 40-20. 1996, 7,
2: actually, no, I'm going to stick with Nathan Cleary. I think he'd come into 2000s, the 40-20.
9: Come on, 40-20.
10: Woodsy, you are...
2: Damn.
10: The 40-20 rule is older. Just months older.
2: Oh,
10: it was introduced in the 1997 season.
2: Really?
10: Nathan Double Cleary was born in November 1997.
2: Oh, so, it's a new NRL.
10: Literally a few months.
2: NRL,
10: yeah.
9: Nathan Cleary's been the same age for a while.
10: Yeah.
9: Hasn't he?
10: He looks amazing.
9: He looks amazing. He's got a broken leg, still kicking 40-20s.
2: Oh, he's a freak.
10: Woodsy, this is really rare from you. 133353.
9: Thank you, Sydney.
10: Do you want to join in? And it will be you versus Woodsy for What is Older, the NRL edition. This is a good chance to have Bo on your side helping you because he is on fire.
9: Undefeated today.
10: As of this morning.
2: I think he's blue as you know what too early.
10: A great prize on offer if you do end up victorious over Woods. It's Bo Cat Woodsy on Triple M.

0: 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Top of 28 expected in Mount Druitt.
1: Oh my God, Becky, what is older?
2: So what is older? What is older? What is older?
0: Oh, easily one of our favourite games. I give you two options. What is older between the two of them? It is the NRL edition since we are in the thick of finals, so it makes sense. Like,
3: obviously, Bo just beat me 2-0.
0: Yeah, that's never happened before.
3: There's a reason why. The new opener, boys and girls. Like, it's just got me. Like, I was so excited. I forgot about the actual question you asked me.
0: Oh, so you're not listening.
4: That happened in Bono as well. That happened in Bono as well. Okay,
0: it's the opener. All right.
4: Play it again.
0: All right.
3: Play it again. One more time. Let's go.
4: Give me the opener again, please.
5: Here's Tuesday.
4: Come on. On the M5, baby. M8.
3: Hopefully M2. Not slow. Here we go. Damn. Why you take my mind off it?
5: Tuesday.
0: Oh, Roger from Arncliffe. Did you enjoy that too?
6: I loved it. Good morning.
0: Good morning, Roger.
3: Morning, Roger.
0: Roger
3: Dodger.
4: Roger.
0: Taking on Woodsy right now.
4: Hey, call me for backup if you need me. Roger, I'm here on standby.
6: I need you, mate. Please, I'm playing against
4: Woodsy. I'll sit back, mate.
3: Stop it, Roger.
0: Roger. All right, here we go. You'll get first reply here. What is older?
6: Okay.
0: The Raiders or disposable contact lenses?
6: Jeez. Oh, I'd have to say disposable contact lenses.
4: Straight into it.
0: Wow. Didn't even have a thought.
4: I'm with you.
3: When were the Raiders?
4: Raiders in the 80s, 70s.
6: Yeah. Surely people have been going blind for years.
3: Yeah. Mate, Roger, but like, I will not agree with you, Roger. Okay. I'm going to hear
0: the word disposable contact lenses.
3: Oh, disposable. Yeah, disposable. Roger's already locked it in, Eddie.
6: I've locked it in. I reckon disposables.
4: Double down, man.
3: I'm going to go Canberra Raiders.
0: Woodsy. You're back.
3: Hey.
0: Roger, let's hear that.
4: Let's hear this explanation, Roger.
0: Okay, so the Raiders started March 1982.
3: Yep.
0: While the world's first disposable contact lenses weren't sold until October of the same year.
3: Roger, 7 months. Keyword, disposable.
4: That is not true.
6: I understand.
3: Yep.
6: I don't believe it either.
3: You had a phone a friend.
6: I don't believe.
4: I know, mate. That's right. It's Cat's law, bud.
0: That's it. Well, it's true. It's fact.
4: It's true, mate.
6: All right. Go to the bunker.
3: We know that didn't get
4: bunker
3: right.
4: Bunker is closed.
0: No, the bunker aren't listening.
6: In my favour.
4: There's 12 referees in the bunker staring at us.
3: Do you want me to ring Jared Maxwell right now?
6: All wearing contacts.
3: All in the bin. PSM.
4: All looking for their contacts in the bin from the 80s.
0: All right, your chance to redeem yourself here, Roger.
6: Let's go.
0: What is older, Parramatta Stadium or the first Apple Mac?
4: Oh, what? What's an Apple
3: so
4: Mac?
3: Are we saying,
6: surely
3: are we,
6: Apple Mac. Surely. So,
4: don't lock it in, son.
3: Are we saying the upgrade to Parramatta Stadium or Parramatta Stadium when it first was built?
4: Who cares, Woods?
3: There's a big difference there, mate. There's a big difference there, isn't there, Roger?
0: Not the upgrade, when it was first built, because the upgrade was...
4: Not the upgrade, I'm talking, but it could be the upgrade.
0: Parramatta Stadium.
3: What do you got, Rog?
4: He's going to Apple Mac.
3: Are you going to Apple Mac, Rog?
4: Or is it Apple Mac?
6: Let's just stick with Apple Mac.
3: Oh, come on, mate. Ray Price has bought years way before that. It's Parramatta Stadium for sure.
6: All right, Parramatta, let's go.
4: Don't switch on yourself, Rog. Stay firm here. Don't let them do this to you. This is what they do. They get your head. Me. Don't let them sway you, mate. You got to stay solid and they buckle. Trust me. Been doing it for 18 months.
6: All right, I'm staying solid. Yes. Max.
0: Roger.
6: Yes,
0: you are correct.
6: Apple Mac
0: is older. 1984 it was first launched. 2 years before Parramatta Stadium opened in 1986.
3: Yes, sorry, Parramatta, just let me down again.
0: Okay, this is a tiebreaker.
6: Tiebreaker, golden point.
0: Here we go, golden point. What is older, Latrell Mitchell's NRL debut or Bo Ryan's song, Where You From?
7: From the area, Bankstown, Punchbowl.
3: Lukumbo.
4: That's 2014.
6: Jesus Christ.
4: That's 2014. Latrell's debut.
6: What's that? 2016. Surely he's been around for more than 12 years, right?
4: Nah. I don't know. I don't know about that.
3: Not helping you, Roger.
4: If he's 30.
6: I don't know. All right, we'll go to the song then. Let's go to the song.
4: He played at 17.
3: Don't forget, he won a competition in 18 and 19 with the Roosters.
4: Don't let that sway you. Stick to the song, Rog.
6: Nah, song it is. Let's go.
3: Roger! I didn't even get to have an answer.
0: Good on you, Roger. Well, it's too bad. He already chose Where You're From, the song.
4: From the area.
3: On your road. Well done, Roger, brother.
0: You've scored a family pass to check out the Sydney Kings at debut this their season debut King. This weekend.
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12: 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It's Jace Flaxman. The M7 motorway in Horsley Park, a multi-vehicle crash northbound has queues back to Elizabeth Drive in Cecil Hills. And in East Hills, a crash on Henry Lawson Drive is closed in both directions between Harcourt and Monash Avenue. In Greenacre, a breakdown on Stacey Street at the Hume Highway. 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
0: 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They raved about Gleeso that played there on Sunday. So same setup. It is such an awesome location. Next, though, Bo has an unwanted house guest.
3: Not himself.
0: Not himself.
3: Okay.
0: We'll talk about that next. It's Bo Ryan, Cat Woodsy on Triple M.

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1: Guys, I got myself a little problem at home.
0: Mm. Yeah.
1: I have a possum in my roof.
0: Oh, you hear about this a lot. What are you meant to do?
1: Well, good question. I've gone online to see what I can and can't do, respectfully. Okay. They are a protected animal.
0: Yeah. Yep. Is it driving you mad? Is that why?
1: It's at my daughter's end of the house, so it's all right for me, but my daughter, it's a problem for my daughter, which means it's a problem for me.
0: Yeah.
2: Yep.
1: It's running around and I can hear it. I've gone up, put my head up in where the aircon filter is near my daughter's room, tried to scare it. Nah. Obviously, it comes out at night. So last night, I set an alarm for 10:30 p.m.
2: Okay.
1: To wake myself up, which was one of the dumbest things I've ever done because I couldn't stay up till 10:30.
2: Yeah.
1: Fell asleep about 9:50.
2: Very hard.
1: Woke up at 10:30 like I was being raided and covered the hole where I assume it's coming out. So there's a tiny little hole, got up near the side of the roof, got on the ladder and just covered it.
2: Yep.
1: Hoping that it's come out before 10:30. Because if it's not, it's trapped in there, obviously.
0: Yeah.
2: Okay.
1: So that is where I'm at the moment. But did you guys know, by law, if you catch a possum in New South Wales, you have to release it within 150 metres of where you've caught it?
0: Oh, I thought you had to go a long way away because then they don't come back into the roof.
1: Well, that is...
2: I thought you had to take 5Ks away.
0: Yeah, well, or no, longer. That I is... thought it was like more like 25Ks.
2: Oh, really? So,
1: okay, we're here. This is where we want to be, guys.
2: Yep.
0: Oh.
1: Apparently... And I've got a lot of people checking on this. There's a lot of different sources out there on the internet. But apparently, if you catch a possum and drive it up to 20 kilometres away, so it can be just less, it will make its way back to where you caught it.
0: What?
1: 20 kilometres.
0: Is it like a homing pigeon?
1: Yes. But if you take it past that 20-kilometre mark...
2: It's lost.
1: It stays there. And it's actually quite traumatic for it. And it dies a slow death.
0: Oh, jeez. Okay.
1: Yeah, yeah, yeah.
0: Oh, well, they don't put that on the
2: So you should just send it up to Engadine.
1: Well. I looked at my house from my actual address, Woods, to yours, and it's 19.9 kilometres.
2: We can't bring it there.
1: Well, I already tried.
2: Oh, did you?
1: A month ago, I took the possum there, and I thought the job was done, and it made its way back. But, Kat, you are 26.6 kilometres away.
0: Oh.
1: And if you thought that bull ant was bad, wait till you get in your spa tomorrow and find four possums in there.
0: Oh.
1: You don't know what to do, do you?
2: Four possums.
0: Who says I won't like it?
2: Oh.
0: Who says I won't go, ooh, company. And it's not the Brazilians from next door.
1: Oh, no, por favor.
0: Yeah,
1: por favor.
0: Oh, I would say the more the merrier.
1: Okay.
2: So seriously, how do you get rid of the possum?
1: I honestly need your help. Yeah. I do need your help. There's a possum trap. Obviously, you can go to the experts, right?
2: Yeah.
1: I did that many years ago.
2: So, what'd you say? You can't move it more than 100 metres.
1: 150 metres.
2: That's
1: man.
2: A G up.
1: But you know what happens if you catch them? And I don't know what the possum catchers do when they did. I used one probably 10 years ago when I first moved in. They come straight back, mate. They're very territorial.
2: Can you chuck them in a bag and just throw them somewhere?
1: No, you can't.
0: No, you can't do that. No, but
2: I mean, you catch them, but then release them into the wild. Like, you know, you catch a snake.
1: Well, you can tell the people when you caught them that you're going to take them into the wild, but then you got them. And they're actually quite vicious.
2: Yeah, but no, they're usually the claws on the buggers.
1: Oh, mate,
0: and
1: I've seen
0: the sounds
1: them.
0: They make.
1: And they're and you can't use...
2: I get them all the time.
1: You can't defend... Like, you can't use it like, you know, I'm defending my family against the possum. That doesn't work in court. Judge Judy said.
2: But look,
1: I need to know what to do.
2: I want to know, who do you ring?
1: Well, there is possum catchers out there. But
0: oh, really? Yeah. And you can actually buy the catchers, but then you end up with the neighbour's cat. Like, it's really hard.
2: What do you mean a neighbour's cat?
0: Well, because if sometimes cats different, they go in, the cats go in, and then you end up with the cat, and that's a problem.
1: You can't bring the cats anymore.
0: Yeah.
1: 133 53 Sydney, what should I do about this possum?
0: Yeah.
1: How do I
0: catch
1: it?
0: Situation.
1: Smoke it out.
0: What do you do? Smoke it out.
2: Well, just talk to it. You might drive insane.
0: Maybe that's it. It just goes, this house is too chaotic for me. I'm going 25 Ks away.
2: Just put your Leonardo DiCaprio hat on again.
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5: 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It's Jace Flaxman checking your M's. The M7 motorway in Horsley Park, a multi-vehicle crash northbound past Chandos Road, traffic back to Elizabeth Drive in Cecil Hills, and the M1 Pacific motorway in Bar Point, an earlier crash is clearing southbound at Joel's Bridge, but a breakdown is also sidelined in the area. UniSuper's been helping Australians build great retirements for over 40 years, and it's open to every Australian. 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This Friday, one Sydney sider will win a brand new Mazda BT50. 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
17: Morning, I'm Michaela Savage. A reminder to wear your seatbelt properly. The NRMA says drivers and passengers on New South Wales roads copped over 130,000 fines for seatbelt-related offences in the 2024-25 financial year, AI-powered cameras capturing people doing the wrong thing. Police are looking into a crash in our southwest this morning, an Audi smashing into a power pole. Nobody was inside when police arrived at the scene in East Hills. It's believed a person who was in the car when it crashed presented to a nearby hospital a short time later with head and leg injuries. According to ASIO, one in five priority counterterrorism investigations now involve young people. A new probe will look into how Aussie kids, especially boys, are being radicalised through online video games. News Corp reporting ASIO and the AFP will be asked to give evidence, with Roblox and Minecraft likely to be asked as well. And the Emmys are on in LA this morning with the awards show to feature a special 30th anniversary celebration of Buffy the Vampire Slayer.
15: Stay ahead of the game with Betr during the NRL finals. When the greats bet, they bet with Betr. Download the Betr app today. What are you really gambling with?
18: M Sport.
17: Penrith is facing the possibility of heading into their prelim final without Nathan Cleary. He has about a fortnight to recover from a stress-related bone issue in his foot. Broncos legend Corey Parker not convinced Penrith can win their upcoming games if the side is missing their star player.
19: It's going to be extremely difficult if he doesn't play in a grand final or a prelim final to go to the next level, particularly with Ko playing limited minutes.
17: On Sevens, the agenda setter's there, and Jack Bostock hasn't told the Dolphins yet whether he'll accept a 3-year contract extension. It's understood he's considering a move to Sydney.
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17: Triple M Sydney weather, sunny with some late showers on the cards, a top of 27 degrees in Liverpool, 24 in the city. And this Friday, one Sydney sider will win a brand new Mazda BT50. 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
22: We're talking about your possum situation in your roof.
23: Yeah, I'm having a Mexican standoff.
22: Yeah, what do you do about it?
23: Rough. We're going to find out today because I've either trapped it in or trapped it out, but if not, I need some help, Sydney, to find out what am I supposed to do with this possum and or possums. Rodney from Narrabeen's called in. Rod, how are you?
24: Yeah, good. How are you going?
23: Good, mate. I need some support here. Have you got some experience?
24: Yeah, I'm a building manager and I've had some possums in warehouses, etc. And basically you've got to give them some alternative accommodation.
23: Oh, yeah.
24: And an old German builder who lived in Pymble had had a problem with one, and he put in his tree, hung a little house like a birdhouse in there. About 500 millimetres by 500 millimetres by 600 with a bit of a roof on it. Make sure it's watertight. Put a little hole in it, about 100 mil diameter.
23: Where do I get that
24: so
23: from?
24: So they can get in and
23: Bunnings.
24: Out.
23: Rod, where am I getting one of them possum trees?
22: You're Bunnings. Building a granny flat for the possum, essentially.
23: Or do I have to build that, Rod?
24: Well, get a builder. Get Bergman Constructions to come and build it for you.
23: There we go.
24: He's a retired German builder, but he's a gem. Yeah. And he thought of
23: They can build.
24: Build the German Germans. Ingenuity. Yeah, ask me about jerry cans.
23: Yeah. All right, mate. Look, I appreciate that. So I've got to build a 500 by 500 with a 100 hole.
22: Yeah, some plumbing probably as well.
23: You know what? I'm going to be on the phone today sorting that out. Either way, I'm still going to be trapped with the possum.
22: Because
23: if it gets stuck in the little possum house I've built, I still have the possum.
22: You still have the possum there.
20: This situation is going to drag on for a month, knowing you.
23: We might give away the possum with the car.
20: Yes.
22: Oh, hey, not a bad idea.
23: Key to the possum.
22: Actually, that's the alternative housing, is the BT50.
20: Yes.
22: So you've got 3 days to sort that out before we give it away.
23: Second prize is the possum.
22: It's Bo Ryan, Cat Woodsy on Triple M. Radio.

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1: HYROX world record holder Joanna Wiechick was banned after losing control of her bowels during a race. It happened during a HYROX competition in Beijing, but officials did not immediately pull her from the race. She not only finished, she ended up taking first place.
2: There you go. I'm not sure. You've seen all of the videos circulating online, but athlete in her early 20s was competing in Beijing in China.
3: Oh, yeah.
2: And, she needed to go. She needed to go, and she kept pushing. And HYROX, for those that don't know, is essentially CrossFit if it had an older brother.
0: Yeah. And it's activities like you're on a rower. Then you're crawling on the ground. Like in,
3: So basically what you do is you do like a burpee, then you run 1K. Then you do a rower, you run 1K. There's eight stations, and after each station, you got to run a K.
2: You push yourself to the max. But
3: literally.
2: She's in her early 20s, Aussie athlete. She has pushed herself too much, and she has literally...
0: coming down her legs.
2: Defecated all over her legs and kept competing.
3: But sometimes, when you train, you get to the point where you need to go.
0: Yeah.
3: And I've seen it before and I've smelt it before on a rugby league field.
2: Yeah.
3: Have you ever had an incident like that?
2: No, I don't go near the middle of the field.
0: Did that happen in Origin?
3: No, Kat. So we packed down in a scrum. We're playing Melbourne Storm at Leichhardt Oval one night and we get into a scrum and I look at the bloke next to me. It's Masada Yusefa. He was my hooker that night. And I go, brother, smells like shit in here. And he goes, bro, me too. I can smell that too. And we didn't know what it was. End of the game, he's got a mate in the Storm side that he talked to, and it was his cousin at the time.
2: Wow.
3: We get at the end of the game. He comes to training on Monday and he goes, bro, remember we were talking about the scrum that smelled like poo? He goes, my cousin did it on the sideline in his pants. He couldn't hold it in. He had the runs.
2: And then just came back out.
3: No, he just kept playing. He came on the field.
0: Oh, at what point can you not go and change your pants? Is that not allowed?
3: So he had the card in his hand, ready to come on the field, but then what's happened is he's followed. Like, you know when you go to do a fart and you sharted? Yeah. He's followed through.
0: Oh, surely you'd turn around and go, I have an incident in my pants. Can I just have 5 minutes in the change room?
2: I don't know. If they've got the card and you're about to go on, you can't really go, can I run to the... No, I get that.
3: You know what you mean?
2: I get that.
0: He wasn't even exercising, he was just standing there.
3: Yeah, but you're warming up, you're having pre-workout, you're ready to go.
2: He's playing the Tigers, he shit himself. Right? You know what they're like when they're playing the Tigers, they're worried. They're shaking.
0: Oh my God.
2: But this woman, she's since apologised, but I mean, she doubled down after the event. She posted a photo from a hospital bed saying, win at all costs, and now she's apologised. It's not a good look for HYROX.
0: No.
2: Which is very culty, mind you. I'm going to throw that in.
0: It is, but I'm not getting on the rower after her.
2: On the rower, I'm not even going to the stadium after that, mate.
0: Rank.
2: I am not going in the stadium after that. It's all over the running track. It's over the rower. It's win at all costs. And what was the prize money? $5?
3: Yeah.
2: Well, what do they win to win HYROX?
3: A new training outfit.
2: They win a training.
0: Pride?
2: They win a training outfit.
3: Team needs some toilet paper.
2: They win a training outfit and a gym membership, and it was worth it, she said.
3: Looking at the photos, man, that is just wrong.
2: We're already too far down that road, Sydney. When did you have to go? This woman has competed and she's given it all. Salute to that, giving it your all. But it's a win at all costs. There is a cost here.
0: There is
2: a big cost here because you're that girl forever. Yep. You're not the HYROX champ. You're the girl that did that in the HYROX.
0: Absolutely.
3: I want to know, but when have our listeners had to go?
2: It's happened to all of us.
3: But it doesn't have to be sport. It could be
0: anywhere. Yeah. Mine is
3: driving,
0: sport.
3: Waiting for something.
2: Can you be a lovely middle-aged producer like one of ours? You have to just sprint to a bush and get your husband to run.
3: On sunrise,
2: to bring a towel. And he comes up and then you realise the next day it wasn't a bush.
3: And people are doing the bay run. The head just pops out and everyone's just waving
2: at it. Yeah, it was a small rose bush that was planted there and you thought it was a big shrub.
3: Yes.
2: And you realise everyone's got it on the ring cameras of you facing with your ass out at the shrub. Was that you, Sydney? 133353. When did you have to go? Let's help this girl out. Man. She needs all the help in the world.
3: She needs some help, man.
0: Our favourite caller scores tickets to Jet at Night at the Barracks.
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6: 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In Greenacre, a breakdown, Stacey Street, the Hume Highway. Preston's, a crash on Bonera Road at Currajong Road and the M7 in Horsley Park. 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
5: Triple M's world famous double shot Tuesday is coming up right after Bocat and Woodsy. There we go, non-stop at 9 with this Aussie anthem released on this day in 1986. And the band that is touring for Triple M this December. Guns N' Roses, of course. It's all coming up right after Bocat and Woodsy on Triple M.
6: In about 10 minutes, we will call out four names and two of you will score yourself a key to Bo Ryan's brand new Mazda BT50. You are running out of time because we give away that car on Friday morning. Next, though, a woman, an Aussie woman, has gone viral for losing control of her bowels at a Hyrox event. So we want to ask, when did you have to go? It's happened to the best of us. It's Bo Ryan, Cat and Woodsy on Triple M.

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1: Yeah, if you're just joining us, we are talking about the High Rocks athlete. If you haven't seen it, you've been under a rock, but she has pushed herself and pushed herself. Aussie athlete in her early 20s in China, in the main event, pushing, and it just pushed too much.
2: Pushed yes. till she pooed herself.
1: Pooed herself all the way down a leg and kept...
0: Still won.
1: Kept competing. Still good on her.
0: Yeah.
1: At least she could
2: you
1: do.
2: Had, you had to win. If you're going to push yourself to...
0: I think so.
1: Yeah.
2: Poo stages,
0: apparently,
2: you got to win. Apparently,
0: she was so far in front, everyone was like, well, she could have just gone to the toilet, come back, and she still would have won.
2: It's all about rhythm, Kat.
0: Yeah,
2: you're
0: true.
2: You're an athlete.
1: I got a feeling...
0: I can tell you I would have gone to the bathroom.
1: I have a feeling no one wanted to come second close to her.
2: No way.
1: That's where I'm feeling everyone went second, third, fourth, went, hang on, we would just pull back here.
0: Yeah.
1: Let's just watch this. Let's see what her play is when it's running down the leg.
2: They might have been waiting for the janitor to clean it all up.
1: But she won, and she got a gold, a replica gold bracelet from High Rocks, which is worth nothing.
2: And a little Reese Walsh poo toilet.
1: And a little
2: toilet trophy.
1: And a nickname that will never shake.
0: Oh, that's, yeah.
1: Poor High Rocks athlete that pooed herself. But yeah. We are Sydney.
2: Shitty.
1: When did it happen to you? When did you need to go? Could be anywhere, anytime. And Joshy called up from Sutherland. Welcome to the show, Josh.
3: Hey, mate, how are we?
1: Going well. Appreciate your honesty, mate, for the story you are about to tell. The floor is yours. When did it happen to you?
3: Mate, I was in the gym one day, and everyone who's been in the gym knows what it's like to have a bit of weight under the bar when you're squatting.
2: Yeah, yes. Brother, yep, we know that.
1: Lift heavy or go home.
3: And just so happens that I wasn't feeling quite well that day, and I knew I shouldn't have been squatting, but I thought, I'll get in the gym anyways and just get it done.
1: Yeah, just get it done. Get the reps in.
3: So anyone knows what a PB is, personal best, or PR.
1: Now they do.
3: I was going for a PR, and it was about 115 kilos under the bar.
1: What exercise? And,
2: squatting.
3: The front squat.
1: Front squat, of course.
2: Well, front squat's hard.
1: That's a hard 115. And, that's big weight.
3: I don't know if any of you have front squatted or squatted before. When you've got a bit of weight under the bar, sometimes you can really release a bit of gas.
2: And
3: here and there.
2: A little bit of wind.
1: I don't squat anymore.
3: Well, I was mid-squat. I got halfway down, and that little bit of wind that come out ended up being a shit like old loves on the High Rocks.
2: Oh, so you sharted?
3: I big sharted in front of the whole gym, and I can tell you for free that membership was cancelled as soon as I could.
2: Not your fault, but you're lifting some big weight.
1: Did
2: there.
1: You get the? Did you come back up? Did you get the personal best?
3: Of course I did.
1: Yes,
3: of
1: sir.
3: Of course I did. Oh. It would have been rude to not finish, you know?
0: Oh, did you collect your things and go home never to return? Or did you actually say to someone on the front desk, we're going to need a mop near the Smith machine?
3: Nah, but everyone was pretty nice about it, you know? But if I was on the other end of that, looking at that, I would be thinking, fuck,
1: yeah. Oh. Joshy was going well. Yeah. He's going well.
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7: 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A message from Sydney Water. It's Jace Flaxman checking your M's. The M7 motorway in Horsley Park has returned to normal after an earlier multi-vehicle northbound crash. The M5 motorway citybound really crawling. 40 minutes to get from Preston to the main tunnel entry in Kingsgrove. Freedom Kitchen's mega sale is on now for a limited time. 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
4: Morning, I'm Michaela Savage. A new NRMA survey has found 16% of motorists across the state don't always wear their seatbelts correctly. It's calling for drivers to be allowed to nominate adult passengers for camera-detected seatbelt offences, saying nobody should lose their licence for an offence committed by another person. An Audi has crashed into a power pole in Sydney's southwest early this morning. There was nobody at the scene in East Hills when police arrived. A 29-year-old man who turned up to hospital with head and leg injuries a short time later is believed to have been in the car when it crashed. Inquiries are continuing. Briefly, Sydney Airport is rolling out a new electric bus fleet to progressively replace diesel-powered vehicles. And Ariane Titmus is among female athletes slamming Sydney Sweeney's new ad campaign for a US gambling app for sexualizing women in sport. The Olympic gold medalist calling it a kick in the face to every woman who has dedicated her life to perfecting her craft and every woman who enjoys sport.
2: Stay ahead of the game with Betr during the NRL finals. When the greats bet, they bet with Betr. Download the Betr app today. What are you really gambling with?
5: M. Sport.
4: The Panthers have revealed Nathan Cleary has suffered a stress-related bone issue in his foot over the weekend. He'll continue to be assessed and monitored by their medical team. And Newcastle coach Justin Holbrook has told Sevens the agenda setters Dylan Lucas is a chance to play against the Warriors on Sunday.
6: 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Will he get to the field on Sunday? I'm not too sure yet. 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
4: Triple M Sydney weather. Sunny with some late showers on the cards. A top of 27 degrees in Liverpool, 24 in the city. And this Friday, one Sydney sider will win a brand new Mazda BT50. Your last chances to win with Bocat and Woodsy and All Day While You Work. 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
15: Alexandria Gurgis from Botany. Chris Constable from Linnea. Veronica Del Buono from Breakfast Point and Rick Owen from Currensville.
16: You're the Rick.
14: Yeah, Rick.
15: 133353. If that is you, first two people to call back. 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

0: 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That car, how do you feel? 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
1: I'm at peace with it.
0: Okay, good. It's Bo Ryan, Cat and Woodsy on Triple M.

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1: Now, you hear it here first. Judge Judy is retiring from on-camera work.
0: And legend.
1: She is passing the gavel on to her son.
0: Yeah, I don't know about that.
2: The old nepotism at its best.
0: But I also look at it and go, why wouldn't you?
1: Why wouldn't you? If you can.
0: If you can, why wouldn't you? If I was Judge Judy, her son's done the work to obviously get the law degree. Why wouldn't you?
1: I'm already planning 2038 to hand this over to my son, Jesse Ryan.
0: Why Beautiful. Wouldn't you?
1: Jesse Ryan, and you guys will probably still
2: Buster.
1: Be working.
2: No, Buster will come with you.
0: I don't have anyone to you contribute guys will, to that scenario.
1: You both of you
0: I'll
1: will still
0: be here.
1: You guys will be like, your dad, we put laxatives in his drink. And like, ha, ha, ha.
2: He
1: got headphones on.
2: He carried on with it for like 10 years,
1: he carried on. And then you'll be like, oh, I miss your dad. Oh, I don't want yous.
2: Special guest appearance every now and then.
1: But I don't, Judge Judy's handing it on to her son, and they obviously can't call it Judge Judy. I would have kept the name.
2: Mm.
0: Yeah.
1: I would have just
0: Judge Judy's son.
1: Judge Judy's son.
2: 2.0.
1: Mm. Judge Judy 2.0 would have worked, but instead they're calling it Adam's Law. His name is Adam. Doesn't
2: Adam's
1: have the
2: law.
1: Same ring to
0: it.
1: I don't hate it.
2: Adam's Law, it's a play on words. Yeah. Like, it's not bad.
1: Well, Adam's Law is an actual law in California. I won't go into it because it's a bit dark, but it is a law, which is, it can be good and bad. That could change the view of the whole show. But I'm sure Judge Judy will be there. She'll be overseeing it.
0: She'll be giving him a leg up.
1: And if my nan likes it, she's halfway there.
2: I know.
1: Right? You just got to keep the audience. Nepo babies, let's go. Come on.
0: Right.
1: Who are you thinking straight away off the top?
2: First one I think of?
1: Yep.
2: Bronny James.
0: Oh, massive.
2: Wow. Yeah.
0: But Bronny again, James. If like, you can, like, why wouldn't you?
2: Cannot play, but his old man's one of the goats.
0: He's getting better.
2: Oh, cannot play,
0: he's
2: but he's one of his old man.
0: He shouldn't have been drafted 55th in the draft, but he's getting
2: play,
0: better.
2: But his old man's the fourth best overall.
1: Third,
0: that was
1: fourth.
0: A big. I'll admit, as the biggest LeBron James fan, that is a Nepo baby.
2: Yes, okay. That is massive.
1: We
2: Nepo.
1: Can agree on something finally.
0: We can finally
2: has
0: all agree on
2: to
0: that.
2: My, has he gone to not
0: no,
2: Miami?
0: No,
2: has
0: he's
2: he gone
0: staying
2: to
0: in LA. Well, LeBron has, but his son's staying in LA.
2: So he's going to play in the G League.
0: He signed a 4-year contract.
2: Oh yeah, well done, LeBron.
0: He signed a Nepo baby contract.
1: I think straight away, Matty Johns' son.
2: Oh, Coops.
0: Cooper.
2: But he actually has.
1: Matty Johns is Triple M royalty.
0: Yeah, but again, if you can, why wouldn't you?
1: Why wouldn't you?
2: But Cooper has talent.
1: Yes, he is talented.
2: He was a Nepo baby on the footy field, but not on the radio field. Do you know what I mean?
1: Yeah, I know what you're saying.
2: You know what
1: couldn't
2: saying?
1: Play footy, but
2: he's
1: got talent.
0: Yeah,
1: I thought he was all right at footy. It was the Johns surname that hurt him.
2: Oh, mate.
1: Because Andrew Johns is your uncle. Matty Johns is your dad.
2: The old man's the.
1: You step on the field, they go, he's shit. It's like, give him a chance.
2: The old man's the Michael Jordan. Like, he's the greatest of all time.
1: Give him a chance.
2: Not father-in-law.
1: Uncle.
2: His father-in-law is Kirk Gidley. His uncle, Andrew Johns.
1: His dad could play. Matty Johns could play.
2: Yes. Nah, Matty's a gun.
1: There's pressure on him. As soon as he runs on, they're going, I want to see what this Cooper Johns has got. You got no chance. Poor thing. But he's doing well. What's he doing? He's doing Colin Jack.
2: No, not anymore.
0: Not anymore.
2: No.
1: What's he doing now?
0: I actually don't know.
1: Podcast. He's a podcast.
2: No, he's got the backstage.
0: The podcast
2: with his old man, Matty Johns.
1: Well.
2: Yes.
1: Who's he doing it with? His dad.
2: Yes.
1: But he's smart, right? You don't want to go too far from home, even though, you know, even if you live at home.
2: Mate.
1: Show your dad every day.
2: I've been to their house. I would not move out if
1: Where
2: I'm
1: would
2: Cooper.
1: You go if you're
2: no,
1: there?
2: Nah,
1: your dad's
2: nah,
1: Matty Johns. Your mum. I'd be staying there forever.
2: Trish, beautiful
1: Where would
2: cook,
1: you go? You got nowhere
2: beautiful lady.
1: I would not leave there.
2: Sensational.
1: He's smart. He's playing long game.
2: Yep.
1: What other Nepo babies? Kat, have you worked with anyone?
0: I have actually. I'll tell you next.
1: Oh.
0: There was someone, but I'll be honest with you. They actually deserved it, but they started out as a 17-year-old Nepo baby.
2: Oh, yes.
0: Uh-oh. Yeah. Actually, let's throw this out there. 133353. And it doesn't, obviously, we're not looking for all celebrities. Even as simple as someone you know has passed the business on to their son.
1: There you go.
0: That may have had no interest in it.
2: Okay.
0: That's what we're after on 133353. Our favourite caller will score themselves tickets to see Jet Night at the Barracks.
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5: 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It's Jace Flaxman checking your M's. The M4 tunnel and earlier two-car crash eastbound just past the entrance now has delays back to James Roos Drive. The M5 motorway is really heavy through Moorbank in either direction, and the M4 eastbound Mulgrave Road to Church Street, 35 minutes. 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
2: Triple M's world famous Double Shot Tuesday is coming up right after Bocat and Woodsy. Here we go, non-stop at 9 with this Aussie anthem released
11: on this day in 1986. And the band that is touring for Triple M this December. Guns N' Roses, of course. It's all coming up right after Bocat and Woodsy on Triple M.
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1: Like Wagner.
0: Oh, yes.
1: Osterlin.
0: Yes. Yep.
1: Fusion.
0: Love it.
1: And guess what?
2: What's that?
1: The great boxers as well, the Carusos.
2: Oh, yeah, the Carusos. Brilliant.
1: Really, really good vitamins.
2: That's the one with the big head, the big Roman head on it,
1: that's
2: isn't
1: right.
2: it? Yeah, I love
1: that's
2: that
1: right.
2: one. You can never that's forget right. it because of the picture.
1: I love it. And you know we love our history.
2: Oh, yes,
1: especially
2: we do.
1: Ancient history.
2: Oh, yes.
1: The Romans had a good
2: the
1: crack
2: Roman
1: at
2: gladiators.
1: It. Didn't they have a crack at it? Are you not entertained?
2: What's that? What's it called? The Colosseum.
0: The Colosseum of Vitamins is right in Chemist
1: yes,
0: Warehouse.
1: Ma'am.
2: That's it.
1: Yes, ma'am.
2: And there's not a letdown like when you go to the Colosseum, you see it. Bit small.
1: Yeah.
2: When you go to the Carusos, very big.
1: It's not like the Statue of Liberty. These are big vitamins.
2: Yeah, that's
1: and they're good for you. And you know what? We're all on them. And look at us.
2: Mate,
1: we've never looked better.
2: Fresh
1: and
2: as
1: felt
2: a daisy.
1: Better.
2: Mm. Fresh as a daisy.
1: Fresh as a daisy.
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0: Next, we are talking Nepo babies. Do you have one? 133353.
1: Kat's got one.
0: I know
1: Kat
0: of one that I can tell you about.
1: Can't
0: next.
1: Wait.
2: Yes.
0: Even just simple day to day ones. Like
1: yeah.
0: they've taken over a company that you know.
1: There you
0: it's
1: go.
0: It's Bo Ryan, Kat Woodsy on Triple M.

0: You're listening to Bo Ryan, Kat Woodsy on Triple M. Mostly sunny and warm today. Top of 28 expected in Parramatta.
1: Now, Judge Judy has passed on her gavel, so she's retiring at 83 years old and passed on the TV show to her son, Adam.
2: What an innings.
1: Which should be called Adam's Law. She's incredible, Judge Judy. No pressure on Adam. If you count all the pressure in the world, there's no pressure.
0: Absolutely.
1: So we're talking Nepo babies. And, what's been handed over? Kat, you have is this someone you worked with?
0: This is an interesting one because don't get me wrong, they've definitely deserved what they've ended up with. But it was interesting when my first radio job was I got sent over to Perth.
1: Oh no!
0: And that's so I was at Perth. I was at Perth Nova for probably about 6 months. And I remember halfway through my time, we used to have to go and do outside broadcasts at the major festivals, like you know your Stereosonics and Future Music Festival. And this one particular time, the boss came in and said, oh, look, your street team on this day, you're going to have a young kid, he's 17, he's going to be starting with you. And I was like, 17? Don't they have to have their P's in order to get that job? Mm. And he's like, oh, we've made an exception for this young guy because his dad is our biggest client.
1: Oh.
0: And I was like, oh, okay, interesting. And I was like, because 17 was very young to get a job on the street team because at the time it was the most sought after casual job you could get.
1: Yes.
0: And so I was like, okay, no worries, whatever. And they're like, yep, just look after him, keep an eye on him. Obviously, he's a lovely young kid. Yep. And I was like, no worries.
1: But his dad's worth millions. Just don't lose the contact.
0: Do not lose, whatever you do. And I think it was a warning for me, like, behave. We don't want to look bad in front of his dad.
1: That's right.
0: And so I rock up to the outside broadcast at Future Music Festival. And we had these massive inflatable Nova boys that they used to put up that were you know, meters high. And so they'd said, oh, look, this guy will be in charge of just making sure the inflatable, just making sure it's okay. And I was like, okay, no worries. Anyway, in rocks a very young Joel Creasy.
2: Oh.
0: 17-year-old Joel Creasy rocks up and
1: Joel Creasy, comedian.
0: Yeah, 17-year-old Joel Creasy rocks up. And he was in charge of this inflatable Nova boy because they were just kind of giving him something to do at 17. Unfortunately, he literally had his back turned for about five minutes.
1: Turned around on the inflatable.
0: Someone had drawn in Texter a massive penis and balls on the back of a Nova boy.
1: Get that in
0: so here. I suddenly turn around and poor Joel, 17-year-old Joel Creasy, has got his T-shirt and a water desperately trying to rub off this penis off the back of the Nova boy and he's panicking. And that's all I can see when I see Joel Creasy now is a 17-year-old panicking trying to...
2: Do we go down that angle, mate?
1: Did you draw it, Kat?
0: No, I did not.
1: Did you draw it and stitch him? No. Now he's hosting Eurovision.
0: He was a lovely kid. So.
2: He's a kid.
1: He's a comedian. Yeah. He's a funny guy, though.
0: He was on time. He was actually a very lovely guy.
1: A lot of pressure was on him, from a young age, but he had Group Perth come over to... he would come over here, actually. He was doing national.
2: Yep.
1: Now he's back at Perth.
3: He's gone back home.
1: I think he's on midday.
3: Good on him.
1: Midnight. Mm. Which might be breakfast here. That's how they would have
0: true.
3: Correct.
0: Yes.
1: Breakfast in Sydney. Mm. Joel Creasy, there you go. So you got him sacked with that drawn penis.
2: Oh, Kat.
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7: 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It's Jace Flaxman in Kingswood, a two-car crash, Bringelly Road, northbound, closing two or three lanes approaching the Great Western Highway. Bankstown, a breakdown Stacey Street, northbound at the Hume Highway. And the M4 is just under 40 minutes from the M7 to Homebush Bay Drive after an earlier crash. 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
10: Hey, I'm Michaela Savage. Calls for drivers to be able to nominate adult passengers for camera-detected seatbelt offences. That's from the NRMA, which has released a new report showing most of the fines issued for seatbelt offences in 2024-25 were to passengers rather than drivers. The NRMA's Peter Khoury says nobody should lose their licence for an offence committed by someone else. An Audi has crashed into a power pole in our southwest. It happened in East Hills early this morning. No occupants were at the scene when police arrived, but officers believe a 29-year-old man who turned up to hospital with head and leg injuries not long after was in the Audi when it crashed. A man has spent the night in hospital following a shark attack at a popular beach in WA. The off-duty firefighter was surfing yesterday when he was bitten. He's in a serious but stable condition. And new research from Sydney Uni shows social isolation in Australia has nearly doubled over two decades.
8: Stay ahead of the game with Betr during the NRL finals. When the greats bet, they bet with Betr. Download the Betr app today. What are you really gambling with?
11: M. Sport.
10: Penrith star Nathan Cleary has about 2 weeks to get over a stress-related bone issue in his foot from the weekend's qualifying final win over the Roosters. Footy reporter David Riccio telling Sevens the agenda setters the Star Panther will continue to be assessed by the club's medical staff.
12: Clearly, it's far from ideal.
13: Yeah.
12: But when they say stress-related bone issue, we can't be certain that it's a stress fracture. Or it's bone bruising.
13: Right.
12: So we shall see.
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10: Triple M Sydney weather, sunny with some late showers on the cards, a top of 27 degrees in Liverpool, 24 in the city. And this Friday, one Sydney sider will win a brand new Mazda BT50. 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
16: Yes, we read out four names because this Friday, the BT50
17: Gonski
16: is gone.
13: Mm. How good is it
16: going to
13: be?
16: Could be yours, Sydney. All you got to do is text Bo to 0457 10 1049. Not long left. Time is running out.
17: Yeah.
16: Sand in the hourglass is running out, but guess what? We've got a caller.
17: Oh, good. Oh, I would hope so.
16: They are getting a key. It is none other than Chris Constable. Welcome.
17: Yeah. Good morning,
18: gang,
17: Chris.
18: How you doing?
16: Chris.
18: Good.
13: On your brother.
16: Congratulations, mate. Lania.
18: Thanks, mate.
16: Out the back. Good. Woods, you know, I were talking about it. Is it Liverpool-y Campbelltown?
18: Yeah, it's Liverpool, mate. Just off Liverpool. That's right, Cobber.
16: Livo.
18: Yeah.
13: Beautiful.
16: Livo. Yeah. Good on you. Why do you want the car?
18: Oh, mate, would be nice to have a new car. I've never had one, so it wouldn't be too bad, I wouldn't reckon.
16: There you go.
13: Love you on the heartstrings.
17: It's a champion. Beautiful car, too.
18: And while I'm on here, boys, one thing I've got to say is Go the Sharks.
3: Yes.
16: Stay solid, Liverpool fans out there.
3: This is like a little pitch. Love it.
18: I've been a Shark ever since I was a little boy. I can't. Looking forward to them giving the Roosters a bit of a touch up.
3: That's what we want to hear, big Chris.
16: Now we're talking. He's talking the same language. I don't want to say anything about the Sharks because I give them a kiss of death.
3: Yeah.
16: But they should win by plenty.
18: I'm afraid of that myself.
16: They should win by plenty.
3: Can you back the Chooks, please, brother?
16: The Roosters will win.
3: Yes.
16: I don't know what to do here.
3: I don't
16: know. I don't know what to do. I'm given omens left, right, and centre, but I feel like the Sharks are going to win by one. Nico Hines.
3: No, don't say that.
17: Don't say this is a problem. This is what happened last time.
3: You were dead set. The mock. The mom's everything.
16: That's what I'm feeling. I'm just doing what I'm feeling.
3: Hey, DJ, you're allowed to go back into hiding.
16: I'm just doing what I'm feeling, Chris, and you can't put a price on it. But there you go.
18: There'll be more than one.
16: No pressure. No. All right. Well, good on you, mate. We will see you Friday.
17: Yeah, see you at Mounties on Friday. For the rest of you, hurry up. Text Boat 0457101049. Thursday will be your last chance to get a key in your hand. Yes, be very, very snappy about that. Next is Woodsy's Sport, a big inclusion for the Knights this weekend. It is Bo Ryan, Cat and Woodsy on Triple M.

0: by Ryan Catwoodsy on Triple M. Mostly sunny today and hot, top of 28 degrees expected in St. Mary's. Well, you can tell by the way he knows his sport.
1: He's a sports reporter and here's his report. Woodsy's Sports Report.
0: Woodsy, Nathan Cleary escapes suspension, but not completely in the clear.
2: Yeah, you're right. We actually had a bit of discussion, Bo and myself, yesterday. We were totally against Nathan Cleary getting suspended. It's just common sense finally come in. Yes, he did get a fine, which even then it's still like, come on, guys, like seriously.
3: Well, don't worry about the fine.
2: But we're very happy that he will be available. He will be up for selection, which we know he'll be halfback in the prelim game. But as you just said, Kat, he's not in the clear. So yesterday, the Panthers, what they had, they come out, they reveal it, they did a press statement. Nathan sustained a stress-related bone issue in his foot and will be monitored by the Panthers medical team ahead of the prelim final next week.
3: He'll play.
2: When you say like a stress-related bone issue, you're not sure if it's actually a fracture or if it's, you know, just the awareness of repetitive use. It's one of those ones, right? To recover and get blood flow in your foot is the hardest spot in your body because there's not much blood flow.
3: Yeah.
2: You know, there's not much stuff around there. You can elevate, but there's not much.
3: A lot of feet up for Cleary over the next couple of weeks.
2: I think that'd do it.
3: You've earned the right.
2: Mate, this is their seventh prelim final, mate, in seven years. So they're unbelievable. But it is a huge one. And they've had experience this before. Dylan Edwards in the, I think it was 2021 final series, he had the foot fracture and he actually played for the whole month with it.
3: He played so well.
2: Can I just sort of throw out there?
3: Give him these flowers.
2: What about the Panthers medical staff? They are freaks because you got Isaiah with a ruptured pec. You got Dylan Edwards has done that.
3: People from the West are tough, mate. You have to take their leg off to play in a game, right? They're playing with broken legs out there. Nathan Cleary's going to play. We know he's going to play. If his leg comes off, he'll play, mate.
2: Oh, mate, he's a
3: freak. First player to play one leg.
2: Yeah, mate. And he still kicked with that stress-related injury.
3: Kicking 40-20s with one leg.
2: And I have some big news for you, brother, because this is one of your favourite players, one of the local homegrown Wollongong talents.
3: Give that to me.
2: Dylan Lucas.
3: Unbelievable.
2: Will be in the 22-man squad named this afternoon. We had Coach Justin Holbrook on the agenda setters
3: last night.
2: He was great. You can see why the players are playing well and they love him. But Dylan Lucas, he will be named Cat. This is like the quickest recovery time. So what he did, he dislocated and fractured his ankle.
3: I just watched footage of him on Channel 7
0: like facing
3: Sunrise.
2: You see him come out of the tackle and he's looking at his ankle. His ankle is doing a 90 degrees in an opposite direction.
0: Wait, how long ago was that?
3: Less than 2 months.
0: Less than two months.
3: July 20, he snapped his ankle.
2: So it was 8 weeks, right? So it's 59 days.
3: Oh.
0: And he's back playing.
2: Yeah, and the record, like not a record, but it's 10 weeks is the quickest someone's recovered from that injury. Yeah.
0: Jeez.
3: They're tough in Newcastle. Well, he's an Albion Park boy. Tough in Albion Park as well.
2: For Newcastle, they've had a lot of injuries. This is a timely return. Does he start at background? No, he doesn't because you've got two of the great McEwans and Manu Leilua. But he's great cover on the bench. And you know what? Geez, to get back this quick from that injury, mate, what about the process?
3: I had a month off with a cork.
0: Woodsy had about, what was it?
2: I had 8 weeks with a torn calf.
0: 14 weeks with a torn calf when he was really just working in Triple M.
2: It was just a little strain and I could have played after one.
3: Bo Ryan, Kat and Woodsy, here to get you going. 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
6: 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It's Jace Flaxman in Kingswood, a two-car crash, Bringelly Road, northbound, closing two or three lanes approaching the Great Western Highway. Bankstown, a breakdown Stacey Street, northbound at the Hume Highway. And the M4 is just under 40 minutes from the M7 to Homebush Bay Drive after an earlier crash. 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
22: There we go, non-stop at 9 with this Aussie anthem released on this day in 1986. And the band that is touring for Triple M this December. Guns N' Roses, of course. It's all coming up right after Bocat and Woodsy on Triple M.
24: If you missed a break, it's not too late. Tony to the party.
0: Yeah, we've had plenty of comments on our text line about your possum in the roof situation, Bo.
12: Yeah, I'm going through a lot of the text line now, and there's a lot of different opinions on it. Now, For those that missed it, I have a possum in my roof above my daughter's bedroom. You know how I feel about my daughter. Very protective.
2: You love her
12: so much. The possum needs to go. How do I get rid of it? At the moment, I set an alarm last night for 10:30 and covered the hole where I think it
2: okay.
12: gets
2: in. Yep.
12: So I was hoping it left before 10:30 last night. I've either trapped it in or it's...
2: I think you might have trapped it in, big man.
12: Yeah. But it's an updated situation. I need to know what you do with a possum in the roof, how you catch it. The easy thing is call a possum catcher. But I want to let this. I don't want to do it the easy way.
2: I reckon on your drive home, I reckon you think about how you can get it out of there.
12: We
2: want an update tomorrow, don't
0: we, Kat? Absolutely. I mean, we did have one suggestion where you have to build a separate accommodation for
12: you don't have time to build a granny flat for the possum
0: that you're trying to get rid of.
12: And I just sold all my tools on Marketplace.
2: Oh, jeez.
12: All my grinders and that.
2: Might hit up Makita.
0: Yes.
12: It's got no space.
2: Oh.
0: Yeah, fair call.
12: I'm turning my garage into a gym.
2: Oh, are you?
12: Got a door, you got a gym, man.
2: Yeah, that's exactly right.
12: But anyway, possums, guys. Have you had them before? What do I do? Keep the text coming. 0457101049. While you're there, throw a bow in it.
2: Yep.
12: Get a key, maybe.
0: Yeah, if you just put the word bow in your text message, that automatically gives you a link to sign up for Bo Ryan's brand new Mazda BT50.
2: And Kat, there's only two more shows you can get your chance to win the key.
0: I mean, you can do it also all throughout the day today and all throughout the day tomorrow, including Dangerous rush day. Hour.
2: But Friday is a no-go.
0: We're going to be at Mounties live on Friday with all the people that have a key to the car.
12: It's going to be so good to be out there.
0: It is.
2: Mm.
12: Make sure you're listening to that through the Dangerous Pringle throughout the day. Is that what they call him, Lockie?
0: Dangerous Dave / Lockie. Yeah, Dangerous Pringle from now on.
12: Dangerous Lock.
2: Ned Pringle.
12: LP, Dangerous LP.
2: LP Junior.
0: Dangerous LP. Listen to him next. Get your hands on a key. We will see you tomorrow. Goodbye.
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6: 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The M5 motorway in Milperra, a multi-car crash westbound past Henry Lawson Drive. The M4 eastbound to Mulgoa Road moving slow at 35 minutes to Church Street. And the Harbour Tunnel, a breakdown northbound at the exit in North Sydney. Stuck in traffic? That's enough stuck for one day. With NRMA Roadside, 9 times out of 10, they get you back on the road. No need for a tow. Search NRMA Roadside. 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

0: Slams and greatest hits on Sydney's Triple M, and it was 40 years ago exactly that Aussie treasure John Farnham released a song that is very special to Aussie hearts. And Harry in Blacktown, you love this man.
1: He's an absolute legend. 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
0: You're The Voice, released this day, September 15, 1986, from Johnny Farnham on Triple M.

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So, if you have texted Bo, B-E-A-U, to 0457101049, you're a chance at hearing your name right now, and if you do hear your name, you've got to give me a call on 133353 as quickly as you can within the next half an hour. So, is this your name? 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

Guns N' Roses, they'll be in Sydney touring for Triple M this December. And earlier you heard Dire Straits. It was on this day in 1988, Mark Knopfler announced that Dire Straits had disbanded. So we'll get a double shot of them on a little later in the morning. They also got back together a few years later. So no need to panic. Plus, if your name is Marion Cuss from Tea Gardens, Billy Hilden from Springwood, Lindsay Torrens from Sutherland, or Mark Wilson from Kingcumber, you now have only 10 minutes to call me on 133353 to get a key that may score you a brand new car on Triple M.

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0: These are the names I read out earlier. They were Marion Cuss from Tea Gardens, Billy Hilton from Springwood, Lindsay Torrance from Sutherland, and Mark Wilson from Kingcumber. Every one of those lovely people have texted Bo to 0457 10 1049 and just had to give me a call back on 133353. A call is coming through. Who have I got?
3: Hi, this is Lindsay.
0: Lindsay Torrance. Oh, Lindsay Torrance from Sutherland.
3: Yes.
0: Lovely to hear from you, Lindsay. And it's even lovelier for you because guess what I have for you?
3: Oh, I hope it's what I think it is.
0: It's a key that could open Bo Ryan's Mazda BT50.
3: Yes, thank you so much.
0: Why do you want to win this car, Lindsay?
3: I need my first car and I would love it to be that.
0: Okay, perfect. And what would you name it? Do you have an idea of what you'd name the car?
3: I would probably call it Lucky because I'm pretty lucky to win that.
0: Nice. It's close to my name as well, so I don't mind that. Lucky. Lindsay.
3: Maybe I'll call it Lucky just for you.
0: I'm cheering for you. Hey, that's a good way to get yourself in the favour here as well. We do accept bribes. I'm joking. We don't accept bribes. Lindsay, you're in the running. Good luck.
3: Thank you.
0: And just in the nick of time, I can see Billy Hilton from Springwood. You've called up as well. Billy, you get a key as well.
4: Oh, really?
0: Mate, well done. Your chance of winning a brand new car. And I'll have four more names right on the other side of this. Triple M.
5: 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Crispy fried chicken with tangy pickle slices, crunchy pickle chips, and creamy pickle sauce. The pickle menu at KFC. Not everywhere and not forever.
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